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Nalita International Airport Information Juliet. To Tree Tree Zero. ILS Zulu Runway 34 Right Approach. Landing Runway 34 Right. Departure Runway 34 Left. 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Taxiway Alpha 1 Closed. Observe Gear Down Operation Procedure on Final. Wind 020 degrees 5 knots. Visibility 20 kilometers. View 2,000 feet cumulus. Scattered 6,000 feet stratocumulus. Broken heights unknown. Temperature 21. Dew point 17. QNH1014 hectopascals 29 or 9 or 4 inches. Advise you have information Juliet. Nalita International Airport information Kilo. 0000. ILS Zulu Runway 34 Right Approach. 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Taxiway Alpha 1 Closed. Observe Gear Down Operation Procedure on Final. Wind 060 degrees 6 knots. Direction Variable between 020 and 100 degrees. Visibility 20 kilometers. View 2,000 feet cumulus. Scattered 8,000 feet alto cumulus. Broken heights unknown. Temperature 21. Dew point 17. QNH1014 hectopascals 29 or 9 or 5 inches. Advise you have information Kilo. Nalita International Airport information Kilo. 0000. ILS Zulu Runway 34 Right Approach. 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Taxiway Alpha 1 Closed. Observe Gear Down Operation Procedure on Final. Wind 060 degrees 6 knots. Direction Variable between 020 and 100 degrees. Visibility 20 kilometers. View 2,000 feet cumulus. Scattered 8,000 feet alto cumulus. Broken heights unknown. Temperature 21. Dew point 17. QNH1014 hectopascals 29 or 9 or 5 inches. Advise you have information Kilo. Nalita International Airport information Kilo. 0000. ILS Zulu Runway 34 Right Approach. 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Observe Gear Down Operation Procedure on Final. Wind 060 degrees 6 knots. Direction Variable between 020 and 100 degrees. Visibility 20 kilometers. View 2,000 feet cumulus. Scattered 8,000 feet alto cumulus. Broken heights unknown. Temperature 21. Dew point 17. QNH1014 hectopascals 29 or 9 or 5 inches. Advise you have information Kilo. Nalita International Airport information Kilo. 0000. ILS Zulu Runway 34 Right Approach. Landing Runway 34 Right. 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Observe Gear Down Operation Procedure on Final. Wind 060 degrees 6 knots. Direction Variable between 020 and 100 degrees. Visibility 20 kilometers. View 2,000 feet cumulus. Scattered 8,000 feet alto cumulus. Broken heights unknown. Temperature 21. Dew point 17. QNH1014 hectopascals 29 or 9 or 5 inches. Advise you have information Kilo.
Nalita International Airport Information Kilo 0000 ILS Zulu Runway 34 right approach Landing Runway 34 right Departure Runway 34 left Departure Frequency 124.2 Taxiway Alpha 1 closed Observe gear down operation procedure on final Wind 060 degrees 6 knots Direction variable between 020 and 100 degrees Visibility 20 kilometers View 2,000 feet cumulus Scattered 8,000 feet alto cumulus Broken heights unknown Temperature 21 Dew point 17 QNH1014 hectopascals 29 or 9 or 5 inches Advise you have information kilo Nalita International Airport information kilo 0000 ILS Zulu runway 34 right approach Landing runway 34 right Departure runway 34 left Departure frequency 124.2 Taxiway Alpha 1 closed Observe gear down operation procedure on final Wind 060 degrees 6 knots Direction variable between 020 and 100 degrees Visibility 20 kilometers View 2,000 feet cumulus Scattered 8,000 feet alto cumulus Broken heights unknown Temperature 21 Dew point 17 QNH1014 hectopascals 29 or 9 or 5 inches Advise you have information kilo Nalita International Airport information kilo 0000 ILS Zulu runway 34 right approach Landing runway 34 right Departure runway 34 left Departure frequency 124.2 Taxiway Alpha 1 closed Observe gear down operation procedure on final Wind 060 degrees 6 knots Direction variable between 020 and 100 degrees Visibility 20 kilometers View 2,000 feet cumulus Scattered 8,000 feet alto cumulus Broken heights unknown Temperature 21 Dew point 17 QNH1014 hectopascals 29 or 9 or 5 inches Advise you have information kilo Nalita International Airport information kilo 0000 ILS Zulu runway 34 right approach Landing runway 34 right Departure runway 34 left Departure frequency 124.2 Taxiway Alpha 1 closed Observe gear down operation procedure on final Wind 060 degrees 6 knots Direction variable between 020 and 100 degrees Visibility 20 kilometers View 2,000 feet cumulus Scattered 8,000 feet alto cumulus Broken heights unknown Temperature 21 Dew point 17 QNH1014 hectopascals 29 or 9 or 5 inches Advise you have information kilo Nalita International Airport information kilo 0000 ILS Zulu runway 34 right approach Landing runway 34 right Departure runway 34 left Departure frequency 124.2 Taxiway Alpha 1 closed Observe gear down operation procedure on final Wind 060 degrees 6 knots Direction variable between 020 and 100 degrees Visibility 20 kilometers View 2,000 feet cumulus Scattered 8,000 feet alto cumulus Broken heights unknown Temperature 21 Dew point 17 QNH1014 hectopascals 29 or 9 or 5 inches Advise you have information kilo
Na Litra International Airport Information Kilo 0000 ILS Zulu Runway 34 Right Approach Landing Runway 34 Right Departure Runway 34 Left Departure Frequency 124.2 Taxiway Alpha 1 Closed Observe Gear Down Operation Procedure on Final Wind 060 degrees 6 knots. Direction variable between 020 and 100 degrees. Visibility 20 kilometers. View 2,000 feet cumulus. Scattered 8,000 feet alto cumulus. Broken heights unknown. Temperature 21. Dew point 17. QNH1014 hectopascals 29 or 9 or 5 inches. Advise you have information kilo.Na Litra International Airport Information Kilo 0000 ILS Zulu Runway 34 Right Approach Landing Runway 34 Right Departure Runway 34 Left Departure Frequency 124.2 Taxiway Alpha 1 Closed Observe Gear Down Operation Procedure on Final.Wind 060 degrees 6 knots. Direction variable between 020 and 100 degrees. Visibility 20 kilometers. View 2,000 feet cumulus. Scattered 8,000 feet alto cumulus. Broken heights unknown. Temperature 21. Dew point 17. QNH1014 hectopascals 29 or 9 or 5 inches. Advise you have information kilo.Na Litra International Airport Information Kilo 0000 ILS Zulu Runway 34 Right Approach Landing Runway 34 Right Departure Runway 34 Left Departure Frequency 124.2 Taxiway Alpha 1 Closed Observe Gear Down Operation Procedure on Final.Wind 060 degrees 6 knots. Direction variable between 020 and 100 degrees. Visibility 20 kilometers. View 2,000 feet cumulus. Scattered 8,000 feet alto cumulus. Broken heights unknown. Temperature 21. Dew point 17. QNH1014 hectopascals 29 or 9 or 5 inches. Advise you have information kilo.Na Litra International Airport Information Kilo 0000 ILS Zulu Runway 34 Right Approach Landing Runway 34 Right Departure Runway 34 Left Departure Frequency 124.2 Taxiway Alpha 1 Closed Observe Gear Down Operation Procedure on Final.Wind 060 degrees 6 knots. Direction variable between 020 and 100 degrees. Visibility 20 kilometers. View 2,000 feet cumulus. Scattered 8,000 feet alto cumulus. Broken heights unknown. Temperature 21. Dew point 17. QNH1014 hectopascals 29 or 9 or 5 inches. Advise you have information kilo.Na Litra International Airport Information Kilo 0000 ILS Zulu Runway 34 Right Approach Landing Runway 34 Right Departure Runway 34 Left Departure Frequency 124.2 Taxiway Alpha 1 Closed Observe Gear Down Operation Procedure on Final.Wind 060 degrees 6 knots. Direction variable between 020 and 100 degrees. Visibility 20 kilometers. View 2,000 feet cumulus. Scattered 8,000 feet alto cumulus. Broken heights unknown. Temperature 21. Dew point 17. QNH1014 hectopascals 29 or 9 or 5 inches. Advise you have information kilo.
Nalita International Airport Information Kilo 0000 ILS Zulu Runway 34 Right Approach Landing Runway 34 Right Departure Runway 34 Left Departure Frequency 124.2 Taxiway Alpha 1 Closed Observe Gear Down Operation Procedure on Final Wind 060 degrees 6 knots. Direction variable between 020 and 100 degrees. Visibility 20 kilometers. View 2,000 feet cumulus. Scattered 8,000 feet alto cumulus. Broken heights unknown. Temperature 21. Dew point 17. QNH1014 hectopascals 29 or 9 or 5 inches. Advise you have information kilo. Nalita International Airport Information Kilo 0000 ILS Zulu Runway 34 Right Approach Landing Runway 34 Right Departure Runway 34 Left Departure Frequency 124.2 Taxiway Alpha 1 Closed Observe Gear Down Operation Procedure on Final Wind 060 degrees 6 knots. Direction variable between 020 and 100 degrees. Visibility 20 kilometers. 2,000 feet cumulus. Scattered 8,000 feet alto cumulus. Broken heights unknown. Temperature 21. Dew point 17. QNH1014 hectopascals 29 or 9 or 5 inches. Advising have information kilo. International Airport Information Kilo 0000 ILS Zulu Runway 34 Right Approach Landing Runway 34 Right Departure Runway 34 Left Departure Frequency 124.2 Taxiway Alpha 1 Closed Observe Gear Down Operation Procedure on Final Wind 060 degrees 6 knots. Direction variable between 020 and 100 degrees. Visibility 20 kilometers. View 2,000 feet cumulus. Scattered 8,000 feet alto cumulus. Broken heights unknown. Temperature 21. Dew point 17. QNH1014 hectopascals 29 or 9 or 5 inches. 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Nalita International Airport Information Kilo 0000 ILS Zulu Runway 34 Right Approach Landing Runway 34 Right Departure Runway 34 Left Departure Frequency 124.2 Taxiway Alpha 1 Closed Observe Gear Down Operation Procedure on Final Wind 060 degrees 6 knots. Direction variable between 020 and 100 degrees. Visibility 20 kilometers. View 2,000 feet cumulus. Scattered 8,000 feet alto cumulus. Broken heights unknown. Temperature 21. Dew point 17. QNH1014 hectopascals 29 or 9 or 5 inches. 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Nalita International Airport Information Kilo 0000 ILS Zulu Runway 34 Right Approach Landing Runway 34 Right Departure Runway 34 Left Departure Frequency 124.2 Taxiway Alpha 1 Closed Observe Gear Down Operation Procedure on Final Wind 060 degrees 6 knots. Direction variable between 020 and 100 degrees. Visibility 20 kilometers. View 2,000 feet cumulus. Scattered 8,000 feet alto cumulus. Broken heights unknown. Temperature 21. Dew point 17. QNH1014 hectopascals 29 or 9 or 5 inches. 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
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Direction variable between 020 and 100 degrees. Visibility 20 kilometers. View 2,000 feet cumulus. Scattered 8,000 feet alto cumulus. Broken heights unknown. Temperature 21. Dew point 17. QNH1014 hectopascals 29 or 9 or 5 inches. 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Nalitra International Airport Information Kilo 0000 ILS Zulu Runway 34 Right Approach Landing Runway 34 Right Departure Runway 34 Left Departure Frequency 124.2 Taxiway Alpha 1 Closed Observe Gear Down Operation Procedure on Final Wind 060 degrees 6 knots. Direction variable between 020 and 100 degrees. Visibility 20 kilometers. View 2,000 feet cumulus. Scattered 8,000 feet alto cumulus. Broken heights unknown. Temperature 21. Dew point 17. QNH1014 hectopascals 29 or 9 or 5 inches. 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Nalitra International Airport Information Kilo 0000 ILS Zulu Runway 34 Right Approach Landing Runway 34 Right Departure Runway 34 Left Departure Frequency 124.2 Taxiway Alpha 1 Closed Observe Gear Down Operation Procedure on Final Wind 060 degrees 6 knots. Direction variable between 020 and 100 degrees. Visibility 20 kilometers. View 2,000 feet cumulus. Scattered 8,000 feet alto cumulus. Broken heights unknown. Temperature 21. Dew point 17. QNH1014 hectopascals 29 or 9 or 5 inches. 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Wind 060 degrees 6 knots. Direction variable between 020 and 100 degrees. Visibility 20 kilometers. View 2,000 feet cumulus. Scattered 8,000 feet alto cumulus. Broken heights unknown. Temperature 21. Dew point 17. QNH1014 hectopascals 29 or 9 or 5 inches. 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ILS Zulu Runway 34 Right Approach. Landing Runway 34 Right. Departure Runway 34 Left. 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Taxiway Alpha 1 Closed. Observe gear down operation procedure on final. Wind 060 degrees 6 knots. Direction variable between 020 and 100 degrees. Visibility 20 kilometers. View 2,000 feet cumulus. Scattered 8,000 feet alto cumulus. Broken heights unknown. Temperature 21. Dew point 17. QNH1014 hectopascals 29 or 9 or 5 inches. 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
Nalita International Airport Information Kilo 0000 ILS Zulu Runway 34 right approach Landing Runway 34 right Departure Runway 34 left Departure Frequency 124.2 Taxiway Alpha 1 closed Observe gear down operation procedure on final Wind 060 degrees 6 knots Direction variable between 020 and 100 degrees Visibility 20 kilometers View 2000 feet cumulus Scattered 8000 feet alto cumulus Broken heights unknown Temperature 21 Dew point 17 QNH1014 hectopascals 29 or 9 or 5 inches Advise you have information kilo Nalita International Airport Information Kilo 0000 ILS Zulu Runway 34 right approach Landing Runway 34 right Departure Runway 34 left Departure Frequency 124.2 Taxiway Alpha 1 closed Observe gear down operation procedure on final Wind 060 degrees 6 knots. Direction variable between 020 and 100 degrees. Visibility 20 kilometers. View 2000 feet cumulus. Scattered 8000 feet alto cumulus. Broken heights unknown. Temperature 21. Dew point 17. QNH1014 hectopascals 29 or 9 or 5 inches. Advise you have information kilo. Nalita International Airport Information Kilo 0000 ILS Zulu Runway 34 right approach Landing Runway 34 right Departure Runway 34 left Departure Frequency 124.2 Taxiway Alpha 1 closed Observe Gear Down Operation Procedure on final Wind 060 degrees 6 knots. Direction variable between 020 and 100 degrees. Visibility 20 kilometers. View 2000 feet cumulus. Scattered 8000 feet alto cumulus. Broken heights unknown. Temperature 21. Dew point 17. QNH1014 hectopascals 29 or 9 or 5 inches. Advise you have information kilo. Nalita International Airport Information Kilo 0000 ILS Zulu Runway 34 right approach Landing Runway 34 right Departure Runway 34 left Departure Frequency 124.2 Taxiway Alpha 1 closed Observe Gear Down Operation Procedure on final Wind 060 degrees 6 knots. Direction variable between 020 and 100 degrees. Visibility 20 kilometers. View 2000 feet cumulus. Scattered 8000 feet alto cumulus. Broken heights unknown. Temperature 21. Dew point 17. QNH1014 hectopascals 29 or 9 or 5 inches. 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Nalita International Airport Information Kilo 0000 ILS Zulu Runway 34 right approach Landing Runway 34 right Departure Runway 34 left Departure Frequency 124.2 Taxiway Alpha 1 closed Observe Gear Down Operation Procedure on final Wind 060 degrees 6 knots. Direction variable between 020 and 100 degrees. Visibility 20 kilometers. View 2000 feet cumulus. Scattered 8000 feet alto cumulus. Broken heights unknown. Temperature 21. Dew point 17. QNH1014 hectopascals 29 or 9 or 5 inches. Advise you have information kilo.
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down operation procedure on final Wind 060 degrees 6 knots Direction variable between 020 and 100 degrees Visibility 20 kilometers View 2000 feet cumulus Scattered 8000 feet alto cumulus Broken heights unknown Temperature 21 Dew point 17 QNH1014 hectopascals 29 or 9 or 5 inches Advise you have information kilo. Nalitra International Airport Information Lima. 0030. ILS Zulu Runway 34 right approach. Landing Runway 34 right. Departure Runway 34 left. Departure Frequency 124.2. Taxiway Alpha 1 closed. Observe gear down operation procedure on final. Wind 060 degrees 6 knots. Direction variable between 010 and 100 degrees. Visibility 25 kilometers. View 2000 feet cumulus. Broken 6000 feet stratocumulus. Broken heights unknown. Temperature 22. Dew point 18. QNH1013 hectopascals 29 or 9 or 4 inches. Advise you have information Lima. Nalitra International Airport Information Lima. 0030. ILS Zulu Runway 34 right approach. Landing Runway 34 right. 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Taxiway Alpha 1 closed. Observe gear down operation procedure on final. Wind 060 degrees 6 knots. Direction variable between 010 and 100 degrees. Visibility 25 kilometers. View 2000 feet cumulus. Broken 6000 feet stratocumulus. Broken heights unknown. Temperature 22. Dew point 18. QNH1013 hectopascals 29 or 9 or 4 inches. Advise you have information Lima. Nalitra International Airport Information Lima. 0030. ILS Zulu Runway 34 right approach. Landing Runway 34 right. 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Taxiway Alpha 1 closed. Observe gear down operation procedure on final. Wind 060 degrees 6 knots. Direction variable between 010 and 100 degrees. Visibility 25 kilometers. View 2000 feet cumulus. Broken 6000 feet stratocumulus. Broken heights unknown. Temperature 22. Dew point 18. QNH1013 hectopascals 29 or 9 or 4 inches. Advise you have information Lima. Nalitra International Airport Information Lima. 0030. ILS Zulu Runway 34 right approach. Landing Runway 34 right. 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Taxiway Alpha 1 closed. Observe gear down operation procedure on final. Wind 060 degrees 6 knots. Direction variable between 010 and 100 degrees. Visibility 25 kilometers. View 2000 feet cumulus. Broken 6000 feet stratocumulus. Broken heights unknown. Temperature 22. Dew point 18. QNH1013 hectopascals 29 or 9 or 4 inches. Advise you have information Lima.
Now Litra International Airport information Lima 0030 ILS Zulu runway 34 right approach Landing runway 34 right Departure runway 34 left Departure frequency 124.2 Taxiway Alpha 1 closed Observe gear down operation procedure on final Wind 060 degrees 6 knots. Direction variable between 010 and 100 degrees. Visibility to 5 kilometers. View 2,000 feet cumulus. Broken 6,000 feet stratocumulus. Broken heights unknown. Temperature 22. Dew point 18. QNH 1013 hectopascals 299 or 4 inches. Advise you have information Lima. Now Litra International Airport information Lima 0030 ILS Zulu runway 34 right approach Landing runway 34 right Departure runway 34 left Departure frequency 124.2 Taxiway Alpha 1 closed Observe gear down operation procedure on final Wind 060 degrees 6 knots. Direction variable between 010 and 100 degrees. Visibility to 5 kilometers. View 2,000 feet cumulus. Broken 6,000 feet stratocumulus. Broken heights unknown. Temperature 22. Dew point 18. QNH 1013 hectopascals 29 or 9 or 4 inches. Advise you have information Lima. Now Litra International Airport information Lima 0030 ILS Zulu runway 34 right approach Landing runway 34 right Departure runway 34 left Departure frequency 124.2 Taxiway Alpha 1 closed Observe gear down operation procedure on final Wind 060 degrees 6 knots. Direction variable between 010 and 100 degrees. Visibility to 5 kilometers. View 2,000 feet cumulus. Broken 6,000 feet stratocumulus. Broken heights unknown. Temperature 22. Dew point 18. QNH 1013 hectopascals 29 or 9 or 4 inches. Advise you have information Lima. Now Litra International Airport information Lima 0030 ILS Zulu runway 34 right approach Landing runway 34 right Departure runway 34 left Departure frequency 124.2 Taxiway Alpha 1 closed Observe gear down operation procedure on final Wind 060 degrees 6 knots. Direction variable between 010 and 100 degrees. Visibility to 5 kilometers. View 2,000 feet cumulus. Broken 6,000 feet stratocumulus. Broken heights unknown. Temperature 22. Dew point 18. QNH 1013 hectopascals 29 or 9 or 4 inches. Advise you have information Lima. Now Litra International Airport information Lima 0030 ILS Zulu runway 34 right approach Landing runway 34 right Departure runway 34 left Departure frequency 124.2 Taxiway Alpha 1 closed Observe gear down operation procedure on final Wind 060 degrees 6 knots. Direction variable between 010 and 100 degrees. Visibility to 5 kilometers. View 2,000 feet cumulus. Broken 6,000 feet stratocumulus. Broken heights unknown. Temperature 22. Dew point 18. QNH 1013 hectopascals 29 or 9 or 4 inches. Advise you have information Lima.
Now Litra International Airport Information Lima 0030 ILS Zulu Runway 34 right approach Landing Runway 34 right Departure Runway 34 left Departure Frequency 124.2 Taxiway Alpha 1 closed Observe gear down operation procedure on final Wind 060 degrees 6 knots Direction variable between 010 and 100 degrees Visibility to 5 kilometers View 2,000 feet cumulus Broken 6,000 feet stratocumulus Broken heights unknown Temperature 22 Dew point 18 QNH 1013 hectopascals 2994 inches Advise you have information Lima Now Litra International Airport Information Lima 0030 ILS Zulu Runway 34 right approach Landing Runway 34 right Departure Runway 34 left Departure Frequency 124.2 Taxiway Alpha 1 closed Observe Gear Down Operation Procedure on final Wind 060 degrees 6 knots Direction variable between 010 and 100 degrees Visibility to 5 kilometers View 2,000 feet cumulus Broken 6,000 feet stratocumulus Broken heights unknown Temperature 22 Dew point 18 QNH 1013 hectopascals 2994 inches Advise you have information Lima Now Litra International Airport Information Lima 0030 ILS Zulu Runway 34 right approach Landing Runway 34 right Departure Runway 34 left Departure Frequency 124.2 Taxiway Alpha 1 closed Observe Gear Down Operation Procedure on final Wind 060 degrees 6 knots Direction variable between 010 and 100 degrees Visibility to 5 kilometers View 2,000 feet cumulus Broken 6,000 feet stratocumulus Broken heights unknown Temperature 22 Dew point 18 QNH 1013 hectopascals 2994 inches Advise you have information Lima Now Litra International Airport Information Lima 0030 ILS Zulu Runway 34 right approach Landing Runway 34 right Departure Runway 34 left Departure Frequency 124.2 Taxiway Alpha 1 closed Observe Gear Down Operation Procedure on final Wind 060 degrees 6 knots Direction variable between 010 and 100 degrees Visibility to 5 kilometers View 2,000 feet cumulus Broken 6,000 feet stratocumulus Broken heights unknown Temperature 22 Dew point 18 QNH 1013 hectopascals 2994 inches Advise you have information Lima Now Litra International Airport Information Lima 0030 ILS Zulu Runway 34 right approach Landing Runway 34 right Departure Runway 34 left Departure Frequency 124.2 Taxiway Alpha 1 closed Observe Gear Down Operation Procedure on final Wind 060 degrees 6 knots Direction variable between 010 and 100 degrees Visibility to 5 kilometers View 2,000 feet cumulus Broken 6,000 feet stratocumulus Broken heights unknown Temperature 22 Dew point 18 QNH 1013 hectopascals 2994 inches Advise you have information Lima
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QNH101 tree hectopasuco 299 or 4 inches. 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ILS Zulu runway 34 right approach. Landing runway 34 right. Departure runway 34 left. Departure frequency 124.2. Taxiway Alpha 1 closed. Observe gear down operation procedure on final. Wind 060 degrees 6 knots. Direction variable between 010 and 100 degrees. Visibility to 5 kilometers. View 2,000 feet cumulus. Broken 6,000 feet stratocumulus. Broken heights unknown. Temperature 22. Dew point 18. QNH101 tree hectopasucals 29 or 9 or 4 inches. Advise you have information Lima. Nalitra International Airport information Lima. 0030. ILS Zulu runway 34 right approach. Landing runway 34 right. Departure runway 34 left. Departure frequency 124.2. Taxiway Alpha 1 closed. Observe gear down operation procedure on final. Wind 060 degrees 6 knots. Direction variable between 010 and 100 degrees. Visibility to 5 kilometers. View 2,000 feet cumulus. Broken 6,000 feet stratocumulus. Broken heights unknown. Temperature 22. Dew point 18. QNH101 tree hectopasucals 29 or 9 or 4 inches. Advise you have information Lima. Nalitra International Airport information Lima. 0030. ILS Zulu runway 34 right approach. Landing runway 34 right. Departure runway 34 left. Departure frequency 124.2. Taxiway Alpha 1 closed. Observe gear down operation procedure on final. Wind 060 degrees 6 knots. Direction variable between 010 and 100 degrees. Visibility to 5 kilometers. View 2,000 feet cumulus. Broken 6,000 feet stratocumulus. Broken heights unknown. Temperature 22. Dew point 18. QNH101 tree hectopasucals 29 or 9 or 4 inches. Advise you have information Lima. Nalitra International Airport information Lima. 0030. ILS Zulu runway 34 right approach. Landing runway 34 right. Departure runway 34 left. Departure frequency 124.2. Taxiway Alpha 1 closed. Observe gear down operation procedure on final. Wind 060 degrees 6 knots. Direction variable between 010 and 100 degrees. Visibility to 5 kilometers. View 2,000 feet cumulus. Broken 6,000 feet stratocumulus. Broken heights unknown. Temperature 22. Dew point 18. QNH101 tree hectopasucals 29 or 9 or 4 inches. Advise you have information Lima. Nalitra International Airport information Lima. 0030. ILS Zulu runway 34 right approach. Landing runway 34 right. Departure runway 34 left. Departure frequency 124.2. Taxiway Alpha 1 closed. Observe gear down operation procedure on final. Wind 060 degrees 6 knots. Direction variable between 010 and 100 degrees. Visibility to 5 kilometers. View 2,000 feet cumulus.
Broken 6,000 feet stratocumulus. Broken heights unknown. Temperature 22. Dew point 18. QNH 101 tree hectopascals 29 or 9 or 4 inches. Advise you have information Lima. Nalitra International Airport information Lima. 0030. ILS Zulu runway 34 right approach. Landing runway 34 right. Departure runway 34 left. Departure frequency 124.2. Taxiway Alpha 1 closed. Observe gear down operation procedure on final. Wind 060 degrees 6 knots. Direction variable between 010 and 100 degrees. Visibility 25 kilometers. View 2,000 feet cumulus. Broken 6,000 feet stratocumulus. Broken heights unknown. Temperature 22. Dew point 18. QNH 101 tree hectopascals 29 or 9 or 4 inches. Advise you have information Lima. Nalitra International Airport information Lima. 0030. ILS Zulu runway 34 right approach. Landing runway 34 right. Departure runway 34 left. Departure frequency 124.2. Taxiway Alpha 1 closed. Observe gear down operation procedure on final. Wind 060 degrees 6 knots. Direction variable between 010 and 100 degrees. Visibility 25 kilometers. View 2,000 feet cumulus. Broken 6,000 feet stratocumulus. Broken heights unknown. Temperature 22. Dew point 18. QNH 101 tree hectopascals 29 or 9 or 4 inches. Advise you have information Lima. Nalitra International Airport information Lima. 0030. ILS Zulu runway 34 right approach. Landing runway 34 right. Departure runway 34 left. Departure frequency 124.2. Taxiway Alpha 1 closed. Observe gear down operation procedure on final. Wind 060 degrees 6 knots. Direction variable between 010 and 100 degrees. Visibility 25 kilometers. View 2,000 feet cumulus. Broken 6,000 feet stratocumulus. Broken heights unknown. Temperature 22. Dew point 18. QNH 101 tree hectopascals 29 or 9 or 4 inches. Advise you have information Lima. Nalitra International Airport information Lima. 0030. ILS Zulu runway 34 right approach. Landing runway 34 right. Departure runway 34 left. Departure frequency 124.2. Taxiway Alpha 1 closed. Observe gear down operation procedure on final. Wind 060 degrees 6 knots. Direction variable between 010 and 100 degrees. Visibility 25 kilometers. View 2,000 feet cumulus. Broken 6,000 feet stratocumulus. Broken heights unknown. Temperature 22. Dew point 18. QNH 101 tree hectopascals 29 or 9 or 4 inches. 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ILS Zulu runway 34 right approach. 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Departure runway 34 left. 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Observe gear down operation procedure on final. Wind 060 degrees 6 knots. Direction variable between 010 and 100 degrees. Visibility 25 kilometers. View 2,000 feet cumulus.
Broken 6,000 feet stratocumulus. Broken heights unknown. Temperature 22. Dew point 18. QNH 1013 hectopascals 29 or 9 or 4 inches. Advise you have information Lima. Nalitra International Airport information mic. 0100. ILS Zulu runway 34 right approach. Landing runway 34 right. Departure runway 34 left. Departure frequency 124.2. Taxiway Alpha 1 closed. Observe gear down operation procedure on final. Wind 360 degrees 5 knots. Direction variable between 290 and 050 degrees. Visibility 25 kilometers. View 1,800 feet cumulus. Broken heights unknown. Temperature 23. Dew point 18. QNH 1013 hectopascals 29 or 9 or 3 inches. Advise you have information mic. Nalitra International Airport information mic. 0100. ILS Zulu runway 34 right approach. Landing runway 34 right. Departure runway 34 left. Departure frequency 124.2. Taxiway Alpha 1 closed. Observe gear down operation procedure on final. Wind 360 degrees 5 knots. Direction variable between 290 and 050 degrees. Visibility 25 kilometers. View 1,800 feet cumulus. Broken heights unknown. Temperature 23. Dew point 18. QNH 1013 hectopascals 29 or 9 or 3 inches. Advise you have information mic. Nalitra International Airport information mic. 0100. ILS Zulu runway 34 right approach. Landing runway 34 right. Departure runway 34 left. Departure frequency 124.2. Taxiway Alpha 1 closed. Observe gear down operation procedure on final. Wind 360 degrees 5 knots. Direction variable between 290 and 050 degrees. Visibility 25 kilometers. View 1,800 feet cumulus. Broken heights unknown. Temperature 23. Dew point 18. QNH 1013 hectopascals 29 or 9 or 3 inches. Advise you have information mic. Nalitra International Airport information mic. 0100. ILS Zulu runway 34 right approach. Landing runway 34 right. Departure runway 34 left. Departure frequency 124.2. Taxiway Alpha 1 closed. Observe gear down operation procedure on final. Wind 360 degrees 5 knots. Direction variable between 290 and 050 degrees. Visibility 25 kilometers. View 1,800 feet cumulus. Broken heights unknown. Temperature 23. Dew point 18. QNH 1013 hectopascals 29 or 9 or 3 inches. Advise you have information mic. Nalitra International Airport information mic. 0100. ILS Zulu runway 34 right approach. Landing runway 34 right. Departure runway 34 left. Departure frequency 124.2. Taxiway Alpha 1 closed. Observe gear down operation procedure on final. Wind 360 degrees 5 knots. Direction variable between 290 and 050 degrees. Visibility 25 kilometers. View 1,800 feet cumulus. Broken heights unknown. Temperature 23. Dew point 18. QNH 1013 hectopascals 29 or 9 or 3 inches.
Advise you have information mic. Nalita International Airport information mic. 0100. ILS Zulu runway 34 right approach. Landing runway 34 right. Departure runway 34 left. Departure frequency 124.2. Taxiway Alpha 1 closed. Observe gear down operation procedure on final. Wind 360 degrees 5 knots. Direction variable between 290 and 050 degrees. Visibility 25 kilometers. View 1,800 feet cumulus. Broken heights unknown. Temperature 23. Dew point 18. QNH 1013 hectopascals 2993 inches. Advise you have information mic. Nalita International Airport information mic. 0100. ILS Zulu runway 34 right approach. Landing runway 34 right. Departure runway 34 left. Departure frequency 124.2. Taxiway Alpha 1 closed. Observe gear down operation procedure on final. Wind 360 degrees 5 knots. Direction variable between 290 and 050 degrees. Visibility 25 kilometers. View 1,800 feet cumulus. Broken heights unknown. Temperature 23. Dew point 18. QNH 1013 hectopascals 2993 inches. Advise you have information mic. Nalita International Airport information mic. 0100. ILS Zulu runway 34 right approach. Landing runway 34 right. Departure runway 34 left. Departure frequency 124.2. Taxiway Alpha 1 closed. Observe gear down operation procedure on final. Wind 360 degrees 5 knots. Direction variable between 290 and 050 degrees. Visibility 25 kilometers. View 1,800 feet cumulus. Broken heights unknown. Temperature 23. Dew point 18. QNH 1013 hectopascals 2993 inches. Advise you have information mic. Nalita International Airport information mic. 0100. ILS Zulu runway 34 right approach. Landing runway 34 right. Departure runway 34 left. Departure frequency 124.2. Taxiway Alpha 1 closed. Observe gear down operation procedure on final. Wind 360 degrees 5 knots. Direction variable between 290 and 050 degrees. Visibility 25 kilometers. View 1,800 feet cumulus. Broken heights unknown. Temperature 23. Dew point 18. QNH 1013 hectopascals 2993 inches. Advise you have information mic. Nalita International Airport information mic. 0100. ILS Zulu runway 34 right approach. Landing runway 34 right. Departure runway 34 left. Departure frequency 124.2. Taxiway Alpha 1 closed. Observe gear down operation procedure on final. Wind 360 degrees 5 knots. Direction variable between 290 and 050 degrees. Visibility 25 kilometers. View 1,800 feet cumulus. Broken heights unknown. Temperature 23. Dew point 18. QNH 1013 hectopascals 2993 inches. Advise you have information mic. Nalita International Airport information mic. 0100. ILS Zulu runway 34 right approach.
Landing runway 34 right. Departure runway 34 left. Departure frequency 124.2. Taxiway Alpha 1 closed. Observe gear down operation procedure on final. Wind 360 degrees 5 knots. Direction variable between 290 and 050 degrees. Visibility 25 kilometers. View 1,800 feet cumulus. Broken heights unknown. Temperature 23. Dew point 18. QNH 1013 hectopascals 2993 inches. Advise you have information mic. Nalitra International Airport information mic. 0100. ILS Zulu runway 34 right approach. Landing runway 34 right. Departure runway 34 left. Departure frequency 124.2. Taxiway Alpha 1 closed. Observe gear down operation procedure on final. Wind 360 degrees 5 knots. Direction variable between 290 and 050 degrees. Visibility 25 kilometers. View 1,800 feet cumulus. Broken heights unknown. Temperature 23. Dew point 18. QNH 1013 hectopascals 2993 inches. Advise you have information mic. Nalitra International Airport information mic. 0100. ILS Zulu runway 34 right approach. Landing runway 34 right. Departure runway 34 left. Departure frequency 124.2. Taxiway Alpha 1 closed. Observe gear down operation procedure on final. Wind 360 degrees 5 knots. Direction variable between 290 and 050 degrees. Visibility 25 kilometers. View 1,800 feet cumulus. Broken heights unknown. Temperature 23. Dew point 18. QNH 1013 hectopascals 2993 inches. Advise you have information mic. Nalitra International Airport information mic. 0100. ILS Zulu runway 34 right approach. Landing runway 34 right. Departure runway 34 left. Departure frequency 124.2. Taxiway Alpha 1 closed. Observe gear down operation procedure on final. Wind 360 degrees 5 knots. Direction variable between 290 and 050 degrees. Visibility 25 kilometers. View 1,800 feet cumulus. Broken heights unknown. Temperature 23. Dew point 18. QNH 1013 hectopascals 2993 inches. Advise you have information mic. Nalitra International Airport information mic. 0100. ILS Zulu runway 34 right approach. Landing runway 34 right. Departure runway 34 left. Departure frequency 124.2. Taxiway Alpha 1 closed. Observe gear down operation procedure on final. Wind 360 degrees 5 knots. Direction variable between 290 and 050 degrees. Visibility 25 kilometers. View 1,800 feet cumulus. Broken heights unknown. Temperature 23. Dew point 18. QNH 1013 hectopascals 2993 inches. 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Nalitra International Airport information mic. 0100. ILS Zulu runway 34 right approach. Landing runway 34 right. Departure runway 34 left. Departure frequency 124.2. Taxiway Alpha 1 closed.
Observe gear down operation procedure on final. Wind 360 degrees 5 knots. Direction variable between 290 and 050 degrees. Visibility 25 kilometers. View 1,800 feet cumulus. Broken heights unknown. Temperature 23. Dew point 18. QNH 1013 hectopascals 2993 inches. Advise you have information mic. Nalita International Airport information mic. 0100. ILS Zulu runway 34 right approach. Landing runway 34 right. Departure runway 34 left. Departure frequency 124.2. Taxiway Alpha 1 closed. Observe gear down operation procedure on final. Wind 360 degrees 5 knots. Direction variable between 290 and 050 degrees. Visibility 25 kilometers. View 1,800 feet cumulus. Broken heights unknown. Temperature 23. Dew point 18. QNH 1013 hectopascals 2993 inches. Advise you have information mic. Nalita International Airport information mic. 0100. ILS Zulu runway 34 right approach. Landing runway 34 right. Departure runway 34 left. Departure frequency 124.2. Taxiway Alpha 1 closed. Observe gear down operation procedure on final. Wind 360 degrees 5 knots. Direction variable between 290 and 050 degrees. Visibility 25 kilometers. View 1,800 feet cumulus. Broken heights unknown. Temperature 23. Dew point 18. QNH 1013 hectopascals 2993 inches. Advise you have information mic. Nalita International Airport information mic. 0100. ILS Zulu runway 34 right approach. Landing runway 34 right. Departure runway 34 left. Departure frequency 124.2. Closed. Observe gear down operation procedure on final. Wind 360 degrees 5 knots. Direction variable between 290 and 050 degrees. Visibility 25 kilometers. View 1,800 feet cumulus. Broken heights unknown. Temperature 23. Dew point 18. QNH 1013 hectopascals 2993 inches. Advise you have information mic. Nalita International Airport information mic. 0100. ILS Zulu runway 34 right approach. Landing runway 34 right. Departure runway 34 left. Departure frequency 124.2. Taxiway Alpha 1 closed. Observe gear down operation procedure on final. Wind 360 degrees 5 knots. Direction variable between 290 and 050 degrees. Visibility 25 kilometers. View 1,800 feet cumulus. Broken heights unknown. Temperature 23. Dew point 18. QNH 1013 hectopascals 2993 inches. Advise you have information mic. Nalita International Airport information mic. 0100. ILS Zulu runway 34 right approach. Landing runway 34 right. Departure runway 34 left. Departure frequency 124.2. Taxiway Alpha 1 closed. Observe gear down operation procedure on final. Wind 360 degrees 5 knots. Direction variable between 290 and 050 degrees. Visibility 25 kilometers.
few 1,800 feet cumulus. Broken heights unknown. Temperature 2.3. 2.18. QNH101 tree height of the super is 2.9 or 9 or 3 inches. Advise you have information mic. Nalitra International Airport information mic. 0100. ILS Zulu runway 34 right approach. Landing runway 34 right. Departure runway 34 left. Departure frequency 124.2. Taxiway Alpha 1 closed. Observe gear down operation procedure on final. Wind 360 degrees 5 knots. Direction variable between 290 and 050 degrees. Visibility 25 kilometers. Q 1,800 feet cumulus. Broken heights unknown. Temperature 2.3. Dew point 1.8. QNH101 tree hectopascals 2.9 or 9 or 3 inches. 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Nalitra International Airport information mic. 0100. ILS Zulu runway 34 right approach. Landing runway 34 right. Departure runway 34 left. Departure frequency 124.2. Taxiway Alpha 1 closed. Observe gear down operation procedure on final. Wind 360 degrees 5 knots. Direction variable between 290 and 050 degrees. Visibility 25 kilometers. Few 1,800 feet cumulus. Broken heights unknown. Temperature 2.3. Dew point 1.8. QNH101 tree hectopascals 2.9 or 9 or 3 inches. 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Nalitra International Airport information mic. 0100. ILS Zulu runway 34 right approach. Landing runway 34 right. Departure runway 34 left. Departure frequency 124.2. Taxiway Alpha 1 closed. Observe gear down operation procedure on final. Wind 360 degrees 5 knots. Direction variable between 290 and 050 degrees. Visibility 25 kilometers. Few 1,800 feet cumulus. Broken heights unknown. Temperature 2.3. Dew point 1.8. QNH101 tree hectopascals 2.9 or 9 or 3 inches. 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Nalitra International Airport information mic. 0100. ILS Zulu runway 34 right approach. Landing runway 34 right. Departure runway 34 left. Departure frequency 124.2. Taxiway Alpha 1 closed. Observe gear down operation procedure on final. Wind 360 degrees 5 knots. Direction variable between 290 and 050 degrees. Visibility 25 kilometers. Few 1,800 feet cumulus. Broken heights unknown. Temperature 2.3. Dew point 1.8. QNH101 tree hectopascals 2.9 or 9 or 3 inches. Advise you have information mic. Nalitra International Airport information mic. 0100. ILS Zulu runway 34 right approach. Landing runway 34 right. Departure runway 34 left. Departure frequency 124.2. Taxiway Alpha 1 closed. Observe gear down operation procedure on final. Wind 360 degrees 5 knots. Direction variable between 290 and 050 degrees. Visibility 25 kilometers. Few 1,800 feet cumulus. Broken heights unknown. Temperature 2.3. Dew point 1.8. QNH101 tree hectopascals 2.9 or 9 or 3 inches.
Advise you have information mic. Nalitza International Airport information mic. 0100. ILS Zulu runway 34 right approach. Landing runway 34 right. Departure runway 34 left. Departure frequency 124.2. Taxiway Alpha 1 closed. Observe gear down operation procedure on final. Wind 360 degrees 5 knots. Direction variable between 290 and 050 degrees. Visibility 25 kilometers. View 1,800 feet cumulus. Broken heights unknown. Temperature 23. Dew point 18. QNH 1013 hectopascals 2993 inches. Advise you have information mic. Nalitra International Airport information mic. 0100. ILS Zulu runway 34 right approach. Landing runway 34 right. Departure runway 34 left. Departure frequency 124.2. Taxiway Alpha 1 closed. Observe gear down operation procedure on final. Wind 360 degrees 5 knots. Direction variable between 290 and 050 degrees. Visibility 25 kilometers. View 1,800 feet cumulus. Broken heights unknown. Temperature 23. Dew point 18. QNH 1013 hectopascals 2993 inches. Advise you have information mic. Nalitra International Airport information mic. 0100. ILS Zulu runway 34 right approach. Landing runway 34 right. Departure runway 34 left. Departure frequency 124.2. Taxiway Alpha 1 closed. Observe gear down operation procedure on final. Wind 360 degrees 5 knots. Direction variable between 290 and 050 degrees. Visibility 25 kilometers. View 1,800 feet cumulus. Broken heights unknown. Temperature 23. Dew point 18. QNH 1013 hectopascals 2993 inches. Advise you have information mic. Nalitra International Airport information mic. 0100. ILS Zulu runway 34 right approach. Landing runway 34 right. Departure runway 34 left. Departure frequency 124.2. Taxiway Alpha 1 closed. Observe gear down operation procedure on final. Wind 360 degrees 5 knots. Direction variable between 290 and 050 degrees. Visibility 25 kilometers. View 1,800 feet cumulus. Broken heights unknown. Temperature 23. Dew point 18. QNH 1013 hectopascals 2993 inches. Advise you have information mic. Nalitra International Airport information mic. 0100. ILS Zulu runway 34 right approach. Landing runway 34 right. Departure runway 34 left. Departure frequency 124.2. Taxiway Alpha 1 closed. Observe gear down operation procedure on final. Wind 360 degrees 5 knots. Direction variable between 290 and 050 degrees. Visibility 25 kilometers. View 1,800 feet cumulus. Broken heights unknown. Temperature 23. Dew point 18. QNH 1013 hectopascals 2993 inches. Advise you have information mic. Nalitra International Airport information November. 0130. ILS Zulu runway 34 right approach.
Landing runway 34 right. Departure runway 34 left. Departure frequency 124.2. Taxiway Alpha 1 closed. Observe gear down operation procedure on final. Wind 060 degrees 7 knots. Direction variable between 020 and 110 degrees. Visibility to 5 kilometers. View 2,000 feet cumulus. Broken heights unknown. Temperature 24. Dew point 17. QNH 1013 hectopascals 2992 inches. Advise you have information November. Nalitra International Airport information November. 0130. ILS Zulu runway 34 right approach. Landing runway 34 right. Departure runway 34 left. Departure frequency 124.2. Taxiway Alpha 1 closed. Observe gear down operation procedure on final. Wind 060 degrees 7 knots. Direction variable between 020 and 110 degrees. Visibility to 5 kilometers. View 2,000 feet cumulus. Broken heights unknown. Temperature 24. Dew point 17. QNH 1013 hectopascals 2992 inches. Advise you have information November. Nalitra International Airport information November. 0130. ILS Zulu runway 34 right approach. Landing runway 34 right. Departure runway 34 left. Departure frequency 124.2. Taxiway Alpha 1 closed. Observe gear down operation procedure on final. Wind 060 degrees 7 knots. Direction variable between 020 and 110 degrees. Visibility to 5 kilometers. View 2,000 feet cumulus. Broken heights unknown. Temperature 24. Dew point 17. QNH 1013 hectopascals 2992 inches. Advise you have information November. Nalitra International Airport information November. 0130. ILS Zulu runway 34 right approach. Landing runway 34 right. Departure runway 34 left. Departure frequency 124.2. Taxiway Alpha 1 closed. Observe gear down operation procedure on final. Wind 060 degrees 7 knots. Direction variable between 020 and 110 degrees. Visibility to 5 kilometers. View 2,000 feet cumulus. Broken heights unknown. Temperature 24. Dew point 17. QNH 1013 hectopascals 2992 inches. Advise you have information November. Nalitra International Airport information November. 0130. ILS Zulu runway 34 right approach. Landing runway 34 right. Departure runway 34 left. Departure frequency 124.2. Taxiway Alpha 1 closed. Observe gear down operation procedure on final. Wind 060 degrees 7 knots. Direction variable between 020 and 110 degrees. Visibility to 5 kilometers. View 2,000 feet cumulus. Broken heights unknown. Temperature 24. Dew point 17. QNH 1013 hectopascals 2992 inches. Advise you have information November. Nalitra International Airport information November. 0130. ILS Zulu runway 34 right approach. Landing runway 34 right. Departure runway 34 left. Departure frequency 124.2. Taxiway Alpha 1 closed. Observe gear down operation procedure on final.
Wind 060 degrees 7 knots. Direction variable between 020 and 110 degrees. Visibility to 5 kilometers. View 2,000 feet cumulus. Broken heights unknown. Temperature 24. Dew point 17. QNH 101 tree hectopascals 29 or 9 or 2 inches. Advise you have information November. Nalitra International Airport information November. 0130. ILS Zulu runway 34 right approach. Landing runway 34 right. Departure runway 34 left. Departure frequency 124.2. Taxiway Alpha 1 closed. Observe gear down operation procedure on final. Wind 060 degrees 7 knots. Direction variable between 020 and 110 degrees. Visibility to 5 kilometers. View 2,000 feet cumulus. Broken heights unknown. Temperature 24. Dew point 17. QNH 101 tree hectopascals 29 or 9 or 2 inches. Advise you have information November. Nalitra International Airport information November. 0130. ILS Zulu runway 34 right approach. Landing runway 34 right. Departure runway 34 left. Departure frequency 124.2. Taxiway Alpha 1 closed. Observe gear down operation procedure on final. Wind 060 degrees 7 knots. Direction variable between 020 and 110 degrees. Visibility to 5 kilometers. View 2,000 feet cumulus. Broken heights unknown. Temperature 24. Dew point 17. QNH 101 tree hectopascals 29 or 9 or 2 inches. Advise you have information November. Nalitra International Airport information November. 0130. ILS Zulu runway 34 right approach. Landing runway 34 right. Departure runway 34 left. Departure frequency 124.2. Taxiway Alpha 1 closed. Observe gear down operation procedure on final. Wind 060 degrees 7 knots. Direction variable between 020 and 110 degrees. Visibility to 5 kilometers. View 2,000 feet cumulus. Broken heights unknown. Temperature 24. Dew point 17. QNH 101 tree hectopascals 29 or 9 or 2 inches. Advise you have information November. Nalitra International Airport information November. 0130. ILS Zulu runway 34 right approach. Landing runway 34 right. Departure runway 34 left. Departure frequency 124.2. Taxiway Alpha 1 closed. Observe gear down operation procedure on final. Wind 060 degrees 7 knots. Direction variable between 020 and 110 degrees. Visibility to 5 kilometers. View 2,000 feet cumulus. Broken heights unknown. Temperature 24. Dew point 17. QNH 101 tree hectopascals 29 or 9 or 2 inches. Advise you have information November. Nalitra International Airport information November. 0130. ILS Zulu runway 34 right approach. Landing runway 34 right. Departure runway 34 left. Departure frequency 124.2. Taxiway Alpha 1 closed. Observe gear down operation procedure on final. Wind 060 degrees 7 knots. Direction variable between 020 and 110 degrees. Visibility to 5 kilometers. View 2,000 feet cumulus. Broken heights unknown. Temperature 24.
Dew point 17. QNH 1013 hectopascals 2992 inches. Advise you have information November. Nalitra International Airport information November. 0130. ILS Zulu runway 34 right approach. Landing runway 34 right. Departure runway 34 left. Departure frequency 124.2. Taxiway Alpha 1 closed. Observe gear down operation procedure on final. Wind 060 degrees 7 knots. Direction variable between 020 and 110 degrees. Visibility to 5 kilometers. View 2,000 feet cumulus. Broken heights unknown. Temperature 24. Dew point 17. QNH 1013 hectopascals 2992 inches. Advise you have information November. Nalitra International Airport information November. 0130. ILS Zulu runway 34 right approach. Landing runway 34 right. Departure runway 34 left. Departure frequency 124.2. Taxiway Alpha 1 closed. Observe gear down operation procedure on final. Wind 060 degrees 7 knots. Direction variable between 020 and 110 degrees. Visibility to 5 kilometers. View 2,000 feet cumulus. Broken heights unknown. Temperature 24. Dew point 17. QNH 1013 hectopascals 2992 inches. Advise you have information November. Nalitra International Airport information November. 0130. ILS Zulu runway 34 right approach. Landing runway 34 right. Departure runway 34 left. Departure frequency 124.2. Taxiway Alpha 1 closed. Observe gear down operation procedure on final. Wind 060 degrees 7 knots. Direction variable between 020 and 110 degrees. Visibility to 5 kilometers. View 2,000 feet cumulus. Broken heights unknown. Temperature 24. Dew point 17. QNH 1013 hectopascals 2992 inches. Advise you have information November. Nalitra International Airport information November. 0130. ILS Zulu runway 34 right approach. Landing runway 34 right. Departure runway 34 left. Departure frequency 124.2. Taxiway Alpha 1 closed. Observe gear down operation procedure on final. Wind 060 degrees 7 knots. Direction variable between 020 and 110 degrees. Visibility to 5 kilometers. View 2,000 feet cumulus. Broken heights unknown. Temperature 24. Dew point 17. QNH 1013 hectopascals 2992 inches. Advise you have information November. Nalitra International Airport information November. 0130. ILS Zulu runway 34 right approach. Landing runway 34 right. Departure runway 34 left. Departure frequency 124.2. Taxiway Alpha 1 closed. Observe gear down operation procedure on final. Wind 060 degrees 7 knots. Direction variable between 020 and 110 degrees. Visibility to 5 kilometers. View 2,000 feet cumulus. Broken heights unknown. Temperature 24. Dew point 17. QNH 1013 hectopascals 2992 inches. Advise you have information November. Nalitra International Airport information November.
0130. Ayala Zulu runway 34 right approach.

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Taxiway Alpha 1 closed. Observe gear down operation procedure on final. Wind 060 degrees 7 knots. Direction variable between 020 and 110 degrees. Visibility to 5 kilometers. View 2,000 feet cumulus. Broken height unknown. Temperature 24. Dew point 17. QNH 1013 hectopascals 299 or 2 inches. Advise you have information November. Nalita International Airport information Oscar. 0130. ILS Yankee runway 16 left approach. Landing runway 16 left. Departure runway 16 right. Departure frequency 124.2. Taxiway Alpha 1 closed. Wind 060 degrees 7 knots. Direction variable between 020 and 110 degrees. Visibility to 5 kilometers. View 2,000 feet cumulus. Broken heights unknown. Temperature 24. Dew point 17. QNH 1013 hectopascals 299 or 2 inches. Advise you have information Oscar. Nalita International Airport information Oscar. 0130. ILS Yankee runway 16 left approach. Landing runway 16 left. Departure runway 16 right. Departure frequency 124.2. Taxiway Alpha 1 closed. Wind 060 degrees 7 knots. Direction variable between 020 and 110 degrees. Visibility to 5 kilometers. 2,000 feet cumulus. Broken heights unknown. Temperature 24. Dew point 17. QNH 1013 hectopascals 29 or 9 or 2 inches. Advise you have information Oscar. Nalita International Airport information Oscar. 0130. ILS Yankee runway 16 left approach. Landing runway 16 left. Departure runway 16 right. Departure frequency 124.2. Taxiway Alpha 1 closed. Wind 060 degrees 7 knots. Direction variable between 020 and 110 degrees. Visibility to 5 kilometers. View 2,000 feet cumulus. Broken heights unknown. Temperature 24. Dew point 17. QNH 1013 hectopascals 29 or 9 or 2 inches. Advise you have information Oscar. Nalita International Airport information Oscar. 0130. ILS Yankee runway 16 left approach. Landing runway 16 left. Departure runway 16 right. Departure frequency 124.2. Taxiway Alpha 1 closed. Wind 060 degrees 7 knots. Direction variable between 020 and 110 degrees. Visibility to 5 kilometers. View 2,000 feet cumulus. Broken heights unknown. Temperature 24. Dew point 17. QNH 1013 hectopascals 29 or 9 or 2 inches. Advise you have information Oscar. Nalita International Airport information Oscar. 0130. ILS Yankee runway 16 left approach. Landing runway 16 left. Departure runway 16 right. Departure frequency 124.2. Taxiway Alpha 1 closed. Wind 060 degrees 7 knots. Direction variable between 020 and 110 degrees. Visibility to 5 kilometers. View 2,000 feet cumulus. Broken heights unknown. Temperature 24. Dew point 17. QNH 101.

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Advise you have information, Oscar. Nalitra International Airport information, Oscar. 0130. ILS Yankee runway 16 left approach. Landing runway 16 left. Departure runway 16 right. Departure frequency 124.2. Taxiway Alpha 1 closed. Wind 060 degrees 7 knots. Direction variable between 020 and 110 degrees. Visibility to 5 kilometers. View 2,000 feet cumulus. Broken heights unknown. Temperature 24. Dew point 17. QNH 1013 hectopascals 29 or 9 or 2 inches. Advise you have information, Oscar. Nalitra International Airport information, Oscar. 0130. ILS Yankee runway 16 left approach. Landing runway 16 left. Departure runway 16 right. Departure frequency 124.2. Taxiway Alpha 1 closed. Wind 060 degrees 7 knots. Direction variable between 020 and 110 degrees. Visibility to 5 kilometers. View 2,000 feet cumulus. Broken heights unknown. Temperature 24. Dew point 17. QNH 1013 hectopascals 29 or 9 or 2 inches. Advise you have information, Oscar. Nalitra International Airport information, Oscar. 0130. ILS Yankee runway 16 left approach. Landing runway 16 left. Departure runway 16 right. Departure frequency 124.2. Taxiway Alpha 1 closed. Wind 060 degrees 7 knots. Direction variable between 020 and 110 degrees. Visibility to 5 kilometers. View 2,000 feet cumulus. Broken heights unknown. Temperature 24. Dew point 17. QNH 1013 hectopascals 29 or 9 or 2 inches. Advise you have information, Oscar. Nalitra International Airport information, Oscar. 0130. ILS Yankee runway 16 left approach. Landing runway 16 left. Departure runway 16 right. Departure frequency 124.2. Taxiway Alpha 1 closed. Wind 060 degrees 7 knots. Direction variable between 020 and 110 degrees. Visibility to 5 kilometers. View 2,000 feet cumulus. Broken heights unknown. Temperature 24. Dew point 17. QNH 1013 hectopascals 29 or 9 or 2 inches. Advise you have information, Oscar. Nalitra International Airport information, Oscar. 0130. ILS Yankee runway 16 left approach. Landing runway 16 left. Departure runway 16 right. Departure frequency 124.2. Taxiway Alpha 1 closed. Wind 060 degrees 7 knots. Direction variable between 020 and 110 degrees. Visibility to 5 kilometers. View 2,000 feet cumulus. Broken heights unknown. Temperature 24. Dew point 17. QNH 1013 hectopascals 29 or 9 or 2 inches. Advise you have information, Oscar. Nalitra International Airport information, Oscar. 0130. ILS Yankee runway 16 left approach. Landing runway 16 left. Departure runway 16 right. Departure frequency 124.2. Taxiway Alpha 1 closed.
Wind 060 degrees 7 knots. Direction variable between 020 and 110 degrees. Visibility to 5 kilometers. View 2,000 feet cumulus. Broken heights unknown. Temperature 24. Dew point 17. QNH 1013 hectopascals 2992 inches. Advise you have information, Oscar. Nalitra International Airport information, Oscar. 0130. ILS Yankee runway 16 left approach. Landing runway 16 left. Departure runway 16 right. Departure frequency 124.2. Taxiway Alpha 1 closed. Wind 060 degrees 7 knots. Direction variable between 020 and 110 degrees. Visibility to 5 kilometers. View 2,000 feet cumulus. Broken heights unknown. Temperature 24. Dew point 17. QNH 1013 hectopascals 2992 inches. Advise you have information, Oscar. Nalitra International Airport information, Papa. 0200. ILS Yankee runway 16 left approach. Landing runway 16 left. Departure runway 16 right. Departure frequency 124.2. Taxiway Alpha 1 closed. Wind 100 degrees 6 knots. Direction variable between 040 and 140 degrees. Visibility to 5 kilometers. Scatter 2,000 feet cumulus. Broken heights unknown. Temperature 24. Dew point 18. QNH 1012 hectopascals 2991 inches. Advise you have information, Papa. Nalitra International Airport information, Papa. 0200. ILS Yankee runway 16 left approach. Landing runway 16 left. Departure runway 16 right. Departure frequency 124.2. Taxiway Alpha 1 closed. Wind 100 degrees 6 knots. Direction variable between 040 and 140 degrees. Visibility to 5 kilometers. Scatter 2,000 feet cumulus. Broken heights unknown. Temperature 24. Dew point 18. QNH 1012 hectopascals 2991 inches. Advise you have information, Papa. Nalitra International Airport information, Papa. 0200. ILS Yankee runway 16 left approach. Landing runway 16 left. Departure runway 16 right. Departure frequency 124.2. Taxiway Alpha 1 closed. Wind 100 degrees 6 knots. Direction variable between 040 and 140 degrees. Visibility to 5 kilometers. Scatter 2,000 feet cumulus. Broken heights unknown. Temperature 24. Dew point 18. QNH 1012 hectopascals 2991 inches. Advise you have information, Papa. Nalitra International Airport information, Papa. 0200. ILS Yankee runway 16 left approach. Landing runway 16 left. Departure runway 16 right. Departure frequency 124.2. Taxiway Alpha 1 closed. Wind 100 degrees 6 knots. Direction variable between 040 and 140 degrees. Visibility to 5 kilometers. Scatter 2,000 feet cumulus. Broken heights unknown. Temperature 24. Dew point 18. QNH 1012 hectopascals 2991 inches. Advise you have information, Papa. Nalitra International Airport information, Papa.
0200. ILS Yankee runway 16 left approach. Landing runway 16 left. Departure runway 16 right. Departure frequency 124.2. Taxiway Alpha 1 closed. Wind 100 degrees 6 knots. Direction variable between 040 and 140 degrees. Visibility 25 kilometers. Scattered 2,000 feet cumulus. Broken heights unknown. Temperature 24. Dew point 18. QNH 1012 hectopascals 29 or 9 or 1 inches. Advise you have information Papa. Nalitra International Airport information Papa. 0200. ILS Yankee runway 16 left approach. Landing runway 16 left. Departure runway 16 right. Departure frequency 124.2. Taxiway Alpha 1 closed. Wind 100 degrees 6 knots. Direction variable between 040 and 140 degrees. Visibility 25 kilometers. Scattered 2,000 feet cumulus. Broken heights unknown. Temperature 24. Dew point 18. QNH 1012 hectopascals 29 or 9 or 1 inches. Advise you have information Papa. Nalitra International Airport information Papa. 0200. ILS Yankee runway 16 left approach. Landing runway 16 left. Departure runway 16 right. Departure frequency 124.2. Taxiway Alpha 1 closed. Wind 100 degrees 6 knots. Direction variable between 040 and 140 degrees. Visibility 25 kilometers. Scattered 2,000 feet cumulus. Broken heights unknown. Temperature 24. Dew point 18. QNH 1012 hectopascals 29 or 9 or 1 inches. Advise you have information Papa. Nalitra International Airport information Papa. 0200. ILS Yankee runway 16 left approach. Landing runway 16 left. Departure runway 16 right. Departure frequency 124.2. Taxiway Alpha 1 closed. Wind 100 degrees 6 knots. Direction variable between 040 and 140 degrees. Visibility 25 kilometers. Scattered 2,000 feet cumulus. Broken heights unknown. Temperature 24. Dew point 18. QNH 1012 hectopascals 29 or 9 or 1 inches. Advise you have information Papa. Nalitra International Airport information Papa. 0200. ILS Yankee runway 16 left approach. Landing runway 16 left. Departure runway 16 right. Departure frequency 124.2. Taxiway Alpha 1 closed. Wind 100 degrees 6 knots. Direction variable between 040 and 140 degrees. Visibility 25 kilometers. Scattered 2,000 feet cumulus. Broken heights unknown. Temperature 24. Dew point 18. QNH 1012 hectopascals 29 or 9 or 1 inches. Advise you have information Papa. Nalitra International Airport information Papa. 0200. ILS Yankee runway 16 left approach. Landing runway 16 left. Departure runway 16 right. Departure frequency 124.2. Taxiway Alpha 1 closed. Wind 100 degrees 6 knots. Direction variable between 040 and 140 degrees. Visibility 25 kilometers. Scattered 2,000 feet cumulus.
Broken heights unknown. Temperature 24. Dew point 18. QNH 1012 hectopascals 29 or 9 or 1 inches. Advise you have information pop off. Nalitra International Airport information pop off. 0200. ILS Yankee runway 16 left approach. Landing runway 16 left. Departure runway 16 right. Departure frequency 124.2. Taxiway Alpha 1 closed. Wind 100 degrees 6 knots. Direction variable between 040 and 140 degrees. Visibility 25 kilometers. Scatter 2,000 feet cumulus. Broken heights unknown. Temperature 24. Dew point 18. QNH 1012 hectopascals 29 or 9 or 1 inches. Advise you have information pop off. Nalitra International Airport information pop off. 0200. ILS Yankee runway 16 left approach. Landing runway 16 left. Departure runway 16 right. Departure frequency 124.2. Taxiway Alpha 1 closed. Wind 100 degrees 6 knots. Direction variable between 040 and 140 degrees. Visibility 25 kilometers. Scatter 2,000 feet cumulus. Broken heights unknown. Temperature 24. Dew point 18. QNH 1012 hectopascals 29 or 9 or 1 inches. Advise you have information pop off. Nalitra International Airport information pop off. 0200. ILS Yankee runway 16 left approach. Landing runway 16 left. Departure runway 16 right. Departure frequency 124.2. Taxiway Alpha 1 closed. Wind 100 degrees 6 knots. Direction variable between 040 and 140 degrees. Visibility 25 kilometers. Scatter 2,000 feet cumulus. Broken heights unknown. Temperature 24. Dew point 18. QNH 1012 hectopascals 29 or 9 or 1 inches. Advise you have information pop off. Nalitra International Airport information pop off. 0200. ILS Yankee runway 16 left approach. Landing runway 16 left. Departure runway 16 right. Departure frequency 124.2. Taxiway Alpha 1 closed. Wind 100 degrees 6 knots. Direction variable between 040 and 140 degrees. Visibility 25 kilometers. Scatter 2,000 feet cumulus. Broken heights unknown. Temperature 24. Dew point 18. QNH 1012 hectopascals 29 or 9 or 1 inches. Advise you have information pop off. Nalitra International Airport information pop off. 0200. ILS Yankee runway 16 left approach. Landing runway 16 left. Departure runway 16 right. Departure frequency 124.2. Taxiway Alpha 1 closed. Wind 100 degrees 6 knots. Direction variable between 040 and 140 degrees. Visibility 25 kilometers. Scatter 2,000 feet cumulus. Broken heights unknown. Temperature 24. Dew point 18. QNH 1012 hectopascals 29 or 9 or 1 inches. Advise you have information pop off. Nalitra International Airport information pop off. 0200. ILS Yankee runway 16 left approach. Landing runway 16 left. Departure runway 16 right.
Departure frequency 124.2. Taxiway Alpha 1 closed. Wind 100 degrees 6 knots. Direction variable between 040 and 140 degrees. Visibility 25 kilometers. Scattered 2,000 feet cumulus. Broken heights unknown. Temperature 24. Dew point 18. QNH 1012 hectopascals 2991 inches. Advise you have information pop off. Nalitra International Airport information pop off. 0200. ILS Yankee runway 16 left approach. Landing runway 16 left. Departure runway 16 right. Departure frequency 124.2. Taxiway Alpha 1 closed. Wind 100 degrees 6 knots. Direction variable between 040 and 140 degrees. Visibility 25 kilometers. Scattered 2,000 feet cumulus. Broken heights unknown. Temperature 24. Dew point 18. QNH 1012 hectopascals 2991 inches. Advise you have information pop off. Nalitra International Airport information pop off. 0200. ILS Yankee runway 16 left approach. Landing runway 16 left. Departure runway 16 right. Departure frequency 124.2. Taxiway Alpha 1 closed. Wind 100 degrees 6 knots. Direction variable between 040 and 140 degrees. Visibility 25 kilometers. Scattered 2,000 feet cumulus. Broken heights unknown. Temperature 24. Dew point 18. QNH 1012 hectopascals 2991 inches. Advise you have information pop off. Nalitra International Airport information pop off. 0200. ILS Yankee runway 16 left approach. Landing runway 16 left. Departure runway 16 right. Departure frequency 124.2. Taxiway Alpha 1 closed. Wind 100 degrees 6 knots. Direction variable between 040 and 140 degrees. Visibility 25 kilometers. Scattered 2,000 feet cumulus. Broken heights unknown. Temperature 24. Dew point 18. QNH 1012 hectopascals 2991 inches. Advise you have information pop off. Nalitra International Airport information pop off. 0200. ILS Yankee runway 16 left approach. Landing runway 16 left. Departure runway 16 right. Departure frequency 124.2. Taxiway Alpha 1 closed. Wind 100 degrees 6 knots. Direction variable between 040 and 140 degrees. Visibility 25 kilometers. Scattered 2,000 feet cumulus. Broken heights unknown. Temperature 24. Dew point 18. QNH 1012 hectopascals 2991 inches. Advise you have information pop off. Nalitra International Airport information pop off. 0200. ILS Yankee runway 16 left approach. Landing runway 16 left. Departure runway 16 right. Departure frequency 124.2. Taxiway Alpha 1 closed. Wind 100 degrees 6 knots. Direction variable between 040 and 140 degrees. Visibility 25 kilometers. Scattered 2,000 feet cumulus. Broken heights unknown. Temperature 24. Dew point 18. QNH 1012 hectopascals 2991 inches. Advise you have information pop off.
Nalitra International Airport information pop up. 0200. ILS Yankee runway 16 left approach. Landing runway 16 left. Departure runway 16 right. Departure frequency 124.2. Taxiway Alpha 1 closed. Wind 100 degrees 6 knots. Direction variable between 040 and 140 degrees. Visibility 25 kilometers. Scatter 2,000 feet cumulus. Broken height unknown. Temperature 24. Dew point 18. QNH 1012 hectopascals 2 9 or 9 or 1 inches. Advising health information pop off. Nalitra International Airport information pop off. 0200. ILS Yankee runway 16 left approach. Landing runway 16 left. Departure runway 16 right. Departure frequency 124.2. Taxiway Alpha 1 closed. Wind 100 degrees 6 knots. Direction variable between 040 and 140 degrees. Visibility 25 kilometers. Scatter 2,000 feet cumulus. Broken heights unknown. Temperature 24. Dew point 18. QNH 1012 hectopascals 2 9 or 9 or 1 inches. Advise you have information pop off. Nalitra International Airport information pop off. 0200. ILS Yankee runway 16 left approach. Landing runway 16 left. Departure runway 16 right. Departure frequency 124.2. Taxiway Alpha 1 closed. Wind 100 degrees 6 knots. Direction variable between 040 and 140 degrees. Visibility 25 kilometers. Scatter 2,000 feet cumulus. Broken heights unknown. Temperature 24. Dew point 18. QNH 1012 hectopascals 2 9 or 9 or 1 inches. Advise you have information pop off. Nalitra International Airport information pop off. 0200. ILS Yankee runway 16 left approach. Landing runway 16 left. Departure runway 16 right. Departure frequency 124.2. Taxiway Alpha 1 closed. Wind 100 degrees 6 knots. Direction variable between 040 and 140 degrees. Visibility 5 kilometers. Scatter 2,000 feet cumulus. Broken heights unknown. Temperature 24. Dew point 18. QNH 1012 hectopascals 2991 inches. Advising information pop off. Nalitra International Airport information pop off. 0200. ILS Yankee runway 16 left approach. Landing runway 16 left. Departure runway 16 right. Departure frequency 124.2. Taxiway Alpha 1 closed. Wind 100 degrees 6 knots. Direction variable between 040 and 140 degrees. Visibility 25 kilometers. Scatter 2,000 feet cumulus. Broken heights unknown. Temperature 24. Dew point 18. QNH 1012 hectopascals 2 9 or 9 or 1 inches. Advise you have information pop off. Nalitra International Airport information pop off. 0200. ILS Yankee runway 16 left approach. Landing runway 16 left. Departure runway 16 right. Departure frequency 124.2. Taxiway Alpha 1 closed. Wind 100 degrees 6 knots. Direction variable between 040 and 140 degrees.
Visibility to 5 kilometers. Scattered 2,000 feet cumulus. Broken heights unknown. Temperature 24. Dew point 18. QNH 1012 hectopascals 29 or 9 or 1 inches. Advise you have information pop-off. Now Litra International Airport information pop-off. 0200. ILS Yankee runway 16 left approach. Landing runway 16 left. Departure runway 16 right. Departure frequency 124.2. Taxiway Alpha 1 closed. Wind 100 degrees 6 knots. Direction variable between 040 and 140 degrees. Visibility to 5 kilometers. Scattered 2,000 feet cumulus. Broken heights unknown. Temperature 24. Dew point 18. QNH 1012 hectopascals 29 or 9 or 1 inches. Advise you have information pop off. Now Litra International Airport information pop off. 0200. ILS Yankee runway 16 left approach. Landing runway 16 left. Departure runway 16 right. Departure frequency 124.2. Taxiway Alpha 1 closed. Wind 100 degrees 6 knots. Direction variable between 040 and 140 degrees. Visibility to 5 kilometers. Scattered 2,000 feet cumulus. Broken heights unknown. Temperature 24. Dew point 18. QNH 1012 hectopascals 29 or 9 or 1 inches. Advise you have information pop off. Now Litra International Airport information pop off. 0200. ILS Yankee runway 16 left approach. Landing runway 16 left. Departure runway 16 right. Departure frequency 124.2. Taxiway Alpha 1 closed. Wind 100 degrees 6 knots. Direction variable between 040 and 140 degrees. Visibility to 5 kilometers. Scattered 2,000 feet cumulus. Broken heights unknown. Temperature 24. Dew point 18. QNH 1012 hectopascals 29 or 9 or 1 inches. Advise you have information pop off. Now Litra International Airport information pop off. 0200. ILS Yankee runway 16 left approach. Landing runway 16 left. Departure runway 16 right. Departure frequency 124.2. Taxiway Alpha 1 closed. Wind 100 degrees 6 knots. Direction variable between 040 and 140 degrees. Visibility to 5 kilometers. Scattered 2,000 feet cumulus. Broken heights unknown. Temperature 24. Dew point 18. QNH 1012 hectopascals 29 or 9 or 1 inches. Advise you have information pop off. Now Litra International Airport information pop off. 0200. ILS Yankee runway 16 left approach. Landing runway 16 left. Departure runway 16 right. Departure frequency 124.2. Taxiway Alpha 1 closed. Wind 100 degrees 6 knots. Direction variable between 040 and 140 degrees. Visibility to 5 kilometers. Scattered 2,000 feet cumulus. Broken heights unknown. Temperature 24. Dew point 18. QNH 1012 hectopascals 29 or 9 or 1 inches. Advise you have information pop off. Now Litra International Airport information pop off. 0200. ILS Yankee runway 16 left approach. Landing runway 16 left.
Departure runway 16 right. Departure frequency 124.2. Taxiway Alpha 1 closed. Wind 100 degrees 6 knots. Direction variable between 040 and 140 degrees. Visibility 25 kilometers. Scattered 2,000 feet cumulus. Broken heights unknown. Temperature 24. Dew point 18. QNH 1012 hectopascals 29 or 9 or 1 inches. Advise you have information pop off. Nalitra International Airport information pop off. 0200. ILS Yankee runway 16 left approach. Landing runway 16 left. Departure runway 16 right. Departure frequency 124.2. Taxiway Alpha 1 closed. Wind 100 degrees 6 knots. Direction variable between 040 and 140 degrees. Visibility 25 kilometers. Scattered 2,000 feet cumulus. Broken heights unknown. Temperature 24. Dew point 18. QNH 1012 hectopascals 29 or 9 or 1 inches. Advise you have information pop off. Nalitra International Airport information Quebec. 0230. ILS Yankee runway 16 left approach. Landing runway 16 left. Departure runway 16 right. Departure frequency 124.2. Taxiway Alpha 1 closed. Wind 080 degrees 8 knots. Visibility 25 kilometers. View 2,000 feet cumulus. Scatter 2,500 feet cumulus. Broken heights unknown. Temperature 24. Dew point 18. QNH 1012 hectopascals 29 or 9 or 1 inches. Advise you have information Quebec. Nalitra International Airport information Quebec. 0230. ILS Yankee runway 16 left approach. Landing runway 16 left. Departure runway 16 right. Departure frequency 124.2. Taxiway Alpha 1 closed. Wind 080 degrees 8 knots. Visibility 25 kilometers. View 2,000 feet cumulus. Scatter 2,500 feet cumulus. Broken heights unknown. Temperature 24. Dew point 18. QNH 1012 hectopascals 29 or 9 or 1 inches. Information Quebec. National Airport information Quebec. 0230. Yankee runway 16 left approach. Landing runway 16 left. Departure runway 16 right. Departure frequency 124.2. Taxiway Alpha 1 closed. Wind 080 degrees 8 knots. Visibility 25 kilometers. View 2,000 feet cumulus. Scatter 2,500 feet cumulus. Broken heights unknown. Temperature 24. Dew point 18. QNH 1012 hectopascals 29 or 9 or 1 inches. Advise you have information Quebec. Nalitra International Airport information Quebec. 0230. ILS Yankee runway 16 left approach. Landing runway 16 left. Departure runway 16 right. Departure frequency 124.2. Taxiway Alpha 1 closed. Wind 080 degrees 8 knots. Visibility 25 kilometers. View 2,000 feet cumulus. Scatter 2,500 feet cumulus. Broken heights unknown. Temperature 24. Dew point 18. QNH 1012 hectopascals 29 or 9 or 1 inches. Advise you have information Quebec.
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degrees 8 knots Visibility 25 kilometers View 2,000 feet cumulus Scatter 2,500 feet cumulus Broken heights unknown Temperature 24 Dew point 18 QNH 1012 hectopascals 29 or 9 or 1 inches Advise you have information Quebec Nalitra International Airport Information Quebec 0230 ILS Yankee Runway 16 left approach Landing Runway 16 left Departure Runway 16 right Departure Frequency 124.2 Taxiway Alpha 1 closed Wind 080 degrees 8 knots Visibility 25 kilometers View 2,000 feet cumulus Scatter 2,500 feet cumulus Broken heights unknown Temperature 24 Dew point 18 QNH 1012 hectopascals 29 or 9 or 1 inches Advise you have information Quebec Nalitra International Airport Information Quebec 0230 ILS Yankee Runway 16 left approach Landing Runway 16 left Departure Runway 16 right Departure Frequency 124.2 Taxiway Alpha 1 closed Wind 080 degrees 8 knots Visibility 25 kilometers View 2,000 feet cumulus Scatter 2,500 feet cumulus Broken heights unknown Temperature 24 Dew point 18 QNH 1012 hectopascals 29 or 9 or 1 inches Advise you have information Quebec Nalitra International Airport Information Quebec 0230 ILS Yankee Runway 16 left approach Landing Runway 16 left Departure Runway 16 right Departure Frequency 124.2 Taxiway Alpha 1 closed Wind 080 degrees 8 knots Visibility 25 kilometers View 2,000 feet cumulus Scatter 2,500 feet cumulus Broken heights unknown Temperature 24 Dew point 18 QNH 1012 hectopascals 29 or 9 or 1 inches Advise you have information Quebec Nalitra International Airport Information Quebec 0230 ILS Yankee Runway 16 left approach Landing Runway 16 left Departure Runway 16 right Departure Frequency 124.2 Taxiway Alpha 1 closed Wind 080 degrees 8 knots Visibility 25 kilometers View 2,000 feet cumulus. Scatter 2,500 feet cumulus. Broken heights unknown. Temperature 24. Dew point 18. QNH 1012 29 or 9 or 1 inches. We have information Quebec. International Airport Information Quebec. 0230. ILS Yankee Runway 16 left approach. Landing Runway 16 left. Departure Runway 16 right. Departure Frequency 124.2. Taxiway Alpha 1 closed. Wind 080 degrees 8 knots. Visibility 25 kilometers. View 2,000 feet cumulus. Scatter 2,500 feet cumulus. Broken heights unknown. Temperature 24.
Dew point 18. QNH 1012 hectopascals 2991 inches. Advise you have information Quebec. Nalitra International Airport information Quebec. 0230. ILS Yankee runway 16 left approach. Landing runway 16 left. Departure runway 16 right. Departure frequency 124.2. Taxiway Alpha 1 closed. Wind 080 degrees 8 knots. Visibility 25 kilometers. View 2,000 feet cumulus. Scatter 2,500 feet cumulus. Broken heights unknown. Temperature 24. Dew point 18. QNH 1012 hectopascals 2991 inches. Advise you have information Quebec. Nalitra International Airport information Quebec. 0230. ILS Yankee runway 16 left approach. Landing runway 16 left. Departure runway 16 right. Departure frequency 124.2. Taxiway Alpha 1 closed. Wind 080 degrees 8 knots. Visibility 25 kilometers. View 2,000 feet cumulus. Scatter 2,500 feet cumulus. Broken heights unknown. Temperature 24. Dew point 18. QNH 1012 hectopascals 2991 inches. Advise you have information Quebec. Nalitra International Airport information Quebec. 0230. ILS Yankee runway 16 left approach. Landing runway 16 left. Departure runway 16 right. Departure frequency 124.2. Taxiway Alpha 1 closed. Wind 080 degrees 8 knots. Visibility 25 kilometers. View 2,000 feet cumulus. Scatter 2,500 feet cumulus. Broken heights unknown. Temperature 24. Dew point 18. QNH 1012 hectopascals 2991 inches. Advise you have information Quebec. Nalitra International Airport information Quebec. 0230. ILS Yankee runway 16 left approach. Landing runway 16 left. Departure runway 16 right. Departure frequency 124.2. Taxiway Alpha 1 closed. Wind 080 degrees 8 knots. Visibility 25 kilometers. View 2,000 feet cumulus. Scatter 2,500 feet cumulus. Broken heights unknown. Temperature 24. Dew point 18. QNH 1012 hectopascals 2991 inches. Advise you have information Quebec. Nalitra International Airport information Quebec. 0230. ILS Yankee runway 16 left approach. Landing runway 16 left. Departure runway 16 right. Departure frequency 124.2. Taxiway Alpha 1 closed. Wind 080 degrees 8 knots. Visibility 25 kilometers. View 2,000 feet cumulus. Scatter 2,500 feet cumulus. Broken heights unknown. Temperature 24. Dew point 18. QNH 1012 hectopascals 2991 inches. Advise you have information Quebec. Nalitra International Airport information Quebec. 0230. ILS Yankee runway 16 left approach. Landing runway 16 left. Departure runway 16 right. Departure frequency 124.2. Taxiway Alpha 1 closed. Wind 080 degrees 8 knots. Visibility 25 kilometers.
few 2,000 feet cumulus. Scattered 2,500 feet cumulus. Broken heights unknown. Temperature 24. Dew point 18. QNH 1012 hectopascals 29 or 9 or 1 inches. Advise you have information Quebec. Nalitra International Airport information Quebec. 0230. ILS Yankee runway 16 left approach. Landing runway 16 left. Departure runway 16 right. Departure frequency 124.2. Taxiway Alpha 1 closed. Wind 080 degrees 8 knots. Visibility 25 kilometers. View 2,000 feet cumulus. Scatter 2,500 feet cumulus. Broken heights unknown. Temperature 24. Dew point 18. QNH 1012 hectopascals 29 or 9 or 1 inches. Advise you have information Quebec. Nalitra International Airport information Quebec. 0230. ILS Yankee runway 16 left approach. Landing runway 16 left. Departure runway 16 right. Departure frequency 124.2. Taxiway Alpha 1 closed. Wind 080 degrees 8 knots. Visibility 25 kilometers. View 2,000 feet cumulus. Scatter 2,500 feet cumulus. Unknown. Temperature 24. 2.18. QNH 1012 hectopascals 9 or 1 inches. Advise information Quebec. Nalitra International Airport information Quebec. 0230. ILS Yankee runway 16 left approach. Landing runway 16 left. Departure runway 16 right. Departure frequency 124.2. Taxiway Alpha 1 closed. Wind 080 degrees 8 knots. Visibility 25 kilometers. View 2,000 feet cumulus. Scatter 2,500 feet cumulus. Broken heights unknown. Temperature 24. Dew point 18. QNH 1012 hectopascals 29 or 9 or 1 inches. Advise you have information Quebec. Nalitra International Airport information Quebec. 0230. ILS Yankee runway 16 left approach. Landing runway 16 left. Departure runway 16 right. Departure frequency 124.2. Taxiway Alpha 1 closed. Wind 080 degrees 8 knots. Visibility 25 kilometers. View 2,000 feet cumulus. Scatter 2,500 feet cumulus. Broken heights unknown. Temperature 24. Dew point 18. QNH 1012 hectopascals 29 or 9 or 1 inches. Advise you have information Quebec. Nalitra International Airport information Quebec. 0230. ILS Yankee runway 16 left approach. Landing runway 16 left. Departure runway 16 right. Departure frequency 124.2. Taxiway Alpha 1 closed. Wind 080 degrees 8 knots. Visibility 25 kilometers. View 2,000 feet cumulus. Scatter 2,500 feet cumulus. Broken heights unknown. Temperature 24. Dew point 18. QNH 1012 hectopascals 29 or 9 or 1 inches. Advise you have information Quebec. Nalitra International Airport information Quebec. 0230. ILS Yankee runway 16 left approach. Landing runway 16 left. Departure runway 16 right.
departure frequency 124.2.

Taxiway Alpha 1 closed. Wind 080 degrees 8 knots. Visibility 25 kilometers. View 2,000 feet cumulus. Scatter 2,500 feet cumulus. Broken heights unknown. Temperature 24. Dew point 18. QNH 1012 hectopascals 2991 inches. Advise you have information Quebec. Nalitra International Airport information Quebec. 0230. ILS Yankee runway 16 left approach. Landing runway 16 left. Departure runway 16 right. Departure frequency 124.2. Taxiway Alpha 1 closed. Wind 080 degrees 8 knots. Visibility 25 kilometers. View 2,000 feet cumulus. Scatter 2,500 feet cumulus. Broken heights unknown. Temperature 24. Dew point 18. QNH 1012 hectopascals 2991 inches. Advise you have information Quebec. Nalitra International Airport information Quebec. 0230. ILS Yankee runway 16 left approach. Landing runway 16 left. Departure runway 16 right. Departure frequency 124.2. Taxiway Alpha 1 closed. Wind 080 degrees 8 knots. Visibility 25 kilometers. View 2,000 feet cumulus. Scatter 2,500 feet cumulus. Broken heights unknown. Temperature 24. Dew point 18. QNH 1012 hectopascals 2991 inches. Advise you have information Quebec. Nalitra International Airport information Quebec. 0230. ILS Yankee runway 16 left approach. Landing runway 16 left. Departure runway 16 right. Departure frequency 124.2. Taxiway Alpha 1 closed. Wind 080 degrees 8 knots. Visibility 25 kilometers. View 2,000 feet cumulus. Scatter 2,500 feet cumulus. Broken heights unknown. Temperature 24. Dew point 18. QNH 1012 hectopascals 2991 inches. Advise you have information Quebec. Nalitra International Airport information Quebec. 0230. ILS Yankee runway 16 left approach. Landing runway 16 left. Departure runway 16 right. Departure frequency 124.2. Taxiway Alpha 1 closed. Wind 080 degrees 8 knots. Visibility 25 kilometers. View 2,000 feet cumulus. Scatter 2,500 feet cumulus. Broken heights unknown. Temperature 24. Dew point 18. QNH 1012 hectopascals 2991 inches. Advise you have information Quebec. Nalitra International Airport information Quebec. 0230. ILS Yankee runway 16 left approach. Landing runway 16 left. Departure runway 16 right. Departure frequency 124.2. Taxiway Alpha 1 closed. Wind 080 degrees 8 knots. Visibility 25 kilometers. View 2,000 feet cumulus. Scatter 2,500 feet cumulus. Broken heights unknown. Temperature 24. Dew point 18. QNH 1012 hectopascals 2991 inches. Advise you have information Quebec. Nalitra International Airport information Quebec. 0230. ILS Yankee runway 16 left approach.

0: Landing runway 16 left. Departure runway 16 right. Departure frequency 124.2. Taxiway Alpha 1 closed. Wind 080 degrees 8 knots. Visibility 25 kilometers. View 2,000 feet cumulus. Scatter 2,500 feet cumulus. Broken heights unknown. Temperature 24. Dew point 18. QNH 1012 hectopascals 29 or 9 or 1 inches. Advise you have information Quebec. Nalitra International Airport information Quebec. 0230. ILS Yankee runway 16 left approach. Landing runway 16 left. Departure runway 16 right. Departure frequency 124.2. Taxiway Alpha 1 closed. Wind 080 degrees 8 knots. Visibility 25 kilometers. View 2,000 feet cumulus. Scatter 2,500 feet cumulus. Broken heights unknown. Temperature 24. Dew point 18. QNH 1012 hectopascals 29 or 9 or 1 inches. Advise you have information Quebec. Nalitra International Airport information Quebec. 0230. ILS Yankee runway 16 left approach. Landing runway 16 left. Departure runway 16 right. Departure frequency 124.2. Taxiway Alpha 1 closed. Wind 080 degrees 8 knots. Visibility 25 kilometers. View 2,000 feet cumulus. Scatter 2,500 feet cumulus. Broken heights unknown. Temperature 24. Dew point 18. QNH 1012 hectopascals 29 or 9 or 1 inches. Advise you have information Quebec. Nalitra International Airport information Quebec. 0230. ILS Yankee runway 16 left approach. Landing runway 16 left. Departure runway 16 right. Departure frequency 124.2. Taxiway Alpha 1 closed. Wind 080 degrees 8 knots. Visibility 25 kilometers. View 2,000 feet cumulus. Scatter 2,500 feet cumulus. Broken heights unknown. Temperature 24. Dew point 18. QNH 1012 hectopascals 29 or 9 or 1 inches. Advise you have information Quebec. Nalitra International Airport information Quebec. 0230. ILS Yankee runway 16 left approach. Landing runway 16 left. Departure runway 16 right. Departure frequency 124.2. Taxiway Alpha 1 closed. Wind 080 degrees 8 knots. Visibility 25 kilometers. View 2,000 feet cumulus. Scatter 2,500 feet cumulus. Broken heights unknown. Temperature 24. Dew point 18. QNH 1012 hectopascals 29 or 9 or 1 inches. Advise you have information Quebec. Nalitra International Airport information Quebec. 0230. ILS Yankee runway 16 left approach. Landing runway 16 left. Departure runway 16 right. Departure frequency 124.2. Taxiway Alpha 1 closed. Wind 080 degrees 8 knots. Visibility 25 kilometers. View 2,000 feet cumulus. Scatter 2,500 feet cumulus. Broken heights unknown. Temperature 24. Dew point 18. QNH 1012 hectopascals 29 or 9 or 1 inches. Advise you have information Quebec. Now leave the International Airport information, Quebec. 0230. ILS Yankee runway 16 left approach. Landing runway 16 left. Departure runway 16 right. Departure frequency 124.2. Taxiway Alpha 1 closed. Wind 080 degrees 8 knots. Visibility 25 kilometers. View 2,000 feet cumulus. Scatter 2,500 feet cumulus. Broken heights unknown. Temperature 24. Dew point 18. QNH 1012 hectopascals 29 or 9 or 1 inches. Advise you have information Quebec. Now Litra International Airport information Romeo. 0300. ILS Yankee runway 16 left approach. Landing runway 16 left. Departure runway 16 right. Departure frequency 124.2. Taxiway Alpha 1 closed. Wind 100 degrees 6 knots. Direction variable between 070 and 150 degrees. Visibility 25 kilometers. View 2,500 feet cumulus. Scattered 3,000 feet cumulus. Broken heights unknown. Temperature 24. Dew point 18. QNH 1012 hectopascals 29 or 9 or 0 inches. Advise you have information Romeo. Now Litra International Airport information Romeo. 0300. ILS Yankee runway 16 left approach. Landing runway 16 left. Departure runway 16 right. Departure frequency 124.2. Taxiway Alpha 1 closed. Wind 100 degrees 6 knots. Direction variable between 070 and 150 degrees. Visibility 25 kilometers. View 2,500 feet cumulus. Scattered 3,000 feet cumulus. Broken heights unknown. Temperature 24. Dew point 18. QNH 1012 hectopascals 29 or 9 or 0 inches. Advise you have information Romeo. Now Litra International Airport information Romeo. 0300. ILS Yankee runway 16 left approach. Landing runway 16 left. Departure runway 16 right. Departure frequency 124.2. Taxiway Alpha 1 closed. Wind 100 degrees 6 knots. Direction variable between 070 and 150 degrees. Visibility 25 kilometers. View 2,500 feet cumulus. Scattered 3,000 feet cumulus. Broken heights unknown. Temperature 24. Dew point 18. QNH 1012 hectopascals 29 or 9 or 0 inches. Advise you have information Romeo. Now Litra International Airport information Romeo. 0300. ILS Yankee runway 16 left approach. Landing runway 16 left. Departure runway 16 right. Departure frequency 124.2. Taxiway Alpha 1 closed. Wind 100 degrees 6 knots. Direction variable between 070 and 150 degrees. Visibility 25 kilometers. View 2,500 feet cumulus. Scattered 3,000 feet cumulus. Broken heights unknown. Temperature 24. Dew point 18. QNH 1012 hectopascals 29 or 9 or 0 inches. Advise you have information Romeo. Now Litra International Airport information Romeo. 0300. ILS Yankee runway 16 left approach. Landing runway 16 left. Departure runway 16 right. Departure frequency 124.2. taxiway Alpha 1 closed. Wind 100 degrees 6 knots. Direction variable between 070 and 150 degrees. Visibility to 5 kilometers. View 2,500 feet cumulus. Scattered 3,000 feet cumulus. Broken height unknown. Temperature 24. Deep 18. QNH 1012 has a particular 29 or 9 or 0 inches. Advise you have information, Romeo. Nalita International Airport information, Romeo. 0300. ILS EF runway 16 left approach. Landing runway 16 left. Departure runway 16 right. Departure frequency 124.2. Taxiway Alpha 1 closed. Wind 100 degrees 6 knots. Direction variable between 070 and 150 degrees. Visibility to 5 kilometers. View 2,500 feet cumulus. Scattered 3,000 feet cumulus. Broken heights unknown. Temperature 24. Dew point 18. QNH 1012 hectopascals 29 or 9 or 0 inches. Advise you have information, Romeo. Nalita International Airport information, Romeo. 0300. ILS Yankee runway 16 left approach. Landing runway 16 left. Departure runway 16 right. Departure frequency 124.2. Taxiway Alpha 1 closed. Wind 100 degrees 6 knots. Direction variable between 070 and 150 degrees. Visibility to 5 kilometers. View 2,500 feet cumulus. Scattered 3,000 feet cumulus. Broken heights unknown. Temperature 24. Dew point 18. QNH 1012 hectopascals 29 or 9 or 0 inches. Advise you have information, Romeo. Nalita International Airport information, Romeo. 0300. ILS Yankee runway 16 left approach. Landing runway 16 left. Departure runway 16 right. Departure frequency 124.2. Taxiway Alpha 1 closed. Wind 100 degrees 6 knots. Direction variable between 070 and 150 degrees. Visibility to 5 kilometers. View 2,500 feet cumulus. Scattered 3,000 feet cumulus. Broken heights unknown. Temperature 24. Dew point 18. QNH 1012 hectopascals 29 or 9 or 0 inches. Advise you have information, Romeo. Nalita International Airport information, Romeo. 0300. ILS Yankee runway 16 left approach. Landing runway 16 left. Departure runway 16 right. Departure frequency 124.2. Taxiway Alpha 1 closed. Wind 100 degrees 6 knots. Direction variable between 070 and 150 degrees. Visibility to 5 kilometers. View 2,500 feet cumulus. Scattered 3,000 feet cumulus. Broken heights unknown. Temperature 24. Dew point 18. QNH 1012 hectopascals 29 or 9 or 0 inches. Advise you have information, Romeo. Nalita International Airport information, Romeo. 0300. ILS Yankee runway 16 left approach. Landing runway 16 left. Departure runway 16 right. Departure frequency 124.2. Taxiway Alpha 1 closed. Wind 100 degrees 6 knots. Direction variable between 070 and 150 degrees. Visibility to 5 kilometers. View 2,500 feet cumulus. scattered 3,000 feet cumulus. Broken heights unknown. Temperature 24. Dew point 18. QNH 1012 hectopascals 29 or 90 inches. 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Nalitra International Airport information, Romeo. 0300. ILS Yankee runway 16 left approach. Landing runway 16 left. Departure runway 16 right. Departure frequency 124.2. Taxiway Alpha 1 closed. Wind 100 degrees 6 knots. Direction variable between 070 and 150 degrees. Visibility 25 kilometers. View 2,500 feet cumulus. Scattered 3,000 feet cumulus. Broken heights unknown. Temperature 24. Dew point 18. QNH 1012 hectopascals 29 or 90 inches. Advise you have information, Romeo. Nalitra International Airport information, Romeo. 0300. ILS Yankee runway 16 left approach. Landing runway 16 left. Departure runway 16 right. Departure frequency 124.2. Taxiway Alpha 1 closed. Wind 100 degrees 6 knots. Direction variable between 070 and 150 degrees. Visibility 25 kilometers. View 2,500 feet cumulus. Scattered 3,000 feet cumulus. Broken heights unknown. Temperature 24. Dew point 18. QNH 1012 hectopascals 29 or 90 inches. Advise you have information, Romeo. Nalitra International Airport information, Romeo. 0300. ILS Yankee runway 16 left approach. Landing runway 16 left. Departure runway 16 right. Departure frequency 124.2. Taxiway Alpha 1 closed. Wind 100 degrees 6 knots. Direction variable between 070 and 150 degrees. Visibility 25 kilometers. View 2,500 feet cumulus. Scattered 3,000 feet cumulus. Broken heights unknown. Temperature 24. Dew point 18. QNH 1012 hectopascals 29 or 90 inches. Advise you have information, Romeo. Nalitra International Airport information, Romeo. 0300. ILS Yankee runway 16 left approach. Landing runway 16 left. Departure runway 16 right. Departure frequency 124.2. Taxiway Alpha 1 closed. Wind 100 degrees 6 knots. Direction variable between 070 and 150 degrees. Visibility 25 kilometers. View 2,500 feet cumulus. Scattered 3,000 feet cumulus. Broken heights unknown. Temperature 24. Dew point 18. QNH 1012 hectopascals 29 or 90 inches. Advise you have information, Romeo. Nalitra International Airport information, Romeo. 0300. ILS Yankee runway 16 left approach. Landing runway 16 left. Departure runway 16 right. Departure frequency 124.2. Taxiway Alpha 1 closed. Wind 100 degrees 6 knots. Direction variable between 070 and 150 degrees. Visibility 25 kilometers. View 2,500 feet cumulus. Scattered 3,000 feet cumulus. Broken heights unknown. Temperature 24. Dew point 18. QNH 1012 hectopascals 29 or 90 inches. Advise you have information, Romeo. Now Lutron International Airport Information Romeo 0300 ILS Yankee Runway 16 left approach Landing Runway 16 left Departure Runway 16 right Departure Frequency 124.2 Taxiway Alpha 1 closed Wind 100 degrees 6 knots Direction variable between 070 and 150 degrees. Visibility 25 kilometers. View 2,500 feet cumulus. Scattered 3,000 feet cumulus. Broken heights unknown. Temperature 24. Dew point 18. QNH 1012 hectopascals 29 or 90 inches. Advise you have information Romeo.Now Litra International Airport Information Romeo 0300 ILS Yankee Runway 16 left approach Landing Runway 16 left Departure Runway 16 right Departure Frequency 124.2 Taxiway Alpha 1 closed Wind 100 degrees 6 knotsDirection variable between 070 and 150 degrees. Visibility 25 kilometers. View 2,500 feet cumulus. Scattered 3,000 feet cumulus. Broken heights unknown. Temperature 24. Dew point 18. QNH 1012 hectopascals 29 or 90 inches. Advise you have information Romeo.Now Litra International Airport Information Romeo 0300 ILS Yankee Runway 16 left approach Landing Runway 16 left Departure Runway 16 right Departure Frequency 124.2 Taxiway Alpha 1 closed Wind 100 degrees 6 knotsDirection variable between 070 and 150 degrees. Visibility 25 kilometers. View 2,500 feet cumulus. Scattered 3,000 feet cumulus. Broken heights unknown. Temperature 24. Dew point 18. QNH 1012 hectopascals 29 or 90 inches. Advise you have information Romeo.Now Litra International Airport Information Romeo 0300 ILS Yankee Runway 16 left approach Landing Runway 16 left Departure Runway 16 right Departure Frequency 124.2 Taxiway Alpha 1 closed Wind 100 degrees 6 knotsDirection variable between 070 and 150 degrees. Visibility 25 kilometers. View 2,500 feet cumulus. Scattered 3,000 feet cumulus. Broken heights unknown. Temperature 24. Dew point 18. QNH 1012 hectopascals 29 or 90 inches. Advise you have information Romeo.Now Litra International Airport Information Romeo 0300 ILS Yankee Runway 16 left approach Landing Runway 16 left Departure Runway 16 right Departure Frequency 124.2 Taxiway Alpha 1 closed Wind 100 degrees 6 knotsDirection variable between 070 and 150 degrees. Visibility 25 kilometers. View 2,500 feet cumulus. Scattered 3,000 feet cumulus. Broken heights unknown. Temperature 24. Dew point 18. QNH 1012 hectopascals 29 or 90 inches. Advise you have information Romeo.Now Litra International Airport Information Romeo 0300 ILS Yankee Runway 16 left approach Landing Runway 16 left Departure Runway 16 right Departure frequency 124.2. Taxiway Alpha 1 closed. Wind 100 degrees 6 knots. Direction variable between 070 and 150 degrees. Visibility 25 kilometers. View 2,500 feet cumulus. Scattered 3,000 feet cumulus. Broken heights unknown. Temperature 24. Dew point 18. QNH 1012 hectopascals 29 or 9 or 0 inches. Advise you have information Romeo. Nalita International Airport information Romeo. 0300. ILS Yankee runway 16 left approach. Landing runway 16 left. Departure runway 16 right. Departure frequency 124.2. Taxiway Alpha 1 closed. Wind 100 degrees 6 knots. Direction variable between 070 and 150 degrees. Visibility 25 kilometers. View 2,500 feet cumulus. Scattered 3,000 feet cumulus. Broken heights unknown. Temperature 24. Dew point 18. QNH 1012 hectopascals 29 or 9 or 0 inches. Advise you have information Romeo. Nalita International Airport information Romeo. 0300. ILS Yankee runway 16 left approach. Landing runway 16 left. Departure runway 16 right. Departure frequency 124.2. Taxiway Alpha 1 closed. Wind 100 degrees 6 knots. Direction variable between 070 and 150 degrees. Visibility 25 kilometers. View 2,500 feet cumulus. Scattered 3,000 feet cumulus. Broken heights unknown. Temperature 24. Dew point 18. QNH 1012 hectopascals 29 or 9 or 0 inches. Advise you have information Romeo. Nalita International Airport information Romeo. 0300. ILS Yankee runway 16 left approach. Landing runway 16 left. Departure runway 16 right. Departure frequency 124.2. Taxiway Alpha 1 closed. Wind 100 degrees 6 knots. Direction variable between 070 and 150 degrees. Visibility 25 kilometers. View 2,500 feet cumulus. Scattered 3,000 feet cumulus. Broken heights unknown. Temperature 24. Dew point 18. QNH 1012 hectopascals 29 or 9 or 0 inches. Advise you have information Romeo. Nalita International Airport information Romeo. 0300. ILS Yankee runway 16 left approach. Landing runway 16 left. Departure runway 16 right. Departure frequency 124.2. Taxiway Alpha 1 closed. Wind 100 degrees 6 knots. Direction variable between 070 and 150 degrees. Visibility 25 kilometers. View 2,500 feet cumulus. Scattered 3,000 feet cumulus. Broken heights unknown. Temperature 24. Dew point 18. QNH 1012 hectopascals 29 or 9 or 0 inches. Advise you have information Romeo. Nalita International Airport information Romeo.
1: 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0
0: left. Departure runway 16 right. Departure frequency 124.2. Taxiway Alpha 1 closed. Wind 100 degrees 6 knots. Direction variable between 070 and 150 degrees. Visibility 25 kilometers. few 2,500 feet cumulus. Scattered 3,000 feet cumulus. Broken heights unknown. Temperature 24. Dew point 18. QNH 1012 hectopascals 29 or 90 inches. Advise you have information, Romeo. Nalitra International Airport information, Romeo. 0300. ILS Yankee runway 16 left approach. Landing runway 16 left. Departure runway 16 right. Departure frequency 124.2. Taxiway Alpha 1 closed. Wind 100 degrees 6 knots. Direction variable between 070 and 150 degrees. Visibility 25 kilometers. View 2,500 feet cumulus. Scattered 3,000 feet cumulus. Broken heights unknown. Temperature 24. Dew point 18. QNH 1012 hectopascals 29 or 90 inches. Advise you have information, Romeo. Nalitra International Airport information, Romeo. 0300. ILS Yankee runway 16 left approach. Landing runway 16 left. Departure runway 16 right.
2: 130, this is Crane, Tokyo, go ahead.
0: Departure frequency 124.2. Taxiway Alpha 1 closed. Wind 100 degrees 6 knots. Direction variable between 070 and 150 degrees. Visibility 25 kilometers. View 2,500 feet cumulus. Scattered 3,000 feet cumulus. Broken heights unknown. Temperature 24. Dew point 18. QNH 1012 hectopascals 29 or 90 inches. 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Nalitra International Airport information, Romeo. 0300. ILS Yankee runway 16 left approach. Landing runway 16 left. Departure runway 16 right. Departure frequency 124.2. Taxiway Alpha 1 closed. Wind 100 degrees 6 knots. Direction variable between 070 and 150 degrees. Visibility 25 kilometers. View 2,500 feet cumulus. Scattered 3,000 feet cumulus. Broken heights unknown. Temperature 24. Dew point 18. QNH 1012 hectopascals 29 or 90 inches. Advise you have information, Romeo. Nalitra International Airport information, Romeo. 0300. ILS Yankee runway 16 left approach. Landing runway 16 left. Departure runway 16 right. Departure frequency 124.2. Taxiway Alpha 1 closed. Wind 100 degrees 6 knots. Direction variable between 070 and 150 degrees. Visibility 25 kilometers. View 2,500 feet cumulus. Scattered 3,000 feet cumulus. Broken heights unknown. Temperature 24. Dew point 18. QNH 1012 hectopascals 29 or 90 inches. Advise you have information, Romeo. Nalitra International Airport information, Romeo. 0300. ILS Yankee runway 16 left approach. Landing runway 16 left. Departure runway 16 right. Departure frequency 124.2. Taxiway Alpha 1 closed. Wind 100 degrees 6 knots. Direction variable between 070 and 150 degrees. Visibility 25 kilometers. View 2,500 feet cumulus. Scattered 3,000 feet cumulus. Broken heights unknown. Temperature 24. Dew point 18. QNH 1012 hectopascals 29 or 90 inches. Advise you have information, Romeo. Nalitra International Airport information, Romeo. 0300. ILS Yankee runway 16 left approach. Landing runway 16 left. Departure runway 16 right. Departure frequency 124.2. Taxiway Alpha 1 closed. Wind 100 degrees 6 knots. Direction variable between 070 and 150 degrees. Visibility 25 kilometers. View 2,500 feet cumulus. Scattered 3,000 feet cumulus. Broken heights unknown. Temperature 24. Dew point 18. QNH 1012 hectopascals 29 or 90 inches. Advise you have information, Romeo. Nalitra International Airport information, Sierra. 0330. ILS Yankee runway 16 left approach. Landing runway 16 left. Departure runway 16 right. Departure frequency 124.2. Taxiway Alpha 1 closed. Wind 080 degrees 8 knots. Direction variable between 040 and 120 degrees. Visibility 30 kilometers. View 2,500 feet cumulus. Scattered 3,000 feet cumulus. Broken heights unknown. Temperature 25. Dew point 19. QNH 1012 hectopascals 29 or 90 inches. Advise you have information, Sierra. Nalitra International Airport information, Sierra. 0330. ILS Yankee runway 16 left approach. Landing runway 16 left. Departure runway 16 right. Departure frequency 124.2. Taxiway Alpha 1 closed. Wind 080 degrees 8 knots. Direction variable between 040 and 120 degrees. Visibility 30 kilometers. View 2,500 feet cumulus. Scattered 3,000 feet cumulus. Broken heights unknown. Temperature 25. Dew point 19. QNH 1012 hectopascals 29 or 90 inches. Advise you have information, Sierra. Nalitra International Airport information, Sierra. 0330. ILS Yankee runway 16 left approach. Landing runway 16 left. Departure runway 16 right. Departure frequency 124.2. Taxiway Alpha 1 closed. Wind 080 degrees 8 knots. Direction variable between 040 and 120 degrees. Visibility 30 kilometers. View 2,500 feet cumulus. Scattered 3,000 feet cumulus. Broken heights unknown. Temperature 25. Dew point 19. QNH 1012 hectopascals 29 or 90 inches. Advise you have information, Sierra. Nalitra International Airport information, Sierra. 0330. ILS Yankee runway 16 left approach. Landing runway 16 left. Departure runway 16 right. Departure frequency 124.2. Taxiway Alpha 1 closed. Wind 080 degrees 8 knots. Direction variable between 040 and 120 degrees. Visibility 30 kilometers. View 2,500 feet cumulus. Scattered 3,000 feet cumulus. Broken heights unknown. Temperature 25. Dew point 19. QNH 1012 29 or 90 inches. Nalitra International Airport information, Sierra. 0330. ILS Yankee runway 16 left approach. Landing runway 16 left. Departure runway 16 right. Departure frequency 124.2. Taxiway Alpha 1 closed. Wind 080 degrees 8 knots. Direction variable between 040 and 120 degrees. Visibility tree 0 kilometers. View 2,500 feet cumulus. Scattered tree 1,000 feet cumulus. Broken heights unknown. Temperature 25. Dew point 19. QNH 1012 hectopascals 2990 inches. Advise you have information Sierra. Nalitra International Airport information Sierra. 0330. ILS Yankee runway 16 left approach. Landing runway 16 left. Departure runway 16 right. Departure frequency 124.2. Taxiway Alpha 1 closed. Wind 080 degrees 8 knots. Direction variable between 040 and 120 degrees. Visibility tree 0 kilometers. View 2,500 feet cumulus. Scattered tree 1,000 feet cumulus. Broken heights unknown. Temperature 25. Dew point 19. QNH 1012 hectopascals 2990 inches. Advise you have information Sierra. Nalitra International Airport information Sierra. 0330. ILS Yankee runway 16 left approach. Landing runway 16 left. Departure runway 16 right. Departure frequency 124.2. Taxiway Alpha 1 closed. Wind 080 degrees 8 knots. Direction variable between 040 and 120 degrees. Visibility tree 0 kilometers. View 2,500 feet cumulus. Scattered tree 1,000 feet cumulus. Broken heights unknown. Temperature 25. Dew point 19. QNH 1012 hectopascals 2990 inches. Advise you have information Sierra. Nalitra International Airport information Sierra. 0330. ILS Yankee runway 16 left approach. Landing runway 16 left. Departure runway 16 right. Departure frequency 124.2. Taxiway Alpha 1 closed. Wind 080 degrees 8 knots. Direction variable between 040 and 120 degrees. Visibility tree 0 kilometers. View 2,500 feet cumulus. Scattered tree 1,000 feet cumulus. Broken heights unknown. Temperature 25. Dew point 19. QNH 1012 hectopascals 2990 inches. Advise you have information Sierra. Nalitra International Airport information Sierra. 0330. ILS Yankee runway 16 left approach. Landing runway 16 left. Departure runway 16 right. Departure frequency 124.2. Taxiway Alpha 1 closed. Wind 080 degrees 8 knots. Direction variable between 040 and 120 degrees. Visibility tree 0 kilometers. View 2,500 feet cumulus. Scattered tree 1,000 feet cumulus. Broken heights unknown. Temperature 25. Dew point 19. QNH 1012 hectopascals 2990 inches. Advise you have information Sierra. Nalitra International Airport information Sierra. 0330. ILS Yankee runway 16 left approach. Landing runway 16 left. Departure runway 16 right. Departure frequency 124.2. Taxiway Alpha 1 closed. Wind 080 degrees 8 knots. Direction variable between 040 and 120 degrees. Visibility 30 kilometers. View 2,500 feet cumulus. Scattered 3,000 feet cumulus. Broken heights unknown. Temperature 25. Dew point 19. QNH 1012 hectopascals 29090 inches. Advise you have information Sierra. Nalitra International Airport information Sierra. 0330. ILS Yankee runway 16 left approach. Landing runway 16 left. Departure runway 16 right. Departure frequency 124.2. Taxiway Alpha 1 closed. Wind 080 degrees 8 knots. Direction variable between 040 and 120 degrees. Visibility 30 kilometers. View 2,500 feet cumulus. Scattered 3,000 feet cumulus. Broken heights unknown. Temperature 25. Dew point 19. QNH 1012 hectopascals 29090 inches. Advise you have information Sierra. Nalitra International Airport information Sierra. 0330. ILS Yankee runway 16 left approach. Landing runway 16 left. Departure runway 16 right. Departure frequency 124.2. Taxiway Alpha 1 closed. Wind 080 degrees 8 knots. Direction variable between 040 and 120 degrees. Visibility 30 kilometers. View 2,500 feet cumulus. Scattered 3,000 feet cumulus. Broken heights unknown. Temperature 25. Dew point 19. QNH 1012 hectopascals 29090 inches. Advise you have information Sierra. Nalitra International Airport information Sierra. 0330. ILS Yankee runway 16 left approach. Landing runway 16 left. Departure runway 16 right. Departure frequency 124.2. Taxiway Alpha 1 closed. Wind 080 degrees 8 knots. Direction variable between 040 and 120 degrees. Visibility 30 kilometers. View 2,500 feet cumulus. Scattered 3,000 feet cumulus. Broken heights unknown. Temperature 25. Dew point 19. QNH 1012 hectopascals 29090 inches. Advise you have information Sierra. Nalitra International Airport information Sierra. 0330. ILS Yankee runway 16 left approach. Landing runway 16 left. Departure runway 16 right. Departure frequency 124.2. Taxiway Alpha 1 closed. Wind 080 degrees 8 knots. Direction variable between 040 and 120 degrees. Visibility 30 kilometers. View 2,500 feet cumulus. Scattered 3,000 feet cumulus. Broken heights unknown. Temperature 25. Dew point 19. QNH 1012 hectopascals 29090 inches. Advise you have information Sierra. Nalitra International Airport information Sierra. 0330. ILS Yankee runway 16 left approach. Landing runway 16 left. Departure runway 16 right. Departure frequency 124.2. Taxiway Alpha 1 closed. Wind 080 degrees 8 knots. Direction variable between 040 and 120 degrees. Visibility 30 kilometers. View 2,500 feet cumulus. Scattered 3,000 feet cumulus. Broken heights unknown. Temperature 25. Dew point 19er. QNH 1012 hectopascals 2990 inches. Advise you have information Sierra. Now Litra International Airport information Sierra. 0330. ILS Yankee runway 16 left approach. Landing runway 16 left. Departure runway 16 right. Departure frequency 124.2. Taxiway Alpha 1 closed. Wind 080 degrees 8 knots. Direction variable between 040 and 120 degrees. Visibility 30 kilometers. View 2,500 feet cumulus. Scattered 3,000 feet cumulus. Broken heights unknown. Temperature 25. Dew point 19er. QNH 1012 hectopascals 2990 inches. Advise you have information Sierra. Now Litra International Airport information Sierra. 0330. ILS Yankee runway 16 left approach. Landing runway 16 left. Departure runway 16 right. Departure frequency 124.2. Taxiway Alpha 1 closed. Wind 080 degrees 8 knots. Direction variable between 040 and 120 degrees. Visibility 30 kilometers. View 2,500 feet cumulus. Scattered 3,000 feet cumulus. Broken heights unknown. Temperature 25. Dew point 19er. QNH 1012 hectopascals 2990 inches. Advise you have information Sierra. Now Litra International Airport information Sierra. 0330. ILS Yankee runway 16 left approach. Landing runway 16 left. Departure runway 16 right. Departure frequency 124.2. Taxiway Alpha 1 closed. Wind 080 degrees 8 knots. Direction variable between 040 and 120 degrees. Visibility 30 kilometers. View 2,500 feet cumulus. Scattered 3,000 feet cumulus. Broken heights unknown. Temperature 25. Dew point 19er. QNH 1012 hectopascals 2990 inches. Advise you have information Sierra. Now Litra International Airport information Sierra. 0330. ILS Yankee runway 16 left approach. Landing runway 16 left. Departure runway 16 right. Departure frequency 124.2. Taxiway Alpha 1 closed. Wind 080 degrees 8 knots. Direction variable between 040 and 120 degrees. Visibility 30 kilometers. View 2,500 feet cumulus. Scattered 3,000 feet cumulus. Broken heights unknown. Temperature 25. Dew point 19er. QNH 1012 hectopascals 2990 inches. Advise you have information Sierra. Now Litra International Airport information Sierra. 0330. ILS Yankee runway 16 left approach. Landing runway 16 left. Departure runway 16 right. Departure frequency 124.2. Taxiway Alpha 1 closed. Wind 080 degrees 8 knots. Direction variable between 040 and 120 degrees. Visibility 30 kilometers. View 2,500 feet cumulus. Scattered 3,000 feet cumulus. Broken heights unknown. Temperature 25. Dew point 19er. QNH 1012 hectopascals 2990 inches. Advise you have information Sierra. Now Litra International Airport information Sierra. 0330. ILS Yankee runway 16

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Taxiway Alpha 1 closed. Wind 080 degrees 8 knots. Direction variable between 040 and 120 degrees. Visibility tree 0 kilometers. View 2,500 feet cumulus. Scattered tree 1,000 feet cumulus. Broken heights unknown. Temperature 25. Dew point 19. QNH 1012 hectopascals 29090 inches. Advise you have information Sierra. Nalita International Airport information Sierra. 0330. ILS Yankee runway 16 left approach. Landing runway 16 left. Departure runway 16 right. Departure frequency 124.2. Taxiway Alpha 1 closed. Wind 080 degrees 8 knots. Direction variable between 040 and 120 degrees. Visibility tree 0 kilometers. View 2,500 feet cumulus. Scattered tree 1,000 feet cumulus. Broken heights unknown. Temperature 25. Dew point 19. QNH 1012 hectopascals 29090 inches. Advise you have information Sierra. Nalita International Airport information Sierra. 0330. ILS Yankee runway 16 left approach. Landing runway 16 left. Departure runway 16 right. Departure frequency 124.2. Taxiway Alpha 1 closed. Wind 080 degrees 8 knots. Direction variable between 040 and 120 degrees. Visibility tree 0 kilometers. View 2,500 feet cumulus. Scattered tree 1,000 feet cumulus. Broken heights unknown. Temperature 25. Dew point 19. QNH 1012 hectopascals 29090 inches. Advise you have information Sierra. Nalita International Airport information Sierra. 0330. ILS Yankee runway 16 left approach. Landing runway 16 left. Departure runway 16 right. Departure frequency 124.2. Taxiway Alpha 1 closed. Wind 080 degrees 8 knots. Direction variable between 040 and 120 degrees. Visibility tree 0 kilometers. View 2,500 feet cumulus. Scattered tree 1,000 feet cumulus. Broken heights unknown. Temperature 25. Dew point 19. QNH 1012 hectopascals 29090 inches. Advise you have information Sierra. Nalita International Airport information Sierra. 0330. ILS Yankee runway 16 left approach. Landing runway 16 left. Departure runway 16 right. Departure frequency 124.2. Taxiway Alpha 1 closed. Wind 080 degrees 8 knots. Direction variable between 040 and 120 degrees. Visibility tree 0 kilometers. View 2,500 feet cumulus. Scattered tree 1,000 feet cumulus. Broken heights unknown. Temperature 25. Dew point 19. QNH 1012 hectopascals 29090 inches. Advise you have information Sierra. Nalita International Airport information Sierra. 0330. ILS Yankee runway 16 left approach. Landing runway 16 left. Departure runway 16 right. Departure frequency 124.2. Taxiway Alpha 1 closed. Wind 080 degrees 8 knots. Direction variable between 040 and 120 degrees. Visibility tree 0 kilometers.
few 2,500 feet cumulus. Scattered 3,000 feet cumulus. Broken heights unknown. Temperature 25. Dew point 19er. QNH 1012 hectopascals 29090 inches. Advise you have information Sierra. Nalitra International Airport information Tango. 0400. ILS Yankee runway 16 left approach. Landing runway 16 left. Departure runway 16 right. Departure frequency 124.2. Taxiway Alpha 1 closed. Wind 120 degrees 7 knots. Direction variable between 080 and 150 degrees. Visibility tree 0 kilometers. View 2,500 feet cumulus. Broken heights unknown. Temperature 24. Dew point 18. QNH 1012 hectopascals 29090 inches. Advise you have information Tango. Nalitra International Airport information Tango. 0400. ILS runway 16 left approach. Landing runway 16 left. Departure runway 16 right. Departure frequency 124.2. Taxiway Alpha 1 closed. Wind 120 degrees 7 knots. Direction variable between 080 and 150 degrees. Visibility tree 0 kilometers. View 2,500 feet cumulus. Broken heights unknown. Temperature 24. Dew point 18. QNH 1012 hectopascals 29090 inches. Advise you have information Tango. Nalitra International Airport information Tango. 0400. ILS Yankee runway 16 left approach. Landing runway 16 left. Departure runway 16 right. Departure frequency 124.2. Taxiway Alpha 1 closed. Wind 120 degrees 7 knots. Direction variable between 080 and 150 degrees. Visibility tree 0 kilometers. View 2,500 feet cumulus. Broken heights unknown. Temperature 24. Dew point 18. QNH 1012 hectopascals 29090 inches. Advise you have information Tango. Nalitra International Airport information Tango. 0400. ILS Yankee runway 16 left approach. Landing runway 16 left. Departure runway 16 right. Departure frequency 124.2. Taxiway Alpha 1 closed. Wind 120 degrees 7 knots. Direction variable between 080 and 150 degrees. Visibility tree 0 kilometers. View 2,500 feet cumulus. Broken heights unknown. Temperature 24. Dew point 18. QNH 1012 hectopascals 29090 inches. Advise you have information Tango. Nalitra International Airport information Tango. 0400. ILS Yankee runway 16 left approach. Landing runway 16 left. Departure runway 16 right. Departure frequency 124.2. Taxiway Alpha 1 closed. Wind 120 degrees 7 knots. Direction variable between 080 and 150 degrees. Visibility tree 0 kilometers. View 2,500 feet cumulus. Broken heights unknown. Temperature 24. Dew point 18. QNH 1012 hectopascals 29090 inches. Advise you have information Tango. Nalitra International Airport information Tango. 0400.
ILS Yankee runway 16 left approach. Landing runway 16 left. Departure runway 16 right. Departure frequency 124.2. Taxiway Alpha 1 closed. Wind 120 degrees 7 knots. Direction variable between 080 and 150 degrees. Visibility tree 0 kilometers. View 2,500 feet cumulus. Broken heights unknown. Temperature 24. Dew point 18. QNH 1012 hectopascals 29 or 9 or 0 inches. Advise you have information Tango. Nalitra International Airport information Tango. 0400. ILS Yankee runway 16 left approach. Landing runway 16 left. Departure runway 16 right. Departure frequency 124.2. Taxiway Alpha 1 closed. Wind 120 degrees 7 knots. Direction variable between 080 and 150 degrees. Visibility tree 0 kilometers. View 2,500 feet cumulus. Broken heights unknown. Temperature 24. Dew point 18. QNH 1012 hectopascals 29 or 9 or 0 inches. Advise you have information Tango. Nalitra International Airport information Tango. 0400. ILS Yankee runway 16 left approach. Landing runway 16 left. Departure runway 16 right. Departure frequency 124.2. Taxiway Alpha 1 closed. Wind 120 degrees 7 knots. Direction variable between 080 and 150 degrees. Visibility 30 kilometers. View 2,500 feet cumulus. Broken heights unknown. Temperature 24. Dew point 18. QNH 1012 hectopascals 29 or 9 or 0 inches. Advise you have information Tango. Nalitra International Airport information Tango. 0400. ILS Yankee runway 16 left approach. Landing runway 16 left. Departure runway 16 right. Departure frequency 124.2. Taxiway Alpha 1 closed. Wind 120 degrees 7 knots. Direction variable between 080 and 150 degrees. Visibility tree 0 kilometers. View 2,500 feet cumulus. Broken heights unknown. Temperature 24. Dew point 18. QNH 1012 hectopascals 29 or 9 or 0 inches. Advise you have information Tango. Nalitra International Airport information Tango. 0400. ILS Yankee runway 16 left approach. Landing runway 16 left. Departure runway 16 right. Departure frequency 124.2. Taxiway Alpha 1 closed. Wind 120 degrees 7 knots. Direction variable between 080 and 150 degrees. Visibility tree 0 kilometers. View 2,500 feet cumulus. Broken heights unknown. Temperature 24. Dew point 18. QNH 1012 hectopascals 29 or 9 or 0 inches. Advise you have information Tango. Nalitra International Airport information Tango. 0400. ILS Yankee runway 16 left approach. Landing runway 16 left. Departure runway 16 right. Departure frequency 124.2. Taxiway Alpha 1 closed. Wind 120 degrees 7 knots. Direction variable between 080 and 150 degrees. Visibility tree 0 kilometers. View 2,500 feet cumulus.
Broken heights unknown. Temperature 24. Dew point 18. QNH 1012 hectopascals 29090 inches. Advise you have information tango. Nalitra International Airport information tango. 0400. ILS Yankee runway 16 left approach. Landing runway 16 left. Departure runway 16 right. Departure frequency 124.2. Taxiway Alpha 1 closed. Wind 120 degrees 7 knots. Direction variable between 080 and 150 degrees. Visibility tree 0 kilometers. View 2,500 feet cumulus. Broken heights unknown. Temperature 24. Dew point 18. QNH 1012 hectopascals 29090 inches. Advise you have information tango. Nalitra International Airport information tango. 0400. ILS Yankee runway 16 left approach. Landing runway 16 left. Departure runway 16 right. Departure frequency 124.2. Taxiway Alpha 1 closed. Wind 120 degrees 7 knots. Direction variable between 080 and 150 degrees. Visibility tree 0 kilometers. View 2,500 feet cumulus. Broken heights unknown. Temperature 24. Dew point 18. QNH 1012 hectopascals 29090 inches. Advise you have information tango. Nalitra International Airport information tango. 0400. ILS Yankee runway 16 left approach. Landing runway 16 left. Departure runway 16 right. Departure frequency 124.2. Taxiway Alpha 1 closed. Wind 120 degrees 7 knots. Direction variable between 080 and 150 degrees. Visibility tree 0 kilometers. View 2,500 feet cumulus. Broken heights unknown. Temperature 24. Dew point 18. QNH 1012 hectopascals 29090 inches. Advise you have information tango. Nalitra International Airport information tango. 0400. ILS Yankee runway 16 left approach. Landing runway 16 left. Departure runway 16 right. Departure frequency 124.2. Taxiway Alpha 1 closed. Wind 120 degrees 7 knots. Direction variable between 080 and 150 degrees. Visibility tree 0 kilometers. View 2,500 feet cumulus. Broken heights unknown. Temperature 24. Dew point 18. QNH 1012 hectopascals 29090 inches. Advise you have information tango. Nalitra International Airport information tango. 0400. ILS Yankee runway 16 left approach. Landing runway 16 left. Departure runway 16 right. Departure frequency 124.2. Taxiway Alpha 1 closed. Wind 120 degrees 7 knots. Direction variable between 080 and 150 degrees. Visibility tree 0 kilometers. View 2,500 feet cumulus. Broken heights unknown. Temperature 24. Dew point 18. QNH 1012 hectopascals 29090 inches. Advise you have information tango. Nalitra International Airport information tango. 0400. ILS Yankee runway 16 left approach. Landing runway 16 left.
Departure runway 16 right. Departure frequency 124.2. Taxiway Alpha 1 closed. Wind 120 degrees 7 knots. Direction variable between 080 and 150 degrees. Visibility tree 0 kilometers. View 2,500 feet cumulus. Broken heights unknown. Temperature 24. Dew point 18. QNH 1012 hectopascals 29 or 90 inches. Advise you have information tango. Nalitra International Airport information tango. 0400. ILS Yankee runway 16 left approach. Landing runway 16 left. Departure runway 16 right. Departure frequency 124.2. Taxiway Alpha 1 closed. Wind 120 degrees 7 knots. Direction variable between 080 and 150 degrees. Visibility tree 0 kilometers. View 2,500 feet cumulus. Broken heights unknown. Temperature 24. Dew point 18. QNH 1012 hectopascals 29 or 90 inches. Advise you have information tango. Nalitra International Airport information tango. 0400. ILS Yankee runway 16 left approach. Landing runway 16 left. Departure runway 16 right. Departure frequency 124.2. Taxiway Alpha 1 closed. Wind 120 degrees 7 knots. Direction variable between 080 and 150 degrees. Visibility tree 0 kilometers. View 2,500 feet cumulus. Broken heights unknown. Temperature 24. Dew point 18. QNH 1012 hectopascals 29 or 90 inches. Advise you have information tango. Nalitra International Airport information tango. 0400. ILS Yankee runway 16 left approach. Landing runway 16 left. Departure runway 16 right. Departure frequency 124.2. Taxiway Alpha 1 closed. Wind 120 degrees 7 knots. Direction variable between 080 and 150 degrees. Visibility tree 0 kilometers. View 2,500 feet cumulus. Broken heights unknown. Temperature 24. Dew point 18. QNH 1012 hectopascals 29 or 90 inches. Advise you have information tango. Nalitra International Airport information tango. 0400. ILS Yankee runway 16 left approach. Landing runway 16 left. Departure runway 16 right. Departure frequency 124.2. Taxiway Alpha 1 closed. Wind 120 degrees 7 knots. Direction variable between 080 and 150 degrees. Visibility tree 0 kilometers. View 2,500 feet cumulus. Broken heights unknown. Temperature 24. Dew point 18. QNH 1012 hectopascals 29 or 90 inches. Advise you have information tango. Nalitra International Airport information tango. 0400. ILS Yankee runway 16 left approach. Landing runway 16 left. Departure runway 16 right. Departure frequency 124.2. Taxiway Alpha 1 closed. Wind 120 degrees 7 knots. Direction variable between 080 and 150 degrees. Visibility tree 0 kilometers. View 2,500 feet cumulus. Broken heights unknown. Temperature 24. Dew point 18.
QNH1012 hectopascal 29090 inches. 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Nalitra International Airport information tango. 0400. ILS Yankee runway 16 left approach. Landing runway 16 left. Departure runway 16 right. Departure frequency 124.2. Taxiway Alpha 1 closed. Wind 120 degrees 7 knots. Direction variable between 080 and 150 degrees. Visibility tree 0 kilometers. View 2,500 feet cumulus. Broken heights unknown. Temperature 24. Dew point 18. QNH1012 hectopascals 29090 inches. Advise you have information tango. Nalitra International Airport information tango. 0400. ILS Yankee runway 16 left approach. Landing runway 16 left. Departure runway 16 right. Departure frequency 124.2. Taxiway Alpha 1 closed. Wind 120 degrees 7 knots. Direction variable between 080 and 150 degrees. Visibility tree 0 kilometers. View 2,500 feet cumulus. Broken heights unknown. Temperature 24. Dew point 18. QNH1012 hectopascals 29090 inches. Advise you have information tango. Nalitra International Airport information tango. 0400. ILS Yankee runway 16 left approach. Landing runway 16 left. Departure runway 16 right. Departure frequency 124.2. Taxiway Alpha 1 closed. Wind 120 degrees 7 knots. Direction variable between 080 and 150 degrees. Visibility tree 0 kilometers. View 2,500 feet cumulus. Broken heights unknown. Temperature 24. Dew point 18. QNH1012 hectopascals 29090 inches. 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Nalitra International Airport information tango. 0400. ILS Yankee runway 16 left approach. Landing runway 16 left. Departure runway 16 right. Departure frequency 124.2. Taxiway Alpha 1 closed. Wind 120 degrees 7 knots. Direction variable between 080 and 150 degrees. Visibility 30 kilometers. View 2,500 feet cumulus. Broken heights unknown. Temperature 24. Dew point 18. QNH1012 hectopascals 29090 inches. Advise you have information tango. Nalitra International Airport information tango. 0400. ILS Yankee runway 16 left approach. Landing runway 16 left. Departure runway 16 right. Departure frequency 124.2. Taxiway Alpha 1 closed. Wind 120 degrees 7 knots. Direction variable between 080 and 150 degrees. Visibility tree 0 kilometers. View 2,500 feet cumulus. Broken heights unknown. Temperature 24. Dew point 18. QNH1012 hectopascals 29090 inches. Advise you have information tango. Nalitra International Airport information tango. 0400. ILS Yankee runway 16 left approach. Landing runway 16 left. Departure runway 16 right. Departure frequency 124.2.
Taxiway Alpha 1 closed. Wind 120 degrees 7 knots. Direction variable between 080 and 150 degrees. Visibility tree 0 kilometers. View 2,500 feet cumulus. Broken heights unknown. Temperature 24. Dew point 18. QNH 1012 hectopascals 29 or 90 inches. Advise you have information Tango. Nalitra International Airport information Tango. 0400. ILS Yankee runway 16 left approach. Landing runway 16 left. Departure runway 16 right. Departure frequency 124.2. Taxiway Alpha 1 closed. Wind 120 degrees 7 knots. Direction variable between 080 and 150 degrees. Visibility tree 0 kilometers. View 2,500 feet cumulus. Broken heights unknown. Temperature 24. Dew point 18. QNH 1012 hectopascals 29 or 90 inches. Advise you have information Tango. Nalitra International Airport information Tango. 0400. ILS Yankee runway 16 left approach. Landing runway 16 left. Departure runway 16 left. Departure frequency 120.2. Taxiway Alpha 1 closed. Wind 120 degrees 7 knots. Direction variable between 0 and 150 degrees. Visibility 0 kilometers. View 2,500 feet cumulus. Broken heights unknown. Temperature 24. Dew point 18. QNH 1012 hectopascals 29 or 90 inches. Advise you have information Tango. Nalitra International Airport information Tango. 0400. ILS Yankee runway 16 left approach. Landing runway 16 left. Departure runway 16 right. Departure frequency 124.2. Taxiway Alpha 1 closed. Wind 120 degrees 7 knots. Direction variable between 080 and 150 degrees. Visibility tree 0 kilometers. View 2,500 feet cumulus. Broken heights unknown. Temperature 24. Dew point 18. QNH 1012 hectopascals 29 or 90 inches. Advise you have information Tango. Nalitra International Airport information Tango. 0400. ILS Yankee runway 16 left approach. Landing runway 16 left. Departure runway 16 right. Departure frequency 124.2. Taxiway Alpha 1 closed. Wind 120 degrees 7 knots. Direction variable between 080 and 150 degrees. Visibility tree 0 kilometers. View 2,500 feet cumulus. Broken heights unknown. Temperature 24. Dew point 18. QNH 1012 hectopascals 29 or 90 inches. Advise you have information Tango. Nalitra International Airport information Tango. 0400. ILS Yankee runway 16 left approach. Landing runway 16 left. Departure runway 16 right. Departure frequency 124.2. Taxiway Alpha 1 closed. Wind 120 degrees 7 knots. Direction variable between 080 and 150 degrees. Visibility tree 0 kilometers. View 2,500 feet cumulus. Broken heights unknown. Temperature 24. Dew point 18. QNH 1012 hectopascals 29 or 90 inches. Advise you have information Tango.
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ILS Yankee Runway 16 Left Approach. Landing Runway 16 Left. Departure Runway 16 Right. Departure Frequency 124.2. Taxiway Alpha 1 Closed. Wind 100 degrees 8 knots. Direction variable between 060 and 120 degrees. Visibility 30 kilometers. View 2,500 feet cumulus. Scattered 6,000 feet strato cumulus. Broken heights unknown. Temperature 24. Dew point 18. QNH 1012 hectopascals 29.89 inches. Advise you have information uniform. Nalita International Airport Information Uniform. 0430. ILS Yankee Runway 16 Left Approach. Landing Runway 16 Left. Departure Runway 16 Right. Departure Frequency 124.2. Taxiway Alpha 1 Closed. Wind 100 degrees 8 knots. Direction variable between 060 and 120 degrees. Visibility 30 kilometers. View 2,500 feet cumulus. Scattered 6,000 feet strato cumulus. Broken heights unknown. Temperature 24. Dew point 18. QNH 1012 hectopascals 2989 inches. Advise you have information uniform. Nalita International Airport Information Uniform. 0430. ILS Yankee Runway 16 Left Approach. Runway 16 Left. Departure Runway 16 Right. 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Taxiway Alpha 1 Closed. Wind 100 degrees. Direction variable between 060 and 120 degrees. Visibility 20 kilometers. View 2,500 feet cumulus. Scattered 6,000 feet strato cumulus. Broken heights unknown. Temperature 24. Dew point 18. QNH 1012 hectopascals 29.89 inches. Advise you have information uniform. Nalita International Airport Information Uniform. 0430. ILS Yankee Runway 16 Left Approach. Landing Runway 16 Left. Departure Runway 16 Right. Departure Frequency 124.2. Taxiway Alpha 1 Closed. Wind 100 degrees 8 knots. Direction variable between 060 and 120 degrees. Visibility 30 kilometers. View 2,500 feet cumulus. Scattered 6,000 feet strato cumulus. Broken heights unknown. Temperature 24. Dew point 18. QNH 1012 hectopascals 29.89 inches. Advise you have information uniform. Nalita International Airport Information Uniform. 0430. ILS Yankee Runway 16 Left Approach. Landing Runway 16 Left. Departure Runway 16 Right. 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Taxiway Alpha 1 Closed. Wind 100 degrees 8 knots. Direction variable between 060 and 120 degrees. Visibility 30 kilometers. View 2,500 feet cumulus. Scattered 6,000 feet strato cumulus. Broken heights unknown. Temperature 24. Dew point 18. QNH 1012 hectopascals 29.89 inches. Advise you have information uniform. Nalita International Airport Information Uniform. 0430. ILS Yankee Runway 16 Left Approach. Landing Runway 16 Left.
departure runway 16 right. Departure frequency 124.2. Taxiway Alpha 1 closed. Wind 100 degrees 8 knots. Direction variable between 060 and 120 degrees. Visibility tree 0 kilometers. View 2,500 feet cumulus. Scattered 6,000 feet stratocumulus. Broken heights unknown. Temperature 24. Dew point 18. QNH 1012 hectopascals 2989 inches. Advise you have information uniform. Nalita International Airport information uniform. 0430. ILS Yankee runway 16 left approach. Landing runway 16 left. Departure runway 16 right. Departure frequency 124.2. Taxiway Alpha 1 closed. Wind 100 degrees 8 knots. Direction variable between 060 and 120 degrees. Visibility tree 0 kilometers. View 2,500 feet cumulus. Scattered 6,000 feet stratocumulus. Broken heights unknown. Temperature 24. Dew point 18. QNH 1012 hectopascals 2989 inches. Advise you have information uniform. Nalita International Airport information uniform. 0430. ILS Yankee runway 16 left approach. Landing runway 16 left. Departure runway 16 right. Departure frequency 124.2. Taxiway Alpha 1 closed. Wind 100 degrees 8 knots. Direction variable between 060 and 120 degrees. Visibility tree 0 kilometers. View 2,500 feet cumulus. Scattered 6,000 feet stratocumulus. Broken heights unknown. Temperature 24. Dew point 18. QNH 1012 hectopascals 2989 inches. Advise you have information uniform. Nalita International Airport information uniform. 0430. ILS Yankee runway 16 left approach. Landing runway 16 left. Departure runway 16 right. Departure frequency 124.2. Taxiway Alpha 1 closed. Wind 100 degrees 8 knots. Direction variable between 060 and 120 degrees. Visibility tree 0 kilometers. View 2,500 feet cumulus. Scattered 6,000 feet stratocumulus. Broken heights unknown. Temperature 24. Dew point 18. QNH 1012 hectopascals 2989 inches. Advise you have information uniform. Nalita International Airport information uniform. 0430. ILS Yankee runway 16 left approach. Landing runway 16 left. Departure runway 16 right. Departure frequency 124.2. Taxiway Alpha 1 closed. Wind 100 degrees 8 knots. Direction variable between 060 and 120 degrees. Visibility tree 0 kilometers. View 2,500 feet cumulus. Scattered 6,000 feet stratocumulus. Broken heights unknown. Temperature 24. Dew point 18. QNH 1012 hectopascals 2989 inches. Advise you have information uniform. Nalita International Airport information Victor. 0430. ILS Zulu runway 16 left approach. Landing runway 16 left. Departure runway 16 right. Departure frequency 124.2. Taxiway Alpha 1 closed.
Wind 100 degrees 8 knots. Direction variable between 060 and 120 degrees. Visibility 30 kilometers. View 2,500 feet cumulus. Scattered 6,000 feet stratocumulus. Broken heights unknown. Temperature 24. Dew point 18. QNH 1012 hectopascals 2989 inches. Advise you have information, Victor. Nalitra International Airport, information, Victor. 0420. ILS Zulu runway 16 left approach. Landing runway 16 left. Departure runway 16 right. Departure frequency 124.2. Taxiway Alpha 1 closed. Wind 100 degrees 8 knots. Direction variable between 060 and 120 degrees. Visibility 30 kilometers. View 2,500 feet cumulus. Scattered 6,000 feet stratocumulus. Broken heights unknown. Temperature 24. Dew point 18. QNH 1012 hectopascals 2989 inches. Advise you have information, Victor. Nalitra International Airport, information, Victor. 0430. ILS Zulu runway 16 left approach. Landing runway 16 left. Departure runway 16 right. Departure frequency 124.2. Taxiway Alpha 1 closed. Wind 100 degrees 8 knots. Direction variable between 060 and 120 degrees. Visibility 30 kilometers. View 2,500 feet cumulus. Scattered 6,000 feet stratocumulus. Broken heights unknown. Temperature 24. Dew point 18. QNH 1012 hectopascals 2989 inches. Advise you have information, Victor. Nalitra International Airport, information, Victor. 0430. ILS Zulu runway 16 left approach. Landing runway 16 left. Departure runway 16 right. Departure frequency 124.2. Taxiway Alpha 1 closed. Wind 100 degrees 8 knots. Direction variable between 060 and 120 degrees. Visibility 30 kilometers. View 2,500 feet cumulus. Scattered 6,000 feet stratocumulus. Broken heights unknown. Temperature 24. Dew point 18. QNH 1012 hectopascals 2989 inches. Advise you have information, Victor. Nalitra International Airport, information, Victor. 0430. ILS Zulu runway 16 left approach. Landing runway 16 left. Departure runway 16 right. Departure frequency 124.2. Taxiway Alpha 1 closed. Wind 100 degrees 8 knots. Direction variable between 060 and 120 degrees. Visibility 30 kilometers. View 2,500 feet cumulus. Scattered 6,000 feet stratocumulus. Broken heights unknown. Temperature 24. Dew point 18. QNH 1012 hectopascals 2989 inches. Advise you have information, Victor. Nalitra International Airport, information, Victor. 0430. ILS Zulu runway 16 left approach. Landing runway 16 left. Departure runway 16 right. Departure frequency 124.2. Taxiway Alpha 1 closed. Wind 100 degrees 8 knots. Direction variable between 060 and 120 degrees. Visibility 30 kilometers. View 2,500 feet cumulus.
scattered 6,000 feet stratocumulus. Broken heights unknown. Temperature 24. Dew point 18. QNH 1012 hectopascals 2989 inches. Advise you have information, Victor. Nalitra International Airport information, Victor. 0430. ILS Zulu runway 16 left approach. Landing runway 16 left. Departure runway 16 right. Departure frequency 124.2. Taxiway Alpha 1 closed. Wind 100 degrees 8 knots. Direction variable between 060 and 120 degrees. Visibility 30 kilometers. View 2,500 feet cumulus. Scattered 6,000 feet stratocumulus. Broken heights unknown. Temperature 24. Dew point 18. QNH 1012 hectopascals 2989 inches. Advise you have information, Victor. Nalitra International Airport information, Victor. 0430. ILS Zulu runway 16 left approach. Landing runway 16 left. Departure runway 16 right. Departure frequency 124.2. Taxiway Alpha 1 closed. Wind 100 degrees 8 knots. Direction variable between 060 and 120 degrees. Visibility 30 kilometers. View 2,500 feet cumulus. Scattered 6,000 feet stratocumulus. Broken heights unknown. Temperature 24. Dew point 18. QNH 1012 hectopascals 2989 inches. Advise you have information, Victor. Nalitra International Airport information, Victor. 0430. ILS Zulu runway 16 left approach. Landing runway 16 left. Departure runway 16 right. Departure frequency 124.2. Taxiway Alpha 1 closed. Wind 100 degrees 8 knots. Direction variable between 060 and 120 degrees. Visibility 30 kilometers. View 2,500 feet cumulus. Scattered 6,000 feet stratocumulus. Broken heights unknown. Temperature 24. Dew point 18. QNH 1012 hectopascals 2989 inches. Advise you have information, Victor. Nalitra International Airport information, Victor. 0430. ILS Zulu runway 16 left approach. Landing runway 16 left. Departure runway 16 right. Departure frequency 124.2. Taxiway Alpha 1 closed. Wind 100 degrees 8 knots. Direction variable between 060 and 120 degrees. Visibility 30 kilometers. View 2,500 feet cumulus. Scattered 6,000 feet stratocumulus. Broken heights unknown. Temperature 24. Dew point 18. QNH 1012 hectopascals 2989 inches. Advise you have information, Victor. Nalitra International Airport information, Victor. 0430. ILS Zulu runway 16 left approach. Landing runway 16 left. Departure runway 16 right. Departure frequency 124.2. Taxiway Alpha 1 closed. Wind 100 degrees 8 knots. Direction variable between 060 and 120 degrees. Visibility 30 kilometers. View 2,500 feet cumulus. Scattered 6,000 feet stratocumulus. Broken heights unknown. Temperature 24. Dew point 18. QNH 1012 hectopascals 2989 inches.
Advise you have information, Victor.

Information Victor 0430 ILS Zulu runway 16 left approach Landing runway 16 left Departure runway 16 right Departure frequency 124.2 Taxiway Alpha 1 closed Wind 100 degrees 8 knots Direction variable between 060 and 120 degrees Visibility 30 kilometers. View 2,500 feet cumulus. Scattered 6,000 feet stratocumulus. Broken heights unknown. Temperature 24. Dew point 18. QNH 1012 hectopascals 2989 inches. Advise you have information Victor. Nalitra International Airport information Victor. 0430. ILS Zulu runway 16 left approach. Landing runway 16 left. Departure runway 16 right. Departure frequency 124.2. Taxiway Alpha 1 closed. Wind 100 degrees 8 knots. Direction variable between 060 and 120 degrees. Visibility 30 kilometers. View 2,500 feet cumulus. Scattered 6,000 feet stratocumulus. Broken heights unknown. Temperature 24. Dew point 18. QNH 1012 hectopascals 2989 inches. Advise you have information Victor. Nalitra International Airport information Victor. 0430. ILS Zulu runway 16 left approach. Landing runway 16 left. Departure runway 16 right. Departure frequency 124.2. Taxiway Alpha 1 closed. Wind 100 degrees 8 knots. Direction variable between 060 and 120 degrees. Visibility 30 kilometers. View 2,500 feet cumulus. Scattered 6,000 feet stratocumulus. Broken heights unknown. Temperature 24. Dew point 18. QNH 1012 hectopascals 2989 inches. Advise you have information Victor. Nalitra International Airport information Victor. 0430. ILS Zulu runway 16 left approach. Landing runway 16 left. Departure runway 16 right. Departure frequency 124.2. Taxiway Alpha 1 closed. Wind 100 degrees 8 knots. Direction variable between 060 and 120 degrees. Visibility 30 kilometers. View 2,500 feet cumulus. Scattered 6,000 feet stratocumulus. Broken heights unknown. Temperature 24. Dew point 18. QNH 1012 hectopascals 2989 inches. Advise you have information Victor. Nalitra International Airport information Victor. 0430. ILS Zulu runway 16 left approach. Landing runway 16 left. Departure runway 16 right. Departure frequency 124.2. Taxiway Alpha 1 closed. Wind 100 degrees 8 knots. Direction variable between 060 and 120 degrees. Visibility 30 kilometers. View 2,500 feet cumulus. Scattered 6,000 feet stratocumulus. Broken heights unknown. Temperature 24. Dew point 18. QNH 1012 hectopascals 2989 inches. Advise you have information Victor. Nalitra International Airport information Whiskey. 0500. ILS Zulu runway 16 left approach. Landing runway 16 left.
Departure runway 16 right. Departure frequency 124.2. Taxiway Alpha 1 closed. Wind 120 degrees nanner knots. Direction variable between 090 and 150 degrees. Visibility tree 0 kilometers. View 2,500 feet cumulus. Broken heights unknown. Temperature 25. Dew point 18. QNH 1012 hectopascals 2989 inches. Advise you have information whiskey. Nalitra International Airport information whiskey. 0500. ILS Zulu runway 16 left approach. Landing runway 16 left. Departure runway 16 right. Departure frequency 124.2. Taxiway Alpha 1 closed. Wind 120 degrees nanner knots. Direction variable between 090 and 150 degrees. Visibility tree 0 kilometers. View 2,500 feet cumulus. Broken heights unknown. Temperature 25. Dew point 18. QNH 1012 hectopascals 2989 inches. Advise you have information whiskey. Nalitra International Airport information whiskey. 0500. ILS Zulu runway 16 left approach. Landing runway 16 left. Departure runway 16 right. Departure frequency 124.2. Taxiway Alpha 1 closed. Wind 120 degrees nanner knots. Direction variable between 090 and 150 degrees. Visibility tree 0 kilometers. View 2,500 feet cumulus. Broken heights unknown. Temperature 25. Dew point 18. QNH 1012 hectopascals 2989 inches. Advise you have information whiskey. Nalitra International Airport information whiskey. 0500. ILS Zulu runway 16 left approach. Landing runway 16 left. Departure runway 16 right. Departure frequency 124.2. Taxiway Alpha 1 closed. Wind 120 degrees nanner knots. Direction variable between 090 and 150 degrees. Visibility tree 0 kilometers. View 2,500 feet cumulus. Broken heights unknown. Temperature 25. Dew point 18. QNH 1012 2989 inches. Advise you have information whiskey. Nalitra International Airport information X-ray. 0500. ILS Zulu runway 16 right approach and ILS Zulu runway 16 left approach. Landing runway 16 right and 16 left. Departure runway 16 right. Departure frequency 124.2. Taxiway Alpha 1 closed. Simultaneous parallel approaches in progress. Wind 120 degrees nanner knots. Direction variable between 090 and 150 degrees. Visibility tree 0 kilometers. View 2,500 feet cumulus. Broken heights unknown. Temperature 25. Dew point 18. QNH 1012 hectopascals 2989 inches. Advise you have information X-ray. Nalitra International Airport information X-ray. 0500. ILS Zulu runway 16 right approach and ILS Zulu runway 16 left approach. Landing runway 16 right and 16 left. Departure runway 16 right. Departure frequency 124.2. Taxiway Alpha 1 closed. Simultaneous parallel approaches in progress. Wind 120 degrees nanner knots.
direction variable between 090 and 150 degrees. Visibility tree 0 kilometers. View 2,500 feet cumulus. Broken heights unknown. Temperature 25. Dew point 18. QNH 1012 hectopascals 2989 inches. Advise you have information x-ray. Nalitra International Airport information x-ray. 0500. ILS Zulu runway 16 right approach and ILS Zulu runway 16 left approach. Landing runway 16 right and 16 left. Departure runway 16 right. Departure frequency 124.2. Taxiway Alpha 1 closed. Simultaneous parallel approaches in progress. Wind 120 degrees nine knots. Direction variable between 090 and 150 degrees. Visibility 30 kilometers. View 2,500 feet cumulus. Broken heights unknown. Temperature 25. Dew point 18. QNH 1012 hectopascals 2989 inches. Advise you have information x-ray. 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ILS Zulu runway 16 right approach and ILS Zulu runway 16 left approach. Landing runway 16 right and 16 left. Departure runway 16 right. Departure frequency 124.2. Taxiway Alpha 1 closed. Simultaneous parallel approaches in progress. Wind 120 degrees nine knots. Direction variable between 090 and 150 degrees. Visibility tree 0 kilometers. View 2,500 feet cumulus. Broken heights unknown. Temperature 25. Dew point 18. QNH 1012 hectopascals 2989 inches. Advise you have information x-ray. 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ILS Zulu runway 16 right approach and ILS Zulu runway 16 left approach. Landing runway 16 right and 16 left. Departure runway 16 right. Departure frequency 124.2. Taxiway Alpha 1 closed. Simultaneous parallel approaches in progress. Wind 120 degrees nine knots. Direction variable between 090 and 150 degrees. Visibility tree 0 kilometers. View 2,500 feet cumulus. Broken heights unknown. Temperature 25. Dew point 18. QNH 1012 hectopascals 2989 inches. Advise you have information x-ray. 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ILS Zulu runway 16 right approach and ILS Zulu runway 16 left approach. Landing runway 16 right and 16 left. Departure runway 16 right. Departure frequency 124.2. Taxiway Alpha 1 closed. Simultaneous parallel approaches in progress. Wind 120 degrees nine knots. Direction variable between 090 and 150 degrees. Visibility tree 0 kilometers. View 2,500 feet cumulus. Broken heights unknown. Temperature 25. Dew point 18. QNH 1012 hectopascals 2989 inches. Advise you have information x-ray. Nalitra International Airport information x-ray. 0500. ILS Zulu runway 16 right approach and ILS Zulu runway 16 left approach. Landing runway 16 right and 16 left. Departure runway 16 right. Departure frequency 124.2. Taxiway Alpha 1 closed.
Simultaneous parallel approach is in progress. Wind 120 degrees nanoknots. Direction variable between 090 and 150 degrees. Visibility tree 0 kilometers. View 2,500 feet cumulus. Broken heights unknown. Temperature 25. Dew point 18. QNH 1012 hectopascals 2989 inches. Advise you have information X-ray. Nalitra International Airport information X-ray. 0500. ILS Zulu runway 16 right approach and ILS Zulu runway 16 left approach. Landing runway 16 right and 16 left. Departure runway 16 right. Departure frequency 124.2. Taxiway Alpha 1 closed. Simultaneous parallel approaches in progress. Wind 120 degrees nanoknots. Direction variable between 090 and 150 degrees. Visibility tree 0 kilometers. View 2,500 feet cumulus. Broken heights unknown. Temperature 25. Dew point 18. QNH 1012 hectopascals 2989 inches. Advise you have information X-ray. Nalitra International Airport information X-ray. 0500. ILS Zulu runway 16 right approach and ILS Zulu runway 16 left approach. Landing runway 16 right and 16 left. Departure runway 16 right. Departure frequency 124.2. Taxiway Alpha 1 closed. Simultaneous parallel approaches in progress. Wind 120 degrees nanoknots. Direction variable between 090 and 150 degrees. Visibility tree 0 kilometers. View 2,500 feet cumulus. Broken heights unknown. Temperature 25. Dew point 18. QNH 1012 hectopascals 2989 inches. Advise you have information X-ray. Nalitra International Airport information X-ray. 0500. ILS Zulu runway 16 right approach and ILS Zulu runway 16 left approach. Landing runway 16 right and 16 left. Departure runway 16 right. Departure frequency 124.2. Taxiway Alpha 1 closed. Simultaneous parallel approaches in progress. Wind 120 degrees nanoknots. Direction variable between 090 and 150 degrees. Visibility tree 0 kilometers. View 2,500 feet cumulus. Broken heights unknown. Temperature 25. Dew point 18. QNH 1012 hectopascals 2989 inches. Advise you have information X-ray. Nalitra International Airport information X-ray. 0500. ILS Zulu runway 16 right approach and ILS Zulu runway 16 left approach. Landing runway 16 right and 16 left. Departure runway 16 right. Departure frequency 124.2. Taxiway Alpha 1 closed. Simultaneous parallel approaches in progress. Wind 120 degrees nanoknots. Direction variable between 090 and 150 degrees. Visibility tree 0 kilometers. View 2,500 feet cumulus. Broken heights unknown. Temperature 25. Dew point 18. QNH 1012 hectopascals 2989 inches. Advise you have information X-ray. Nalitra International Airport information X-ray. 0500. ILS Zulu runway 16 right approach and ILS Zulu runway 16 left approach. Landing runway 16 right and 16 left. Departure runway 16 right.
Departure frequency 124.2. Taxiway Alpha 1 closed. Simultaneous parallel approaches in progress. Wind 120 degrees nanoknots. Direction variable between 090 and 150 degrees. Visibility tree 0 kilometers. View 2,500 feet cumulus. Broken heights unknown. Temperature 25. Dew point 18. QNH 1012 hectopascals 2989 inches. Advise you have information X-ray. Nalitra International Airport information X-ray. 0500. ILS Zulu runway 16 right approach and ILS Zulu runway 16 left approach. Landing runway 16 right and 16 left. Departure runway 16 right. Departure frequency 124.2. Taxiway Alpha 1 closed. Simultaneous parallel approaches in progress. Wind 120 degrees nanoknots. Direction variable between 090 and 150 degrees. Visibility tree 0 kilometers. View 2,500 feet cumulus. Broken heights unknown. Temperature 25. Dew point 18. QNH 1012 hectopascals 2989 inches. Advise you have information X-ray. Nalitra International Airport information X-ray. 0500. ILS Zulu runway 16 right approach and ILS Zulu runway 16 left approach. Landing runway 16 right and 16 left. Departure runway 16 right. Departure frequency 124.2. Taxiway Alpha 1 closed. Simultaneous parallel approaches in progress. Wind 120 degrees nanoknots. Direction variable between 090 and 150 degrees. Visibility tree 0 kilometers. View 2,500 feet cumulus. Broken heights unknown. Temperature 25. Dew point 18. H 1012 hectopascals 2989. Advise you have information. Nalitra International Airport information X-ray. 0500. ILS Zulu runway 16 right approach and ILS Zulu runway 16 left approach. Landing runway 16 right and 16 left. Departure runway 16 right. Departure frequency 124.2. Taxiway Alpha 1 closed. Simultaneous parallel approaches in progress. Wind 120 degrees nanoknots. Direction variable between 090 and 150 degrees. Visibility tree 0 kilometers. View 2,500 feet cumulus. Broken heights unknown. Temperature 25. Dew point 18. QNH 1012 hectopascals 2989 inches. Advise you have information X-ray. Nalitra International Airport information X-ray. 0500. ILS Zulu runway 16 right approach and ILS Zulu runway 16 left approach. Landing runway 16 right and 16 left. Departure runway 16 right. Departure frequency 124.2. Taxiway Alpha 1 closed. Simultaneous parallel approaches in progress. Wind 120 degrees nanoknots. Direction variable between 090 and 150 degrees. Visibility tree 0 kilometers. View 2,500 feet cumulus. Broken heights unknown. Temperature 25. Dew point 18. QNH 1012 hectopascals 2989 inches. Advise you have information X-ray. Nalitra International Airport information X-ray. 0500. ILS Zulu runway 16 right approach and ILS Zulu runway 16 left approach.
Landing runway 16 right and 16 left. Departure runway 16 right. Departure frequency 124.2. Taxiway Alpha 1 closed. Simultaneous parallel approaches in progress. Wind 120 degrees nanor knots. Direction variable between 090 and 150 degrees. Visibility tree 0 kilometers. View 2,500 feet cumulus. Broken heights unknown. Temperature 25. Dew point 18. QNH 1012 hectopascals 2989 inches. Advise you have information X-ray. Nalitra International Airport information X-ray. 0500. ILS Zulu runway 16 right approach and ILS Zulu runway 16 left approach. Landing runway 16 right and 16 left. Departure runway 16 right. Departure frequency 124.2. Taxiway Alpha 1 closed. Simultaneous parallel approaches in progress. Wind 120 degrees nanor knots. Direction variable between 090 and 150 degrees. Visibility tree 0 kilometers. View 2,500 feet cumulus. Broken heights unknown. Temperature 25. Dew point 18. QNH 1012 hectopascals 2989 inches. Advise you have information X-ray. Nalitra International Airport information X-ray. 0500. ILS Zulu runway 16 right approach and ILS Zulu runway 16 left approach. Landing runway 16 right and 16 left. Departure runway 16 right. Departure frequency 124.2. Taxiway Alpha 1 closed. Simultaneous parallel approaches in progress. Wind 120 degrees nanor knots. Direction variable between 090 and 150 degrees. Visibility tree 0 kilometers. View 2,500 feet cumulus. Broken heights unknown. Temperature 25. Dew point 18. QNH 1012 hectopascals 2989 inches. Advise you have information X-ray. Nalitra International Airport information X-ray. 0500. ILS Zulu runway 16 right approach and ILS Zulu runway 16 left approach. Landing runway 16 right and 16 left. Departure runway 16 right. Departure frequency 124.2. Taxiway Alpha 1 closed. Simultaneous parallel approaches in progress. Wind 120 degrees nanor knots. Direction variable between 090 and 150 degrees. Visibility tree 0 kilometers. View 2,500 feet cumulus. Broken heights unknown. Temperature 25. Dew point 18. QNH 1012 hectopascals 2989 inches. Advise you have information X-ray. 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ILS Zulu runway 16 right approach and ILS Zulu runway 16 left approach. Landing runway 16 right and 16 left. Departure runway 16 right. Departure frequency 124.2. Taxiway Alpha 1 closed. Simultaneous parallel approaches in progress. Wind 120 degrees nanor knots. Direction variable between 090 and 150 degrees. Visibility tree 0 kilometers. View 2,500 feet cumulus. Broken heights unknown. Temperature 25. Dew point 18. QNH 1012 hectopascals 2989 inches. Advise you have information X-ray. 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
ILS Zulu runway 16 right approach and ILS Zulu runway 16 left approach. Landing runway 16 right and 16 left. Departure runway 16 right. Departure frequency 124.2. Taxiway Alpha 1 closed. Simultaneous parallel approaches in progress. Wind 120 degrees nanner knots. Direction variable between 090 and 150 degrees. Visibility tree 0 kilometers. View 2,500 feet cumulus. Broken heights unknown. Temperature 25. Dew point 18. QNH 1012 hectopascals 2989 inches. Advise you have information X-ray. Nalitra International Airport information X-ray. 0500. ILS Zulu runway 16 right approach and ILS Zulu runway 16 left approach. Landing runway 16 right and 16 left. Departure runway 16 right. Departure frequency 124.2. Taxiway Alpha 1 closed. Simultaneous parallel approaches in progress. Wind 120 degrees nanner knots. Direction variable between 090 and 150 degrees. Visibility tree 0 kilometers. View 2,500 feet cumulus. Broken heights unknown. Temperature 25. Dew point 18. QNH 1012 hectopascals 2989 inches. 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ILS Zulu runway 16 right approach and ILS Zulu runway 16 left approach. Landing runway 16 right and 16 left. Departure runway 16 right. Departure frequency 124.2. Taxiway Alpha 1 closed. Simultaneous parallel approaches in progress. Wind 120 degrees nanner knots. Direction variable between 090 and 150 degrees. Visibility tree 0 kilometers. View 2,500 feet cumulus. Broken heights unknown. Temperature 25. Dew point 18. QNH 1012 hectopascals 2989 inches. 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ILS Zulu runway 16 right approach and ILS Zulu runway 16 left approach. Landing runway 16 right and 16 left. Departure runway 16 right. Departure frequency 124.2. Taxiway Alpha 1 closed. Simultaneous parallel approaches in progress. Wind 120 degrees nanner knots. Direction variable between 090 and 150 degrees. Visibility tree 0 kilometers. View 2,500 feet cumulus. Broken heights unknown. Temperature 25. Dew point 18. QNH 1012 hectopascals 2989 inches. Advise you have information X-ray. Nalitra International Airport information X-ray. 0500. ILS Zulu runway 16 right approach and ILS Zulu runway 16 left approach. Landing runway 16 right and 16 left. Departure runway 16 right. Departure frequency 124.2. Taxiway Alpha 1 closed. Simultaneous parallel approaches in progress. Wind 120 degrees nanner knots. Direction variable between 090 and 150 degrees. Visibility tree 0 kilometers. View 2,500 feet cumulus. Broken heights unknown. Temperature 25. Dew point 18. QNH 1012 inches. Have information X-ray.
Nalita International Airport Information Yankee. 0530. Zulu runway 16 right approach NILS Zulu runway 16 left approach. Landing runway 16 right and 16 left. Departure runway 16 right. Departure frequency 124.2. Taxiway Alpha 1 closed. Simultaneous parallel approaches in progress. Wind 100 degrees nanner knots. Visibility 30 kilometers. View 2,500 feet cumulus. Scattered 3,000 feet cumulus. Broken heights unknown. Temperature 24. Dew point 18. QNH 1012 hectopascals 2989 inches. Advise you have information Yankee. Nalita International Airport Information Yankee. 0530. ILS Zulu runway 16 right approach. ILS Zulu runway 16 left approach. Landing runway 16 right and 16 left. Departure runway 16 right. Departure frequency 124.2. Taxiway Alpha 1 closed. Simultaneous parallel approaches in progress. Wind 100 degrees nanner knots. Visibility 30 kilometers. View 2,500 feet cumulus. Scattered 3,000 feet cumulus. Broken heights unknown. Temperature 24. Dew point 18. QNH 1012 hectopascals 2989 inches. Advise you have information Yankee. Nalita International Airport Information Yankee. 0530. ILS Zulu runway 16 right approach and ILS Zulu runway 16 left approach. Landing runway 16 right and 16 left. Departure runway 16 right. Departure frequency 124.2. Taxiway Alpha 1 closed. Simultaneous parallel approaches in progress. Wind 100 degrees nanner knots. Visibility 30 kilometers. View 2,500 feet cumulus. Scattered 3,000 feet cumulus. Broken heights unknown. Temperature 24. Dew point 18. QNH 1012 hectopascals 2989 inches. Advise you have information Yankee. Nalita International Airport Information Yankee. 0530. ILS Zulu runway 16 right approach and ILS Zulu runway 16 left approach. Landing runway 16 right and 16 left. Departure runway 16 right. Departure frequency 124.2. Taxiway Alpha 1 closed. Simultaneous parallel approaches in progress. Wind 100 degrees nanner knots. Visibility 30 kilometers. View 2,500 feet cumulus. Scattered 3,000 feet cumulus. Broken heights unknown. Temperature 24. Dew point 18. QNH 1012 hectopascals 2989 inches. Advise you have information Yankee. Nalita International Airport Information Yankee. 0530. ILS Zulu runway 16 right approach and ILS Zulu runway 16 left approach. Landing runway 16 right and 16 left. Departure runway 16 right. Departure frequency 124.2. Taxiway Alpha 1 closed. Simultaneous parallel approaches in progress. Wind 100 degrees nanner knots. Visibility 30 kilometers. View 2,500 feet cumulus. Scattered 3,000 feet cumulus. Broken heights unknown. Temperature 24. Dew point 18. QNH 1012 hectopascals 2989 inches. Advise you have information Yankee. Nalita International Airport Information Yankee.
0530. ILS Zulu runway 16 right approach and ILS Zulu runway 16 left approach. Landing runway 16 right and 16 left. Departure runway 16 right. Departure frequency 124.2. Taxiway Alpha 1 closed. Simultaneous parallel approaches in progress. Wind 100 degrees nanner knots. Visibility 30 kilometers. View 2,500 feet cumulus. Scattered 3,000 feet cumulus. Broken heights unknown. Temperature 24. Dew point 18. QNH 1012 hectopascals 2989 inches. Advise you have information Yankee. Nalitra International Airport information Yankee. 0530. ILS Zulu runway 16 right approach and ILS Zulu runway 16 left approach. Landing runway 16 right and 16 left. Departure runway 16 right. Departure frequency 124.2. Taxiway Alpha 1 closed. Simultaneous parallel approaches in progress. Wind 100 degrees nanner knots. Visibility 30 kilometers. View 2,500 feet cumulus. Scattered 3,000 feet cumulus. Broken heights unknown. Temperature 24. Dew point 18. QNH 1012 hectopascals 2989 inches. Advise you have information Yankee. Nalitra International Airport information Yankee. 0530. ILS Zulu runway 16 right approach and ILS Zulu runway 16 left approach. Landing runway 16 right and 16 left. Departure runway 16 right. Departure frequency 124.2. Taxiway Alpha 1 closed. Simultaneous parallel approaches in progress. Wind 100 degrees nanner knots. Visibility 30 kilometers. View 2,500 feet cumulus. Scattered 3,000 feet cumulus. Broken heights unknown. Temperature 24. Dew point 18. QNH 1012 hectopascals 2989 inches. Advise you have information Yankee. Nalitra International Airport information Yankee. 0530. ILS Zulu runway 16 right approach and ILS Zulu runway 16 left approach. Landing runway 16 right and 16 left. Departure runway 16 right. Departure frequency 124.2. Taxiway Alpha 1 closed. Simultaneous parallel approaches in progress. Wind 100 degrees nanner knots. Visibility 30 kilometers. View 2,500 feet cumulus. Scattered 3,000 feet cumulus. Broken heights unknown. Temperature 24. Dew point 18. QNH 1012 hectopascals 2989 inches. Advise you have information Yankee. Nalitra International Airport information Yankee. 0530. ILS Zulu runway 16 right approach and ILS Zulu runway 16 left approach. Landing runway 16 right and 16 left. Departure runway 16 right. Departure frequency 124.2. Taxiway Alpha 1 closed. Simultaneous parallel approaches in progress. Wind 100 degrees nanner knots. Visibility 30 kilometers. View 2,500 feet cumulus. Scattered 3,000 feet cumulus. Broken heights unknown. Temperature 24. Dew point 18. QNH 1012 hectopascals 2989 inches. Advise you have information Yankee. Nalitra International Airport information Yankee. 0530.
ILS Zulu runway 16 right approach and ILS Zulu runway 16 left approach. Landing runway 16 right and 16 left. Departure runway 16 right. Departure frequency 124.2. Taxiway Alpha 1 closed. Simultaneous parallel approaches in progress. Wind 100 degrees nanoknots. Visibility tree 0 kilometers. View 2,500 feet cumulus. Scattered tree 1,000 feet cumulus. Broken heights unknown. Temperature 24. Dew point 18. QNH 1012 hectopascals 2989 inches. Advise you have information Yankee. Nalitra International Airport information Yankee. 0530. ILS Zulu runway 16 right approach and ILS Zulu runway 16 left approach. Landing runway 16 right and 16 left. Departure runway 16 right. Departure frequency 124.2. Taxiway Alpha 1 closed. Simultaneous parallel approaches in progress. Wind 100 degrees nanoknots. Visibility tree 0 kilometers. 2,500 feet cumulus. Scattered tree 1,000 feet cumulus. Broken heights unknown. Temperature 24. Dew point 18. QNH 1012 hectopascals 2989 inches. Advise you have information Yankee. Nalitra International Airport information Yankee. 0530. ILS Zulu runway 16 right approach and ILS Zulu runway 16 left approach. Landing runway 16 right and 16 left. Departure runway 16 right. Departure frequency 124.2. Taxiway Alpha 1 closed. Simultaneous parallel approaches in progress. Wind 100 degrees nanoknots. Visibility tree 0 kilometers. View 2,500 feet cumulus. Scattered tree 1,000 feet cumulus. Broken heights unknown. Temperature 24. Dew point 18. QNH 1012 hectopascals 2989 inches. Advise you have information Yankee. Nalitra International Airport information Yankee. 0530. ILS Zulu runway 16 right approach and ILS Zulu runway 16 left approach. Landing runway 16 right and 16 left. Departure runway 16 right. Departure frequency 124.2. Taxiway Alpha 1 closed. Simultaneous parallel approaches in progress. Wind 100 degrees nanoknots. Visibility tree 0 kilometers. View 2,500 feet cumulus. Scattered tree 1,000 feet cumulus. Broken heights unknown. Temperature 24. Dew point 18. QNH 1012 hectopascals 2989 inches. Advise you have information Yankee. Nalitra International Airport information Yankee. 0530. ILS Zulu runway 16 right approach and ILS Zulu runway 16 left approach. Landing runway 16 right and 16 left. Departure runway 16 right. Departure frequency 124.2. Taxiway Alpha 1 closed. Simultaneous parallel approaches in progress. Wind 100 degrees nanoknots. Visibility tree 0 kilometers. View 2,500 feet cumulus. Scattered tree 1,000 feet cumulus. Broken heights unknown. Temperature 24. Dew point 18. QNH 1012 hectopascals 2989 inches. Advise you have information Yankee. Nalitra International Airport information Yankee. 0530.
ILS Zulu runway 16 right approach and ILS Zulu runway 16 left approach. Landing runway 16 right and 16 left. Depart runway 16 right. Departure frequency 124.2. Taxiway Alpha 1 closed. Simultaneous parallel approaches in progress. Wind 100 degrees nanner knots. Visibility tree 0 kilometers. View 2,500 feet cumulus. Scattered tree 1,000 feet cumulus. Broken heights unknown. Temperature 24. Dew point 18. QNH 1012 hectopascals 2989 inches. Advise you have information Yankee. Nalitra International Airport information Yankee. 0530. ILS Zulu runway 16 right approach and ILS Zulu runway 16 left approach. Landing runway 16 right and 16 left. Departure runway 16 right. Departure frequency 124.2. Taxiway Alpha 1 closed. Simultaneous parallel approaches in progress. Wind 100 degrees nanner knots. Visibility tree 0 kilometers. View 2,500 feet cumulus. Scattered tree 1,000 feet cumulus. Broken heights unknown. Temperature 24. Dew point 18. QNH 1012 hectopascals 2989 inches. Advise you have information Yankee. Nalitra International Airport information Yankee. 0530. ILS Zulu runway 16 right approach and ILS Zulu runway 16 left approach. Landing runway 16 right and 16 left. Departure runway 16 right. Departure frequency 124.2. Taxiway Alpha 1 closed. Simultaneous parallel approaches in progress. Wind 100 degrees nanner knots. Visibility tree 0 kilometers. View 2,500 feet cumulus. Scattered tree 1,000 feet cumulus. Broken heights unknown. Temperature 24. Dew point 18. QNH 1012 hectopascals 2989 inches. Advise you have information Yankee. Nalitra International Airport information Yankee. 0530. ILS Zulu runway 16 right approach and ILS Zulu runway 16 left approach. Landing runway 16 right and 16 left. Departure runway 16 right. Departure frequency 124.2. Taxiway Alpha 1 closed. Simultaneous parallel approaches in progress. Wind 100 degrees nanner knots. Visibility tree 0 kilometers. View 2,500 feet cumulus. Scattered tree 1,000 feet cumulus. Broken heights unknown. Temperature 24. Dew point 18. QNH 1012 hectopascals 2989 inches. Advise you have information Yankee. Nalitra International Airport information Yankee. 0530. ILS Zulu runway 16 right approach and ILS Zulu runway 16 left approach. Landing runway 16 right and 16 left. Departure runway 16 right. Departure frequency 124.2. Taxiway Alpha 1 closed. Simultaneous parallel approaches in progress. Wind 100 degrees nanner knots. Visibility tree 0 kilometers. View 2,500 feet cumulus. Scattered tree 1,000 feet cumulus. Broken heights unknown. Temperature 24. Dew point 18. QNH 1012 hectopascals 2989 inches. Advise you have information Yankee. Nalitra International Airport information Yankee. 0530.
ILS Zulu runway 16 right approach and ILS Zulu runway 16 left approach. Landing runway 16 right and 16 left. Departure runway 16 right. Departure frequency 1.

ILS Zulu runway 16 right approach and ILS Zulu runway 16 left approach. Landing runway 16 right and 16 left. Departure runway 16 right. Departure frequency 124.2. Taxiway Alpha 1 closed. Simultaneous parallel approaches in progress. Wind 100 degrees nanner knots. Visibility 30 kilometers. View 2,500 feet cumulus. Scattered 3,000 feet cumulus. Broken heights unknown. Temperature 24. Dew point 18. QNH 1012 hectopascals 2989 inches. Advise you have information Yankee. Nalitra International Airport information Yankee. 0530. ILS Zulu runway 16 right approach and ILS Zulu runway 16 left approach. Landing runway 16 right and 16 left. Departure runway 16 right. Departure frequency 124.2. Taxiway Alpha 1 closed. Simultaneous parallel approaches in progress. Wind 100 degrees nanner knots. Visibility 30 kilometers. View 2,500 feet cumulus. Scattered 3,000 feet cumulus. Broken heights unknown. Temperature 24. Dew point 18. QNH 1012 hectopascals 2989 inches. Advise you have information Yankee. Nalitra International Airport information Yankee. 0530. ILS Zulu runway 16 right approach and ILS Zulu runway 16 left approach. Landing runway 16 right and 16 left. Departure runway 16 right. Departure frequency 124.2. Taxiway Alpha 1 closed. Simultaneous parallel approaches in progress. Wind 100 degrees nanner knots. Visibility 30 kilometers. View 2,500 feet cumulus. Scattered 3,000 feet cumulus. Broken heights unknown. Temperature 24. Dew point 18. QNH 1012 hectopascals 2989 inches. Advise you have information Yankee. Nalitra International Airport information Yankee. 0530. ILS Zulu runway 16 right approach and ILS Zulu runway 16 left approach. Landing runway 16 right and 16 left. Departure runway 16 right. Departure frequency 124.2. Taxiway Alpha 1 closed. Simultaneous parallel approaches in progress. Wind 100 degrees nanner knots. Visibility 30 kilometers. View 2,500 feet cumulus. Scattered 3,000 feet cumulus. Broken heights unknown. Temperature 24. Dew point 18. QNH 1012 hectopascals 2989 inches. Advise you have information Yankee. Nalitra International Airport information Yankee. 0530. ILS Zulu runway 16 right approach and ILS Zulu runway 16 left approach. Landing runway 16 right and 16 left. Departure runway 16 right. Departure frequency 124.2. Taxiway Alpha 1 closed. Simultaneous parallel approaches in progress. Wind 100 degrees nanner knots. Visibility 30 kilometers. View 2,500 feet cumulus. Scattered 3,000 feet cumulus. Broken heights unknown. Temperature 24. Dew point 18. QNH 1012 hectopascals 2989 inches. Advise you have information Yankee. Nalitra International Airport information Yankee. 0530.
ILS Zulu runway 16 right approach and ILS Zulu runway 16 left approach. Landing runway 16 right and 16 left. Departure runway 16 right. Departure frequency 124.2. Taxiway Alpha 1 closed. Simultaneous parallel approaches in progress. Wind 100 degrees nanoknots. Visibility 30 kilometers. View 2,500 feet cumulus. Scattered 3,000 feet cumulus. Broken heights unknown. Temperature 24. Dew point 18. QNH 1012 hectopascals 2989 inches. Advise you have information Yankee. Nalitra International Airport information Yankee. 0530. ILS Zulu runway 16 right approach and ILS Zulu runway 16 left approach. Landing runway 16 right and 16 left. Departure runway 16 right. Departure frequency 124.2. Taxiway Alpha 1 closed. Simultaneous parallel approaches in progress. Wind 100 degrees nanoknots. Visibility 30 kilometers. View 2,500 feet cumulus. Scattered 3,000 feet cumulus. Broken heights unknown. Temperature 24. Dew point 18. QNH 1012 hectopascals 2989 inches. Advise you have information Yankee. Nalitra International Airport information Yankee. 0530. ILS Zulu runway 16 right approach and ILS Zulu runway 16 left approach. Landing runway 16 right and 16 left. Departure runway 16 right. Departure frequency 124.2. Taxiway Alpha 1 closed. Simultaneous parallel approaches in progress. Wind 100 degrees nanoknots. Visibility 30 kilometers. View 2,500 feet cumulus. Scattered 3,000 feet cumulus. Broken heights unknown. Temperature 24. Dew point 18. QNH 1012 hectopascals 2989 inches. Advise you have information Yankee. Nalitra International Airport information Yankee. 0530. ILS Zulu runway 16 right approach and ILS Zulu runway 16 left approach. Landing runway 16 right and 16 left. Departure runway 16 right. Departure frequency 124.2. Taxiway Alpha 1 closed. Simultaneous parallel approaches in progress. Wind 100 degrees nanoknots. Visibility 30 kilometers. View 2,500 feet cumulus. Scattered 3,000 feet cumulus. Broken heights unknown. Temperature 24. Dew point 18. QNH 1012 hectopascals 2989 inches. Advise you have information Yankee. Nalitra International Airport information Zulu. 0600. ILS Zulu runway 16 right approach and ILS Zulu runway 16 left approach. Landing runway 16 right and 16 left. Departure runway 16 right. Departure frequency 124.2. Taxiway Alpha 1 closed. Simultaneous parallel approaches in progress. Wind 110 degrees nanoknots. Visibility 30 kilometers. View 2,000 feet cumulus. Broken heights unknown. Temperature 23. Dew point 19. QNH 1012 hectopascals 2989 inches. Advise you have information Zulu. Nalitra International Airport information Zulu. 0600. ILS Zulu runway 16 right approach and ILS Zulu runway 16 left approach.
Landing runway 16 right and 16 left. Departure runway 16 right. Departure frequency 124.2. Taxiway Alpha 1 closed. Simultaneous parallel approaches in progress. Wind 110 degrees nanoknots. Visibility tree 0 kilometers. View 2,000 feet cumulus. Broken heights unknown. Temperature 2 tree. Dew point 19. QNH 1012 2989 inches. Advise you have information Zulu. Nalitra International Airport information Zulu. 0600. Zulu runway 16 right approach and ILS Zulu runway 16 left approach. Landing runway 16 right and 16 left. Departure runway 16 right. Departure frequency 124.2. Taxiway Alpha 1 closed. Simultaneous parallel approaches in progress. Wind 110 degrees nanoknots. Visibility tree 0 kilometers. View 2,000 feet cumulus. Broken heights unknown. Temperature 2 tree. Dew point 19. QNH 1012 hectopascals 2989 inches. Advise you have information Zulu. Nalitra International Airport information Zulu. 0600. ILS Zulu runway 16 right approach and ILS Zulu runway 16 left approach. Landing runway 16 right and 16 left. Departure runway 16 right. Departure frequency 124.2. Taxiway Alpha 1 closed. Simultaneous parallel approaches in progress. Wind 110 degrees nanoknots. Visibility tree 0 kilometers. View 2,000 feet cumulus. Broken heights unknown. Temperature 2 tree. 2.19. QNH 1012 2989 inches. Advise you have information Zulu. Nalitra International Airport information Zulu. 0600. ILS Zulu runway 16 right approach and ILS Zulu runway 16 left approach. Landing runway 16 right and 16 left. Departure runway 16 right. Departure frequency 124.2. Taxiway Alpha 1 closed. Simultaneous parallel approaches in progress. Wind 110 degrees nanoknots. Visibility tree 0 kilometers. View 2,000 feet cumulus. Broken heights unknown. Temperature 2 tree. Dew point 19. QNH 1012 hectopascals 2989 inches. Advise you have information Zulu. Nalitra International Airport information Zulu. 0600. ILS Zulu runway 16 right approach and ILS Zulu runway 16 left approach. Landing runway 16 right and 16 left. Departure runway 16 right. Departure frequency 124.2. Taxiway Alpha 1 closed. Simultaneous parallel approaches in progress. Wind 110 degrees nanoknots. Visibility tree 0 kilometers. View 2,000 feet cumulus. Broken heights unknown. Temperature 2 tree. Dew point 19. QNH 1012 hectopascals 2989 inches. Advise you have information Zulu. Nalitra International Airport information Zulu. 0600. ILS Zulu runway 16 right approach and ILS Zulu runway 16 left approach. Landing runway 16 right and 16 left. Departure runway 16 right. Departure frequency 124.2. Taxiway Alpha 1 closed. Simultaneous parallel approaches in progress.
Wind 110 degrees nanner knots. Visibility tree 0 kilometers. View 2,000 feet cumulus. Broken heights unknown. Temperature 2 tree. Dew point 19er. QNH 1012 hectopascals 2989er inches.Advise you have information Zulu. Nalitra International Airport information Zulu. 0600. ILS Zulu runway 16 right approach and ILS Zulu runway 16 left approach. Landing runway 16 right and 16 left. Departure runway 16 right. Departure frequency 124.2.Taxiway Alpha 1 closed. Simultaneous parallel approaches in progress. Wind 110 degrees nanner knots. Visibility tree 0 kilometers. View 2,000 feet cumulus. Broken heights unknown. Temperature 2 tree. Dew point 19. QNH 1012 hectopascals 2989er inches. Advise you have information Zulu.Nalitra International Airport information Zulu. 0600. ILS Zulu runway 16 right approach and ILS Zulu runway 16 left approach. Landing runway 16 right and 16 left. Departure runway 16 right. Departure frequency 124.2. Taxiway Alpha 1 closed.Simultaneous parallel approaches in progress. Wind 110 degrees nanner knots. Visibility tree 0 kilometers. View 2,000 feet cumulus. Broken heights unknown. Temperature 2 tree. Dew point 19er. QNH 1012 hectopascals 2989er inches. Advise you have information Zulu.Nalitra International Airport information Zulu. 0600. ILS Zulu runway 16 right approach and ILS Zulu runway 16 left approach. Landing runway 16 right and 16 left. Departure runway 16 right. Departure frequency 124.2. Taxiway Alpha 1 closed.Simultaneous parallel approaches in progress. Wind 110 degrees nanner knots. Visibility tree 0 kilometers. View 2,000 feet cumulus. Broken heights unknown. Temperature 2 tree. Dew point 19er. QNH 1012 hectopascals 2989 inches. Advise you have information Zulu.Nalitra International Airport information Zulu. 0600. ILS Zulu runway 16 right approach and ILS Zulu runway 16 left approach. Landing runway 16 right and 16 left. Departure runway 16 right. Departure frequency 124.2. Taxiway Alpha 1 closed.Simultaneous parallel approaches in progress. Wind 110 degrees nanner knots. Visibility tree 0 kilometers. View 2,000 feet cumulus. Broken heights unknown. Temperature 2 tree. Dew point 19er. QNH 1012 hectopascals 2989er inches. Advise you have information Zulu.Nalitra International Airport information Zulu. 0600. ILS Zulu runway 16 right approach and ILS Zulu runway 16 left approach. Landing runway 16 right and 16 left. Departure runway 16 right. Departure frequency 124.2. Taxiway Alpha 1 closed.Simultaneous parallel approaches in progress. Wind 110 degrees nanner knots. Visibility tree 0 kilometers. View 2,000 feet cumulus. Broken heights unknown. Temperature 2 tree. Dew point 19er. QNH 1012 hectopascals 2989er inches.
Advise you have information, Zulu. Now leave, sir.

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Taxiway Alpha 1 closed. Simultaneous parallel approaches in progress. Wind 110 degrees nanoknots. Visibility tree 0 kilometers. View 2000 feet cumulus. Broken heights unknown. Temperature 2 tree. Dew point 19er. QNH 1012 hectopascals 2989 inches. Advise you have information Zulu. Nalita International Airport information Zulu. 0600. ILS Zulu runway 16 right approach and ILS Zulu runway 16 left approach. Landing runway 16 right and 16 left. Departure runway 16 right. Departure frequency 124.2. Taxiway Alpha 1 closed. Simultaneous parallel approaches in progress. Wind 110 degrees nanoknots. Visibility tree 0 kilometers. View 2000 feet cumulus. Broken heights unknown. Temperature 2 tree. Dew point 19er. QNH 1012 hectopascals 2989 inches. Advise you have information Zulu. Nalita International Airport information Zulu. 0600. ILS Zulu runway 16 right approach and ILS Zulu runway 16 left approach. Landing runway 16 right and 16 left. Departure runway 16 right. Departure frequency 124.2. Taxiway Alpha 1 closed. Simultaneous parallel approaches in progress. Wind 110 degrees nanoknots. Visibility tree 0 kilometers. View 2000 feet cumulus. Broken heights unknown. Temperature 2. Dew point 19er. QNH 1012 hectopascals 2989 inches. Advise you have information Zulu. Nalita International Airport information Zulu. 0600. ILS Zulu runway 16 right approach and ILS Zulu runway 16 left approach. Landing runway 16 right and 16 left. Departure runway 16 right. Departure frequency 124.2. Taxiway Alpha 1 closed. Simultaneous parallel approaches in progress. Wind 110 degrees nanoknots. Visibility tree 0 kilometers. View 2000 feet cumulus. Broken heights unknown. Temperature 2 tree. Dew point 19er. QNH 1012 hectopascals 2989 inches. Advise you have information Zulu. Nalita International Airport information Zulu. 0600. ILS Zulu runway 16 right approach and ILS Zulu runway 16 left approach. Landing runway 16 right and 16 left. Departure runway 16 right. Departure frequency 124.2. Taxiway Alpha 1 closed. Simultaneous parallel approaches in progress. Wind 110 degrees nanoknots. Visibility tree 0 kilometers. View 2000 feet cumulus. Broken heights unknown. Temperature 2 tree. Dew point 19er. QNH 1012 hectopascals 2989 inches. Advise you have information Zulu. Nalita International Airport information Zulu. 0600. ILS Zulu runway 16 right approach and ILS Zulu runway 16 left approach. Landing runway 16 right and 16 left. Departure runway 16 right. Departure frequency 124.2. Taxiway Alpha 1 closed. Simultaneous parallel approaches in progress. Wind 110 degrees nanoknots. Visibility tree 0 kilometers. View 2000 feet cumulus.
Broken heights unknown. Temperature 23. Dew point 19. QNH 1012 hectopascals 2989 inches. Advise you have information Zulu. Nalita International Airport information Zulu. 0600. ILS Zulu runway 16 right approach and ILS Zulu runway 16 left approach. Landing runway 16 right and 16 left. Departure runway 16 right. Departure frequency 124.2. Taxiway Alpha 1 closed. Simultaneous parallel approaches in progress. Wind 110 degrees nanner knots. Visibility tree 0 kilometers. Few two

Landing runway 16 right and 16 left. Departure runway 16 right. Departure frequency 124.2. Taxiway Alpha 1 closed. Simultaneous parallel approaches in progress. Wind 110 degrees nanoknots. Visibility 30 kilometers. View 2,000 feet cumulus. Broken heights unknown. Temperature 23. Dew point 19. QNH 1012 hectopascals 2989 inches. Advise you have information Zulu. Nalitra International Airport information Zulu. 0600. ILS Zulu runway 16 right approach and ILS Zulu runway 16 left approach. Landing runway 16 right and 16 left. Departure runway 16 right. Departure frequency 124.2. Taxiway Alpha 1 closed. Simultaneous parallel approaches in progress. Wind 110 degrees nanoknots. Visibility 30 kilometers. View 2,000 feet cumulus. Broken heights unknown. Temperature 23. Dew point 19. QNH 1012 hectopascals 2989 inches. Advise you have information Zulu. Nalitra International Airport information Zulu. 0600. ILS Zulu runway 16 right approach and ILS Zulu runway 16 left approach. Landing runway 16 right and 16 left. Departure runway 16 right. Departure frequency 124.2. Taxiway Alpha 1 closed. Simultaneous parallel approaches in progress. Wind 110 degrees nanoknots. Visibility 30 kilometers. View 2,000 feet cumulus. Broken heights unknown. Temperature 23. Dew point 19. QNH 1012 hectopascals 2989 inches. Advise you have information Zulu. Nalitra International Airport information Alpha. 0630. ILS Zulu runway 16 right approach and ILS Zulu runway 16 left approach. Landing runway 16 right and 16 left. Departure runway 16 right. Departure frequency 124.2. Taxiway Alpha 1 closed. Simultaneous parallel approaches in progress. Wind 100 degrees nanoknots. Visibility 30 kilometers. View 2,000 feet cumulus. Scattered 7,000 feet alto cumulus. Broken heights unknown. Temperature 23. Dew point 18. QNH 1012 hectopascals 2991 inches. Advise you have information Alpha. Nalitra International Airport information Alpha. 0630. ILS Zulu runway 16 right approach and ILS Zulu runway 16 left approach. Landing runway 16 right and 16 left. Departure runway 16 right. Departure frequency 124.2. Taxiway Alpha 1 closed. Simultaneous parallel approaches in progress. Wind 100 degrees nanoknots. Visibility 30 kilometers. View 2,000 feet cumulus. Scattered 7,000 feet alto cumulus. Broken heights unknown. Temperature 23. Dew point 18. QNH 1012 hectopascals 2991 inches. Advise you have information Alpha. Nalitra International Airport information Alpha. 0630. ILS Zulu runway 16 right approach and ILS Zulu runway 16 left approach. Landing runway 16 right and 16 left. Departure runway 16 right. Departure frequency 124.2.
Taxiway Alpha 1 closed. Simultaneous parallel approaches in progress. Wind 100 degrees nanner knots. Visibility 30 kilometers. View 2,000 feet cumulus. Scattered 7,000 feet alto cumulus. Broken heights unknown. Temperature 23. Dew point 18. QNH 1012 hectopascals 29991 inches. Advise you have information alpha. Nalitra International Airport information alpha. 0630. ILS Zulu runway 16 right approach and ILS Zulu runway 16 left approach. Landing runway 16 right and 16 left. Departure runway 16 right. Departure frequency 124.2. Taxiway Alpha 1 closed. Simultaneous parallel approaches in progress. Wind 100 degrees nanner knots. Visibility 30 kilometers. View 2,000 feet cumulus. Scattered 7,000 feet alto cumulus. Broken heights unknown. Temperature 23. Dew point 18. QNH 1012 hectopascals 29991 inches. Advise you have information alpha. Nalitra International Airport information alpha. 0630. ILS Zulu runway 16 right approach and ILS Zulu runway 16 left approach. Landing runway 16 right and 16 left. Departure runway 16 right. Departure frequency 124.2. Taxiway Alpha 1 closed. Simultaneous parallel approaches in progress. Wind 100 degrees nanner knots. Visibility 30 kilometers. View 2,000 feet cumulus. Scattered 7,000 feet alto cumulus. Broken heights unknown. Temperature 23. Dew point 18. QNH 1012 hectopascals 29991 inches. Advise you have information alpha. Nalitra International Airport information alpha. 0630. ILS Zulu runway 16 right approach and ILS Zulu runway 16 left approach. Landing runway 16 right and 16 left. Departure runway 16 right. Departure frequency 124.2. Taxiway Alpha 1 closed. Simultaneous parallel approaches in progress. Wind 100 degrees nanner knots. Visibility 30 kilometers. View 2,000 feet cumulus. Scattered 7,000 feet alto cumulus. Broken heights unknown. Temperature 23. Dew point 18. QNH 1012 hectopascals 29991 inches. Advise you have information alpha. Nalitra International Airport information alpha. 0630. ILS Zulu runway 16 right approach and ILS Zulu runway 16 left approach. Landing runway 16 right and 16 left. Departure runway 16 right. Departure frequency 124.2. Taxiway Alpha 1 closed. Simultaneous parallel approaches in progress. Wind 100 degrees nanner knots. Visibility 30 kilometers. View 2,000 feet cumulus. Scattered 7,000 feet alto cumulus. Broken heights unknown. Temperature 23. Dew point 18. QNH 1012 hectopascals 29991 inches. Advise you have information alpha. Nalitra International Airport information alpha. 0630. ILS Zulu runway 16 right approach and ILS Zulu runway 16 left approach. Landing runway 16 right and 16 left. Departure runway 16 right. Departure frequency 124.2. Taxiway Alpha 1 closed. Simultaneous parallel approaches in progress.
Wind 100 degrees nanner knots. Visibility 30 kilometers. View 2,000 feet cumulus. Scattered 7,000 feet alto cumulus. Broken heights unknown. Temperature 23. Dew point 18. QNH 1012 hectopascals 29 or 9 or 1 inches. Advise you have information alpha. Na Litra International Airport information alpha. 0630. ILS Zulu runway 16 right approach and ILS Zulu runway 16 left approach. Landing runway 16 right and 16 left. Departure runway 16 right. Departure frequency 124.2. Taxiway Alpha 1 closed. Simultaneous parallel approaches in progress. Wind 100 degrees nanner knots. Visibility 30 kilometers. View 2,000 feet cumulus. Scattered 7,000 feet alto cumulus. Broken heights unknown. Temperature 23. Dew point 18. QNH 1012 hectopascals 29 or 9 or 1 inches. Advise you have information alpha. Na Litra International Airport information alpha. 0630. ILS Zulu runway 16 right approach and ILS Zulu runway 16 left approach. Landing runway 16 right and 16 left. Departure runway 16 right. Departure frequency 124.2. Taxiway Alpha 1 closed. Simultaneous parallel approaches in progress. Wind 100 degrees nanner knots. Visibility 30 kilometers. View 2,000 feet cumulus. Scattered 7,000 feet alto cumulus. Broken heights unknown. Temperature 23. Dew point 18. QNH 1012 hectopascals 29 or 9 or 1 inches. Advise you have information alpha. Na Litra International Airport information alpha. 0630. ILS Zulu runway 16 right approach and ILS Zulu runway 16 left approach. Landing runway 16 right and 16 left. Departure runway 16 right. Departure frequency 124.2. Taxiway Alpha 1 closed. Simultaneous parallel approaches in progress. Wind 100 degrees nanner knots. Visibility 30 kilometers. View 2,000 feet cumulus. Scattered 7,000 feet alto cumulus. Broken heights unknown. Temperature 23. Dew point 18. QNH 1012 hectopascals 29 or 9 or 1 inches. Advise you have information alpha. Na Litra International Airport information alpha. 0630. ILS Zulu runway 16 right approach and ILS Zulu runway 16 left approach. Landing runway 16 right and 16 left. Departure runway 16 right. Departure frequency 124.2. Taxiway Alpha 1 closed. Simultaneous parallel approaches in progress. Wind 100 degrees nanner knots. Visibility 30 kilometers. View 2,000 feet cumulus. Scattered 7,000 feet alto cumulus. Broken heights unknown. Temperature 23. Dew point 18. QNH 1012 hectopascals 29 or 9 or 1 inches. Advise you have information alpha. Na Litra International Airport information alpha. 0630. ILS Zulu runway 16 right approach and ILS Zulu runway 16 left approach. Landing runway 16 right and 16 left. Departure runway 16 right. Departure frequency 124.2. Taxiway Alpha 1 closed. Simultaneous parallel approaches in progress. Wind 100 degrees nanner knots. Visibility 30 kilometers.
few 2,000 feet cumulus. Scattered 7,000 feet alto cumulus. Broken heights unknown. Temperature 23. Dew point 18. QNH 1012 hectopascals 29 or 9 or 1 inches. Advise you have information alpha. Nalitra International Airport information alpha. 0630. ILS Zulu runway 16 right approach and ILS Zulu runway 16 left approach. Landing runway 16 right and 16 left. Departure runway 16 right. Departure frequency 124.2. Taxiway Alpha 1 closed. Simultaneous parallel approaches in progress. Wind 100 degrees nanner knots. Visibility 30 kilometers. View 2,000 feet cumulus. Scattered 7,000 feet alto cumulus. Broken heights unknown. Temperature 23. Dew point 18. QNH 1012 hectopascals 29 or 9 or 1 inches. Advise you have information alpha. Nalitra International Airport information alpha. 0630. ILS Zulu runway 16 right approach and ILS Zulu runway 16 left approach. Landing runway 16 right and 16 left. Departure runway 16 right. Departure frequency 124.2. Taxiway Alpha 1 closed. Simultaneous parallel approaches in progress. Wind 100 degrees nanner knots. Visibility 30 kilometers. View 2,000 feet cumulus. Scattered 7,000 feet alto cumulus. Broken heights unknown. Temperature 23. Dew point 18. QNH 1012 hectopascals 29 or 9 or 1 inches. Advise you have information alpha. Nalitra International Airport information alpha. 0630. ILS Zulu runway 16 right approach and ILS Zulu runway 16 left approach. Landing runway 16 right and 16 left. Departure runway 16 right. Departure frequency 124.2. Taxiway Alpha 1 closed. Simultaneous parallel approaches in progress. Wind 100 degrees nanner knots. Visibility 30 kilometers. View 2,000 feet cumulus. Scattered 7,000 feet alto cumulus. Broken heights unknown. Temperature 23. Dew point 18. QNH 1012 hectopascals 29 or 9 or 1 inches. Advise you have information alpha. Nalitra International Airport information alpha. 0630. ILS Zulu runway 16 right approach and ILS Zulu runway 16 left approach. Landing runway 16 right and 16 left. Departure runway 16 right. Departure frequency 124.2. Taxiway Alpha 1 closed. Simultaneous parallel approaches in progress. Wind 100 degrees nanner knots. Visibility 30 kilometers. View 2,000 feet cumulus. Scattered 7,000 feet alto cumulus. Broken heights unknown. Temperature 23. Dew point 18. QNH 1012 hectopascals 29 or 9 or 1 inches. Advise you have information alpha. Nalitra International Airport information alpha. 0630. ILS Zulu runway 16 right approach and ILS Zulu runway 16 left approach. Landing runway 16 right and 16 left. Departure runway 16 right. Departure frequency 124.2. Taxiway Alpha 1 closed. Simultaneous parallel approaches in progress. Wind 100 degrees nanner knots. Visibility 30 kilometers. View 2,000 feet cumulus. Scattered 7,000 feet alto cumulus.
Broken heights unknown. Temperature 23. Dew point 18. QNH 1012 hectopascals 29 or 9 or 1 inches. Advise you have information alpha. Nalitra International Airport information alpha. 0630. ILS Zulu runway 16 right approach and ILS Zulu runway 16 left approach. Landing runway 16 right and 16 left. Departure runway 16 right. Departure frequency 124.2. Taxiway Alpha 1 closed. Simultaneous parallel approaches in progress. Wind 100 degrees nanner knots. Visibility 30 kilometers. View 2,000 feet cumulus. Scattered 7,000 feet alto cumulus. Broken heights unknown. Temperature 23. Dew point 18. QNH 1012 hectopascals 29 or 9 or 1 inches. Advise you have information alpha. Nalitra International Airport information alpha. 0630. ILS Zulu runway 16 right approach and ILS Zulu runway 16 left approach. Landing runway 16 right and 16 left. Departure runway 16 right. Departure frequency 124.2. Taxiway Alpha 1 closed. Simultaneous parallel approaches in progress. Wind 100 degrees nanner knots. Visibility 30 kilometers. View 2,000 feet cumulus. Scattered 7,000 feet alto cumulus. Broken heights unknown. Temperature 23. Dew point 18. QNH 1012 hectopascals 29 or 9 or 1 inches. Advise you have information alpha. Nalitra International Airport information alpha. 0630. ILS Zulu runway 16 right approach and ILS Zulu runway 16 left approach. Landing runway 16 right and 16 left. Departure runway 16 right. Departure frequency 124.2. Taxiway Alpha 1 closed. Simultaneous parallel approaches in progress. Wind 100 degrees nanner knots. Visibility 30 kilometers. View 2,000 feet cumulus. Scattered 7,000 feet alto cumulus. Broken heights unknown. Temperature 23. Dew point 18. QNH 1012 hectopascals 29 or 9 or 1 inches. 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

Wind 100 degrees nennernauts. Visibility 30 kilometers. View 2,000 feet cumulus. Scattered 7,000 feet alpha cumulus. Broken heights unknown. Temperature 23. Dew point 18. QNH 1012 hectopascals 29991 inches. Advise you have information Bravo. Nalitra International Airport information Bravo. 0630. ILS Yankee runway 16 left approach. Landing runway 16 left. Departure runway 16 right. Departure frequency 124.2. Taxiway Alpha 1 closed. Wind 100 degrees nennernauts. Visibility 30 kilometers. View 2,000 feet cumulus. Scattered 7,000 feet alto cumulus. Broken heights unknown. Temperature 23. Dew point 18. QNH 1012 hectopascals 29991 inches. Advise you have information Bravo. Nalitra International Airport information Bravo. 0630. ILS Yankee runway 16 left approach. Landing runway 16 left. Departure runway 16 right. Departure frequency 124.2. Taxiway Alpha 1 closed. Wind 100 degrees nennernauts. Visibility 30 kilometers. View 2,000 feet cumulus. Scattered 7,000 feet alto cumulus. Broken heights unknown. Temperature 23. Dew point 18. QNH 1012 hectopascals 29991 inches. Advise you have information Bravo. Nalitra International Airport information Charlie. 0700. ILS Yankee runway 16 left approach. Landing runway 16 left. Departure runway 16 right. Departure frequency 124.2. Taxiway Alpha 1 closed. Wind 100 degrees 8 knots. Visibility 30 kilometers. View 2,000 feet cumulus. Scattered 7,000 feet alto cumulus. Broken heights unknown. Temperature 23. Dew point 18. QNH 1012 hectopascals 29991 inches. Advise you have information Charlie. Nalitra International Airport information Charlie. 0700. ILS Yankee runway 16 left approach. Landing runway 16 left. Departure runway 16 right. Departure frequency 124.2. Taxiway Alpha 1 closed. Wind 100 degrees 8 knots. Visibility 30 kilometers. View 2,000 feet cumulus. Scattered 7,000 feet alto cumulus. Broken heights unknown. Temperature 23. Dew point 18. QNH 1012 hectopascals 29991 inches. Advise you have information Charlie. Nalitra International Airport information Charlie. 0700. ILS Yankee runway 16 left approach. Landing runway 16 left. Departure runway 16 right. Departure frequency 124.2. Taxiway Alpha 1 closed. Wind 100 degrees 8 knots. Visibility 30 kilometers. View 2,000 feet cumulus. Scattered 7,000 feet alto cumulus. Broken heights unknown. Temperature 23. Dew point 18. QNH 1012 hectopascals 29991 inches. Advise you have information Charlie. Nalitra International Airport information Charlie. 0700. ILS Yankee runway 16 left approach.
Landing runway 16 left. Departure runway 16 right. Departure frequency 124.2. Taxiway Alpha 1 closed. Wind 100 degrees 8 knots. Visibility tree 0 kilometers. View 2,000 feet cumulus. Scattered 7,000 feet alto cumulus. Broken heights unknown. Temperature 2 tree. Dew point 18. QNH 1012 hectopascals 29091 inches. Advise you have information, Charlie. Nalitra International Airport information, Charlie. 0700. ILS Yankee runway 16 left approach. Landing runway 16 left. Departure runway 16 right. Departure frequency 124.2. Taxiway Alpha 1 closed. Wind 100 degrees 8 knots. Visibility tree 0 kilometers. View 2,000 feet cumulus. Scattered 7,000 feet alto cumulus. Broken heights unknown. Temperature 2 tree. Dew point 18. QNH 1012 hectopascals 29091 inches. Advise you have information, Charlie. Nalitra International Airport information, Charlie. 0700. ILS Yankee runway 16 left approach. Landing runway 16 left. Departure runway 16 right. Departure frequency 124.2. Taxiway Alpha 1 closed. Wind 100 degrees 8 knots. Visibility tree 0 kilometers. View 2,000 feet cumulus. Scattered 7,000 feet alto cumulus. Broken heights unknown. Temperature 2 tree. Dew point 18. QNH 1012 hectopascals 29091 inches. Advise you have information, Charlie. Nalitra International Airport information, Charlie. 0700. ILS Yankee runway 16 left approach. Landing runway 16 left. Departure runway 16 right. Departure frequency 124.2. Taxiway Alpha 1 closed. Wind 100 degrees 8 knots. Visibility tree 0 kilometers. View 2,000 feet cumulus. Scattered 7,000 feet alto cumulus. Broken heights unknown. Temperature 2 tree. Dew point 18. QNH 1012 hectopascals 29091 inches. Advise you have information, Charlie. Nalitra International Airport information, Charlie. 0700. ILS Yankee runway 16 left approach. Landing runway 16 left. Departure runway 16 right. Departure frequency 124.2. Taxiway Alpha 1 closed. Wind 100 degrees 8 knots. Visibility tree 0 kilometers. View 2,000 feet cumulus. Scattered 7,000 feet alto cumulus. Broken heights unknown. Temperature 2 tree. Dew point 18. QNH 1012 hectopascals 29091 inches. Advise you have information, Charlie. Nalitra International Airport information, Charlie. 0700. ILS Yankee runway 16 left approach. Landing runway 16 left. Departure runway 16 right. Departure frequency 124.2. Taxiway Alpha 1 closed. Wind 100 degrees 8 knots. Visibility tree 0 kilometers. View 2,000 feet cumulus. Scattered 7,000 feet alto cumulus. Broken heights unknown. Temperature 2 tree. Dew point 18. QNH 1012 hectopascals 29091 inches. Advise you have information, Charlie.
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ILS Yankee runway 16 left approach. Landing runway 16 left. Departure runway 16 right. Departure frequency 124.2. Taxiway Alpha 1 closed. Wind 100 degrees 8 knots. Visibility tree 0 kilometers. View 2,000 feet cumulus. Scattered 7,000 feet alto cumulus. Broken heights unknown. Temperature 2 tree. Dew point 18. QNH 1012 hectopascals 2991 inches. Advise you have information, Charlie. Now Litra International Airport information, Charlie. 0700. ILS Yankee runway 16 left approach. Landing runway 16 left. Departure runway 16 right. Departure frequency 124.2. Taxiway Alpha 1 closed. Wind 100 degrees 8 knots. Visibility tree 0 kilometers. View 2,000 feet cumulus. Scattered 7,000 feet alto cumulus. Broken heights unknown. Temperature 2 tree. Dew point 18. QNH 1012 hectopascals 2991 inches. Advise you have information, Charlie. Now Litra International Airport information, Charlie. 0700. ILS Yankee runway 16 left approach. Landing runway 16 left. Departure runway 16 right. Departure frequency 124.2. Taxiway Alpha 1 closed. Wind 100 degrees 8 knots. Visibility tree 0 kilometers. View 2,000 feet cumulus. Scattered 7,000 feet alto cumulus. Broken heights unknown. Temperature 2 tree. Dew point 18. QNH 1012 hectopascals 2991 inches. Advise you have information, Charlie. Now Litra International Airport information, Charlie. 0700. ILS Yankee runway 16 left approach. Landing runway 16 left. Departure runway 16 right. Departure frequency 124.2. Taxiway Alpha 1 closed. Wind 100 degrees 8 knots. Visibility tree 0 kilometers. View 2,000 feet cumulus. Scattered 7,000 feet alto cumulus. Broken heights unknown. Temperature 2 tree. Dew point 18. QNH 1012 hectopascals 2991 inches. Advise you have information, Charlie. Now Litra International Airport information, Charlie. 0700. ILS Yankee runway 16 left approach. Landing runway 16 left. Departure runway 16 right. Departure frequency 124.2. Taxiway Alpha 1 closed. Wind 100 degrees 8 knots. Visibility tree 0 kilometers. View 2,000 feet cumulus. Scattered 7,000 feet alto cumulus. Broken heights unknown. Temperature 2 tree. Dew point 18. QNH 1012 hectopascals 2991 inches. Advise you have information, Charlie. Now Litra International Airport information, Charlie. 0700. ILS Yankee runway 16 left approach. Landing runway 16 left. Departure runway 16 right. Departure frequency 124.2. Taxiway Alpha 1 closed. Wind 100 degrees 8 knots. Visibility tree 0 kilometers. View 2,000 feet cumulus. Scattered 7,000 feet alto cumulus. Broken heights unknown.
temperature 23, dew point 18, QNH 1012 hectopascals 29 or 9 or 1 inches. Advise you have information, Charlie. Nalita International Airport information, Charlie. 0700. ILS Yankee runway 16 left approach. Landing runway 16 left. Departure runway 16 right. Departure frequency 124.2. Taxiway Alpha 1 closed. Wind 100 degrees 8 knots. Visibility 30 kilometers. View 2,000 feet cumulus. Scattered 7,000 feet alto cumulus. Broken heights unknown. Temperature 23. Dew point 18. QNH 1012 hectopascals 29 or 9 or 1 inches. Advise you have information, Charlie. Nalita International Airport information, Charlie. 0700. ILS Yankee runway 16 left approach. Landing runway 16 left. Departure runway 16 right. Departure frequency 124.2. Taxiway Alpha 1 closed. Wind 100 degrees 8 knots. Visibility 30 kilometers. View 2,000 feet cumulus. Scattered 7,000 feet alto cumulus. Broken heights unknown. Temperature 23. Dew point 18. QNH 1012 hectopascals 29 or 9 or 1 inches. Advise you have information, Charlie. Nalita International Airport information, Charlie. 0700. ILS Yankee runway 16 left approach. Landing runway 16 left. Departure runway 16 right. Departure frequency 124.2. Taxiway Alpha 1 closed. Wind 100 degrees 8 knots. Visibility 30 kilometers. View 2,000 feet cumulus. Scattered 7,000 feet alto cumulus. Broken heights unknown. Temperature 23. Dew point 18. QNH 1012 hectopascals 29 or 9 or 1 inches. Advise you have information, Charlie. Nalita International Airport information, Charlie. 0700. ILS Yankee runway 16 left approach. Landing runway 16 left. Departure runway 16 right. Departure frequency 124.2. Taxiway Alpha 1 closed. Wind 100 degrees 8 knots. Visibility 30 kilometers. View 2,000 feet cumulus. Scattered 7,000 feet alto cumulus. Broken heights unknown. Temperature 23. Dew point 18. QNH 1012 hectopascals 29 or 9 or 1 inches. Advise you have information, Charlie. Nalita International Airport information, Charlie. 0700. ILS Yankee runway 16 left approach. Landing runway 16 left. Departure runway 16 right. Departure frequency 124.2. Taxiway Alpha 1 closed. Wind 100 degrees 8 knots. Visibility 30 kilometers. View 2,000 feet cumulus. Scattered 7,000 feet alto cumulus. Broken heights unknown. Temperature 23. Dew point 18. QNH 1012 hectopascals 29 or 9 or 1 inches. Advise you have information, Charlie. Nalita International Airport information, Charlie. 0700. ILS Yankee runway 16 left approach. Landing runway 16 left. Departure runway 16 right. Departure frequency 124.2. Taxiway Alpha 1 closed.
Wind 100 degrees 8 knots. Visibility 30 kilometers. View 2,000 feet cumulus. Scattered 7,000 feet alto cumulus. Broken heights unknown. Temperature 23. Dew point 18. QNH 1012 hectopascals 29991 inches. Advise you have information, Charlie. Nalitra International Airport information, Charlie. 0700. ILS Yankee runway 16 left approach. Landing runway 16 left. Departure runway 16 right. Departure frequency 124.2. Taxiway Alpha 1 closed. Wind 100 degrees 8 knots. Visibility 30 kilometers. View 2,000 feet cumulus. Scattered 7,000 feet alto cumulus. Broken heights unknown. Temperature 23. Dew point 18. QNH 1012 hectopascals 29991 inches. Advise you have information, Charlie. Nalitra International Airport information, Charlie. 0700. ILS Yankee runway 16 left approach. Landing runway 16 left. Departure runway 16 right. Departure frequency 124.2. Taxiway Alpha 1 closed. Wind 100 degrees 8 knots. Visibility 30 kilometers. View 2,000 feet cumulus. Scattered 7,000 feet alto cumulus. Broken heights unknown. Temperature 23. Dew point 18. QNH 1012 hectopascals 29991 inches. Advise you have information, Charlie. Nalitra International Airport information, Charlie. 0700. ILS Yankee runway 16 left approach. Landing runway 16 left. Departure runway 16 right. Departure frequency 124.2. Taxiway Alpha 1 closed. Wind 100 degrees 8 knots. Visibility 30 kilometers. View 2,000 feet cumulus. Scattered 7,000 feet alto cumulus. Broken heights unknown. Temperature 23. Dew point 18. QNH 1012 hectopascals 29991 inches. Advise you have information, Charlie. Nalitra International Airport information, Charlie. 0700. ILS Yankee runway 16 left approach. Landing runway 16 left. Departure runway 16 right. Departure frequency 124.2. Taxiway Alpha 1 closed. Wind 100 degrees 8 knots. Visibility 30 kilometers. View 2,000 feet cumulus. Scattered 7,000 feet alto cumulus. Broken heights unknown. Temperature 23. Dew point 18. QNH 1012 hectopascals 29991 inches. Advise you have information, Charlie. Nalitra International Airport information, Charlie. 0700. ILS Yankee runway 16 left approach. Landing runway 16 left. Departure runway 16 right. Departure frequency 124.2. Taxiway Alpha 1 closed. Wind 100 degrees 8 knots. Visibility 30 kilometers. View 2,000 feet cumulus. Scattered 7,000 feet alto cumulus. Broken heights unknown. Temperature 23. Dew point 18. QNH 1012 hectopascals 29991 inches. Advise you have information, Charlie. Nalitra International Airport information, Charlie. 0700. ILS Yankee runway 16 left approach.
Landing runway 16 left. Departure runway 16 right. Departure frequency 124.2. Taxiway Alpha 1 closed. Wind 100°8. Visibility tree 0 km. View 2,000 feet cumulus. Scattered 7,000 feet alto cumulus. Broken heights unknown. Temperature 2.3. Dew point 1.8. QNH 1012 hectopascals 29 or 9 or 1 inches. Advise you have information, Charlie. Nalitra International Airport information, Charlie. 0700. ILS Yankee runway 16 left approach. Landing runway 16 left. Departure runway 16 right. Departure frequency 124.2. Taxiway Alpha 1 closed. Wind 100°8. Visibility tree 0 km. View 2,000 feet cumulus. Scattered 7,000 feet alto cumulus. Broken heights unknown. Temperature 2.3. Dew point 1.8. QNH 1012 hectopascals 29 or 9 or 1 inches. Advise you have information, Charlie. Nalitra International Airport information, Charlie. 0700. ILS Yankee runway 16 left approach. Landing runway 16 left. Departure runway 16 right. Departure frequency 124.2. Taxiway Alpha 1 closed. Wind 100°8. Visibility tree 0 km. 2,000 feet cumulus. Scattered 7,000 feet alto cumulus. Broken heights unknown. Temperature 2.3. 2.18. QNH 1012 hectopascals 29 or 9 or 1 inches. Advise you have information, Charlie. Nalitra International Airport information, Charlie. 0700. ILS Yankee runway 16 left approach. Landing runway 16 left. Departure runway 16 right. Departure frequency 124.2. Taxiway Alpha 1 closed. Wind 100°8. Visibility tree 0 km. View 2,000 feet cumulus. Scattered 7,000 feet alto cumulus. Broken heights unknown. Temperature 2.3. Dew point 1.8. QNH 1012 hectopascals 29 or 9 or 1 inches. Advise you have information, Charlie. Nalitra International Airport information, Charlie. 0700. ILS Yankee runway 16 left approach. Landing runway 16 left. Departure runway 16 right. Departure frequency 124.2. Taxiway Alpha 1 closed. Wind 100°8. Visibility tree 0 km. View 2,000 feet cumulus. Scattered 7,000 feet alto cumulus. Broken heights unknown. Temperature 2.3. Dew point 1.8. QNH 1012 hectopascals 29 or 9 or 1 inches. Advise you have information, Charlie. Nalitra International Airport information, Charlie. 0700. ILS Yankee runway 16 left approach. Landing runway 16 left. Departure runway 16 right. Departure frequency 124.2. Taxiway Alpha 1 closed. Wind 100°8. Visibility tree 0 km. View 2,000 feet cumulus. Scattered 7,000 feet alto cumulus. Broken heights unknown. Temperature 2.3. Dew point 1.8. QNH 1012 hectopascals 29 or 9 or 1 inches. Advise you have information, Charlie.
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degrees 8 knots Visibility tree 0 kilometers View 2,000 feet cumulus Scattered 7,000 feet alto cumulus Broken heights unknown Temperature 2 tree Dew point 18 QNH 1012 hectopascals 29 or 9 or 1 inches Advise you have information Charlie Na Litra International Airport information Charlie 0700 ILS Yankee Runway 16 Left Approach Landing Runway 16 Left Departure Runway 16 Right Departure Frequency 124.2 Taxiway Alpha 1 Closed Wind 100 degrees 8 knots Visibility tree 0 kilometers View 2,000 feet cumulus Scattered 7,000 feet alto cumulus Broken heights unknown. Temperature 2 tree. Dew point 18. QNH 1012 hectopascals 29 or 9 or 1 inches. Advise you have information Charlie. Na Litra International Airport information Charlie. 0700. ILS Yankee runway 16 left approach. Landing runway 16 left. Departure runway 16 right. Departure frequency 124.2. Taxiway Alpha 1 closed. Wind 100 degrees 8 knots. Visibility tree 0 kilometers. View 2,000 feet cumulus. Scattered 7,000 feet alto cumulus. Broken heights unknown. Temperature 2 tree. Dew point 18. QNH 1012 hectopascals 29 or 9 or 1 inches. Advise you have information Charlie. Na Litra International Airport information Delta 0730. ILS Yankee runway 16 left approach. Landing runway 16 left. Departure runway 16 right. Departure frequency 124.2. Taxiway Alpha 1 closed. Wind 120 degrees 7 knots. Visibility tree 0 kilometers. View 2,000 feet cumulus. Broken heights unknown. Temperature 22. Dew point 18. QNH 1012 hectopascals 29 or 9 or 0 inches. Advise you have information Delta. Na Litra International Airport Information Delta 0730 ILS Yankee Runway 16 Left Approach Landing Runway 16 Left Departure Runway 16 Right Departure Frequency 124.2 Taxiway Alpha 1 Closed Wind 120 degrees 7 knots Visibility tree 0 kilometers View 2,000 feet cumulus. Broken heights unknown. Temperature 22. Dew point 18. QNH 1012 hectopascals 29 or 9 or 0 inches. Advise you have information Delta. Na Litra International Airport information Delta. 0730. ILS Yankee runway 16 left approach. Landing runway 16 left. Departure runway 16 right. Departure frequency 124.2. Taxiway Alpha 1 closed. Wind 120 degrees 7 knots. Visibility tree 0 kilometers. View 2,000 feet cumulus. Broken heights unknown. Temperature 22. Dew point 18. QNH 1012 hectopascals 29 or 9 or 0 inches.
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Nalita International Airport information delta. 0730. ILS Yankee runway 16 left approach. Landing runway 16 left. Departure runway 16 right. Departure frequency 124.2. Taxiway Alpha 1 closed. Wind 120 degrees 7 knots. Visibility 30 kilometers. View 2,000 feet cumulus. Broken heights unknown. Temperature 22. Dew point 18. QNH 1012 hectopascals 29 or 90 inches. Advise you have information delta. Nalita International Airport information delta. 0730. ILS Yankee runway 16 left approach. Landing runway 16 left. Departure runway 16 right. Departure frequency 124.2. Taxiway Alpha 1 closed. Wind 120 degrees 7 knots. Visibility 30 kilometers. View 2,000 feet cumulus. Broken heights unknown. Temperature 22. Dew point 18. QNH 1012 hectopascals 29 or 90 inches. Advise you have information delta. Nalita International Airport information delta. 0730. ILS Yankee runway 16 left approach. Landing runway 16 left. Departure runway 16 right. Departure frequency 124.2. Taxiway Alpha 1 closed. Wind 120 degrees 7 knots. Visibility 30 kilometers. View 2,000 feet cumulus. Broken heights unknown. Temperature 22. Dew point 18. QNH 1012 hectopascals 29 or 90 inches. Advise you have information delta. Nalita International Airport information delta. 0730. ILS Yankee runway 16 left approach. Landing runway 16 left. Departure runway 16 right. Departure frequency 124.2. Taxiway Alpha 1 closed. Wind 120 degrees 7 knots. Visibility 30 kilometers. View 2,000 feet cumulus. Broken heights unknown. Temperature 22. Dew point 18. QNH 1012 hectopascals 29 or 90 inches. Advise you have information delta. Nalita International Airport information delta. 0730. ILS Yankee runway 16 left approach. Landing runway 16 left. Departure runway 16 right. Departure frequency 124.2. Taxiway Alpha 1 closed. Wind 120 degrees 7 knots. Visibility 30 kilometers. View 2,000 feet cumulus. Broken heights unknown. Temperature 22. Dew point 18. QNH 1012 hectopascals 29 or 90 inches. Advise you have information delta. Nalita International Airport information delta. 0730. ILS Yankee runway 16 left approach. Landing runway 16 left. Departure runway 16 right. Departure frequency 124.2. Taxiway Alpha 1 closed. Wind 120 degrees 7 knots. Visibility 30 kilometers. View 2,000 feet cumulus. Broken heights unknown. Temperature 22. Dew point 18. QNH 1012 hectopascals 29 or 90 inches. Advise you have information delta.
Nalita International Airport Information Del Plan 0730 ILS Yankee Runway 16 left approach Landing Runway 16 left Departure Runway 16 right Departure Frequency 124.2 Taxiway Alpha 1 closed 120 degrees 7 knots Visibility 30 kilometers View 2,000 feet cumulus. Broken heights unknown. Temperature C2. Dew point 18. QNH 1012 hectopascals 2990 inches. Advising health information Delta. Nalita International Airport information Delta. 0730. ILS Yankee runway 16 left approach. Landing runway 16 left. Departure runway 16 right. Departure frequency 124.2. Taxiway Alpha 1 closed. Wind 120 degrees 7 knots. Visibility 30 kilometers. View 2,000 feet cumulus. Broken heights unknown. Temperature 22. Dew point 18. QNH 1012 hectopascals 2990 inches. Advise you have information Delta. Nalita International Airport information Delta. 0730. ILS Yankee runway 16 left approach. Landing runway 16 left. Departure runway 16 right. Departure frequency 124.2. Taxiway Alpha 1 closed. Wind 120 degrees 7 knots. Visibility 30 kilometers. Speed 2,000 feet cumulus. Broken heights unknown. Temperature 22. Dew point 18. QNH 1012 hectopascals 2990 inches. Advise you have information Delta. Nalita International Airport information Delta. 0730. ILS Yankee runway 16 left approach. Landing runway 16 left. Departure runway 16 right. Departure frequency 124.2. Taxiway Alpha 1 closed. Wind 120 degrees 7 knots. Visibility 30 kilometers. View 2,000 feet cumulus. Broken heights unknown. Temperature 22. Dew point 18. QNH 1012 hectopascals 2990 inches. Advise you have information Delta. Nalita International Airport information Delta. 0730. ILS Yankee runway 16 left approach. Landing runway 16 left. Departure runway 16 right. Departure frequency 124.2. Taxiway Alpha 1 closed. Wind 120 degrees 7 knots. Visibility 30 kilometers. View 2,000 feet cumulus. Broken heights unknown. Temperature 22. Dew point 18. QNH 1012 hectopascals 2990 inches. Advise you have information Delta. Nalita International Airport information Delta. 0730. ILS Yankee runway 16 left approach. Landing runway 16 left. Departure runway 16 right. Departure frequency 124.2. Taxiway Alpha 1 closed. Wind 120 degrees 7 knots. Visibility 30 kilometers. View 2,000 feet cumulus. Broken heights unknown. Temperature 22. Dew point 18. QNH 1012 hectopascals 2990 inches. Advise you have information Delta. Nalita International Airport information Delta. 0730.
ILS Yankee runway 16 left approach. Landing runway 16 left. Departure runway 16 right. Departure frequency 124.2. Taxiway Alpha 1 closed. Wind 120 degrees 7 knots. Visibility tree 0 kilometers. View 2,000 feet cumulus. Broken heights unknown. Temperature 22. Dew point 18. QNH 1012 hectopascals 29090 inches. Advise you have information delta. Nalitra International Airport information delta. 0730. ILS Yankee runway 16 left approach. Landing runway 16 left. Departure runway 16 right. Departure frequency 124.2. Taxiway Alpha 1 closed. Wind 120 degrees 7 knots. Visibility tree 0 kilometers. View 2,000 feet cumulus. Broken heights unknown. Temperature 22. Dew point 18. QNH 1012 hectopascals 29090 inches. Advise you have information delta. Nalitra International Airport information delta. 0730. ILS Yankee runway 16 left approach. Landing runway 16 left. Departure runway 16 right. Departure frequency 124.2. Taxiway Alpha 1 closed. Wind 120 degrees 7 knots. Visibility tree 0 kilometers. View 2,000 feet cumulus. Broken heights unknown. Temperature 22. Dew point 18. QNH 1012 hectopascals 29090 inches. Advise you have information delta. Nalitra International Airport information delta. 0730. ILS Yankee runway 16 left approach. Landing runway 16 left. Departure runway 16 right. Departure frequency 124.2. Taxiway Alpha 1 closed. Wind 120 degrees 7 knots. Visibility tree 0 kilometers. View 2,000 feet cumulus. Broken heights unknown. Temperature 22. Dew point 18. QNH 1012 hectopascals 29090 inches. Advise you have information delta. Nalitra International Airport information delta. 0730. ILS Yankee runway 16 left approach. Landing runway 16 left. Departure runway 16 right. Departure frequency 124.2. Taxiway Alpha 1 closed. Wind 120 degrees 7 knots. Visibility tree 0 kilometers. View 2,000 feet cumulus. Broken heights unknown. Temperature 22. Dew point 18. QNH 1012 hectopascals 29090 inches. Advise you have information delta. Nalitra International Airport information delta. 0730. ILS Yankee runway 16 left approach. Landing runway 16 left. Departure runway 16 right. Departure frequency 124.2. Taxiway Alpha 1 closed. Wind 120 degrees 7 knots. Visibility tree 0 kilometers. View 2,000 feet cumulus. Broken heights unknown. Temperature 22. Dew point 18. QNH 1012 hectopascals 29090 inches. Advise you have information delta. Nalitra International Airport information delta. 0730. ILS Yankee runway 16 left approach. Landing runway 16 left.
Departure runway 16 right. Departure frequency 124.2. Taxiway Alpha 1 closed. Wind 120 degrees 7 knots. Visibility tree 0 kilometers. View 2,000 feet cumulus. Broken heights unknown. Temperature 22. Dew point 18. QNH 1012 hectopascals 29 or 9 or 0 inches. Advise you have information delta. Nalitra International Airport information delta. 0730. ILS Yankee runway 16 left approach. Landing runway 16 left. Departure runway 16 right. Departure frequency 124.2. Taxiway Alpha 1 closed. Wind 120 degrees 7 knots. Visibility tree 0 kilometers. View 2,000 feet cumulus. Broken heights unknown. Temperature 22. Dew point 18. QNH 1012 hectopascals 29 or 9 or 0 inches. Advise you have information delta. Nalitra International Airport information delta. 0730. ILS Yankee runway 16 left approach. Landing runway 16 left. Departure runway 16 right. Departure frequency 124.2. Taxiway Alpha 1 closed. Wind 120 degrees 7 knots. Visibility tree 0 kilometers. View 2,000 feet cumulus. Broken heights unknown. Temperature 22. Dew point 18. QNH 1012 hectopascals 29 or 9 or 0 inches. Advise you have information delta. Nalitra International Airport information delta. 0730. ILS Yankee runway 16 left approach. Landing runway 16 left. Departure runway 16 right. Departure frequency 124.2. Taxiway Alpha 1 closed. Wind 120 degrees 7 knots. Visibility tree 0 kilometers. View 2,000 feet cumulus. Broken heights unknown. Temperature 22. Dew point 18. QNH 1012 hectopascals 29 or 9 or 0 inches. Advise you have information delta. Nalitra International Airport information delta. 0730. ILS Yankee runway 16 left approach. Landing runway 16 left. Departure runway 16 right. Departure frequency 124.2. Taxiway Alpha 1 closed. Wind 120 degrees 7 knots. Visibility 20 kilometers. View 2,000 feet cumulus. Broken heights unknown. Temperature 22. Dew point 18. QNH 1012 hectopascals 29 or 9 or 0 inches. Advise you have information delta. Nalitra International Airport information delta. 0730. ILS Yankee runway 16 left approach. Landing runway 16 left. Departure runway 16 right. Departure frequency 124.2. Taxiway Alpha 1 closed. Wind 120 degrees 7 knots. Visibility tree 0 kilometers. View 2,000 feet cumulus. Broken heights unknown. Temperature 22. Dew point 18. QNH 1012 hectopascals 29 or 9 or 0 inches. Advise you have information delta. Nalitra International Airport information delta. 0730. ILS Yankee runway 16 left approach. Landing runway 16 left. Departure runway 16 right. Departure frequency 12.

C124 decimal 2. Taxiway Alpha 1 closed. Wind 120 degrees 7 knots. Visibility tree 0 kilometers. View 2,000 feet cumulus. Broken heights unknown. Temperature 22. Dew point 18. QNH 1012 hectopascals 2990 inches. Advise you have information delta. Nalitra International Airport information delta. 0730. ILS Yankee runway 16 left approach. Landing runway 16 left. Departure runway 16 right. Departure frequency 124.2. Taxiway Alpha 1 closed. Wind 120 degrees 7 knots. Visibility tree 0 kilometers. View 2,000 feet cumulus. Broken heights unknown. Temperature 22. Dew point 18. QNH 1012 hectopascals 2990 inches. Advise you have information delta. Nalitra International Airport information delta. 0730. ILS Yankee runway 16 left approach. Landing runway 16 left. Departure runway 16 right. Departure frequency 124.2. Taxiway Alpha 1 closed. Wind 120 degrees 7 knots. Visibility tree 0 kilometers. View 2,000 feet cumulus. Broken heights unknown. Temperature 22. Dew point 18. QNH 1012 hectopascals 2990 inches. Advise you have information delta. Nalitra International Airport information echo. 0800. ILS Yankee runway 16 left approach. Landing runway 16 left. Departure runway 16 right. Departure frequency 124.2. Taxiway Alpha 1 closed. Wind 120 degrees 6 knots. Visibility tree 0 kilometers. View 2,000 feet cumulus. Scattered 7,000 feet alto cumulus. Broken heights unknown. Temperature 22. Dew point 18. QNH 1013 hectopascals 2991 inches. Advise you have information echo. Nalitra International Airport information echo. 0800. ILS Yankee runway 16 left approach. Landing runway 16 left. Departure runway 16 right. Departure frequency 124.2. Taxiway Alpha 1 closed. Wind 120 degrees 6 knots. Visibility tree 0 kilometers. View 2,000 feet cumulus. Scattered 7,000 feet alto cumulus. Broken heights unknown. Temperature 22. Dew point 18. QNH 1013 hectopascals 2991 inches. Advise you have information echo. Nalitra International Airport information echo. 0800. ILS Yankee runway 16 left approach. Landing runway 16 left. Departure runway 16 right. Departure frequency 124.2. Taxiway Alpha 1 closed. Wind 120 degrees 6 knots. Visibility tree 0 kilometers. View 2,000 feet cumulus. Scattered 7,000 feet alto cumulus. Broken heights unknown. Temperature 22. Dew point 18. QNH 1013 hectopascals 2991 inches. Advise you have information echo. Nalitra International Airport information echo. 0800. ILS Yankee runway 16 left approach. Landing runway 16 left.
Departure runway 16 right. Departure frequency 124.2. Taxiway Alpha 1 closed. Wind 120 degrees 6 knots. Visibility tree 0 kilometers. View 2,000 feet cumulus. Scattered 7,000 feet alto cumulus. Broken heights unknown. Temperature 22. Dew point 18. QNH 1013 hectopascals 29991 inches. Advise you have information echo. Nalitra International Airport information echo. 0800. ILS Yankee runway 16 left approach. Landing runway 16 left. Departure runway 16 right. Departure frequency 124.2. Taxiway Alpha 1 closed. Wind 120 degrees 6 knots. Visibility tree 0 kilometers. View 2,000 feet cumulus. Scattered 7,000 feet alto cumulus. Broken heights unknown. Temperature 22. Dew point 18. QNH 1013 hectopascals 29991 inches. Advise you have information echo. Nalitra International Airport information echo. 0800. ILS Yankee runway 16 left approach. Landing runway 16 left. Departure runway 16 right. Departure frequency 124.2. Taxiway Alpha 1 closed. Wind 120 degrees 6 knots. Visibility tree 0 kilometers. View 2,000 feet cumulus. Scattered 7,000 feet alto cumulus. Broken heights unknown. Temperature 22. Dew point 18. QNH 1013 hectopascals 29991 inches. Advise you have information echo. Nalitra International Airport information echo. 0800. ILS Yankee runway 16 left approach. Landing runway 16 left. Departure runway 16 right. Departure frequency 124.2. Taxiway Alpha 1 closed. Wind 120 degrees 6 knots. Visibility tree 0 kilometers. View 2,000 feet cumulus. Scattered 7,000 feet alto cumulus. Broken heights unknown. Temperature 22. Dew point 18. QNH 1013 hectopascals 29991 inches. Advise you have information echo. Nalitra International Airport information echo. 0800. ILS Yankee runway 16 left approach. Landing runway 16 left. Departure runway 16 right. Departure frequency 124.2. Taxiway Alpha 1 closed. Wind 120 degrees 6 knots. Visibility tree 0 kilometers. View 2,000 feet cumulus. Scattered 7,000 feet alto cumulus. Broken heights unknown. Temperature 22. Dew point 18. QNH 1013 hectopascals 29991 inches. Advise you have information echo. Nalitra International Airport information echo. 0800. ILS Yankee runway 16 left approach. Landing runway 16 left. Departure runway 16 right. Departure frequency 124.2. Taxiway Alpha 1 closed. Wind 120 degrees 6 knots. Visibility tree 0 kilometers. View 2,000 feet cumulus. Scattered 7,000 feet alto cumulus. Broken heights unknown. Temperature 22. Dew point 18. QNH 1013 hectopascals 29991 inches. Advise you have information echo.
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6 knots Visibility tree 0 kilometers View 2,000 feet cumulus Scattered 7,000 feet alto cumulus Broken heights unknown Temperature 22 Dew point 18 QNH 1013 hectopascals 29 or 9 or 1 inches Advise you have information echo Nalita International Airport information echo 0800 ILS Yankee Runway 16 Left Approach Landing Runway 16 Left Departure Runway 16 Right Departure Frequency 124.2 Taxiway Alpha 1 Closed Wind 120 degrees 6 knots Visibility 30 kilometers View 2,000 feet cumulus Scattered 7,000 feet alto cumulus Broken heights unknown. Temperature 22. Dew point 18. QNH 1013 hectopascals 29 or 9 or 1 inches. Advise you have information echo. Nalita International Airport information echo. 0800. ILS Yankee runway 16 left approach. Landing runway 16 left. Departure runway 16 right. Departure frequency 124.2. Taxiway Alpha 1 closed. Wind 120 degrees 6 knots. Visibility tree 0 kilometers. View 2,000 feet cumulus. Scattered 7,000 feet alto cumulus. Broken heights unknown. Temperature 22. Dew point 18. QNH 1013 hectopascals 29 or 9 or 1 inches. Advise you have information echo. Nalita International Airport information echo. 0800. ILS Yankee runway 16 left approach. Landing runway 16 left. Departure runway 16 right. Departure frequency 124.2. Taxiway Alpha 1 closed. Wind 120 degrees 6 knots. Visibility tree 0 kilometers. View 2,000 feet cumulus. Scattered 7,000 feet alto cumulus. Broken heights unknown. Temperature 22. Dew point 18. QNH 1013 hectopascals 29 or 9 or 1 inches. Advise you have information echo. Nalita International Airport Information Echo 0800 ILS Yankee Runway 16 Left Approach Landing Runway 16 Left Departure Runway 16 Right Departure Frequency 124.2 Taxiway Alpha 1 Closed Wind 120 degrees 6 knots Visibility tree 0 kilometers View 2,000 feet cumulus Scattered 7,000 feet alto cumulus Broken heights unknown Temperature 22 Dew point 18 QNH 1013 hectopascals 29 or 9 or 1 inches Advise you have information echo Nalita International Airport information echo 0800 ILS Yankee Runway 16 Left Approach Landing Runway 16 Left Departure Runway 16 Right Departure Frequency 124.2 Taxiway Alpha 1 Closed Wind 120 degrees 6 knots Visibility tree 0 kilometers View 2,000 feet cumulus Scattered 7,000 feet alto cumulus Broken heights unknown. Temperature 22.
Dew point 18. QNH 1013 hectopascals 29991 inches. Advise you have information echo. Nalitra International Airport information echo. 0800. ILS Yankee runway 16 left approach. Landing runway 16 left. Departure runway 16 right. Departure frequency 124.2. Taxiway Alpha 1 closed. Wind 120 degrees 6 knots. Visibility tree 0 kilometers. View 2,000 feet cumulus. Scattered 7,000 feet alto cumulus. Broken heights unknown. Temperature 22. Dew point 18. QNH 1013 hectopascals 29991 inches. Advise you have information echo. Nalitra International Airport information echo. 0800. ILS Yankee runway 16 left approach. Landing runway 16 left. Departure runway 16 right. Departure frequency 124.2. Taxiway Alpha 1 closed. Wind 120 degrees 6 knots. Visibility tree 0 kilometers. View 2,000 feet cumulus. Scattered 7,000 feet alto cumulus. Broken heights unknown. Temperature 22. Dew point 18. QNH 1013 hectopascals 29991 inches. Advise you have information echo. Nalitra International Airport information echo. 0800. ILS Yankee runway 16 left approach. Landing runway 16 left. Departure runway 16 right. Departure frequency 124.2. Taxiway Alpha 1 closed. Wind 120 degrees 6 knots. Visibility tree 0 kilometers. View 2,000 feet cumulus. Scattered 7,000 feet alto cumulus. Broken heights unknown. Temperature 22. Dew point 18. QNH 1013 hectopascals 29991 inches. Advise you have information echo. Nalitra International Airport information echo. 0800. ILS Yankee runway 16 left approach. Landing runway 16 left. Departure runway 16 right. Departure frequency 124.2. Taxiway Alpha 1 closed. Wind 120 degrees 6 knots. Visibility tree 0 kilometers. View 2,000 feet cumulus. Scattered 7,000 feet alto cumulus. Broken heights unknown. Temperature 22. Dew point 18. QNH 1013 hectopascals 29991 inches. Advise you have information echo. Nalitra International Airport information echo. 0800. ILS Yankee runway 16 left approach. Landing runway 16 left. Departure runway 16 right. Departure frequency 124.2. Taxiway Alpha 1 closed. Wind 120 degrees 6 knots. Visibility tree 0 kilometers. View 2,000 feet cumulus. Scattered 7,000 feet alto cumulus. Broken heights unknown. Temperature 22. Dew point 18. QNH 1013 hectopascals 29991 inches. Advise you have information echo. Nalitra International Airport information echo. 0800. ILS Yankee runway 16 left approach. Landing runway 16 left. Departure runway 16 right. Departure frequency 124.2. Taxiway Alpha 1 closed. Wind 120 degrees 6 knots.
Visibility tree 0 kilometers. View 2,000 feet cumulus. Scattered 7,000 feet alto cumulus. Broken heights unknown. Temperature 22. Dew point 18. QNH 101 tree hectopascals 29 or 9 or 1 inches. Advise you have information echo. Nalitra International Airport information echo. 0800. ILS Yankee runway 16 left approach. Landing runway 16 left. Departure runway 16 right. Departure frequency 124.2. Taxiway Alpha 1 closed. Wind 120 degrees 6 knots. Visibility tree 0 kilometers. View 2,000 feet cumulus. Scattered 7,000 feet alto cumulus. Broken heights unknown. Temperature 22. Dew point 18. QNH 101 tree hectopascals 29 or 9 or 1 inches. Advise you have information echo. Nalitra International Airport information echo. 0800. ILS Yankee runway 16 left approach. Landing runway 16 left. Departure runway 16 right. Departure frequency 124.2. Taxiway Alpha 1 closed. Wind 120 degrees 6 knots. Visibility tree 0 kilometers. View 2,000 feet cumulus. Scattered 7,000 feet alto cumulus. Broken heights unknown. Temperature 22. Dew point 18. QNH 101 tree hectopascals 29 or 9 or 1 inches. Advise you have information echo. Nalitra International Airport information echo. 0800. ILS Yankee runway 16 left approach. Landing runway 16 left. Departure runway 16 right. Departure frequency 124.2. Taxiway Alpha 1 closed. Wind 120 degrees 6 knots. Visibility tree 0 kilometers. View 2,000 feet cumulus. Scattered 7,000 feet alto cumulus. Broken heights unknown. Temperature 22. Dew point 18. QNH 101 tree hectopascals 29 or 9 or 1 inches. Advise you have information echo. Nalitra International Airport information echo. 0800. ILS Yankee runway 16 left approach. Landing runway 16 left. Departure runway 16 right. Departure frequency 124.2. Taxiway Alpha 1 closed. Wind 120 degrees 6 knots. Visibility tree 0 kilometers. View 2,000 feet cumulus. Scattered 7,000 feet alto cumulus. Broken heights unknown. Temperature 22. Dew point 18. QNH 101 tree hectopascals 29 or 9 or 1 inches. Advise you have information echo. Nalitra International Airport information echo. 0800. ILS Yankee runway 16 left approach. Landing runway 16 left. Departure runway 16 right. Departure frequency 124.2. Taxiway Alpha 1 closed. Wind 120 degrees 6 knots. Visibility tree 0 kilometers. View 2,000 feet cumulus. Scattered 7,000 feet alto cumulus. Broken heights unknown. Temperature 22. Dew point 18. QNH 101 tree hectopascals 29 or 9 or 1 inches. Advise you have information echo. Nalitra International Airport information echo. 0800. ILS Yankee runway 16 left approach. Landing runway 16 left.
Departure runway 16 right. Departure frequency 124.2. Taxiway Alpha 1 closed. Wind 120 degrees 6 knots. Visibility 30 kilometers. Feet 2,000 feet cumulus. Scattered 7,000 feet alto cumulus. Broken heights unknown. Temperature 22. Dew point 18. QNH 1013 hectopascals 29991 inches. Advise you have information echo. Nalitra International Airport information echo. 0800. ILS Yankee runway 16 left approach. Landing runway 16 left. Departure runway 16 right. Departure frequency 124.2. Taxiway Alpha 1 closed. Wind 120 degrees 6 knots. Visibility 30 kilometers. View 2,000 feet cumulus. Scattered 7,000 feet alto cumulus. Broken heights unknown. Temperature 22. Dew point 18. QNH 1013 hectopascals 29991 inches. Advise you have information echo. Nalitra International Airport information echo. 0800. ILS Yankee runway 16 left approach. Landing runway 16 left. Departure runway 16 right. Departure frequency 124.2. Taxiway Alpha 1 closed. Wind 120 degrees 6 knots. Visibility 30 kilometers. View 2,000 feet cumulus. Scattered 7,000 feet alto cumulus. Broken heights unknown. Temperature 22. Dew point 18. QNH 1013 hectopascals 29991 inches. Advise you have information echo. Nalitra International Airport information echo. 0800. ILS Yankee runway 16 left approach. Landing runway 16 left. Departure runway 16 right. Departure frequency 124.2. Taxiway Alpha 1 closed. Wind 120 degrees 6 knots. Visibility 30 kilometers. View 2,000 feet cumulus. Scattered 7,000 feet alto cumulus. Broken heights unknown. Temperature 22. Dew point 18. QNH 1013 hectopascals 29991 inches. Advise you have information echo. Nalitra International Airport information echo. 0800. ILS Yankee runway 16 left approach. Landing runway 16 left. Departure runway 16 right. Departure frequency 124.2. Taxiway Alpha 1 closed. Wind 120 degrees 6 knots. Visibility 30 kilometers. View 2,000 feet cumulus. Scattered 7,000 feet alto cumulus. Broken heights unknown. Temperature 22. Dew point 18. QNH 1013 hectopascals 29991 inches. Advise you have information echo. Nalitra International Airport information echo. 0800. ILS Yankee runway 16 left approach. Landing runway 16 left. Departure runway 16 right. Departure frequency 124.2. Taxiway Alpha 1 closed. Wind 120 degrees 6 knots. Visibility 30 kilometers. View 2,000 feet cumulus. Scattered 7,000 feet alto cumulus. Broken heights unknown. Temperature 22. Dew point 18. QNH 1013 hectopascals 29991 inches. Advise you have information echo.
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degrees 6 knots Visibility tree 0 kilometers View 2,000 feet cumulus Scattered 7,000 feet alto cumulus Broken heights unknown Temperature 22 Dew point 18 QNH 101 tree hectopascals 29 or 9 or 1 inches Advise you have information echo Nalitra International Airport information echo 0800 ILS Yankee Runway 16 Left Approach Landing Runway 16 Left Departure Runway 16 Right Departure Frequency 124.2 Taxiway Alpha 1 Closed Wind 120 degrees 6 knots Visibility tree 0 kilometers View 2,000 feet cumulus Scattered 7,000 feet alto cumulus Broken heights unknown. Temperature 22. Dew point 18. QNH 101 tree hectopascals 29 or 9 or 1 inches. Advise you have information echo. Nalitra International Airport information Foxtrot. 0830. ILS Yankee runway 16 left approach. Landing runway 16 left. Departure runway 16 right. Departure frequency 124.2. Taxiway Alpha 1 closed. Wind 140 degrees nanoknots. Direction variable between 080 and 180 degrees. Visibility tree 0 kilometers. View 2,000 feet cumulus. Scattered 7,000 feet alto cumulus. Broken heights unknown. Temperature 22. Dew point 18. QNH 101 tree hectopascals 29 or 9 or 2 inches. Advise you have information Foxtrot. Nalitra International Airport information Foxtrot. 0830. ILS Yankee runway 16 left approach. Landing runway 16 left. Departure runway 16 right. Departure frequency 124.2. Taxiway Alpha 1 closed. Wind 140 degrees nanoknots. Direction variable between 080 and 180 degrees. Visibility tree 0 kilometers. View 2,000 feet cumulus. Scattered 7,000 feet alto cumulus. Broken heights unknown. Temperature 22. Dew point 18. QNH 101 tree hectopascals 29 or 9 or 2 inches. Advise you have information Foxtrot. Nalitra International Airport information Foxtrot. 0830. ILS Yankee runway 16 left approach. Landing runway 16 left. Departure runway 16 right. Departure frequency 124.2. Taxiway Alpha 1 closed. Wind 140 degrees nanoknots. Direction variable between 080 and 180 degrees. Visibility tree 0 kilometers. View 2,000 feet cumulus. Scattered 7,000 feet alto cumulus. Broken heights unknown. Temperature 22. Dew point 18. QNH 101 tree hectopascals 29 or 9 or 2 inches. Advise you have information Foxtrot. Nalitra International Airport information Foxtrot. 0830. ILS Yankee runway 16 left approach. Landing runway 16 left. Departure runway 16 right. Departure frequency 124.2. Taxiway Alpha 1 closed.
Wind 140 degrees nanoknots. Direction variable between 080 and 180 degrees. Visibility tree 0 kilometers. View 2,000 feet cumulus. Scattered 7,000 feet alto cumulus. Broken heights unknown. Temperature 22. Dew point 18. QNH 101 tree hectopascals 2992 inches. Advise you have information Foxtrot. Nalitra International Airport information Foxtrot. 0830. ILS Yankee runway 16 left approach. Landing runway 16 left. Departure runway 16 right. Departure frequency 124.2. Taxiway Alpha 1 closed. Wind 140 degrees nanoknots. Direction variable between 080 and 180 degrees. Visibility tree 0 kilometers. View 2,000 feet cumulus. Scattered 7,000 feet alto cumulus. Broken heights unknown. Temperature 22. Dew point 18. QNH 101 tree hectopascals 2992 inches. Advise you have information Foxtrot. Nalitra International Airport information Foxtrot. 0830. ILS Yankee runway 16 left approach. Landing runway 16 left. Departure runway 16 right. Departure frequency 124.2. Taxiway Alpha 1 closed. Wind 140 degrees nanoknots. Direction variable between 080 and 180 degrees. Visibility tree 0 kilometers. View 2,000 feet cumulus. Scattered 7,000 feet alto cumulus. Broken heights unknown. Temperature 22. Dew point 18. QNH 101 tree hectopascals 2992 inches. Advise you have information Foxtrot. Nalitra International Airport information Foxtrot. 0830. ILS Yankee runway 16 left approach. Landing runway 16 left. Departure runway 16 right. Departure frequency 124.2. Taxiway Alpha 1 closed. Wind 140 degrees nanoknots. Direction variable between 080 and 180 degrees. Visibility tree 0 kilometers. View 2,000 feet cumulus. Scattered 7,000 feet alto cumulus. Broken heights unknown. Temperature 22. Dew point 18. QNH 101 tree hectopascals 2992 inches. Advise you have information Foxtrot. Nalitra International Airport information Foxtrot. 0830. ILS Yankee runway 16 left approach. Landing runway 16 left. Departure runway 16 right. Departure frequency 124.2. Taxiway Alpha 1 closed. Wind 140 degrees nanoknots. Direction variable between 080 and 180 degrees. Visibility tree 0 kilometers. View 2,000 feet cumulus. Scattered 7,000 feet alto cumulus. Broken heights unknown. Temperature 22. Dew point 18. QNH 101 tree hectopascals 2992 inches. Advise you have information Foxtrot. Nalitra International Airport information Foxtrot. 0830. ILS Yankee runway 16 left approach. Landing runway 16 left. Departure runway 16 right. Departure frequency 124.2. Taxiway Alpha 1 closed. Wind 140 degrees nanoknots. Direction variable between 080 and 180 degrees. Visibility tree 0 kilometers. View 2,000 feet cumulus. Scattered 7,000 feet alto cumulus.
Broken heights unknown. Temperature 22. Dew point 18. QNH 1013 hectopascals 2992 inches. Advise you have information Foxtrot. Nalitra International Airport information Foxtrot. 0830. ILS Yankee runway 16 left approach. Landing runway 16 left. Departure runway 16 right. Departure frequency 124.2. Taxiway Alpha 1 closed. Wind 140 degrees nanner knots. Direction variable between 080 and 180 degrees. Visibility 30 kilometers. View 2,000 feet cumulus. Scattered 7,000 feet alto cumulus. Broken heights unknown. Temperature 22. Dew point 18. QNH 1013 hectopascals 2992 inches. Advise you have information Foxtrot. Nalitra International Airport information Foxtrot. 0830. ILS Yankee runway 16 left approach. Landing runway 16 left. Departure runway 16 right. Departure frequency 124.2. Taxiway Alpha 1 closed. Wind 140 degrees nanner knots. Direction variable between 080 and 180 degrees. Visibility 30 kilometers. View 2,000 feet cumulus. Scattered 7,000 feet alto cumulus. Broken heights unknown. Temperature 22. Dew point 18. QNH 1013 hectopascals 2992 inches. Advise you have information Foxtrot. Nalitra International Airport information Foxtrot. 0830. Yankee runway 16 left approach. Landing runway 16 left. Departure runway 16 right. Departure frequency 124.2. Taxiway Alpha 1 closed. Wind 140 degrees nanner knots. Direction variable between 080 and 180 degrees. Visibility 30 kilometers. View 2,000 feet cumulus. Scattered 7,000 feet alto cumulus. Broken heights unknown. Temperature 22. Dew point 18. QNH 1013 hectopascals 2992 inches. Advise you have information Foxtrot. Nalitra International Airport information Foxtrot. 0830. ILS Yankee runway 16 left approach. Landing runway 16 left. Departure runway 16 right. Departure frequency 124.2. Taxiway Alpha 1 closed. Wind 140 degrees nanner knots. Direction variable between 080 and 180 degrees. Visibility 30 kilometers. View 2,000 feet cumulus. Scattered 7,000 feet alto cumulus. Broken heights unknown. Temperature 22. Dew point 18. QNH 1013 hectopascals 2992 inches. Advise you have information Foxtrot. Nalitra International Airport information Foxtrot. 0830. ILS Yankee runway 16 left approach. Landing runway 16 left. Departure runway 16 right. Departure frequency 124.2. Taxiway Alpha 1 closed. Wind 140 degrees nanner knots. Direction variable between 080 and 180 degrees. Visibility 30 kilometers. View 2,000 feet cumulus. Scattered 7,000 feet alto cumulus. Broken heights unknown. Temperature 22. Dew point 18. QNH 1013 hectopascals 2992 inches. Advise you have information Foxtrot.
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Landing runway 16 left. Departure runway 16 right. Departure frequency 124.2. Taxiway Alpha 1 closed. Wind 140 degrees nanner knots. Direction variable between 080 and 180 degrees. Visibility 30 kilometers. View 2,000 feet cumulus. Scattered 7,000 feet alto cumulus. Broken heights unknown. Temperature 22. Dew point 18. QNH 101.3 hexapascal 2992 inches. Advise you have information Foxtrot. Nalita International Airport information Foxtrot. 0830. ILS Yankee runway 16 left approach. Landing runway 16 left. Departure runway 16 right. Departure frequency 124.2. Taxiway Alpha 1 closed. Wind 140 degrees nanner knots. Direction variable between 080 and 180 degrees. Visibility 30 kilometers. View 2,000 feet cumulus. Scattered 7,000 feet alto cumulus. Broken heights unknown. Temperature 22. Dew point 18. QNH 1013 hectopascals 29902 inches. Advise you have information Foxtrot. Nalita International Airport information Foxtrot. 0830. ILS Yankee runway 16 left approach. Landing runway 16 left. Departure runway 16 right. Departure frequency 124.2. Taxiway Alpha 1 closed. Wind 140 degrees nanner knots. Direction variable between 080 and 180 degrees. Visibility 30 kilometers. View 2,000 feet cumulus. Scattered 7,000 feet alto cumulus. Broken heights unknown. Temperature 22. Dew point 18. QNH 1013 hectopascals 29902 inches. Advise you have information Foxtrot. Nalita International Airport information Foxtrot. 0830. ILS Yankee runway 16 left approach. Landing runway 16 left. Departure runway 16 right. Departure frequency 124.2. Taxiway Alpha 1 closed. Wind 140 degrees nanner knots. Direction variable between 080 and 180 degrees. Visibility 30 kilometers. View 2,000 feet cumulus. Scattered 7,000 feet alto cumulus. Broken heights unknown. Temperature 22. Dew point 18. QNH 1013 hectopascals 29902 inches. Advise you have information Foxtrot. Nalita International Airport information Foxtrot. 0830. ILS Yankee runway 16 left approach. Landing runway 16 left. Departure runway 16 right. Departure frequency 124.2. Taxiway Alpha 1 closed. Wind 140 degrees nanner knots. Direction variable between 080 and 180 degrees. Visibility 30 kilometers. View 2,000 feet cumulus. Scattered 7,000 feet alto cumulus. Broken heights unknown. Temperature 22. Dew point 18. QNH 1013 hectopascals 29902 inches. Advise you have information Foxtrot. Nalita International Airport information Foxtrot. 0830. ILS Yankee runway 16 left approach. Landing runway 16 left.
Departure runway 16 right. Departure frequency 124.2. Taxiway Alpha 1 closed. Wind 140 degrees nanner knots. Direction variable between 080 and 180 degrees. Visibility tree 0 kilometers. View 2,000 feet cumulus. Scattered 7,000 feet alto cumulus. Broken heights unknown. Temperature 22. Dew point 18. QNH 101 tree hectopascals 29 or 9 or 2 inches. Advise you have information Foxtrot. Nalitra International Airport information Foxtrot. 0830. ILS Yankee runway 16 left approach. Landing runway 16 left. Departure runway 16 right. Departure frequency 124.2. Taxiway Alpha 1 closed. Wind 140 degrees nanner knots. Direction variable between 080 and 180 degrees. Visibility tree 0 kilometers. View 2,000 feet cumulus. Scattered 7,000 feet alto cumulus. Broken heights unknown. Temperature 22. Dew point 18. QNH 101 tree hectopascals 29 or 9 or 2 inches. Advise you have information Foxtrot. Nalitra International Airport information Foxtrot. 0830. ILS Yankee runway 16 left approach. Landing runway 16 left. Departure runway 16 right. Departure frequency 124.2. Taxiway Alpha 1 closed. Wind 140 degrees nanner knots. Direction variable between 080 and 180 degrees. Visibility tree 0 kilometers. View 2,000 feet cumulus. Scattered 7,000 feet alto cumulus. Broken heights unknown. Temperature 22. Dew point 18. QNH 101 tree hectopascals 29 or 9 or 2 inches. Advise you have information Foxtrot. Nalitra International Airport information Foxtrot. 0830. ILS Yankee runway 16 left approach. Landing runway 16 left. Departure runway 16 right. Departure frequency 124.2. Taxiway Alpha 1 closed. Wind 140 degrees nanner knots. Direction variable between 080 and 180 degrees. Visibility tree 0 kilometers. View 2,000 feet cumulus. Scattered 7,000 feet alto cumulus. Broken heights unknown. Temperature 22. Dew point 18. QNH 101 tree hectopascals 29 or 9 or 2 inches. Advise you have information Foxtrot. Nalitra International Airport information Foxtrot. 0830. ILS Yankee runway 16 left approach. Landing runway 16 left. Departure runway 16 right. Departure frequency 124.2. Taxiway Alpha 1 closed. Wind 140 degrees nanner knots. Direction variable between 080 and 180 degrees. Visibility tree 0 kilometers. View 2,000 feet cumulus. Scattered 7,000 feet alto cumulus. Broken heights unknown. Temperature 22. Dew point 18. QNH 101 tree hectopascals 29 or 9 or 2 inches. Advise you have information Foxtrot. Nalitra International Airport information Foxtrot. 0830. ILS Yankee runway 16 left approach. Landing runway 16 left. Departure runway 16 right. Departure frequency 124.2. Taxiway Alpha 1 closed. Wind 140 degrees nanner knots.
Direction variable between 080 and 180 degrees. Visibility tree 0 kilometers. View 2000.

Alto Cumulus. Broken heights unknown. Temperature 22. Dew point 18. QNH 1013 hectopascals 29 or 9 or 2 inches. Advise you have information foxtrot. Nalita International Airport information foxtrot. 0830. ILS Yankee runway 16 left approach. Landing runway 16 left. Departure runway 16 right. Departure frequency 124.2. Taxiway Alpha 1 closed. Wind 140 degrees nanner knots. Direction variable between 080 and 180 degrees. Visibility 30 kilometers. View 2,000 feet cumulus. Scattered 7,000 feet alto cumulus. Broken heights unknown. Temperature 22. Dew point 18. QNH 1013 hectopascals 29 or 9 or 2 inches. Advise you have information foxtrot. Nalita International Airport information golf. 09 or 00. ILS Yankee runway 16 left approach. Landing runway 16 left. Departure runway 16 right. Departure frequency 124.2. Taxiway Alpha 1 closed. Wind 130 degrees 6 knots. Direction variable between 090 and 170 degrees. Visibility 30 kilometers. View 2,000 feet cumulus. Broken heights unknown. Temperature 22. Dew point 18. QNH 1013 hectopascals 29 or 9 or 2 inches. Advise you have information golf. Nalita International Airport information golf. 09 or 00. ILS Yankee runway 16 left approach. Landing runway 16 left. Departure runway 16 right. Departure frequency 124.2. Taxiway Alpha 1 closed. Wind 130 degrees 6 knots. Direction variable between 090 and 170 degrees. Visibility 30 kilometers. View 2,000 feet cumulus. Broken heights unknown. Temperature 22. Dew point 18. QNH 1013 hectopascals 29 or 9 or 2 inches. Advise you have information golf. Nalita International Airport information golf. 09 or 00. ILS Yankee runway 16 left approach. Landing runway 16 left. Departure runway 16 right. Departure frequency 124.2. Taxiway Alpha 1 closed. Wind 130 degrees 6 knots. Direction variable between 090 and 170 degrees. Visibility 30 kilometers. View 2,000 feet cumulus. Broken heights unknown. Temperature 22. Dew point 18. QNH 1013 hectopascals 29 or 9 or 2 inches. Advise you have information golf. Nalita International Airport information golf. 09 or 00. ILS Yankee runway 16 left approach. Landing runway 16 left. Departure runway 16 right. Departure frequency 124.2. Taxiway Alpha 1 closed. Wind 130 degrees 6 knots. Direction variable between 090 and 170 degrees. Visibility 30 kilometers. View 2,000 feet cumulus. Broken heights unknown. Temperature 22. Dew point 18. QNH 1013 hectopascals 29 or 9 or 2 inches. Advise you have information golf. Nalita International Airport information golf. 09 or 00. Yankee runway 16 left approach.
runway 16 left. Departure runway 16 right. Departure frequency 124.2. Taxiway Alpha 1 closed. Wind 130 degrees 6 knots. Direction variable between 090 and 170 degrees. Visibility 30 kilometers. View 2,000 feet cumulus. Broken heights unknown. Temperature 22. Dew point 18. QNH 1013 hectopascals 2992 inches. Advise you have information golf. Nalitra International Airport information golf. 0900. ILS Yankee runway 16 left approach. Landing runway 16 left. Departure runway 16 right. Departure frequency 124.2. Taxiway Alpha 1 closed. Wind 130 degrees 6 knots. Direction variable between 090 and 170 degrees. Visibility 30 kilometers. View 2,000 feet cumulus. Broken heights unknown. Temperature 22. Dew point 18. QNH 1013 hectopascals 2992 inches. Advise you have information golf. Nalitra International Airport information golf. 0900. ILS Yankee runway 16 left approach. Landing runway 16 left. Departure runway 16 right. Departure frequency 124.2. Taxiway Alpha 1 closed. Wind 130 degrees 6 knots. Direction variable between 090 and 170 degrees. Visibility 30 kilometers. View 2,000 feet cumulus. Broken heights unknown. Temperature 22. Dew point 18. QNH 1013 hectopascals 2992 inches. Advise you have information golf. Nalitra International Airport information golf. 0900. ILS Yankee runway 16 left approach. Landing runway 16 left. Departure runway 16 right. Departure frequency 124.2. Taxiway Alpha 1 closed. Wind 130 degrees 6 knots. Direction variable between 090 and 170 degrees. Visibility 30 kilometers. View 2,000 feet cumulus. Broken heights unknown. Temperature 22. Dew point 18. QNH 1013 hectopascals 2992 inches. Advise you have information golf. Nalitra International Airport information golf. 0900. ILS Yankee runway 16 left approach. Landing runway 16 left. Departure runway 16 right. Departure frequency 124.2. Taxiway Alpha 1 closed. Wind 130 degrees 6 knots. Direction variable between 090 and 170 degrees. Visibility 30 kilometers. View 2,000 feet cumulus. Broken heights unknown. Temperature 22. Dew point 18. QNH 1013 hectopascals 2992 inches. Advise you have information golf. Nalitra International Airport information golf. 0900. ILS Yankee runway 16 left approach. Landing runway 16 left. Departure runway 16 right. Departure frequency 124.2. Taxiway Alpha 1 closed. Wind 130 degrees 6 knots. Direction variable between 090 and 170 degrees. Visibility 30 kilometers. View 2,000 feet cumulus. Broken heights unknown. Temperature 22. Dew point 18.
QNH1013 hectopascals 2992 inches. 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Nalita International Airport Information Golf. 0900. ILS Yankee Runway 16 left approach. Landing Runway 16 left. Departure Runway 16 right. Departure frequency 124.2. Taxiway Alpha 1 closed. Wind 130 degrees 6 knots. Direction variable between 090 and 170 degrees. Visibility 30 kilometers. View 2,000 feet cumulus. Broken heights unknown. Temperature 22. Dew point 18. QNH1013 hectopascals 2992 inches. Advise you have information golf. Nalita International Airport Information Golf. 0900. ILS Yankee Runway 16 left approach. Landing Runway 16 left. Departure Runway 16 right. Departure frequency 124.2. Taxiway Alpha 1 closed. Wind 130 degrees 6 knots. Direction variable between 090 and 170 degrees. Visibility 30 kilometers. View 2,000 feet cumulus. Broken heights unknown. Temperature 22. Dew point 18. QNH1013 hectopascals 2992 inches. Advise you have information golf. Nalita International Airport Information Golf. 0900. ILS Yankee Runway 16 left approach. Landing Runway 16 left. Departure Runway 16 right. Departure frequency 124.2. Taxiway Alpha 1 closed. Wind 130 degrees 6 knots. Direction variable between 090 and 170 degrees. Visibility 30 kilometers. View 2,000 feet cumulus. Broken heights unknown. Temperature 22. Dew point 18. QNH1013 hectopascals 2992 inches. Advise you have information golf. Nalita International Airport Information Golf. 0900. ILS Yankee Runway 16 left approach. Landing Runway 16 left. Departure Runway 16 right. Departure frequency 124.2. Taxiway Alpha 1 closed. Wind 130 degrees 6 knots. Direction variable between 090 and 170 degrees. Visibility 30 kilometers. View 2,000 feet cumulus. Broken heights unknown. Temperature 22. Dew point 18. QNH1013 hectopascals 2992 inches. Advise you have information golf. Nalita International Airport Information Golf. 0900. ILS Yankee Runway 16 left approach. Landing Runway 16 left. Departure Runway 16 right. Departure frequency 124.2. Taxiway Alpha 1 closed. Wind 130 degrees 6 knots. Direction variable between 090 and 170 degrees. Visibility 30 kilometers. View 2,000 feet cumulus. Broken heights unknown. Temperature 22. Dew point 18. QNH1013 hectopascals 2992 inches. Advise you have information golf. Nalita International Airport Information Golf. 0900. ILS Yankee Runway 16 left approach. Landing Runway 16 left. Departure Runway 16 right. Departure frequency 124.2.
Taxiway Alpha 1 closed. Wind 130 degrees 6 knots. Direction variable between 090 and 170 degrees. Visibility tree 0 kilometers. View 2,000 feet cumulus. Broken heights unknown. Temperature 22. Dew point 18. QNH 1013 hectopascals 2992 inches. Advise you have information golf. Nalitra International Airport information golf. 0900. ILS Yankee runway 16 left approach. Landing runway 16 left. Departure runway 16 right. Departure frequency 124.2. Taxiway Alpha 1 closed. Wind 130 degrees 6 knots. Direction variable between 090 and 170 degrees. Visibility tree 0 kilometers. View 2,000 feet cumulus. Broken heights unknown. Temperature 22. Dew point 18. QNH 1013 hectopascals 2992 inches. Advise you have information golf. 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ILS Yankee runway 16 left approach. Landing runway 16 left. Departure runway 16 right. Departure frequency 124.2. Taxiway Alpha 1 closed. Wind 130 degrees 6 knots. Direction variable between 090 and 170 degrees. Visibility tree 0 kilometers. View 2,000 feet cumulus. Broken heights unknown. Temperature 22. Dew point 18. QNH 1013 hectopascals 2992 inches. Advise you have information okay, golf. Nalitra International Airport information golf. 0900. ILS Yankee runway 16 left approach. Landing runway 16 left. Departure runway 16 right. Departure frequency 124.2. Taxiway Alpha 1 closed. Wind 130 degrees 6 knots. Direction variable between 090 and 170 degrees. Visibility tree 0 kilometers. View 2,000 feet cumulus. Broken heights unknown. Temperature 22. Dew point 18. QNH 1013 hectopascals 2992 inches. Advise you have information golf. 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ILS Yankee runway 16 left approach. Landing runway 16 left. Departure runway 16 right. Departure frequency 124.2. Taxiway Alpha 1 closed. Wind 130 degrees 6 knots. Direction variable between 090 and 170 degrees. Visibility tree 0 kilometers. View 2,000 feet cumulus. Broken heights unknown. Temperature 22. Dew point 18. QNH 1013 hectopascals 2992 inches. Advise you have information golf. Nalitra International Airport information golf. 0900. ILS Yankee runway 16 left approach. Landing runway 16 left. Departure runway 16 right. Departure frequency 124.2. Taxiway Alpha 1 closed. Wind 130 degrees 6 knots. Direction variable between 090 and 170 degrees. Visibility tree 0 kilometers. View 2,000 feet cumulus. Broken heights unknown. Temperature 22. Dew point 18. QNH 1013 hectopascals 2992 inches. Advise you have information golf.
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Visibility 30 kilometers. View 2,000 feet cumulus. Broken heights unknown. Temperature 22. Dew point 18. QNH 1013 hectopascals 29902 inches. Advise you have information golf. Nalitra International Airport information golf. 0900 ILS Yankee Runway 16 left approach Landing Runway 16 left Departure Runway 16 right Departure Frequency 124.2 Taxiway Alpha 1 closed Wind 130 degrees 6 knots Direction variable between 090 and 170 degrees Visibility 30 kilometers. View 2,000 feet cumulus. Broken heights unknown. Temperature 22. Dew point 18. QNH 1013 hectopascals 29902 inches. Advise you have information golf. Nalitra International Airport information golf. 0900. ILS Yankee Runway 16 left approach. Landing Runway 16 left. Departure Runway 16 right. Departure Frequency 124.2. Taxiway Alpha 1 closed. Wind 130 degrees 6 knots. Direction variable between 090 and 170 degrees. Visibility 30 kilometers. View 2,000 feet cumulus. Broken heights unknown. Temperature 22. Dew point 18. QNH 1013 hectopascals 29902 inches. Advise you have information golf. Nalitra International Airport information golf. 0900. ILS Yankee Runway 16 left approach. Landing runway 16 left. Departure runway 16 right. Departure frequency 124.2. Taxiway Alpha 1 closed. Wind 130 degrees 6 knots. Direction variable between 090 and 170 degrees. Visibility 30 kilometers. View 2,000 feet cumulus. Broken heights unknown. Temperature 22. Dew point 18. QNH 1013 hectopascals 29902 inches. Advise you have information golf. Nalitra International Airport information golf. 0900. ILS Yankee Runway 16 left approach. Landing Runway 16 left. Departure Runway 16 right. Departure frequency 124.2. Taxiway Alpha 1 closed. Wind 130 degrees 6 knots. Direction variable between 090 and 170 degrees. Visibility 30 kilometers. View 2,000 feet cumulus. Broken heights unknown. Temperature 22. Dew point 18. QNH 1013 hectopascals 29902 inches. Advise you have information golf. Nalitra International Airport information golf. 0900. ILS Yankee Runway 16 left approach. Landing Runway 16 left. Departure Runway 16 right. Departure Frequency 124.2. Taxiway Alpha 1 closed. Wind 130 degrees 6 knots. Direction variable between 090 and 170 degrees.
Visibility 30 kilometers. View 2,000 feet cumulus. Broken heights unknown. Temperature 22. Dew point 18. QNH 1013 hectopascals 2992 inches. Advise you have information golf. Nalitra International Airport information golf. 0900. ILS Yankee runway 16 left approach. Landing runway 16 left. Departure runway 16 right. Departure frequency 124.2. Taxiway Alpha 1 closed. Wind 130 degrees 6 knots. Direction variable between 090 and 170 degrees. Visibility 30 kilometers. View 2,000 feet cumulus. Broken heights unknown. Temperature 22. Dew point 18. QNH 1013 hectopascals 2992 inches. Advise you have information golf. Nalitra International Airport information golf. 0900. ILS Yankee runway 16 left approach. Landing runway 16 left. Departure runway 16 right. Departure frequency 124.2. Taxiway Alpha 1 closed. Wind 130 degrees 6 knots. Direction variable between 090 and 170 degrees. Visibility 30 kilometers. View 2,000 feet cumulus. Broken heights unknown. Temperature 22. Dew point 18. QNH 1013 hectopascals 2992 inches. Advise you have information golf. Nalitra International Airport information golf. 0900. ILS Yankee runway 16 left approach. Landing runway 16 left. Departure runway 16 right. Departure frequency 124.2. Taxiway Alpha 1 closed. Wind 130 degrees 6 knots. Direction variable between 090 and 170 degrees. Visibility 30 kilometers. View 2,000 feet cumulus. Broken heights unknown. Temperature 22. Dew point 18. QNH 1013 hectopascals 2992 inches. Advise you have information golf. Nalitra International Airport Information Hotel. 0900. ILS Yankee runway 16 left approach. Landing runway 16 left. Departure runway 16 right and 16 left. Departure frequency 124.2 from runway 16 right. 119.6 from runway 16 left. Taxiway Alpha 1 closed. Simultaneous parallel departures in progress. Check initial waypoint on FMS. Wind 130 degrees 6 knots. Direction variable between 090 and 170 degrees. Visibility 30 kilometers. View 2,000 feet cumulus. Broken heights unknown. Temperature 22. Dew point 18. QNH 1013 hectopascals 2992 inches. Advise you have information hotel. Nalitra International Airport Information Hotel. 0900. ILS Yankee runway 16 left approach. Landing runway 16 left. Departure runway 16 right and 16 left. Departure frequency 124.2 from runway 16 right. 119.6 from runway 16 left. Taxiway Alpha 1 closed. Simultaneous parallel departures in progress. Check initial waypoint on FMS. Wind 130 degrees 6 knots. Direction variable between 090 and 170 degrees. Visibility 30 kilometers.
few 2,000 feet cumulus. Broken heights unknown. Temperature 22. Dew point 18. QNH 1013 hectopascals 2992 inches. Advise you have information hotel. Nalitra International Airport Information Hotel. 0900. ILS Yankee Runway 16 left approach. Landing runway 16 left. Departure runway 16 right and 16 left. Departure frequency 124.2 from runway 16 right. 119.6 from runway 16 left. Taxiway Alpha 1 closed. Simultaneous parallel departures in progress. Check initial waypoint on FMS. Wind 130 degrees 6 knots. Direction variable between 090 and 170 degrees. Visibility tree 0 kilometers. View 2,000 feet cumulus. Broken heights unknown. Temperature 22. Dew point 18. QNH 1013 hectopascals 2992 inches. Advise you have information hotel. Nalitra International Airport Information India. 0930. ILS Yankee Runway 16 left approach. Landing runway 16 left. Departure runway 16 right and 16 left. Departure frequency 124.2 from runway 16 right. 119.6 from runway 16 left. Taxiway Alpha 1 closed. Simultaneous parallel departures in progress. Check initial waypoint on FMS. Wind 130 degrees 6 knots. Direction variable between 080 and 180 degrees. Visibility tree 0 kilometers. Scattered 2,500 feet cumulus. Broken heights unknown. Temperature 21. Dew point 18. QNH 1013 hectopascals 2992 inches. Advise you have information India. Nalitra International Airport Information India. 0930. ILS Yankee Runway 16 left approach. Landing runway 16 left. Departure runway 16 right and 16 left. Departure frequency 124.2 from runway 16 right. 119.6 from runway 16 left. Taxiway Alpha 1 closed. Simultaneous parallel departures in progress. Check initial waypoint on FMS. Wind 130 degrees 6 knots. Direction variable between 080 and 180 degrees. Visibility tree 0 kilometers. Scattered 2,500 feet cumulus. Broken heights unknown. Temperature 21. Dew point 18. QNH 1013 hectopascals 2992 inches. Advise you have information India. Nalitra International Airport Information India. 0930. ILS Yankee Runway 16 left approach. Landing runway 16 left. Departure runway 16 right and 16 left. Departure frequency 124.2 from runway 16 right. 119.6 from runway 16 left. Taxiway Alpha 1 closed. Simultaneous parallel departures in progress. Check initial waypoint on FMS. Wind 130 degrees 6 knots. Direction variable between 080 and 180 degrees. Visibility tree 0 kilometers. Scattered 2,500 feet cumulus. Broken heights unknown. Temperature 21. Dew point 18. QNH 1013 hectopascals 2992 inches. Advise you have information India. Nalitra International Airport Information India. 0930. ILS Yankee Runway 16 left approach.

0, 9, 3, 0. ILS Yankee runway 16 left approach. Landing runway 16 left. Departure runway 16 right and 16 left. Departure frequency 124.2 from runway 16 right. 119.6 from runway 16 left. Taxiway Alpha 1 closed. Simultaneous parallel departures in progress. Check initial waypoint on FMS. Wind 130 degrees 6 knots. Direction variable between 080 and 180 degrees. Visibility 30 kilometers. Scatter 2,500 feet cumulus. Broken heights unknown. Temperature 21. Dew point 18. QNH 1013 hectopascals 29 or 9 or 2 inches. Advise you have information India. Now Litra International Airport information Juliet. 1000. ILS Yankee runway 16 left approach. Landing runway 16 left. Departure runway 16 right and 16 left. Departure frequency 124.2 from runway 16 right. 119.6 from runway 16 left. Taxiway Alpha 1 closed. Simultaneous parallel departures in progress. Check initial waypoint on FMS. Wind 120 degrees 5 knots. Direction variable between 080 and 170 degrees. Visibility 30 kilometers. View 1,600 feet cumulus. Broken heights unknown. Temperature 21. Dew point 18. QNH 1013 hectopascals 29 or 9 or 2 inches. Advise you have information Juliet. Now Litra International Airport information Juliet. 1000. ILS Yankee runway 16 left approach. Landing runway 16 left. Departure runway 16 right and 16 left. Departure frequency 124.2 from runway 16 right. 119.6 from runway 16 left. Taxiway Alpha 1 closed. Simultaneous parallel departures in progress. Check initial waypoint on FMS. Wind 120 degrees 5 knots. Direction variable between 080 and 170 degrees. Visibility 30 kilometers. View 1,600 feet cumulus. Broken heights unknown. Temperature 21. Dew point 18. QNH 1013 hectopascals 29 or 9 or 2 inches. Advise you have information Juliet. Now Litra International Airport information Juliet. 1000. ILS Yankee runway 16 left approach. Landing runway 16 left. Departure runway 16 right and 16 left. Departure frequency 124.2 from runway 16 right. 119.6 from runway 16 left. Taxiway Alpha 1 closed. Simultaneous parallel departures in progress. Check initial waypoint on FMS. Wind 120 degrees 5 knots. Direction variable between 080 and 170 degrees. Visibility 30 kilometers. View 1,600 feet cumulus. Broken heights unknown. Temperature 21. Dew point 18. QNH 1013 hectopascals 29 or 9 or 2 inches. Advise you have information Juliet. Now Litra International Airport information Juliet. 1000. ILS Yankee runway 16 left approach. Landing runway 16 left. Departure runway 16 right and 16 left. Departure frequency 124.2 from runway 16 right. 119.6 from runway 16 left. Taxiway Alpha 1 closed.
Simultaneous parallel departures in progress. Check initial waypoint on SMS. Wind 120 degrees 5 knots. Direction variable between 080 and 170 degrees. Visibility tree 0 kilometers. View 1,600 feet cumulus. Broken heights unknown. Temperature 21. Dew point 18. QNH 1013 hectopascals 29 or 9 or 2 inches. Advise you have information Juliet. Nalitra International Airport information Juliet. 1000. ILS Yankee runway 16 left approach. Landing runway 16 left. Departure runway 16 right and 16 left. Departure frequency 124.2 from runway 16 right. 119.6 from runway 16 left. Taxiway Alpha 1 closed. Simultaneous parallel departures in progress. Check initial waypoint on SMS. Wind 120 degrees 5 knots. Direction variable between 080 and 170 degrees. Visibility tree 0 kilometers. View 1,600 feet cumulus. Broken heights unknown. Temperature 21. Dew point 18. QNH 1013 hectopascals 29 or 9 or 2 inches. Advise you have information Juliet. Nalitra International Airport information Juliet. 1000. ILS Yankee runway 16 left approach. Landing runway 16 left. Departure runway 16 right and 16 left. Departure frequency 124.2 from runway 16 right. 119.6 from runway 16 left. Taxiway Alpha 1 closed. Simultaneous parallel departures in progress. Check initial waypoint on SMS. Wind 120 degrees 5 knots. Direction variable between 080 and 170 degrees. Visibility tree 0 kilometers. View 1,600 feet cumulus. Broken heights unknown. Temperature 21. Dew point 18. QNH 1013 hectopascals 29 or 9 or 2 inches. Advise you have information Juliet. Nalitra International Airport information Juliet. 1000. ILS Yankee runway 16 left approach. Landing runway 16 left. Departure runway 16 right and 16 left. Departure frequency 124.2 from runway 16 right. 119.6 from runway 16 left. Taxiway Alpha 1 closed. Simultaneous parallel departures in progress. Check initial waypoint on SMS. Wind 120 degrees 5 knots. Direction variable between 080 and 170 degrees. Visibility tree 0 kilometers. View 1,600 feet cumulus. Broken heights unknown. Temperature 21. Dew point 18. QNH 1013 hectopascals 29 or 9 or 2 inches. Advise you have information Juliet. Nalitra International Airport information Juliet. 1000. ILS Yankee runway 16 left approach. Landing runway 16 left. Departure runway 16 right and 16 left. Departure frequency 124.2 from runway 16 right. 119.6 from runway 16 left. Taxiway Alpha 1 closed. Simultaneous parallel departures in progress. Check initial waypoint on SMS. Wind 120 degrees 5 knots. Direction variable between 080 and 170 degrees. Visibility tree 0 kilometers. View 1,600 feet cumulus. Broken heights unknown. Temperature 21. Dew point 18.
QNH1013 hectopascals 29 or 92 inches. Advise you have information, Juliet. Nalitra International Airport information, Juliet. 1000. ILS Yankee runway 16 left approach. Landing runway 16 left. Departure runway 16 right and 16 left. Departure frequency 124.2 from runway 16 right. 119.6 from runway 16 left. Taxiway Alpha 1 closed. Simultaneous parallel departures in progress. Check initial waypoint on FMS. Wind 120 degrees 5 knots. Direction variable between 080 and 170 degrees. Visibility tree 0 kilometers. 1,600 feet cumulus. Broken heights unknown. Temperature 21. Dew point 18. QNH1013 hectopascals 29 or 92 inches. Advise you have information, Juliet. Nalitra International Airport information, Juliet. 1000. ILS runway 16 left approach. Landing runway 16 left. Departure runway 16 right and 16 left. Departure frequency 124.2 from runway 16 right. 119.6 from runway 16 left. Taxiway Alpha 1 closed. Simultaneous parallel departure in progress. Check initial waypoint on FMS. Wind 120 degrees 5 knots. Direction variable between 080 and 170 degrees. Visibility tree 0 kilometers. View 1,600 feet cumulus. Broken heights unknown. Temperature 21. Dew point 18. QNH1013 hectopascals 29 or 92 inches. Advise you have information, Juliet. Nalitra International Airport information, Juliet. 1000. ILS Yankee runway 16 left approach. Landing runway 16 left. Departure runway 16 right and 16 left. Departure frequency 124.2 from runway 16 right. 119.6 from runway 16 left. Taxiway Alpha 1 closed. Simultaneous parallel departures in progress. Check initial waypoint on FMS. Wind 120 degrees 5 knots. Direction variable between 080 and 170 degrees. Visibility tree 0 kilometers. View 1,600 feet cumulus. Broken heights unknown. Temperature 21. Dew point 18. QNH1013 hectopascals 29 or 92 inches. Advise you have information, Juliet. Nalitra International Airport information, Juliet. 1000. ILS Yankee runway 16 left approach. Landing runway 16 left. Departure runway 16 right and 16 left. Departure frequency 124.2 from runway 16 right. 119.6 from runway 16 left. Taxiway Alpha 1 closed. Simultaneous parallel departures in progress. Check initial waypoint on FMS. Wind 120 degrees 5 knots. Direction variable between 080 and 170 degrees. Visibility tree 0 kilometers. View 1,600 feet cumulus. Broken heights unknown. Temperature 21. Dew point 18. QNH1013 hectopascals 29 or 92 inches. Advise you have information, Juliet. Nalitra International Airport information, Juliet. 1000. ILS Yankee runway 16 left approach. Landing runway 16 left. Departure runway 16 right and 16 left.
Departure frequency 124.2 from runway 16 right. 119.6 from runway 16 left. Taxiway Alpha 1 closed. Simultaneous parallel departures in progress. Check initial waypoint on FMS. Wind 120 degrees 5 knots. Direction variable between 080 and 170 degrees. Visibility tree 0 kilometers. View 1,600 feet cumulus. Broken heights unknown. Temperature 21. Dew point 18. QNH 1013 hectopascals 2992 inches. Advise you have information, Juliet. Nalitra International Airport information, Juliet. 1000. ILS Yankee runway 16 left approach. Landing runway 16 left. Departure runway 16 right and 16 left. Departure frequency 124.2 from runway 16 right. 119.6 from runway 16 left. Taxiway Alpha 1 closed. Simultaneous parallel departures in progress. Check initial waypoint on FMS. Wind 120 degrees 5 knots. Direction variable between 080 and 170 degrees. Visibility tree 0 kilometers. View 1,600 feet cumulus. Broken heights unknown. Temperature 21. Dew point 18. QNH 1013 hectopascals 2992 inches. Advise you have information, Juliet. Nalitra International Airport information, Kilo. 1000. ILS Yankee runway 16 left approach. Landing runway 16 left. Departure runway 16 right. Departure frequency 124.2. Taxiway Alpha 1 closed. Wind 120 degrees 5 knots. Direction variable between 080 and 170 degrees. Visibility tree 0 kilometers. View 1,600 feet cumulus. Broken heights unknown. Temperature 21. Dew point 18. QNH 1013 hectopascals 2992 inches. Advise you have information, Kilo. Nalitra International Airport information, Kilo. 1000. ILS Yankee runway 16 left approach. Landing runway 16 left. Departure runway 16 right. Departure frequency 124.2. Taxiway Alpha 1 closed. Wind 120 degrees 5 knots. Direction variable between 080 and 170 degrees. Visibility tree 0 kilometers. View 1,600 feet cumulus. Broken heights unknown. Temperature 21. Dew point 18. QNH 1013 hectopascals 2992 inches. Advise you have information, Kilo. Nalitra International Airport information, Kilo. 1000. ILS Yankee runway 16 left approach. Landing runway 16 left. Departure runway 16 right. Departure frequency 124.2. Taxiway Alpha 1 closed. Wind 120 degrees 5 knots. Direction variable between 080 and 170 degrees. Visibility tree 0 kilometers. View 1,600 feet cumulus. Broken heights unknown. Temperature 21. Dew point 18. QNH 1013 hectopascals 2992 inches. Advise you have information, Kilo. Nalitra International Airport information, Kilo. 1000. ILS Yankee runway 16 left approach. Landing runway 16 left. Departure runway 16 right. Departure frequency 124.2.
Taxiway Alpha 1 closed. Wind 120 degrees 5 knots. Direction variable between 080 and 170 degrees. Visibility tree 0 kilometers. View 1,600 feet cumulus. Broken heights unknown. Temperature 21. Dew point 18. QNH 1013 hectopascals 2992 inches. Advise you have information kilo. Nalitra International Airport information kilo. 1000. ILS Yankee runway 16 left approach. Landing runway 16 left. Departure runway 16 right. Departure frequency 124.2. Taxiway Alpha 1 closed. Wind 120 degrees 5 knots. Direction variable between 080 and 170 degrees. Visibility tree 0 kilometers. View 1,600 feet cumulus. Broken heights unknown. Temperature 21. Dew point 18. QNH 1013 hectopascals 2992 inches. Advise you have information kilo. Nalitra International Airport information kilo. 1000. ILS Yankee runway 16 left approach. Landing runway 16 left. Departure runway 16 right. Departure frequency 124.2. Taxiway Alpha 1 closed. Wind 120 degrees 5 knots. Direction variable between 080 and 170 degrees. Visibility tree 0 kilometers. View 1,600 feet cumulus. Broken heights unknown. Temperature 21. Dew point 18. QNH 1013 hectopascals 2992 inches. Advise you have information kilo. Nalitra International Airport information kilo. 1000. ILS Yankee runway 16 left approach. Landing runway 16 left. Departure runway 16 right. Departure frequency 124.2. Taxiway Alpha 1 closed. Wind 120 degrees 5 knots. Direction variable between 080 and 170 degrees. Visibility tree 0 kilometers. View 1,600 feet cumulus. Broken heights unknown. Temperature 21. Dew point 18. QNH 1013 hectopascals 2992 inches. Advise you have information kilo. Nalitra International Airport information kilo. 1000. ILS Yankee runway 16 left approach. Landing runway 16 left. Departure runway 16 right. Departure frequency 124.2. Taxiway Alpha 1 closed. Wind 120 degrees 5 knots. Direction variable between 080 and 170 degrees. Visibility tree 0 kilometers. View 1,600 feet cumulus. Broken heights unknown. Temperature 21. Dew point 18. QNH 1013 hectopascals 2992 inches. Advise you have information kilo. Nalitra International Airport information kilo. 1000. ILS Yankee runway 16 left approach. Landing runway 16 left. Departure runway 16 right. Departure frequency 124.2. Taxiway Alpha 1 closed. Wind 120 degrees 5 knots. Direction variable between 080 and 170 degrees. Visibility tree 0 kilometers. View 1,600 feet cumulus. Broken heights unknown. Temperature 21. Dew point 18. QNH 1013 hectopascals 2992 inches. Advise you have information kilo.
Nalita International Airport Information Kilo 1000 ILS Yankee Runway 16 Left Approach Landing Runway 16 Left Departure Runway 16 Right Departure Frequency 124.2 Taxiway Alpha 1 Closed Wind 120 degrees 5 knots Direction variable between 080 and 170 degrees. Visibility tree 0 kilometers. View 1,600 feet cumulus. Broken heights unknown. Temperature 21. Dew point 18. QNH 101 tree hectopascals 29 or 9 or 2 inches. Advise you have information kilo. Nalita International Airport information kilo. 1000 ILS Yankee Runway 16 Left Approach Landing Runway 16 Left Departure Runway 16 Right Departure Frequency 124.2 Taxiway Alpha 1 Closed Wind 120 degrees 5 knots Direction Variable between 080 and 170 degrees Visibility Tree 0 kilometers View 1,600 feet cumulus. Broken heights unknown. Temperature 21. Dew point 18. QNH 101 tree hectopascals 29 or 9 or 2 inches. Advise you have information kilo. Nalita International Airport information Lima. 1000. ILS Yankee runway 16 left approach. Landing runway 16 left. Departure runway 16 right. Departure frequency 124.2. Taxiway Alpha 1 closed. Wind 120 degrees 5 knots. Direction variable between 080 and 170 degrees. Visibility tree 0 kilometers. View 1,600 feet cumulus. Broken heights unknown. Temperature 21. Dew point 18. QNH 101 tree hectopascals 29 or 9 or 2 inches. Remarks. Moderate turbulence. Observed at 1015. 10 miles west of Nalita. Between flight level 190 and flight level 210. In climb. Reported by Airbus 320. Advise you have information Lima. Nalita International Airport Information Lima 1000 ILS Yankee Runway 16 Left Approach Landing Runway 16 Left Departure Runway 16 Right Departure Frequency 124.2 Taxiway Alpha 1 Closed Wind 120 degrees 5 knots Direction variable between 080 and 170 degrees. Visibility tree 0 kilometers. View 1,600 feet cumulus. Broken heights unknown. Temperature 21. Dew point 18. QNH 101 tree hectopascals 29 or 9 or 2 inches. Remarks. Moderate turbulence. Observed at 1015. 10 miles west of Nalita. Between flight level 190 and flight level 210. Incline. Reported by Airbus 320. Advise you have information Lima. Nalita International Airport Information Lima. 1000. ILS Yankee Runway 16 Left Approach. Landing Runway 16 Left. Departure Runway 16 Right. Departure frequency 124.2. Taxiway Alpha 1 closed. Wind 120 degrees 5 knots. Direction variable between 080 and 170 degrees. Visibility tree 0 kilometers. View 1,600 feet cumulus. Broken heights unknown. Temperature 21. Dew point 18.
QNH1013 hectopascals 29 or 9 or 2 inches. Remarks. Moderate turbulence. Observed at 1015. 10 miles west of Nalitrup. Between flight level 190 and flight level 210. In climb. Reported by Airbus 320. Advise you have information Lima. Nalitra International Airport information Lima. 1000. ILS Yankee runway 16 left approach. Landing runway 16 left. Departure runway 16 right. Departure frequency 124.2. Taxiway Alpha 1 closed. Wind 120 degrees 5 knots. Direction variable between 080 and 170 degrees. Visibility tree 0 kilometers. View 1,600 feet cumulus. Broken heights unknown. Temperature 21. Dew point 18. QNH1013 hectopascals 29 or 9 or 2 inches. Remarks. Moderate turbulence. Observed at 1015. 10 miles west of Nalitrup. Between flight level 190 and flight level 210. In climb. Reported by Airbus 320. Advise you have information Lima. Nalitra International Airport information Mike. 1030. ILS Yankee runway 16 left approach. Landing runway 16 left. Departure runway 16 right. Departure frequency 124.2. Taxiway Alpha 1 closed. Wind 110 degrees 5 knots. Visibility tree 0 kilometers. View 1,600 feet cumulus. Broken heights unknown. Temperature 21. Dew point 18. QNH1013 hectopascals 29 or 9 or 3 inches. Remarks. Moderate turbulence. Observed at 1015. 10 miles west of Nalitrup. Between flight level 190 and flight level 210. In climb. Reported by Airbus 320. Advise you have information Mike. Nalitra International Airport information Mike. 1030. ILS Yankee runway 16 left approach. Landing runway 16 left. Departure runway 16 right. Departure frequency 124.2. Taxiway Alpha 1 closed. Wind 110 degrees 5 knots. Visibility tree 0 kilometers. View 1,600 feet cumulus. Broken heights unknown. Temperature 21. Dew point 18. QNH1013 hectopascals 29 or 9 or 3 inches. Remarks. Moderate turbulence. Observed at 1015. 10 miles west of Nalitrup. Between flight level 190 and flight level 210. In climb. Reported by Airbus 320. Advise you have information Mike. National Airport information Mike. 1030. ILS Yankee runway 16 left approach. Landing runway 16 left. Departure runway 16 right. Departure frequency 124.2. Taxiway Alpha 1 closed. Wind 110 degrees 5 knots. Visibility tree 0 kilometers. View 1,600 feet cumulus. Broken heights unknown. Temperature 21. Dew point 18. QNH1013 hectopascals 29 or 9 or 3 inches. Remarks. Moderate turbulence. Observed at 1015. 10 miles west of Nalitrup. Between flight level 190 and flight level 210. In climb. Reported by Airbus 320. Advise you have information Mike.
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ILS Yankee Runway 16 Left Approach. Landing Runway 16 Left. Departure Runway 16 Right. Departure Frequency 124.2. Taxiway Alpha 1 Closed. Wind 110 degrees 5 knots. Visibility 30 kilometers. View 1,600 feet cumulus. Broken heights unknown. Temperature 21. Dew point 18. QNH 1013 hectopascals 2993 inches. Remark. Moderate turbulence. Observed at 1015. 10 miles west of Nalita. Between flight level 190 and flight level 210. In climb. Reported by Airbus 320. Advise you have information mic. Nalita International Airport information mic. 1030. ILS Yankee Runway 16 left approach. Landing runway 16 left. Departure runway 16 right. Departure frequency 124.2. Taxiway Alpha 1 closed. Wind 110 degrees 5 knots. Visibility 30 kilometers. View 1,600 feet cumulus. Broken heights unknown. Temperature 21. Dew point 18. QNH 1013 hectopascals 2993 inches. Remarks. Moderate turbulence. Observed at 1015. 10 miles west of Nalita. Between flight level 190 and flight level 210. In climb. Reported by Airbus 320. Advise you have information mic. Nalita International Airport information mic. 1030. ILS Yankee Runway 16 left approach. Landing runway 16 left. Departure runway 16 right. Departure frequency 124.2. Taxiway Alpha 1 closed. Wind 110 degrees 5 knots. Visibility 30 kilometers. View 1,600 feet cumulus. Broken heights unknown. Temperature 21. Dew point 18. QNH 1013 hectopascals 2993 inches. Remarks. Moderate turbulence. Observed at 1015. 10 miles west of Nalita. Between flight level 190 and flight level 210. In climb. Reported by Airbus 320. Advise you have information mic. Nalita International Airport information mic. 1030. ILS Yankee Runway 16 left approach. Landing runway 16 left. Departure runway 16 right. Departure frequency 124.2. Taxiway Alpha 1 closed. Wind 110 degrees 5 knots. Visibility 30 kilometers. View 1,600 feet cumulus. Broken heights unknown. Temperature 21. Dew point 18. QNH 1013 hectopascals 2993 inches. Remarks. Moderate turbulence. Observed at 1015. 10 miles west of Nalita. Between flight level 190 and flight level 210. In climb. Reported by Airbus 320. Advise you have information mic. Nalita International Airport information mic. 1030. ILS Yankee Runway 16 left approach. Landing runway 16 left. Departure runway 16 right. Departure frequency 124.2. Taxiway Alpha 1 closed. Wind 110 degrees 5 knots. Visibility 30 kilometers. View 1,600 feet cumulus.
Broken heights unknown. Temperature 21. Dew point 18. QNH 1013 hectopascals 2993 inches. Remarks. Moderate turbulence. Observed at 1015. 10 miles west of Nalitra. Between flight level 1900 and flight level 210. In climb. Reported by Airbus 320. Advise you have information mic. Nalitra International Airport information mic. 1030. ILS Yankee runway 16 left approach. Landing runway 16 left. Departure runway 16 right. Departure frequency 124.2. Taxiway Alpha 1 closed. Wind 110 degrees 5 knots. Visibility 30 kilometers. View 1,600 feet cumulus. Broken heights unknown. Temperature 21. Dew point 18. QNH 1013 hectopascals 2993 inches. Remarks. Moderate turbulence. Observed at 1015. 10 miles west of Nalitra. Between flight level 1900 and flight level 210. In climb. Reported by Airbus 320. Advise you have information mic. Nalitra International Airport information mic. 1030. ILS Yankee runway 16 left approach. Landing runway 16 left. Departure runway 16 right. Departure frequency 124.2. Taxiway Alpha 1 closed. Wind 110 degrees 5 knots. Visibility 30 kilometers. View 1,600 feet cumulus. Broken heights unknown. Temperature 21. Dew point 18. QNH 1013 hectopascals 2993 inches. Remarks. Moderate turbulence. Observed at 1015. 10 miles west of Nalitra. Between flight level 1900 and flight level 210. In climb. Reported by Airbus 320. Advise you have information mic. Nalitra International Airport information mic. 1030. ILS Yankee runway 16 left approach. Landing runway 16 left. Departure runway 16 right. Departure frequency 124.2. Taxiway Alpha 1 closed. Wind 110 degrees 5 knots. Visibility 30 kilometers. View 1,600 feet cumulus. Broken heights unknown. Temperature 21. Dew point 18. QNH 1013 hectopascals 2993 inches. Remarks. Moderate turbulence. Observed at 1015. 10 miles west of Nalitra. Between flight level 1900 and flight level 210. In climb. Reported by Airbus 320. Advise you have information mic. Nalitra International Airport information mic. 1030. ILS Yankee runway 16 left approach. Landing runway 16 left. Departure runway 16 right. Departure frequency 124.2. Taxiway Alpha 1 closed. Wind 110 degrees 5 knots. Visibility 30 kilometers. View 1,600 feet cumulus. Broken heights unknown. Temperature 21. Dew point 18. QNH 1013 hectopascals 2993 inches. Remarks. Moderate turbulence. Observed at 1015. 10 miles west of Nalitra. Between flight level 1900 and flight level 210. In climb. Reported by Airbus 320. Advise you have information mic.
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ILS Yankee Runway 16 Left Approach. Landing Runway 16 Left. Departure Runway 16 Right. Departure Frequency 124.2. Taxiway Alpha 1 Closed. Wind 110 degrees 5 knots. Visibility 30 kilometers. View 1,600 feet cumulus. Broken heights unknown. Temperature 21. Dew point 18. QNH 1013 hectopascals 2993 inches. Remarks. Moderate turbulence. Observed at 1015. 10 miles west of Nalitra. Between flight level 190 and flight level 210. In climb. Reported by Airbus 320. Advise you have information mic. Nalitra International Airport information mic. 1030. ILS Yankee Runway 16 Left Approach. Landing Runway 16 Left. Departure Runway 16 Right. Departure Frequency 124.2. Taxiway Alpha 1 Closed. Wind 110 degrees 5 knots. Visibility 30 kilometers. View 1,600 feet cumulus. Broken heights unknown. Temperature 21. Dew point 18. QNH 1013 hectopascals 2993 inches. Remarks. Moderate turbulence. Observed at 1015. 10 miles west of Nalitra. Between flight level 190 and flight level 210. In climb. Reported by Airbus 320. Advise you have information mic. Nalitra International Airport information mic. 1030. ILS Yankee Runway 16 Left Approach. Landing Runway 16 Left. Departure Runway 16 Right. Departure Frequency 124.2. Taxiway Alpha 1 Closed. Wind 110 degrees 5 knots. Visibility 30 kilometers. View 1,600 feet cumulus. Broken heights unknown. Temperature 21. Dew point 18. QNH 1013 hectopascals 2993 inches. Remarks. Moderate turbulence. Observed at 1015. 10 miles west of Nalitra. Between flight level 190 and flight level 210. In climb. Reported by Airbus 320. Advise you have information mic. Nalitra International Airport information mic. 1030. ILS Yankee Runway 16 Left Approach. Landing Runway 16 Left. Departure Runway 16 Right. 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Taxiway Alpha 1 Closed. Wind 110 degrees 5 knots. Visibility 30 kilometers. View 1,600 feet cumulus. Broken heights unknown. Temperature 21. Dew point 18. QNH 1013 hectopascals 2993 inches. Remarks. Moderate turbulence. Observed at 1015. 10 miles west of Nalitra. Between flight level 190 and flight level 210. In climb. Reported by Airbus 320. Advise you have information mic. Nalitra International Airport information mic. 1030. ILS Yankee Runway 16 Left Approach. Landing Runway 16 Left. Departure Runway 16 Right. 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Taxiway Alpha 1 Closed. Wind 110 degrees 5 knots. Visibility 30 kilometers. View 1,600 feet cumulus.
Broken heights unknown. Temperature 21. Dew point 18. QNH 1013 hectopascals 299 or 3 inches. Remarks. Moderate turbulence. Observed at 1015. 10 miles west of Nalitrup. Between flight level 190 and flight level 210. In climb. Reported by Airbus 320. Advise you have information mic. Nalitra International Airport information mic. 1030. ILS Yankee runway 16 left approach. Landing runway 16 left. Departure runway 16 right. Departure frequency 124.2. Taxiway Alpha 1 closed. Wind 110 degrees 5 knots. Visibility 30 kilometers. View 1,600 feet cumulus. Broken heights unknown. Temperature 21. Dew point 18. QNH 1013 hectopascals 299 or 3 inches. Remarks. Moderate turbulence. Observed at 1015. 10 miles west of Nalitrup. Between flight level 190 and flight level 210. In climb. Reported by Airbus 320. Advise you have information mic. Nalitra International Airport information mic. 1030. ILS Yankee runway 16 left approach. Landing runway 16 left. Departure runway 16 right. Departure frequency 124.2. Taxiway Alpha 1 closed. Wind 110 degrees 5 knots. Visibility 30 kilometers. View 1,600 feet cumulus. Broken heights unknown. Temperature 21. Dew point 18. QNH 1013 hectopascals 299 or 3 inches. Remarks. Moderate turbulence. Observed at 1015. 10 miles west of Nalitrup. Between flight level 190 and flight level 210. In climb. Reported by Airbus 320. Advise you have information mic. Nalitra International Airport information mic. 1030. ILS Yankee runway 16 left approach. Landing runway 16 left. Departure runway 16 right. Departure frequency 124.2. Taxiway Alpha 1 closed. Wind 110 degrees 5 knots. Visibility 30 kilometers. View 1,600 feet cumulus. Broken heights unknown. Temperature 21. Dew point 18. QNH 1013 hectopascals 299 or 3 inches. Remarks. Moderate turbulence. Observed at 1015. 10 miles west of Nalitrup. Between flight level 190 and flight level 210. In climb. Reported by Airbus 320. Advise you have information mic. Nalitra International Airport information mic. 1030. ILS Yankee runway 16 left approach. Landing runway 16 left. Departure runway 16 right. Departure frequency 124.2. Taxiway Alpha 1 closed. Wind 110 degrees 5 knots. Visibility 30 kilometers. View 1,600 feet cumulus. Broken heights unknown. Temperature 21. Dew point 18. QNH 1013 hectopascals 299 or 3 inches. Remarks. Moderate turbulence. Observed at 1015. 10 miles west of Nalitrup. Between flight level 190 and flight level 210. In climb. Reported by Airbus 320. Advise you have information mic.
Nalitra International Airport Information Mike. 1030

degrees 4 knots. Visibility tree 0 kilometers. Scatter 2,000 feet cumulus. Broken heights unknown. Temperature 21. Dew point 18. QNH 101 tree hectopascals 299 or 3 inches. Advise you have information November. Nalitra International Airport information November. 1100. ILS Yankee runway 16 left approach. Landing runway 16 left. Departure runway 16 right. Departure frequency 124.2. Taxiway Alpha 1 closed. Wind 090 degrees 4 knots. Visibility tree 0 kilometers. Scatter 2,000 feet cumulus. Broken heights unknown. Temperature 21. Dew point 18. QNH 101 tree hectopascals 299 or 3 inches. Advise you have information November. Nalitra International Airport information November. 1100. ILS Yankee runway 16 left approach. Landing runway 16 left. Departure runway 16 right. Departure frequency 124.2. Taxiway Alpha 1 closed. Wind 090 degrees 4 knots. Visibility tree 0 kilometers. Scatter 2,000 feet cumulus. Broken heights unknown. Temperature 21. Dew point 18. QNH 101 tree hectopascals 299 or 3 inches. Advise you have information November. Nalitra International Airport information November. 1100. ILS Yankee runway 16 left approach. Landing runway 16 left. Departure runway 16 right. Departure frequency 124.2. Taxiway Alpha 1 closed. Wind 090 degrees 4 knots. Visibility tree 0 kilometers. Scatter 2,000 feet cumulus. Broken heights unknown. Temperature 21. Dew point 18. QNH 101 tree hectopascals 299 or 3 inches. Advise you have information November. Nalitra International Airport information November. 1100. ILS Yankee runway 16 left approach. Landing runway 16 left. Departure runway 16 right. Departure frequency 124.2. Taxiway Alpha 1 closed. Wind 090 degrees 4 knots. Visibility tree 0 kilometers. Scatter 2,000 feet cumulus. Broken heights unknown. Temperature 21. Dew point 18. QNH 101 tree hectopascals 299 or 3 inches. Advise you have information November. Nalitra International Airport information November. 1100. ILS Yankee runway 16 left approach. Landing runway 16 left. Departure runway 16 right. Departure frequency 124.2. Taxiway Alpha 1 closed. Wind 090 degrees 4 knots. Visibility tree 0 kilometers. Scatter 2,000 feet cumulus. Broken heights unknown. Temperature 21. Dew point 18. QNH 101 tree hectopascals 299 or 3 inches. Advise you have information November. Nalitra International Airport information November. 1100. ILS Yankee runway 16 left approach. Landing runway 16 left. Departure runway 16 right. Departure frequency 124.2. Taxiway Alpha 1 closed. Wind 090 degrees 4 knots. Visibility tree 0 kilometers. Scatter 2,000 feet cumulus.
Broken heights unknown. Temperature 21. Dew point 18. QNH 1013 hectopascals 2993 inches. Advise you have information November. Nalitra International Airport information November. 1100. ILS Yankee runway 16 left approach. Landing runway 16 left. Departure runway 16 right. Departure frequency 124.2. Taxiway Alpha 1 closed. Wind 090 degrees 4 knots. Visibility tree 0 kilometers. Scatter 2000 feet cumulus. Broken heights unknown. Temperature 21. Dew point 18. QNH 1013 hectopascals 2993 inches. Advise you have information November. Nalitra International Airport information November. 1100. ILS Yankee runway 16 left approach. Landing runway 16 left. Departure runway 16 right. Departure frequency 124.2. Taxiway Alpha 1 closed. Wind 090 degrees 4 knots. Visibility tree 0 kilometers. Scattered 2,000 feet cumulus. Broken heights unknown. Temperature 21. Dew point 18. QNH 1013 hectopascals 2993 inches. Advise you have information November. Nalitra International Airport information November. 1100. ILS Yankee runway 16 left approach. Landing runway 16 left. Departure runway 16 right. Departure frequency 124.2. Taxiway Alpha 1 closed. Wind 090 degrees 4 knots. Visibility tree 0 kilometers. Scatter 2,000 feet cumulus. Broken heights unknown. Temperature 21. Dew point 18. QNH 1013 hectopascals 2993 inches. Advise you have information November. Nalitra International Airport information November. 1100. ILS Yankee runway 16 left approach. Landing runway 16 left. Departure runway 16 right. Departure frequency 124.2. Taxiway Alpha 1 closed. Wind 090 degrees 4 knots. Visibility tree 0 kilometers. Scatter 2,000 feet cumulus. Broken heights unknown. Temperature 21. Dew point 18. QNH 1013 hectopascals 2993 inches. Advise you have information November. Nalitra International Airport information November. 1100. ILS Yankee runway 16 left approach. Landing runway 16 left. Departure runway 16 right. Departure frequency 124.2. Taxiway Alpha 1 closed. Wind 090 degrees 4 knots. Visibility tree 0 kilometers. Scatter 2,000 feet cumulus. Broken heights unknown. Temperature 21. Dew point 18. QNH 1013 hectopascals 2993 inches. Advise you have information November. Nalitra International Airport information November. 1100. ILS Yankee runway 16 left approach. Landing runway 16 left. Departure runway 16 right. Departure frequency 124.2. Taxiway Alpha 1 closed. Wind 090 degrees 4 knots. Visibility tree 0 kilometers. Scatter 2,000 feet cumulus. Broken heights unknown. Temperature 21. Dew point 18.
QNH1013 hectopascals 299 or 3 inches. Advise you have information November. Nalitra International Airport information November. 1100. ILS Yankee runway 16 left approach. Landing runway 16 left. Departure runway 16 right. Departure frequency 124.2. Taxiway Alpha 1 closed. Wind 090 degrees 4 knots. Visibility tree 0 kilometers. Scatter 2,000 feet cumulus. Broken heights unknown. Temperature 21. Dew point 18. QNH1013 hectopascals 299 or 3 inches. Advise you have information November. Nalitra International Airport information November. 1100. ILS Yankee runway 16 left approach. Landing runway 16 left. Departure runway 16 right. Departure frequency 124.2. Taxiway Alpha 1 closed. Wind 090 degrees 4 knots. Visibility tree 0 kilometers. Scatter 2,000 feet cumulus. Broken heights unknown. Temperature 21. Dew point 18. QNH1013 hectopascals 299 or 3 inches. Advise you have information November. Nalitra International Airport information November. 1100. ILS Yankee runway 16 left approach. Landing runway 16 left. Departure runway 16 right. Departure frequency 124.2. Taxiway Alpha 1 closed. Wind 090 degrees 4 knots. Visibility tree 0 kilometers. Scatter 2,000 feet cumulus. Broken heights unknown. Temperature 21. Dew point 18. QNH1013 hectopascals 299 or 3 inches. Advise you have information November. Nalitra International Airport information November. 1100. ILS Yankee runway 16 left approach. Landing runway 16 left. Departure runway 16 right. Departure frequency 124.2. Taxiway Alpha 1 closed. Wind 090 degrees 4 knots. Visibility tree 0 kilometers. Scatter 2,000 feet cumulus. Broken heights unknown. Temperature 21. Dew point 18. QNH1013 hectopascals 299 or 3 inches. Advise you have information November. Nalitra International Airport information November. 1100. ILS Yankee runway 16 left approach. Landing runway 16 left. Departure runway 16 right. Departure frequency 124.2. Taxiway Alpha 1 closed. Wind 090 degrees 4 knots. Visibility tree 0 kilometers. Scatter 2,000 feet cumulus. Broken heights unknown. Temperature 21. Dew point 18. QNH1013 hectopascals 299 or 3 inches. Advise you have information November. Nalitra International Airport information November. 1100. ILS Yankee runway 16 left approach. Landing runway 16 left. Departure runway 16 right. Departure frequency 124.2. Taxiway Alpha 1 closed. Wind 090 degrees 4 knots. Visibility tree 0 kilometers. Scatter 2,000 feet cumulus. Broken heights unknown. Temperature 21. Dew point 18. QNH1013 hectopascals 299 or 3 inches.
Advise you have information November. Nalitra International Airport information November. 1100. ILS Yankee runway 16 left approach. Landing runway 16 left. Departure runway 16 right. Departure frequency 124.2. Taxiway Alpha 1 closed. Wind 090 degrees 4 knots. Visibility tree 0 kilometers. Scatter 2,000 feet cumulus. Broken heights unknown. Temperature 21. Dew point 18. QNH 101 tree hectopascals 299 or 3 inches. Advise you have information November. Nalitra International Airport information November. 1100. ILS Yankee runway 16 left approach. Landing runway 16 left. Departure runway 16 right. Departure frequency 124.2. Taxiway Alpha 1 closed. Wind 090 degrees 4 knots. Visibility tree 0 kilometers. Scatter 2,000 feet cumulus. Broken heights unknown. Temperature 21. Dew point 18. QNH 101 tree hectopascals 299 or 3 inches. Advise you have information November. Nalitra International Airport information November. 1100. ILS Yankee runway 16 left approach. Runway 16 left. Departure runway 16 right. Departure frequency 124.2. Taxiway Alpha 1 closed. Wind 090 degrees 4 knots. Visibility tree 0 kilometers. Scatter 2,000 feet cumulus. Broken heights unknown. Temperature 21. Dew point 18. QNH 101 tree hectopascals 293 inches. Advise you have information November. Nalitra International Airport information November. 1100. ILS Yankee runway 16 left approach. Landing runway 16 left. Departure runway 16 right. Departure frequency 124.2. Taxiway Alpha 1 closed. Wind 090 degrees 4 knots. Visibility tree 0 kilometers. Scatter 2,000 feet cumulus. Broken heights unknown. Temperature 21. Dew point 18. QNH 101 tree hectopascals 299 or 3 inches. Advise you have information November. Nalitra International Airport information November. 1100. ILS Yankee runway 16 left approach. Landing runway 16 left. Departure runway 16 right. Departure frequency 124.2. Taxiway Alpha 1 closed. Wind 090 degrees 4 knots. Visibility tree 0 kilometers. Scatter 2,000 feet cumulus. Broken heights unknown. Temperature 21. Dew point 18. QNH 101 tree hectopascals 299 or 3 inches. Advise you have information November. Nalitra International Airport information November. 1100. ILS Yankee runway 16 left approach. Landing runway 16 left. Departure runway 16 right. Departure frequency 124.2. Taxiway Alpha 1 closed. Wind 090 degrees 4 knots. Visibility tree 0 kilometers. Scatter 2,000 feet cumulus. Broken heights unknown. Temperature 21. Dew point 18. QNH 101 tree hectopascals 299 or 3 inches. Advise you have information November.
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degrees 4 knots Visibility tree 0 kilometers Scattered 2,000 feet cumulus Broken heights unknown Temperature 21 Dew point 18 QNH 101 tree hectopascals 299 tree inches Advise you have information November Nalita International Airport information November 1100 ILS Yankee Runway 16 Left Approach Landing Runway 16 Left Departure Runway 16 Right Departure Frequency 124.2 Taxiway Alpha 1 Closed Wind 090 degrees 4 knots Visibility tree 0 kilometers Scattered 2,000 feet cumulus Broken heights unknown Temperature 21 Dew point 18 QNH 101 tree hectopascals 299 tree inches Advise you have information November Nalita International Airport information November 1100 ILS Yankee Runway 16 Left Approach Landing Runway 16 Left Departure Runway 16 Right Departure Frequency 124.2 Taxiway Alpha 1 Closed Wind 090 degrees 4 knots Visibility tree 0 kilometers Scattered 2,000 feet cumulus Broken heights unknown Temperature 21 Dew point 18 QNH 101 tree hectopascals 299 tree inches Advise you have information November Nalita International Airport information November 1100 ILS Yankee Runway 16 Left Approach Landing Runway 16 Left Departure Runway 16 Right Departure Frequency 124.2 Taxiway Alpha 1 Closed Wind 090 degrees 4 knots Visibility tree 0 kilometers Scattered 2,000 feet cumulus Broken heights unknown Temperature 21 Dew point 18 QNH 101 tree hectopascals 299 tree inches Advise you have information November Nalita International Airport information November 1100 ILS Yankee Runway 16 Left Approach Landing Runway 16 Left Departure Runway 16 Right Departure Frequency 124.2 Taxiway Alpha 1 Closed Wind 090 degrees 4 knots Visibility 30 kilometers Scattered 2,000 feet cumulus Broken heights unknown Dew point 18 QNH 101 tree hectopascals 299 Advise you have information November Nalita International Airport information November 1100 ILS runway 16 left approach runway 16 left runway 16 right C124.2 Taxiway Alpha 1 closed. 090 degrees 4 knots. Visibility 0 kilometers. Scattered 2,000 feet cumulus. Broken heights unknown. Temperature 21. Dew point 18. QNH 101 tree hectopascals 299 tree inches. Advise you have information November. Nalita International Airport information November 1100
ILS Yankee runway 16 left approach. Landing runway 16 left. Departure runway 16 right. Departure frequency 124.2. Taxiway Alpha 1 closed. Wind 090 degrees 4 knots. Visibility tree 0 kilometers. Scatter 2,000 feet cumulus. Broken heights unknown. Temperature 21. Dew point 18. QNH 1013 hectopascals 299 tree inches. Advise you have information November. Nalitra International Airport information November. 1100. ILS Yankee runway 16 left approach. Landing runway 16 left. Departure runway 16 right. Departure frequency 124.2. Taxiway Alpha 1 closed. Wind 090 degrees 4 knots. Visibility tree 0 kilometers. Scatter 2,000 feet cumulus. Broken heights unknown. Temperature 21. Dew point 18. QNH 1013 hectopascals 299 tree inches. Advise you have information November. Nalitra International Airport information November. 1100. ILS Yankee runway 16 left approach. Landing runway 16 left. Departure runway 16 right. Departure frequency 124.2. Taxiway Alpha 1 closed. Wind 090 degrees 4 knots. Visibility tree 0 kilometers. Scatter 2,000 feet cumulus. Broken heights unknown. Temperature 21. Dew point 18. QNH 1013 hectopascals 299 tree inches. Advise you have information November. Nalitra International Airport information November. 1100. ILS Yankee runway 16 left approach. Landing runway 16 left. Departure runway 16 right. Departure frequency 124.2. Taxiway Alpha 1 closed. 0 degrees 4 knots. Visibility 0 kilometers. Scatter 2,000 feet cumulus. Broken heights unknown. Temperature 21. Dew point 18. QNH 1013 hectopascals 299 meters. Advise you have information November. Nalitra International Airport information November. 1100. ILS Yankee runway 16 left approach. Landing runway 16 left. Departure runway 16 right. Departure frequency 124.2. Taxiway Alpha 1 closed. Wind 090 degrees 4 knots. Visibility tree 0 kilometers. Scatter 2,000 feet cumulus. Broken heights unknown. Temperature 21. Dew point 18. QNH 1013 hectopascals 299 tree inches. Advise you have information November. Nalitra International Airport information November. 1100. ILS Yankee runway 16 left approach. Landing runway 16 left. Departure runway 16 right. Departure frequency 124.2. Taxiway Alpha 1 closed. Wind 090 degrees 4 knots. Visibility tree 0 kilometers. Scatter 2,000 feet cumulus. Broken heights unknown. Temperature 21. Dew point 18. QNH 1013 hectopascals 299 tree inches. Advise you have information November. Nalitra International Airport information Oscar. 1130. ILS Yankee runway 16 left approach.
Landing runway 16 left. Departure runway 16 right. Departure frequency 124.2. Taxiway Alpha 1 closed. Wind 110 degrees 5 knots. Direction variable between 070 and 160 degrees. Visibility tree 0 kilometers. View 2,000 feet cumulus. Broken heights unknown. Temperature 21. Dew point 18. QNH 1013 hectopascals 2992 inches. Advise you have information, Oscar. Nalitra International Airport information, Oscar. 1130. ILS Yankee runway 16 left approach. Landing runway 16 left. Departure runway 16 right. Departure frequency 124.2. Taxiway Alpha 1 closed. Wind 110 degrees 5 knots. Direction variable between 070 and 160 degrees. Visibility tree 0 kilometers. View 2,000 feet cumulus. Broken heights unknown. Temperature 21. Dew point 18. QNH 1013 hectopascals 2992 inches. Advise you have information, Oscar. Nalitra International Airport information, Oscar. 1130. ILS Yankee runway 16 left approach. Landing runway 16 left. Departure runway 16 right. Departure frequency 124.2. Taxiway Alpha 1 closed. Wind 110 degrees 5 knots. Direction variable between 070 and 160 degrees. Visibility tree 0 kilometers. View 2,000 feet cumulus. Broken heights unknown. Temperature 21. Dew point 18. QNH 1013 hectopascals 2992 inches. Advise you have information, Oscar. Nalitra International Airport information, Oscar. 1130. ILS Yankee runway 16 left approach. Landing runway 16 left. Departure runway 16 right. Departure frequency 124.2. Taxiway Alpha 1 closed. Wind 110 degrees 5 knots. Direction variable between 070 and 160 degrees. Visibility tree 0 kilometers. View 2,000 feet cumulus. Broken heights unknown. Temperature 21. Dew point 18. QNH 1013 hectopascals 2992 inches. Advise you have information, Oscar. Nalitra International Airport information, Oscar. 1130. ILS Yankee runway 16 left approach. Landing runway 16 left. Departure runway 16 right. Departure frequency 124.2. Taxiway Alpha 1 closed. Wind 110 degrees 5 knots. Direction variable between 070 and 160 degrees. Visibility tree 0 kilometers. View 2,000 feet cumulus. Broken heights unknown. Temperature 21. Dew point 18. QNH 1013 hectopascals 2992 inches. Advise you have information, Oscar. Nalitra International Airport information, Oscar. 1130. ILS Yankee runway 16 left approach. Landing runway 16 left. Departure runway 16 right. Departure frequency 124.2. Taxiway Alpha 1 closed. Wind 110 degrees 5 knots. Direction variable between 070 and 160 degrees. Visibility tree 0 kilometers. View 2,000 feet cumulus. Broken heights unknown. Temperature 21. Dew point 18.
QNH1013 hectopascals 2 9 or 9 or 2 inches. Advise you have information, Oscar. Nalitra International Airport information, Oscar. 1130. ILS Yankee runway 16 left approach. Landing runway 16 left. Departure runway 16 right. Departure frequency 124.2. Taxiway Alpha 1 closed. Wind 110 degrees 5 knots. Direction variable between 070 and 160 degrees. Visibility 30 kilometers. View 2,000 feet cumulus. Broken heights unknown. Temperature 21. Dew point 18. QNH1013 hectopascals 2 9 or 9 or 2 inches. Advise you have information, Oscar. Nalitra International Airport information, Oscar. 1130. ILS Yankee runway 16 left approach. Landing runway 16 left. Departure runway 16 right. Departure frequency 124.2. Taxiway Alpha 1 closed. Wind 110 degrees 5 knots. Direction variable between 070 and 160 degrees. Visibility 30 kilometers. View 2,000 feet cumulus. Broken heights unknown. Temperature 21. Dew point 18. QNH1013 hectopascals 2 9 or 9 or 2 inches. Advise you have information, Oscar. Nalitra International Airport information, Oscar. 1130. ILS Yankee runway 16 left approach. Landing runway 16 left. Departure runway 16 right. Departure frequency 124.2. Taxiway Alpha 1 closed. Wind 110 degrees 5 knots. Direction variable between 070 and 160 degrees. Visibility 30 kilometers. View 2,000 feet cumulus. Broken heights unknown. Temperature 21. Dew point 18. QNH1013 hectopascals 2 9 or 9 or 2 inches. Advise you have information, Oscar. Nalitra International Airport information, Oscar. 1130. ILS Yankee runway 16 left approach. Landing runway 16 left. Departure runway 16 right. Departure frequency 124.2. Taxiway Alpha 1 closed. Wind 110 degrees 5 knots. Direction variable between 070 and 160 degrees. Visibility 30 kilometers. View 2,000 feet cumulus. Broken heights unknown. Temperature 21. Dew point 18. QNH1013 hectopascals 2 9 or 9 or 2 inches. Advise you have information, Oscar. Nalitra International Airport information, Oscar. 1130. ILS Yankee runway 16 left approach. Landing runway 16 left. Departure runway 16 right. Departure frequency 124.2. Taxiway Alpha 1 closed. Wind 110 degrees 5 knots. Direction variable between 070 and 160 degrees. Visibility 30 kilometers. View 2,000 feet cumulus. Broken heights unknown. Temperature 21. Dew point 18. QNH1013 hectopascals 2 9 or 9 or 2 inches. Advise you have information, Oscar. Nalitra International Airport information, Oscar. 1130. ILS Yankee runway 16 left approach. Landing runway 16 left. Departure runway 16 right. Departure frequency 124.2. Taxiway Alpha 1 closed.
Wind 110 degrees 5 knots. Direction variable between 070 and 160 degrees. Visibility tree 0 kilometers. View 2,000 feet cumulus. Broken heights unknown. Temperature 21. Dew point 18. QNH 101 tree hectopascals 29 or 9 or 2 inches. Advise you have information, Oscar. Nalitra International Airport information, Oscar. 1130. ILS Yankee runway 16 left approach. Landing runway 16 left. Departure runway 16 right. Departure frequency 124.2. Taxiway Alpha 1 closed. Wind 110 degrees 5 knots. Direction variable between 070 and 160 degrees. Visibility tree 0 kilometers. View 2,000 feet cumulus. Broken heights unknown. Temperature 21. Dew point 18. QNH 101 tree hectopascals 29 or 9 or 2 inches. Advise you have information, Oscar. Nalitra International Airport information, Oscar. 1130. ILS Yankee runway 16 left approach. Landing runway 16 left. Departure runway 16 right. Departure frequency 124.2. Taxiway Alpha 1 closed. Wind 110 degrees 5 knots. Direction variable between 070 and 160 degrees. Visibility tree 0 kilometers. View 2,000 feet cumulus. Broken heights unknown. Temperature 21. Dew point 18. QNH 101 tree hectopascals 29 or 9 or 2 inches. Advise you have information, Oscar. Nalitra International Airport information, Oscar. 1130. ILS Yankee runway 16 left approach. Landing runway 16 left. Departure runway 16 right. Departure frequency 124.2. Taxiway Alpha 1 closed. Wind 110 degrees 5 knots. Direction variable between 070 and 160 degrees. Visibility tree 0 kilometers. View 2,000 feet cumulus. Broken heights unknown. Temperature 21. Dew point 18. QNH 101 tree hectopascals 29 or 9 or 2 inches. Advise you have information, Oscar. Nalitra International Airport information, Oscar. 1130. ILS Yankee runway 16 left approach. Landing runway 16 left. Departure runway 16 right. Departure frequency 124.2. Taxiway Alpha 1 closed. Wind 110 degrees 5 knots. Direction variable between 070 and 160 degrees. Visibility tree 0 kilometers. View 2,000 feet cumulus. Broken heights unknown. Temperature 21. Dew point 18. QNH 101 29 or 9 or 2 inches. Advise you have information, Oscar. Nalitra International Airport information, Oscar. 1130. ILS Yankee runway 16 left approach. Landing runway 16 left. Departure runway 16 right. Departure frequency 124.2. Taxiway Alpha 1 closed. Wind 110 degrees 5 knots. Direction variable between 070 and 160 degrees. Visibility tree 0 kilometers. View 2,000 feet cumulus. Broken heights unknown. Temperature 21. Dew point 18. QNH 101 tree hectopascals 29 or 9 or 2 inches. Advise you have information, Oscar. Nalitra International Airport information, Oscar. 1130.
ILS Yankee runway 16 left approach. Landing runway 16 left. Departure runway 16 right. Departure frequency 124.2. Taxiway Alpha 1 closed. Wind 110 degrees 5 knots. Direction variable between 070 and 160 degrees. Visibility tree 0 kilometers. View 2,000 feet cumulus. Broken heights unknown. Temperature 21. Dew point 18. QNH 101 tree hectopascals 29 or 9 or 2 inches. Advise you have information, Oscar. Nalitra International Airport information, Oscar. 11 tree 0. ILS Yankee runway 16 left approach. Landing runway 16 left. Departure runway 16 right. Departure frequency 124.2. Taxiway Alpha 1 closed. Wind 110 degrees 5 knots. Direction variable between 070 and 160 degrees. Visibility tree 0 kilometers. View 2,000 feet cumulus. Broken heights unknown. Temperature 21. Dew point 18. QNH 101 tree hectopascals 29 or 9 or 2 inches. Advise you have information, Oscar. Nalitra International Airport information, Oscar. 11 tree 0. ILS Yankee runway 16 left approach. Landing runway 16 left. Departure runway 16 right. Departure frequency 124.2. Taxiway Alpha 1 closed. Wind 110 degrees 5 knots. Direction variable between 070 and 160 degrees. Visibility tree 0 kilometers. View 2,000 feet cumulus. Broken heights unknown. Temperature 21. Dew point 18. QNH 101 tree hectopascals 29 or 9 or 2 inches. Advise you have information, Oscar. Nalitra International Airport information, Oscar. 11 tree 0. ILS Yankee runway 16 left approach. Landing runway 16 left. Departure runway 16 right. Departure frequency 124.2. Taxiway Alpha 1 closed. Wind 110 degrees 5 knots. Direction variable between 070 and 160 degrees. Visibility tree 0 kilometers. View 2,000 feet cumulus. Broken heights unknown. Temperature 21. Dew point 18. QNH 101 tree hectopascals 29 or 9 or 2 inches. Advise you have information, Oscar. Nalitra International Airport information, Oscar. 11 tree 0. ILS Yankee runway 16 left approach. Landing runway 16 left. Departure runway 16 right. Departure frequency 124.2. Taxiway Alpha 1 closed. Wind 110 degrees 5 knots. Direction variable between 070 and 160 degrees. Visibility tree 0 kilometers. View 2,000 feet cumulus. Broken heights unknown. Temperature 21. Dew point 18. QNH 101 tree hectopascals 29 or 9 or 2 inches. Advise you have information, Oscar. Nalitra International Airport information, Oscar. 11 tree 0. ILS Yankee runway 16 left approach. Landing runway 16 left. Departure runway 16 right. Departure frequency 124.2. Taxiway Alpha 1 closed. Wind 110 degrees 5 knots. Direction variable between 070 and 160 degrees. Visibility tree 0 kilometers. View 2,000 feet cumulus. Broken heights unknown. Temperature 21.
2.18. QNH 1013 hectopascals 2992 inches. Advise you have information, Oscar. Nalitra International Airport information, Oscar. 1130. ILS Yankee runway 16 left approach. Landing runway 16 left. Departure runway 16 right. Departure frequency 124.2. Taxiway Alpha 1 closed. Wind 110 degrees 5 knots. Direction variable between 070 and 160 degrees. Visibility 30 kilometers. View 2,000 feet cumulus. Broken heights unknown. Temperature 21. Dew point 18. QNH 1013 hectopascals 2992 inches. Advise you have information, Oscar. Nalitra International Airport information, Oscar. 1130. ILS Yankee runway 16 left approach. Landing runway 16 left. Departure runway 16 right. Departure frequency 124.2. Taxiway Alpha 1 closed. Wind 110 degrees 5 knots. Direction variable between 070 and 160 degrees. Visibility 30 kilometers. View 2,000 feet cumulus. Broken heights unknown. Temperature 21. Dew point 18. QNH 1013 hectopascals 2992 inches. Advise you have information, Oscar. Nalitra International Airport information, Oscar. 1130. ILS Yankee runway 16 left approach. Landing runway 16 left. Departure runway 16 right. Departure frequency 124.2. Taxiway Alpha 1 closed. Wind 110 degrees 5 knots. Direction variable between 070 and 160 degrees. Visibility 30 kilometers. View 2,000 feet cumulus. Broken heights unknown. Temperature 21. Dew point 18. QNH 1013 hectopascals 2992 inches. Advise you have information, Oscar. Nalitra International Airport information, Oscar. 1130. ILS Yankee runway 16 left approach. Landing runway 16 left. Departure runway 16 right. Departure frequency 124.2. Taxiway Alpha 1 closed. Wind 110 degrees 5 knots. Direction variable between 070 and 160 degrees. Visibility 30 kilometers. View 2,000 feet cumulus. Broken heights unknown. Temperature 21. Dew point 18. QNH 1013 hectopascals 2992 inches. Advise you have information, Oscar. Nalitra International Airport information, Oscar. 1130. ILS Yankee runway 16 left approach. Landing runway 16 left. Departure runway 16 right. Departure frequency 124.2. Taxiway Alpha 1 closed. Wind 110 degrees 5 knots. Direction variable between 070 and 160 degrees. Visibility 30 kilometers. View 2,000 feet cumulus. Broken heights unknown. Temperature 21. Dew point 18. QNH 1013 hectopascals 292 inches. Advising information, Oscar. National Airport information, Oscar. 1130. Yankee runway 16 left approach. Landing runway 16 left. Departure runway 16 right. Departure frequency 124.2. Taxiway Alpha 1 closed.
Wind 110 degrees 5 knots. Variable.

0: left.
1: Departure runway 16 right. Departure frequency 124.2. Taxiway Alpha 1 closed. Wind 110 degrees 5 knots. Direction variable between 070 and 160 degrees. Visibility tree 0 kilometers. View 2,000 feet cumulus. Broken heights unknown. Temperature 21. Dew point 18. QNH 1013 hectopascals 29 or 92 inches. Advise you have information, Oscar. Nalitra International Airport information, Oscar. 1130. ILS Yankee runway 16 left approach. Landing runway 16 left. Departure runway 16 right. Departure frequency 124.2. Taxiway Alpha 1 closed. Wind 110 degrees 5 knots. Direction variable between 070 and 160 degrees. Visibility tree 0 kilometers. View 2,000 feet cumulus. Broken heights unknown. Temperature 21. Dew point 18. QNH 1013 hectopascals 29 or 92 inches. Advise you have information, Oscar. Nalitra International Airport information, Oscar. 1130. ILS Yankee runway 16 left approach. Landing runway 16 left. Departure runway 16 right. Departure frequency 124.2. Taxiway Alpha 1 closed. Wind 110 degrees 5 knots. Direction variable between 070 and 160 degrees. Visibility tree 0 kilometers. View 2,000 feet cumulus. Broken heights unknown. Temperature 21. Dew point 18. QNH 1013 hectopascals 29 or 92 inches. Advise you have information, Oscar. Nalitra International Airport information, Oscar. 1130. ILS Yankee runway 16 left approach. Landing runway 16 left. Departure runway 16 right. Departure frequency 124.2. Taxiway Alpha 1 closed. Wind 110 degrees 5 knots. Direction variable between 070 and 160 degrees. Visibility 30 kilometers. View 2,000 feet cumulus. Broken heights unknown. Temperature 21. Dew point 18. QNH 1013 hectopascals 29 or 92 inches. Advise you have information, Oscar. Nalitra International Airport information, Oscar. 130. ILS Yankee runway 16 left approach. Landing runway 16 left. Departure runway 16 right. Departure frequency 124.2. Taxiway Alpha 1 closed. Wind 110 degrees 5 knots. Direction variable between 070 and 160 degrees. Visibility tree 0 kilometers. View 2,000 feet cumulus. Broken heights unknown. Temperature 21. Dew point 18. QNH 1013 hectopascals 29 or 92 inches. Advise you have information, Oscar. Nalitra International Airport information, Papa. 1200. ILS Yankee runway 16 left approach. Landing runway 16 left. Departure runway 16 right. Departure frequency 124.2. Taxiway Alpha 1 closed. Wind 080 degrees 4 knots. Visibility 25 kilometers. View 2,000 feet cumulus. Broken heights unknown. Temperature 20. Dew point 18. QNH 1013 hectopascals 29 or 94 inches.

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Nalita International Airport information pop on. 1200. ILS Yankee runway 16 left approach. Landing runway 16 left. Departure runway 16 right. Departure frequency 124.2. Taxiway Alpha 1 closed. Wind 080 degrees 4 knots. Visibility 25 kilometers. View 2,000 feet cumulus. Broken heights unknown. Temperature 20. Dew point 18. QNH 101 tree hectopascals 29 or 9 or 4 inches. Advise you have information pop on. Nalita International Airport information pop on. 1200. ILS Yankee runway 16 left approach. Landing runway 16 left. Departure runway 16 right. Departure frequency 124.2. Taxiway Alpha 1 closed. Wind 080 degrees 4 knots. Visibility 25 kilometers. View 2,000 feet cumulus. Broken heights unknown. Temperature 20. Dew point 18. QNH 101 tree hectopascals 29 or 9 or 4 inches. Advise you have information pop on. Nalita International Airport information pop on. 1200. ILS Yankee runway 16 left approach. Landing runway 16 left. Departure runway 16 right. Departure frequency 124.2. Taxiway Alpha 1 closed. Wind 080 degrees 4 knots. Visibility 25 kilometers. 2,000 feet cumulus. Broken heights unknown. Temperature 20. Dew point 18. QNH 101 tree hectopascals 29 or 9 or 4 inches. Advise you have information pop on. Nalita International Airport information pop on. 1200. ILS Yankee runway 16 left approach. Landing runway 16 left. Departure runway 16 right. Departure frequency 124.2. Taxiway Alpha 1 closed. Wind 080 degrees 4 knots. Visibility 25 kilometers. View 2,000 feet cumulus. Broken heights unknown. Temperature 20. Dew point 18. QNH 101 tree hectopascals 29 or 9 or 4 inches. Advise you have information pop on. Nalita International Airport information pop on. 1200. ILS Yankee runway 16 left approach. Landing runway 16 left. Departure runway 16 right. Departure frequency 124.2. Taxiway Alpha 1 closed. Wind 080 degrees 4 knots. Visibility 25 kilometers. View 2,000 feet cumulus. Broken heights unknown. Temperature 20. Dew point 18. QNH 101 tree hectopascals 29 or 9 or 4 inches. Advise you have information pop on. Nalita International Airport information pop on. 1200. ILS Yankee runway 16 left approach. Landing runway 16 left. Departure runway 16 right. Departure frequency 124.2. Taxiway Alpha 1 closed. Wind 080 degrees 4 knots. Visibility 25 kilometers. View 2,000 feet cumulus. Broken heights unknown. Temperature 20. Dew point 18. QNH 101 tree hectopascals 29 or 9 or 4 inches. Advise you have information pop on.
Now Litra International Airport information pop off. 1200. ILS Yankee runway 16 left approach. Landing runway 16 left. Departure runway 16 right. Departure frequency 124.2. Taxiway Alpha 1 closed. Wind 080 degrees 4 knots. Visibility 25 kilometers. View 2,000 feet cumulus. Broken heights unknown. Temperature 20. Dew point 18. QNH 101 tree hectopascals 2.9 or 9 or 4 inches. Advise you have information pop off. Now Litra International Airport information pop off. 1200. ILS Yankee runway 16 left approach. Landing runway 16 left. Departure runway 16 right. Departure frequency 124.2. Taxiway Alpha 1 closed. Wind 080 degrees 4 knots. Visibility 25 kilometers. View 2,000 feet cumulus. Broken heights unknown. Temperature 20. Dew point 18. QNH 101 tree hectopascals 2.9 or 9 or 4 inches. Advise you have information pop off. Now Litra International Airport information pop off. 1200. ILS Yankee runway 16 left approach. Landing runway 16 left. Departure runway 16 right. Departure frequency 124.2. Taxiway Alpha 1 closed. Wind 080 degrees 4 knots. Visibility 25 kilometers. View 2,000 feet cumulus. Broken heights unknown. Temperature 20. Dew point 18. QNH 101 tree hectopascals 2.9 or 9 or 4 inches. Advise you have information pop off. Now Litra International Airport information pop off. 1200. ILS Yankee runway 16 left approach. Landing runway 16 left. Departure runway 16 right. Departure frequency 124.2. Taxiway Alpha 1 closed. Wind 080 degrees 4 knots. Visibility 25 kilometers. View 2,000 feet cumulus. Broken heights unknown. Temperature 20. Dew point 18. QNH 101 tree hectopascals 2.9 or 9 or 4 inches. Advise you have information pop off. Now Litra International Airport information pop off. 1200. ILS Yankee runway 16 left approach. Landing runway 16 left. Departure runway 16 right. Departure frequency 124.2. Taxiway Alpha 1 closed. Wind 080 degrees 4 knots. Visibility 25 kilometers. View 2,000 feet cumulus. Broken heights unknown. Temperature 20. Dew point 18. QNH 101 tree hectopascals 2.9 or 9 or 4 inches. Advise you have information pop off. Now Litra International Airport information pop off. 1200. ILS Yankee runway 16 left approach. Landing runway 16 left. Departure runway 16 right. Departure frequency 124.2. Taxiway Alpha 1 closed. Wind 080 degrees 4 knots. Visibility 25 kilometers. View 2,000 feet cumulus. Broken heights unknown. Temperature 20. Dew point 18. QNH 101 tree hectopascals 2.9 or 9 or 4 inches. Advise you have information pop off. Now Litra International Airport information pop off. 1200.
ILS Yankee runway 16 left approach. Landing runway 16 left. Departure runway 16 right. Departure frequency 124.2. Taxiway Alpha 1 closed. Wind 080 degrees 4 knots. Visibility 25 kilometers. View 2,000 feet cumulus. Broken heights unknown. Temperature 20. Dew point 18. QNH 101 tree hectopascals 2.9 or 9 or 4 inches. Advise you have information pop off. Nalitra International Airport information pop off. 1200. ILS Yankee runway 16 left approach. Landing runway 16 left. Departure runway 16 right. Departure frequency 124.2. Taxiway Alpha 1 closed. Wind 080 degrees 4 knots. Visibility 25 kilometers. View 2,000 feet cumulus. Broken heights unknown. Temperature 20. Dew point 18. QNH 101 tree hectopascals 2.9 or 9 or 4 inches. Advise you have information pop off. Nalitra International Airport information pop off. 1200. ILS Yankee runway 16 left approach. Landing runway 16 left. Departure runway 16 right. Departure frequency 124.2. Taxiway Alpha 1 closed. Wind 080 degrees 4 knots. Visibility 25 kilometers. View 2,000 feet cumulus. Broken heights unknown. Temperature 20. Dew point 18. QNH 101 tree hectopascals 2.9 or 9 or 4 inches. Advise you have information pop off. Nalitra International Airport information pop off. 1200. ILS Yankee runway 16 left approach. Landing runway 16 left. Departure runway 16 right. Departure frequency 124.2. Taxiway Alpha 1 closed. Wind 080 degrees 4 knots. Visibility 25 kilometers. View 2,000 feet cumulus. Broken heights unknown. Temperature 20. Dew point 18. QNH 101 tree hectopascals 2.9 or 9 or 4 inches. Advise you have information pop off. Nalitra International Airport information pop off. 1200. ILS Yankee runway 16 left approach. Landing runway 16 left. Departure runway 16 right. Departure frequency 124.2. Taxiway Alpha 1 closed. Wind 080 degrees 4 knots. Visibility 25 kilometers. View 2,000 feet cumulus. Broken heights unknown. Temperature 20. Dew point 18. QNH 101 tree hectopascals 2.9 or 9 or 4 inches. Advise you have information pop off. Nalitra International Airport information pop off. 1200. ILS Yankee runway 16 left approach. Landing runway 16 left. Departure runway 16 right. Departure frequency 124.2. Taxiway Alpha 1 closed. Wind 080 degrees 4 knots. Visibility 25 kilometers. View 2,000 feet cumulus. Broken heights unknown. Temperature 20. Dew point 18. QNH 101 tree hectopascals 2.9 or 9 or 4 inches. Advise you have information pop off. Nalitra International Airport information pop off. 1200. ILS Yankee runway 16 left approach. Landing runway 16 left.
departure runway 16 right. Departure frequency 124.2. Taxiway Alpha 1 closed. Wind 080 degrees 4 knots. Visibility 25 kilometers. View 2,000 feet cumulus. Broken heights unknown. Temperature 20. Dew point 18. QNH 1013 hectopascals 2994 inches. Advise you have information Papa. Nalitra International Airport information Papa. 1200. ILS Yankee runway 16 left approach. Landing runway 16 left. Departure runway 16 right. Departure frequency 124.2. Taxiway Alpha 1 closed. Wind 080 degrees 4 knots. Visibility 25 kilometers. View 2,000 feet cumulus. Broken heights unknown. Temperature 20. Dew point 18. QNH 1013 hectopascals 2994 inches. Advise you have information Papa. Nalitra International Airport information Papa. 1200. ILS Yankee runway 16 left approach. Landing runway 16 left. Departure runway 16 right. Departure frequency 124.2. Taxiway Alpha 1 closed. Wind 080 degrees 4 knots. Visibility 25 kilometers. View 2,000 feet cumulus. Broken heights unknown. Temperature 20. Dew point 18. QNH 1013 hectopascals 2994 inches. Advise you have information Papa. Nalitra International Airport information Papa. 1200. ILS Yankee runway 16 left approach. Landing runway 16 left. Departure runway 16 right. Departure frequency 124.2. Taxiway Alpha 1 closed. Wind 080 degrees 4 knots. Visibility 25 kilometers. View 2,000 feet cumulus. Broken heights unknown. Temperature 20. Dew point 18. QNH 1013 hectopascals 2994 inches. Advise you have information Papa. Nalitra International Airport information Papa. 1200. ILS Yankee runway 16 left approach. Landing runway 16 left. Departure runway 16 right. Departure frequency 124.2. Taxiway Alpha 1 closed. Wind 080 degrees 4 knots. Visibility 25 kilometers. View 2,000 feet cumulus. Broken heights unknown. Temperature 20. Dew point 18. QNH 1013 hectopascals 2994 inches. Advise you have information Papa. Nalitra International Airport information Papa. 1200. ILS Yankee runway 16 left approach. Landing runway 16 left. Departure runway 16 right. Departure frequency 124.2. Taxiway Alpha 1 closed. Wind 080 degrees 4 knots. Visibility 25 kilometers. View 2,000 feet cumulus. Broken heights unknown. Temperature 20. Dew point 18. QNH 1013 hectopascals 2994 inches. Advise you have information Papa. Nalitra International Airport information Papa. 1200. ILS Yankee runway 16 left approach. Landing runway 16 left. Departure runway 16 right. Departure frequency 124.2.
Taxiway Alpha 1 closed. Wind 080 degrees 4 knots. Visibility to 5 kilometers. View 2,000 feet cumulus. Broken heights unknown. Temperature 20. Dew point 18. QNH 1013 hectopascals 2994 inches. Advise you have information pop-up. Nalitra International Airport information pop-up. 1200. ILS Yankee runway 16 left approach. Landing runway 16 left. Departure runway 16 right. Departure frequency 124.2. Taxiway Alpha 1 closed. Wind 080 degrees 4 knots. Visibility to 5 kilometers. View 2,000 feet cumulus. Broken heights unknown. Temperature 20. Dew point 18. QNH 1013 hectopascals 2994 inches. Advise you have information pop-up. 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ILS Yankee runway 16 left approach. Landing runway 16 left. Departure runway 16 right. Departure frequency 124.2. Taxiway Alpha 1 closed. Wind 080 degrees 4 knots. Visibility to 5 kilometers. View 2,000 feet cumulus. Broken heights unknown. Temperature 20. Dew point 18. QNH 1013 hectopascals 2994 inches. Advise you have information pop-up. 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ILS Yankee runway 16 left approach. Landing runway 16 left. Departure runway 16 right. Departure frequency 124.2. Taxiway Alpha 1 closed. Wind 080 degrees 4 knots. Visibility to 5 kilometers. View 2,000 feet cumulus. Broken heights unknown. Temperature 20. Dew point 18. QNH 1013 hectopascals 2994 inches. Advise you have information pop-up. 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ILS Yankee runway 16 left approach. Landing runway 16 left. Departure runway 16 right. Departure frequency 124.2. Taxiway Alpha 1 closed. Wind 080 degrees 4 knots. Visibility to 5 kilometers. View 2,000 feet cumulus. Broken heights unknown. Temperature 20. Dew point 18. QNH 1013 hectopascals 2994 inches. Advise you have information pop-up. Nalitra International Airport information pop-up. 1200. ILS Yankee runway 16 left approach. Landing runway 16 left. Departure runway 16 right. Departure frequency 124.2. Taxiway Alpha 1 closed. Wind 080 degrees 4 knots. Visibility to 5 kilometers. View 2,000 feet cumulus. Broken heights unknown. Temperature 20. Dew point 18. QNH 1013 hectopascals 2994 inches. Advise you have information pop-up. Nalitra International Airport information pop-up. 1200. ILS Yankee runway 16 left approach. Landing runway 16 left. Departure runway 16 right. Departure frequency 124.2. Taxiway Alpha 1 closed. Wind 080 degrees 4 knots.
visibility to 5 kilometers. View 2,000 feet cumulus. Broken heights unknown. Temperature 20. Dew point 18. QNH 1013 hectopascals 2994 inches. Advise you have information pop off. Nalitra International Airport information pop off. 1200. ILS Yankee runway 16 left approach. Landing runway 16 left. Departure runway 16 right. Departure frequency 124.2. Taxiway Alpha 1 closed. Wind 080 degrees 4 knots. Visibility to 5 kilometers. View 2,000 feet cumulus. Broken heights unknown. Temperature 20. Dew point 18. QNH 1013 hectopascals 2994 inches. Advise you have information pop off. Nalitra International Airport information pop off. 1200. ILS Yankee runway 16 left approach. Landing runway 16 left. Departure runway 16 right. Departure frequency 124.2. Taxiway Alpha 1 closed. Wind 080 degrees 4 knots. Visibility to 5 kilometers. View 2,000 feet cumulus. Broken heights unknown. Temperature 20. Dew point 18. QNH 1013 hectopascals 2994 inches. Advise you have information pop off. Nalitra International Airport information pop off. 1200. ILS Yankee runway 16 left approach. Landing runway 16 left. Departure runway 16 right. Departure frequency 124.2. Taxiway Alpha 1 closed. Wind 080 degrees 4 knots. Visibility to 5 kilometers. View 2,000 feet cumulus. Broken heights unknown. Temperature 20. Dew point 18. QNH 1013 hectopascals 2994 inches. Advise you have information pop off. Nalitra International Airport information pop off. 1200. ILS Yankee runway 16 left approach. Landing runway 16 left. Departure runway 16 right. Departure frequency 124.2. Taxiway Alpha 1 closed. Wind 080 degrees 4 knots. Visibility to 5 kilometers. View 2,000 feet cumulus. Broken heights unknown. Temperature 20. Dew point 18. QNH 1013 hectopascals 2994 inches. Advise you have information pop off. Nalitra International Airport information pop off. 1200. ILS Yankee runway 16 left approach. Landing runway 16 left. Departure runway 16 right. Departure frequency 124.2. Taxiway Alpha 1 closed. Wind 080 degrees 4 knots. Visibility to 5 kilometers. View 2,000 feet cumulus. Broken heights unknown. Temperature 20. Dew point 18. QNH 1013 hectopascals 2994 inches. Advise you have information pop off. Nalitra International Airport information pop off. 1200. ILS Yankee runway 16 left approach. Landing runway 16 left. Departure runway 16 right. Departure frequency 124.2. Taxiway Alpha 1 closed. Wind 080 degrees 4 knots. Visibility to 5 kilometers. View 2,000 feet cumulus.
Broken heights unknown. Temperature 20. Dew point 18. QNH 1013 hectopascals 299 or 4 inches. Advise you have information Papa. Na Litra International Airport information Quebec. 1230. ILS Yankee runway 16 right approach and ILS Yankee runway 16 left approach. Landing runway 16 right and 16 left. Departure runway 16 right. Departure frequency 124.2. Taxiway Alpha 1 closed. Parallel approaches in progress. Wind 040 degrees 5 knots. Direction variable between 350 and 100 degrees. Visibility 20 kilometers. Scatter 2,000 feet cumulus. Broken heights unknown. Temperature 20. Dew point 18. QNH 1013 hectopascals 299 or 3 inches. Advise you have information Quebec. Na Litra International Airport information Quebec. 1230. ILS Yankee runway 16 right approach and ILS Yankee runway 16 left approach. Landing runway 16 right and 16 left. Departure runway 16 right. Departure frequency 124.2. Taxiway Alpha 1 closed. Parallel approaches in progress. Wind 040 degrees 5 knots. Direction variable between 350 and 100 degrees. Visibility 20 kilometers. Scatter 2,000 feet cumulus. Broken heights unknown. Temperature 20. Dew point 18. QNH 1013 hectopascals 299 or 3 inches. Advise you have information Quebec. Na Litra International Airport information Quebec. 1230. ILS Yankee runway 16 right approach and ILS Yankee runway 16 left approach. Landing runway 16 right and 16 left. Departure runway 16 right. Departure frequency 124.2. Taxiway Alpha 1 closed. Parallel approaches in progress. Wind 040 degrees 5 knots. Direction variable between 350 and 100 degrees. Visibility 20 kilometers. Scatter 2,000 feet cumulus. Broken heights unknown. Temperature 20. Dew point 18. QNH 1013 hectopascals 299 or 3 inches. Advise you have information Quebec. Na Litra International Airport information Quebec. 1230. ILS Yankee runway 16 right approach and ILS Yankee runway 16 left approach. Landing runway 16 right and 16 left. Departure runway 16 right. Departure frequency 124.2. Taxiway Alpha 1 closed. Parallel approaches in progress. Wind 040 degrees 5 knots. Direction variable between 350 and 100 degrees. Visibility 20 kilometers. Scatter 2,000 feet cumulus. Broken heights unknown. Temperature 20. Dew point 18. QNH 1013 hectopascals 299 or 3 inches. Advise you have information Quebec. Na Litra International Airport information Quebec. 1230. ILS Yankee runway 16 right approach and ILS Yankee runway 16 left approach. Landing runway 16 right and 16 left. Departure runway 16 right. Departure frequency 124.2. Taxiway Alpha 1 closed. Parallel approaches in progress. Wind 040 degrees 5 knots. Direction variable between 350 and 100 degrees. Visibility 20 kilometers. Scatter 2,000 feet cumulus.
Broken heights unknown. Temperature 20. Dew point 18. QNH 1013 hectopascals 2993 inches. Advise you have information Quebec. Nalitra International Airport information Quebec. 1230. ILS Yankee runway 16 right approach and ILS Yankee runway 16 left approach. Landing runway 16 right and 16 left. Departure runway 16 right. Departure frequency 124.2. Taxiway Alpha 1 closed. Parallel approaches in progress. Wind 040 degrees 5 knots. Direction variable between 350 and 100 degrees. Visibility 20 kilometers. Scatter 2,000 feet cumulus. Broken heights unknown. Temperature 20. Dew point 18. QNH 1013 hectopascals 2993 inches. Advise you have information Quebec. Nalitra International Airport information Quebec. 1230. ILS Yankee runway 16 right approach and ILS Yankee runway 16 left approach. Landing runway 16 right and 16 left. Departure runway 16 right. Departure frequency 124.2. Taxiway Alpha 1 closed. Parallel approaches in progress. Wind 040 degrees 5 knots. Direction variable between 350 and 100 degrees. Visibility 20 kilometers. Scatter 2,000 feet cumulus. Broken heights unknown. Temperature 20. Dew point 18. QNH 1013 hectopascals 2993 inches. Advise you have information Quebec. Nalitra International Airport information Quebec. 1230. ILS Yankee runway 16 right approach and ILS Yankee runway 16 left approach. Landing runway 16 right and 16 left. Departure runway 16 right. Departure frequency 124.2. Taxiway Alpha 1 closed. Parallel approaches in progress. Wind 040 degrees 5 knots. Direction variable between 350 and 100 degrees. Visibility 20 kilometers. Scatter 2,000 feet cumulus. Broken heights unknown. Temperature 20. Dew point 18. QNH 1013 hectopascals 2993 inches. Advise you have information Quebec. Nalitra International Airport information Quebec. 1230. ILS Yankee runway 16 right approach and ILS Yankee runway 16 left approach. Landing runway 16 right and 16 left. Departure runway 16 right. Departure frequency 124.2. Taxiway Alpha 1 closed. Parallel approaches in progress. Wind 040 degrees 5 knots. Direction variable between 350 and 100 degrees. Visibility 20 kilometers. Scatter 2,000 feet cumulus. Broken heights unknown. Temperature 20. Dew point 18. QNH 1013 hectopascals 2993 inches. Advise you have information Quebec. Nalitra International Airport information Quebec. 1230. ILS Yankee runway 16 right approach and ILS Yankee runway 16 left approach. Landing runway 16 right and 16 left. Departure runway 16 right. Departure frequency 124.2. Taxiway Alpha 1 closed. Parallel approaches in progress. Wind 040 degrees 5 knots. Direction variable between 350 and 100 degrees. Visibility 20 kilometers. Scatter 2,000 feet cumulus. Broken heights unknown.
temperature 20, dew point 18, QNH 101 tree hectopascals 2909 or 3 inches. Advise you have information Quebec. Nalitra International Airport information Quebec. 1230. ILS Yankee runway 16 right approach and ILS Yankee runway 16 left approach. Landing runway 16 right and 16 left. Departure runway 16 right. Departure frequency 124.2. Taxiway Alpha 1 closed. Parallel approaches in progress. Wind 040 degrees 5 knots. Direction variable between 350 and 100 degrees. Visibility 20 kilometers. Scatter 2,000 feet cumulus. Broken heights unknown. Temperature 20. Dew point 18. QNH 101 tree hectopascals 2909 or 3 inches. Advise you have information Quebec. Nalitra International Airport information Quebec. 1230. ILS Yankee runway 16 right approach and ILS Yankee runway 16 left approach. Landing runway 16 right and 16 left. Departure runway 16 right. Departure frequency 124.2. Taxiway Alpha 1 closed. Parallel approaches in progress. Wind 040 degrees 5 knots. Direction variable between 350 and 100 degrees. Visibility 20 kilometers. Scatter 2,000 feet cumulus. Broken heights unknown. Temperature 20. Dew point 18. QNH 101 tree hectopascals 2909 or 3 inches. Advise you have information Quebec. Nalitra International Airport information Quebec. 1230. ILS Yankee runway 16 right approach and ILS Yankee runway 16 left approach. Landing runway 16 right and 16 left. Departure runway 16 right. Departure frequency 124.2. Taxiway Alpha 1 closed. Parallel approaches in progress. Wind 040 degrees 5 knots. Direction variable between 350 and 100 degrees. Visibility 20 kilometers. Scatter 2,000 feet cumulus. Broken heights unknown. Temperature 20. Dew point 18. QNH 101 tree hectopascals 2909 or 3 inches. Advise you have information Quebec. Nalitra International Airport information Quebec. 1230. ILS Yankee runway 16 right approach and ILS Yankee runway 16 left approach. Landing runway 16 right and 16 left. Departure runway 16 right. Departure frequency 124.2. Taxiway Alpha 1 closed. Parallel approaches in progress. Wind 040 degrees 5 knots. Direction variable between 350 and 100 degrees. Visibility 20 kilometers. Scatter 2,000 feet cumulus. Broken heights unknown. Temperature 20. Dew point 18. QNH 101 tree hectopascals 2909 or 3 inches. Advise you have information Quebec. Nalitra International Airport information Quebec. 1230. ILS Yankee runway 16 right approach and ILS Yankee runway 16 left approach. Landing runway 16 right and 16 left. Departure runway 16 right. Departure frequency 124.2. Taxiway Alpha 1 closed. Parallel approaches in progress. Wind 040 degrees 5 knots. Direction variable between 350 and 100 degrees. Visibility 20 kilometers. Scatter 2,000 feet cumulus. Broken heights unknown. Temperature 20.
Dew point 18. QNH 1013 hectopascals 299 or 3 inches. Advise you have information Quebec. Na Litra International Airport information Quebec. 1230. ILS Yankee runway 16 right approach and ILS Yankee runway 16 left approach. Landing runway 16 right and 16 left. Departure runway 16 right. Departure frequency 124.2. Taxiway Alpha 1 closed. Parallel approaches in progress. Wind 040 degrees 5 knots. Direction variable between 350 and 100 degrees. Visibility 20 kilometers. Scattered 2,000 feet cumulus. Broken heights unknown. Temperature 20. Dew point 18. QNH 1013 hectopascals 29 or 9 or 3 inches. Advise you have information Quebec. Na Litra International Airport information Quebec. 1230. ILS Yankee runway 16 right approach and ILS Yankee runway 16 left approach. Landing runway 16 right and 16 left. Departure runway 16 right. Departure frequency 124.2. Taxiway Alpha 1 closed. Parallel approaches in progress. Wind 040 degrees 5 knots. Direction variable between 350 and 100 degrees. Visibility 20 kilometers. Scattered 2,000 feet cumulus. Broken heights unknown. Temperature 20. Dew point 18. QNH 1013 hectopascals 29 or 9 or 3 inches. Advise you have information Quebec. Na Litra International Airport information Quebec. 1230. ILS Yankee runway 16 right approach and ILS Yankee runway 16 left approach. Landing runway 16 right and 16 left. Departure runway 16 right. Departure frequency 124.2. Taxiway Alpha 1 closed. Parallel approaches in progress. Wind 040 degrees 5 knots. Direction variable between 350 and 100 degrees. Visibility 20 kilometers. Scattered 2,000 feet cumulus. Broken heights unknown. Temperature 20. Dew point 18. QNH 1013 hectopascals 29 or 9 or 3 inches. Advise you have information Quebec. Na Litra International Airport information Quebec. 1230. ILS Yankee runway 16 right approach and ILS Yankee runway 16 left approach. Landing runway 16 right and 16 left. Departure runway 16 right. Departure frequency 124.2. Taxiway Alpha 1 closed. Parallel approaches in progress. Wind 040 degrees 5 knots. Direction variable between 350 and 100 degrees. Visibility 20 kilometers. Scattered 2,000 feet cumulus. Broken heights unknown. Temperature 20. Dew point 18. QNH 1013 hectopascals 29 or 9 or 3 inches. Advise you have information Quebec. Na Litra International Airport information Quebec. 1230. ILS Yankee runway 16 right approach and ILS Yankee runway 16 left approach. Landing runway 16 right and 16 left. Departure runway 16 right. Departure frequency 124.2. Taxiway Alpha 1 closed. Parallel approaches in progress. Wind 040 degrees 5 knots. Direction variable between 350 and 100 degrees. Visibility 20 kilometers. Scattered 2,000 feet cumulus. Broken heights unknown. Temperature 20. Dew point 18.
QNH1013 hectopascals 29 or 9 or 3 inches. Advise you have information Quebec. Nalitra International Airport information Quebec. 1230. ILS Yankee runway 16 right approach and ILS Yankee runway 16 left approach. Landing runway 16 right and 16 left. Departure runway 16 right. Departure frequency 124.2. Taxiway Alpha 1 closed. Parallel approaches in progress. Wind 040 degrees 5 knots. Direction variable between 350 and 100 degrees. Visibility 20 kilometers. Scatter 2,000 feet cumulus. Broken heights unknown. Temperature 20. Dew point 18. QNH1013 hectopascals 29 or 9 or 3 inches. Advise you have information Quebec. Nalitra International Airport information Quebec. 1230. ILS Yankee runway 16 right approach and ILS Yankee runway 16 left approach. Landing runway 16 right and 16 left. Departure runway 16 right. Departure frequency 124.2. Taxiway Alpha 1 closed. Parallel approaches in progress. Wind 040 degrees 5 knots. Direction variable between 350 and 100 degrees. Visibility 20 kilometers. Scatter 2,000 feet cumulus. Broken heights unknown. Temperature 20. Dew point 18. QNH1013 hectopascals 29 or 9 or 3 inches. Advise you have information Quebec. Nalitra International Airport information Quebec. 1230. ILS Yankee runway 16 right approach and ILS Yankee runway 16 left approach. Landing runway 16 right and 16 left. Departure runway 16 right. Departure frequency 124.2. Taxiway Alpha 1 closed. Parallel approaches in progress. Wind 040 degrees 5 knots. Direction variable between 350 and 100 degrees. Visibility 20 kilometers. Scatter 2,000 feet cumulus. Broken heights unknown. Temperature 20. Dew point 18. QNH1013 hectopascals 29 or 9 or 3 inches. Advise you have information Quebec. Nalitra International Airport information Quebec. 1230. ILS Yankee runway 16 right approach and ILS Yankee runway 16 left approach. Landing runway 16 right and 16 left. Departure runway 16 right. Departure frequency 124.2. Taxiway Alpha 1 closed. Parallel approaches in progress. Wind 040 degrees 5 knots. Direction variable between 350 and 100 degrees. Visibility 20 kilometers. Scatter 2,000 feet cumulus. Broken heights unknown. Temperature 20. Dew point 18. QNH1013 hectopascals 29 or 9 or 3 inches. Advise you have information Quebec. Nalitra International Airport information Quebec. 1230. ILS Yankee runway 16 right approach and ILS Yankee runway 16 left approach. Landing runway 16 right and 16 left. Departure runway 16 right. Departure frequency 124.2. Taxiway Alpha 1 closed. Parallel approaches in progress. Wind 040 degrees 5 knots. Direction variable between 350 and 100 degrees. Visibility 20 kilometers. Scatter 2,000 feet cumulus. Broken heights unknown. Temperature 20. Dew point 18.

Not. Direction variable between 350 and 100 degrees. Visibility 20 kilometers. Scatter 2,000 feet cumulus. Broken heights unknown. Temperature 20. Dew point 18. QNH 101 hectopascals 299 tree inches. Advise you have information Quebec. Na Litra International Airport information Quebec. 1230. ILS Yankee runway 16 right approach and ILS Yankee runway 16 left approach. Landing runway 16 right and 16 left. Departure runway 16 right. Departure frequency 124.2. Taxiway Alpha 1 closed. Parallel approaches in progress. Wind 040 degrees 5 knots. Direction variable between 350 and 100 degrees. Visibility 20 kilometers. Scatter 2,000 feet cumulus. Broken heights unknown. Temperature 20. Dew point 18. QNH 101 hectopascals 299 tree inches. Advise you have information Quebec. Na Litra International Airport information Quebec. 1230. ILS Yankee runway 16 right approach and ILS Yankee runway 16 left approach. Landing runway 16 right and 16 left. Departure runway 16 right. Departure frequency 124.2. Taxiway Alpha 1 closed. Parallel approaches in progress. Wind 040 degrees 5 knots. Direction variable between 350 and 100 degrees. Visibility 20 kilometers. Scatter 2,000 feet cumulus. Broken heights unknown. Temperature 20. Dew point 18. QNH 101 hectopascals 299 tree inches. Advise you have information Quebec. Na Litra International Airport information Quebec. 1230. ILS Yankee runway 16 right approach and ILS Yankee runway 16 left approach. Landing runway 16 right and 16 left. Departure runway 16 right. Departure frequency 124.2. Taxiway Alpha 1 closed. Parallel approaches in progress. Wind 040 degrees 5 knots. Direction variable between 350 and 100 degrees. Visibility 20 kilometers. Scatter 2,000 feet cumulus. Broken heights unknown. Temperature 20. Dew point 18. QNH 101 hectopascals 299 tree inches. Advise you have information Quebec. Na Litra International Airport information Quebec. 1230. ILS Yankee runway 16 right approach and ILS Yankee runway 16 left approach. Landing runway 16 right and 16 left. Departure runway 16 right. Departure frequency 124.2. Taxiway Alpha 1 closed. Parallel approaches in progress. Wind 040 degrees 5 knots. Direction variable between 350 and 100 degrees. Visibility 20 kilometers. Scatter 2,000 feet cumulus. Broken heights unknown. Temperature 20. Dew point 18. QNH 101 hectopascals 299 tree inches. Advise you have information Quebec. Na Litra International Airport information Romeo. 1300. ILS Yankee runway 16 right approach and ILS Yankee runway 16 left approach. Using runway 16 right and 16 left. Departure frequency 124.2. Taxiway Alpha 1 closed. Parallel approaches in progress. Runway 16 left and 34 right will be closed. From 1410.

Wind 080 degrees 4 knots. Visibility 20 kilometers. View 2,000 feet cumulus. Broken heights unknown. Temperature 20. Dew point 18. QNH 101 tree hectopascals 29 or 9 or 3 inches. Advise you have information Romeo. Nalitra International Airport information Romeo. 1300. ILS Yankee runway 16 right approach and ILS Yankee runway 16 left approach. Using runway 16 right and 16 left. Departure frequency 124.2. Taxiway Alpha 1 closed. Parallel approaches in progress. Runway 16 left and 34 right will be closed. From 1410. Wind 080 degrees 4 knots. Visibility 20 kilometers. View 2,000 feet cumulus. Broken heights unknown. Temperature 20. Dew point 18. QNH 101 tree hectopascals 29 or 9 or 3 inches. Advise you have information Romeo. Nalitra International Airport information Romeo. 1300. ILS Yankee runway 16 right approach and ILS Yankee runway 16 left approach. Using runway 16 right and 16 left. Departure frequency 124.2. Taxiway Alpha 1 closed. Parallel approaches in progress. Runway 16 left and 34 right will be closed. From 1410. Wind 080 degrees 4 knots. Visibility 20 kilometers. View 2,000 feet cumulus. Broken heights unknown. Temperature 20. Dew point 18. QNH 101 tree hectopascals 29 or 9 or 3 inches. Advise you have information Romeo. Nalitra International Airport information Romeo. 1300. ILS Yankee runway 16 right approach and ILS Yankee runway 16 left approach. Using runway 16 right and 16 left. Departure frequency 124.2. Taxiway Alpha 1 closed. Parallel approaches in progress. Runway 16 left and 34 right will be closed. From 1410. Wind 080 degrees 4 knots. Visibility 20 kilometers. View 2,000 feet cumulus. Broken heights unknown. Temperature 20. Dew point 18. QNH 101 tree hectopascals 29 or 9 or 3 inches. Advise you have information Romeo. Nalitra International Airport information Romeo. 1300. ILS Yankee runway 16 right approach and ILS Yankee runway 16 left approach. Using runway 16 right and 16 left. Departure frequency 124.2. Taxiway Alpha 1 closed. Parallel approaches in progress. Runway 16 left and 34 right will be closed. From 1410. Wind 080 degrees 4 knots. Visibility 20 kilometers. View 2,000 feet cumulus. Broken heights unknown. Temperature 20. Dew point 18. QNH 101 tree hectopascals 29 or 9 or 3 inches. Advise you have information Romeo. Nalitra International Airport information Romeo. 1300. ILS Yankee runway 16 right approach and ILS Yankee runway 16 left approach. Using runway 16 right and 16 left. Departure frequency 124.2. Taxiway Alpha 1 closed. Parallel approaches in progress. Runway 16 left and 34 right will be closed. From 1410. Wind 080 degrees 4 knots. Visibility 20 kilometers. View 2,000 feet cumulus. Broken heights unknown.
temperature 20, dew point 18, QNH 101 tree hectopascals 29 or 9 or 3 inches. Advise you have information, Romeo. Nalita International Airport information, Romeo. 1300. ILS Yankee runway 16 right approach and ILS Yankee runway 16 left approach. Using runway 16 right and 16 left. Departure frequency 124.2. Taxiway Alpha 1 closed. Parallel approaches in progress. Runway 16 left and 34 right will be closed. From 1410. Wind 080 degrees 4 knots. Visibility 20 kilometers. View 2,000 feet cumulus. Broken heights unknown. Temperature 20. Dew point 18. QNH 101 tree hectopascals 29 or 9 or 3 inches. Advise you have information, Romeo. Nalita International Airport information, Romeo. 1300. ILS Yankee runway 16 right approach and ILS Yankee runway 16 left approach. Using runway 16 right and 16 left. Departure frequency 124.2. Taxiway Alpha 1 closed. Parallel approaches in progress. Runway 16 right and 34 right will be closed. From 1410. Wind 080 degrees 4 knots. Visibility 20 kilometers. View 2,000 feet cumulus. Broken heights unknown. Temperature 20. Dew point 18. QNH 101 tree hectopascals 29 or 9 or 3 inches. Advise you have information, Romeo. Nalita International Airport information, Romeo. 1300. ILS Yankee runway 16 right approach and ILS Yankee runway 16 left approach. Using runway 16 right and 16 left. Departure frequency 124.2. Taxiway Alpha 1 closed. Parallel approaches in progress. Runway 16 left and 34 right will be closed. From 1410. Wind 080 degrees 4 knots. Visibility 20 kilometers. View 2,000 feet cumulus. Broken heights unknown. Temperature 20. Dew point 18. QNH 101 tree hectopascals 29 or 9 or 3 inches. Advise you have information, Romeo. Nalita International Airport information, Romeo. 1300. ILS Yankee runway 16 right approach and ILS Yankee runway 16 left approach. Using runway 16 right and 16 left. Departure frequency 124.2. Taxiway Alpha 1 closed. Parallel approaches in progress. Runway 16 left and 34 right will be closed. From 1410. Wind 080 degrees 4 knots. Visibility 20 kilometers. View 2,000 feet cumulus. Broken heights unknown. Temperature 20. Dew point 18. QNH 101 tree hectopascals 29 or 9 or 3 inches. Advise you have information, Romeo. Nalita International Airport information, Romeo. 1300. ILS Yankee runway 16 right approach and ILS Yankee runway 16 left approach. Using runway 16 right and 16 left. Departure frequency 124.2. Taxiway Alpha 1 closed. Parallel approaches in progress. Runway 16 left and 34 right will be closed. From 1410. Wind 080 degrees 4 knots. Visibility 20 kilometers. View 2,000 feet cumulus. Broken heights unknown. Temperature 20. Dew point 18. QNH 101 tree hectopascals 29 or 9 or 3 inches. Advise
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Nalitra International Airport, information, Romeo. 1300. ILS Yankee runway 16 right approach and ILS Yankee runway 16 left approach. Using runway 16 right and 16 left. Departure frequency 124.2. Taxiway Alpha 1 closed. Parallel approaches in progress. Runway 16 left and 34 right will be closed. From 1410. Wind 080 degrees 4 knots. Visibility 20 kilometers. View 2,000 feet cumulus. Broken heights unknown. Temperature 20. Dew point 18. QNH 1013 hectopascals 2993 inches. Advise you have information, Romeo. Nalitra International Airport, information, Romeo. 1300. ILS Yankee runway 16 right approach and ILS Yankee runway 16 left approach. Using runway 16 right and 16 left. Departure frequency 124.2. Taxiway Alpha 1 closed. Parallel approaches in progress. Runway 16 left and 34 right will be closed. From 1410. Wind 080 degrees 4 knots. Visibility 20 kilometers. View 2,000 feet cumulus. Broken heights unknown. Temperature 20. Dew point 18. QNH 1013 hectopascals 2993 inches. Advise you have information, Romeo. Nalitra International Airport, information, Romeo. 1300. ILS Yankee runway 16 right approach and ILS Yankee runway 16 left approach. Using runway 16 right and 16 left. Departure frequency 124.2. Taxiway Alpha 1 closed. Parallel approaches in progress. Runway 16 left and 34 right will be closed. From 1410. Wind 080 degrees 4 knots. Visibility 20 kilometers. View 2,000 feet cumulus. Broken heights unknown. Temperature 20. Dew point 18. QNH 1013 hectopascals 2993 inches. Advise you have information, Romeo. Nalitra International Airport, information, Romeo. 1300. ILS Yankee runway 16 right approach and ILS Yankee runway 16 left approach. Using runway 16 right and 16 left. Departure frequency 124.2. Taxiway Alpha 1 closed. Parallel approaches in progress. Runway 16 left and 34 right will be closed. From 1410. Wind 080 degrees 4 knots. Visibility 20 kilometers. View 2,000 feet cumulus. Broken heights unknown. Temperature 20. Dew point 18. 1013 hectopascals 2993 inches. Advise you have information, Romeo. Nalitra International Airport, information, Romeo. 1300. ILS Yankee runway 16 right approach and ILS Yankee runway 16 left approach. Using runway 16 right and 16 left. Departure frequency 124.2. Taxiway Alpha 1 closed. Parallel approaches in progress. Runway 16 left and 34 right will be closed. From 1410. Wind 080 degrees 4 knots. Visibility 20 kilometers. View 2,000 feet cumulus. Broken heights unknown. Temperature 20. Dew point 18. QNH 1013 hectopascals 2993 inches. Advise you have information, Romeo. Nalitra International Airport, information, Romeo. 1300.
ILS Yankee runway 16 right approach and ILS Yankee runway 16 left approach. Using runway 16 right and 16 left. Departure frequency 124.2. Taxiway Alpha 1 closed. Parallel approaches in progress. Runway 16 left and 34 right will be closed. From 1410. Wind 080 degrees 4 knots. Visibility 20 kilometers. View 2,000 feet cumulus. Broken heights unknown. Temperature 20. Dew point 18. QNH 1013 hectopascals 299 or 3 inches. Advise you have information Romeo. Nalitra International Airport information Romeo. 1300. ILS Yankee runway 16 right approach and ILS Yankee runway 16 left approach. Using runway 16 right and 16 left. Departure frequency 124.2. Taxiway Alpha 1 closed. Parallel approaches in progress. Runway 16 left and 34 right will be closed. From 1410. Wind 080 degrees 4 knots. Visibility 20 kilometers. View 2,000 feet cumulus. Broken heights unknown. Temperature 20. Dew point 18. QNH 1013 hectopascals 299 or 3 inches. Advise you have information Romeo. Nalitra International Airport information Romeo. 1300. ILS Yankee runway 16 right approach and ILS Yankee runway 16 left approach. Using runway 16 right and 16 left. Departure frequency 124.2. Taxiway Alpha 1 closed. Parallel approaches in progress. Runway 16 left and 34 right will be closed. From 1410. Wind 080 degrees 4 knots. Visibility 20 kilometers. View 2,000 feet cumulus. Broken heights unknown. Temperature 20. Dew point 18. QNH 1013 hectopascals 299 or 3 inches. Advise you have information Romeo. Nalitra International Airport information Romeo. 1300. ILS Yankee runway 16 right approach and ILS Yankee runway 16 left approach. Using runway 16 right and 16 left. Departure frequency 124.2. Taxiway Alpha 1 closed. Parallel approaches in progress. Runway 16 left and 34 right will be closed. From 1410. Wind 080 degrees 4 knots. Visibility 20 kilometers. View 2,000 feet cumulus. Broken heights unknown. Temperature 20. Dew point 18. QNH 1013 hectopascals 29 or 9 or 3 inches. Advise you have information Romeo. Nalitra International Airport information Romeo. 1300. ILS Yankee runway 16 right approach and ILS Yankee runway 16 left approach. Using runway 16 right and 16 left. Departure frequency 124.2. Taxiway Alpha 1 closed. Parallel approaches in progress. Runway 16 left and 34 right will be closed. From 1410. Wind 080 degrees 4 knots. Visibility 20 kilometers. View 2,000 feet cumulus. Broken heights unknown. Temperature 20. Dew point 18. QNH 1013 hectopascals 29 or 9 or 3 inches. Advise you have information Romeo. Nalitra International Airport information Romeo. 1300. ILS Yankee runway 16 right approach and ILS Yankee runway 16 left approach. Using runway 16 right and 16 left.
Departure frequency 124.2. Taxiway Alpha 1 closed. Parallel approaches in progress. Runway 16 left and 34 right will be closed. From 1410. Wind 080 degrees 4 knots. Visibility 20 kilometers. View 2,000 feet cumulus. Broken heights unknown. Temperature 20. Dew point 18. QNH 1013 hectopascals 2993 inches. Advise you have information Romeo. Nalita International Airport information Romeo. 1300. ILS Yankee runway 16 right approach and ILS Yankee runway 16 left approach. Using runway 16 right and 16 left. Departure frequency 124.2. Taxiway Alpha 1 closed. Parallel approaches in progress. Runway 16 left and 34 right will be closed. From 1410. Wind 080 degrees 4 knots. Visibility 20 kilometers. View 2,000 feet cumulus. Broken heights unknown. Temperature 20. Dew point 18. QNH 1013 hectopascals 2993 inches. Advise you have information Romeo. Nalita International Airport information Romeo. 1300. ILS Yankee runway 16 right approach and ILS Yankee runway 16 left approach. Using runway 16 right and 16 left. Departure frequency 124.2. Taxiway Alpha 1 closed. Parallel approaches in progress. Runway 16 left and 34 right will be closed. From 1410. Wind 080 degrees 4 knots. Visibility 20 kilometers. View 2,000 feet cumulus. Broken heights unknown. Temperature 20. Dew point 18. QNH 1013 hectopascals 2993 inches. Advise you have information Romeo. Nalita International Airport information Romeo. 1300. ILS Yankee runway 16 right approach and ILS Yankee runway 16 left approach. Using runway 16 right and 16 left. Departure frequency 124.2. Taxiway Alpha 1 closed. Parallel approaches in progress. Runway 16 left and 34 right will be closed. From 1410. Wind 080 degrees 4 knots. Visibility 20 kilometers. View 2,000 feet cumulus. Broken heights unknown. Temperature 20. Dew point 18. QNH 1013 hectopascals 2993 inches. Advise you have information Romeo. Nalita International Airport information Romeo. 1300. ILS Yankee runway 16 right approach and ILS Yankee runway 16 left approach. Using runway 16 right and 16 left. Departure frequency 124.2. Taxiway Alpha 1 closed. Parallel approaches in progress. Runway 16 left and 34 right will be closed. From 1410. Wind 080 degrees 4 knots. Visibility 20 kilometers. View 2,000 feet cumulus. Broken heights unknown. Temperature 20. Dew point 18. QNH 1013 hectopascals 2993 inches. Advise you have information Romeo. Nalita International Airport information Romeo. 1300. ILS Yankee runway 16 right approach and ILS Yankee runway 16 left approach. Using runway 16 right and 16 left. Departure frequency 124.2. Taxiway Alpha 1 closed. Parallel approaches in progress.
Runway 16 left and tree 4 right will be closed. From 1410. Wind 080 degrees 4 knots. Visibility 20 kilometers. View 2,000 feet cumulus. Broken heights unknown. Temperature 20. Dew point 18. QNH 101 tree hectopascals 29 or 9 or 3 inches. Advise you have information Romeo. Nalitra International Airport information Romeo. 1300. ILS Yankee runway 16 right approach and ILS Yankee runway 16 left approach. Using runway 16 right and 16 left. Departure frequency 124.2. Taxiway Alpha 1 closed. Parallel approaches in progress. Runway 16 left and tree 4 right will be closed. From 1410. Wind 080 degrees 4 knots. Visibility 20 kilometers. View 2,000 feet cumulus. Broken heights unknown. Temperature 20. Dew point 18. QNH 101 tree hectopascals 29 or 9 or 3 inches. Advise you have information Romeo. Nalitra International Airport information Romeo. 1300. ILS Yankee runway 16 right approach and ILS Yankee runway 16 left approach. Using runway 16 right and 16 left. Departure frequency 124.2. Taxiway Alpha 1 closed. Parallel approaches in progress. Runway 16 left and tree 4 right will be closed. From 1410. Wind 080 degrees 4 knots. Visibility 20 kilometers. View 2,000 feet cumulus. Broken heights unknown. Temperature 20. Dew point 18. QNH 101 tree hectopascals 29 or 9 or 3 inches. Advise you have information Romeo. Nalitra International Airport information Romeo. 1300. ILS Yankee runway 16 right approach and ILS Yankee runway 16 left approach. Using runway 16 right and 16 left. Departure frequency 124.2. Taxiway Alpha 1 closed. Parallel approaches in progress. Runway 16 left and tree 4 right will be closed. From 1410. Wind 080 degrees 4 knots. Visibility 20 kilometers. View 2,000 feet cumulus. Broken heights unknown. Temperature 20. Dew point 18. QNH 101 tree hectopascals 29 or 9 or 3 inches. Advise you have information Romeo. Nalitra International Airport information Sierra. 1330. ILS Yankee runway 16 right approach and ILS Yankee runway 16 left approach. Using runway 16 right and 16 left. Departure frequency 124.2. Taxiway Alpha 1 closed. Parallel approaches in progress. Runway 16 left and tree 4 right will be closed. From 1410. Wind 030 degrees 4 knots. Direction variable between tree 20 and 09 or 0 degrees. Visibility 20 kilometers. View 1,500 feet cumulus. Broken heights unknown. Temperature 20. Dew point 18. QNH 101 tree hectopascals 29 or 9 or 4 inches. Advise you have information Sierra. Nalitra International Airport information Sierra. 1330. ILS Yankee runway 16 right approach and ILS Yankee runway 16 left approach. Using runway 16 right and 16 left. Departure frequency 124.2. Taxiway Alpha 1 closed. Parallel approaches in progress. Runway 16 left and tree 4 right will be closed.
from 1410. Wind 030 degrees 4 knots. Direction variable between tree 20 and 090 degrees. Visibility 20 kilometers. View 1,500 feet cumulus. Broken heights unknown. Temperature 20. Dew point 18. QNH 101 tree hectopascals 2994 inches. Advise you have information Sierra. Nalita International Airport information Sierra. 1330. ILS Yankee runway 16 right approach and ILS Yankee runway 16 left approach. Using runway 16 right and 16 left. Departure frequency 124.2. Taxiway Alpha 1 closed. Parallel approaches in progress. Runway 16 left and tree 4 right will be closed. From 1410. Wind 030 degrees 4 knots. Direction variable between tree 20 and 090 degrees. Visibility 20 kilometers. View 1,500 feet cumulus. Broken heights unknown. Temperature 20. Dew point 18. QNH 101 tree hectopascals 2994 inches. Advise you have information Sierra. Nalita International Airport information Sierra. 1330. ILS Yankee runway 16 right approach and ILS Yankee runway 16 left approach. Using runway 16 right and 16 left. Departure frequency 124.2. Taxiway Alpha 1 closed. Parallel approaches in progress. Runway 16 left and tree 4 right will be closed. From 1410. Wind 030 degrees 4 knots. Direction variable between tree 20 and 090 degrees. Visibility 20 kilometers. View 1,500 feet cumulus. Broken heights unknown. Temperature 20. Dew point 18. QNH 101 tree hectopascals 2994 inches. Advise you have information Sierra. Nalita International Airport information Sierra. 1330. ILS Yankee runway 16 right approach and ILS Yankee runway 16 left approach. Using runway 16 right and 16 left. Departure frequency 124.2. Taxiway Alpha 1 closed. Parallel approaches in progress. Runway 16 left and tree 4 right will be closed. From 1410. Wind 030 degrees 4 knots. Direction variable between tree 20 and 090 degrees. Visibility 20 kilometers. View 1,500 feet cumulus. Broken heights unknown. Temperature 20. Dew point 18. QNH 101 tree hectopascals 2994 inches. Advise you have information Sierra. Nalita International Airport information Sierra. 1330. ILS Yankee runway 16 right approach and ILS Yankee runway 16 left approach. Using runway 16 right and 16 left. Departure frequency 124.2. Taxiway Alpha 1 closed. Parallel approaches in progress. Runway 16 left and tree 4 right will be closed. From 1410. Wind 030 degrees 4 knots. Direction variable between tree 20 and 090 degrees. Visibility 20 kilometers. View 1,500 feet cumulus. Broken heights unknown. Temperature 20. Dew point 18. QNH 101 tree hectopascals 2994 inches. Advise you have information Sierra. Nalita International Airport information Sierra. 1330. ILS Yankee runway 16 right approach and ILS Yankee runway 16 left approach. Using runway 16 right and 16 left.
departure frequency 124.2. Taxiway Alpha 1 closed. Parallel approaches in progress. Runway 16 left and 34 right will be closed. From 1410. Wind 030 degrees 4 knots. Direction variable between 320 and 090 degrees. Visibility 20 kilometers. View 1,500 feet cumulus. Broken heights unknown. Temperature 20. Dew point 18. QNH 1013 hectopascals 2994 inches. Advise you have information Sierra. Nalitra International Airport information Sierra. 1330. ILS Yankee runway 16 right approach and ILS Yankee runway 16 left approach. Using runway 16 right and 16 left. Departure frequency 124.2. Taxiway Alpha 1 closed. Parallel approaches in progress. Runway 16 left and 34 right will be closed. From 1410. Wind 030 degrees 4 knots. Direction variable between 320 and 090 degrees. Visibility 20 kilometers. View 1,500 feet cumulus. Broken heights unknown. Temperature 20. Dew point 18. QNH 1013 hectopascals 2994 inches. Advise you have information Sierra. Nalitra International Airport information Sierra. 1330. ILS Yankee runway 16 right approach and ILS Yankee runway 16 left approach. Using runway 16 right and 16 left. Departure frequency 124.2. Taxiway Alpha 1 closed. Parallel approaches in progress. Runway 16 left and 34 right will be closed. From 1410. Wind 030 degrees 4 knots. Direction variable between 320 and 090 degrees. Visibility 20 kilometers. View 1,500 feet cumulus. Broken heights unknown. Temperature 20. Dew point 18. QNH 1013 hectopascals 2994 inches. Advise you have information Sierra. Nalitra International Airport information Sierra. 1330. ILS Yankee runway 16 right approach and ILS Yankee runway 16 left approach. Using runway 16 right and 16 left. Departure frequency 124.2. Taxiway Alpha 1 closed. Parallel approaches in progress. Runway 16 left and 34 right will be closed. From 1410. Wind 030 degrees 4 knots. Direction variable between 320 and 090 degrees. Visibility 20 kilometers. View 1,500 feet cumulus. Broken heights unknown. Temperature 20. Dew point 18. QNH 1013 hectopascals 2994 inches. Advise you have information Sierra. Nalitra International Airport information Sierra. 1330. ILS Yankee runway 16 right approach and ILS Yankee runway 16 left approach. Using runway 16 right and 16 left. Departure frequency 124.2. Taxiway Alpha 1 closed. Parallel approaches in progress. Runway 16 left and 34 right will be closed. From 1410. Wind 030 degrees 4 knots. Direction variable between 320 and 090 degrees. Visibility 20 kilometers. View 1,500 feet cumulus. Broken heights unknown. Temperature 20. Dew point 18. QNH 1013 hectopascals 2994 inches. Advise you have information Sierra. Nalitra International Airport information Sierra.
1G30. ILS Yankee runway 16 right approach and ILS Yankee runway 16 left approach. Using runway 16 right and 16 left. Departure frequency 124.2. Taxiway Alpha 1 closed. Parallel approaches in progress. Runway 16 left and 34 right will be closed. From 1410. Wind 030 degrees 4 knots. Direction variable between 320 and 0900 degrees. Visibility 20 kilometers. View 1,500 feet cumulus. Broken heights unknown. Temperature 20. Dew point 18. QNH 1013 hectopascals 2994 inches. Advise you have information Sierra. Nalita International Airport information Sierra. 1330. ILS Yankee runway 16 right approach and ILS Yankee runway 16 left approach. Using runway 16 right and 16 left. Departure frequency 124.2. Taxiway Alpha 1 closed. Parallel approaches in progress. Runway 16 left and 34 right will be closed. From 1410. Wind 030 degrees 4 knots. Direction variable between 320 and 0900 degrees. Visibility 20 kilometers. View 1,500 feet cumulus. Broken heights unknown. Temperature 20. Dew point 18. QNH 1013 hectopascals 2994 inches. Advise you have information Sierra. Nalita International Airport information Sierra. 1330. ILS Yankee runway 16 right approach and ILS Yankee runway 16 left approach. Using runway 16 right and 16 left. Departure frequency 124.2. Taxiway Alpha 1 closed. Parallel approaches in progress. Runway 16 left and 34 right will be closed. From 1410. Wind 030 degrees 4 knots. Direction variable between 320 and 0900 degrees. Visibility 20 kilometers. View 1,500 feet cumulus. Broken heights unknown. Temperature 20. Dew point 18. QNH 1013 hectopascals 2994 inches. Advise you have information Sierra. Nalita International Airport information Sierra. 1330. ILS Yankee runway 16 right approach and ILS Yankee runway 16 left approach. Using runway 16 right and 16 left. Departure frequency 124.2. Taxiway Alpha 1 closed. Parallel approaches in progress. Runway 16 left and 34 right will be closed. From 1410. Wind 030 degrees 4 knots. Direction variable between 320 and 0900 degrees. Visibility 20 kilometers. View 1,500 feet cumulus. Broken heights unknown. Temperature 20. Dew point 18. QNH 1013 hectopascals 2994 inches. Advise you have information Sierra. Nalita International Airport information Sierra. 1330. ILS Yankee runway 16 right approach and ILS Yankee runway 16 left approach. Using runway 16 right and 16 left. Departure frequency 124.2. Taxiway Alpha 1 closed. Parallel approaches in progress. Runway 16 left and 34 right will be closed. From 1410. Wind 030 degrees 4 knots. Direction variable between 320 and 0900 degrees. Visibility 20 kilometers. View 1,500 feet cumulus. Broken heights unknown. Temperature 20. Dew point 18.
QNH1013 hectopascals 29 or 9 or 4 inches. Advise you have information Sierra. Nalitra International Airport information Sierra. 1330. ILS Yankee runway 16 right approach and ILS Yankee runway 16 left approach. Using runway 16 right and 16 left. Departure frequency 124.2. Taxiway Alpha 1 closed. Parallel approaches in progress. Runway 16 left and 34 right will be closed. From 1410. Wind 030 degrees 4 knots. Direction variable between 320 and 090 degrees. Visibility 20 kilometers. View 1,500 feet cumulus. Broken heights unknown. Temperature 20. Dew point 18. QNH 1013 hectopascals 29 or 9 or 4 inches. Advise you have information Sierra. Nalitra International Airport information Sierra. 1330. ILS Yankee runway 16 right approach and ILS Yankee runway 16 left approach. Using runway 16 right and 16 left. Departure frequency 124.2. Taxiway Alpha 1 closed. Parallel approaches in progress. Runway 16 left and 34 right will be closed. From 1410. Wind 030 degrees 4 knots. Direction variable between 320 and 090 degrees. Visibility 20 kilometers. 1,500 feet cumulus. Broken heights unknown. Temperature 20. Dew point 18. QNH 1013 hectopascals 29 or 9 or 4 inches. Advise you have information Sierra. Nalitra International Airport information Sierra. 1330. ILS Yankee runway 16 right approach and ILS Yankee runway 16 left approach. Using runway 16 right and 16 left. Departure frequency 124.2. Taxiway Alpha 1 closed. Parallel approaches in progress. Runway 16 left and 34 right will be closed. From 1410. Wind 030 degrees 4 knots. Direction variable between 320 and 090 degrees. Visibility 20 kilometers. View 1,500 feet cumulus. Broken heights unknown. Temperature 20. Dew point 18. QNH 1013 hectopascals 29 or 9 or 4 inches. Advise you have information Sierra. Nalitra International Airport information Sierra. 1330. ILS Yankee runway 16 right approach and ILS Yankee runway 16 left approach. Using runway 16 right and 16 left. Departure frequency 124.2. Taxiway Alpha 1 closed. Parallel approaches in progress. Runway 16 left and 34 right will be closed. From 1410. Wind 030 degrees 4 knots. Direction variable between 320 and 090 degrees. Visibility 20 kilometers. View 1,500 feet cumulus. Broken heights unknown. Temperature 20. Dew point 18. QNH 1013 hectopascals 29 or 9 or 4 inches. Advise you have information Sierra. Nalitra International Airport information Sierra. 1330. ILS Yankee runway 16 right approach and ILS Yankee runway 16 left approach. Using runway 16 right and 16 left. Departure frequency 124.2. Taxiway Alpha 1 closed. Parallel approaches in progress. Runway 16 left and 34 right will be closed. From 1410. Wind 030 degrees 4 knots.
Direction variable between tree 20 and 090 degrees. Visibility 20 kilometers. View 1,500 feet cumulus. Broken heights unknown. Temperature 20. Dew point 18. QNH 101 tree hectopascals 29 or 9 or 4 inches. Advise you have information Sierra. Nalitra International Airport information Sierra. 1330. ILS Yankee runway 16 right approach and ILS Yankee runway 16 left approach. Using runway 16 right and 16 left. Departure frequency 124.2. Taxiway Alpha 1 closed. Parallel approaches in progress. Runway 16 left and tree 4 right will be closed. From 1410. Wind 0 tree 0 degrees 4 knots. Direction variable between tree 20 and 090 degrees. Visibility 20 kilometers. View 1,500 feet cumulus. Broken heights unknown. Temperature 20. Dew point 18. QNH 101 tree hectopascals 29 or 9 or 4 inches. Advise you have information Sierra. Nalitra International Airport information Sierra. 1330. ILS Yankee runway 16 right approach and ILS Yankee runway 16 left approach. Using runway 16 right and 16 left. Departure frequency 124.2. Taxiway Alpha 1 closed. Parallel approaches in progress. Runway 16 left and tree 4 right will be closed. From 1410. Wind 0 tree 0 degrees 4 knots. Direction variable between tree 20 and 090 degrees. Visibility 20 kilometers. View 1,500 feet cumulus. Broken heights unknown. Temperature 20. Dew point 18. QNH 101 tree hectopascals 29 or 9 or 4 inches. Advise you have information Sierra. Nalitra International Airport information Sierra. 1330. ILS Yankee runway 16 right approach and ILS Yankee runway 16 left approach. Using runway 16 right and 16 left. Departure frequency 124.2. Taxiway Alpha 1 closed. Parallel approaches in progress. Runway 16 left and tree 4 right will be closed. From 1410. Wind 0 tree 0 degrees 4 knots. Direction variable between tree 20 and 090 degrees. Visibility 20 kilometers. View 1,500 feet cumulus. Broken heights unknown. Temperature 20. Dew point 18. QNH 101 tree hectopascals 29 or 9 or 4 inches. Advise you have information Sierra. Nalitra International Airport information Sierra. 1330. ILS Yankee runway 16 right approach and ILS Yankee runway 16 left approach. Using runway 16 right and 16 left. Departure frequency 124.2. Taxiway Alpha 1 closed. Parallel approaches in progress. Runway 16 left and tree 4 right will be closed. From 1410. Wind 0 tree 0 degrees 4 knots. Direction variable between tree 20 and 090 degrees. Visibility 20 kilometers. View 1,500 feet cumulus. Broken heights unknown. Temperature 20. Dew point 18. QNH 101 tree hectopascals 29 or 9 or 4 inches. Advise you have information Sierra. Nalitra International Airport information Sierra. 1330. ILS Yankee runway 16 right approach and ILS Yankee runway 16 left approach. Using runway 16 right and 16 left. Departure frequency 124.2. Taxiway Alpha 1 closed.
parallel approaches in progress.

right approach and ILS Yankee runway 16 left approach. Using runway 16 right and 16 left. Departure frequency 124.2. Taxiway Alpha 1 closed. Parallel approaches in progress. Runway 16 left and 34 right will be closed. From 1410. Wind 030 degrees 4 knots. Direction variable between 320 and 090 degrees. Visibility 20 kilometers. View 1,500 feet cumulus. Broken heights unknown. Temperature 20. Dew point 18. QNH 1013 hectopascals 299 or 4 inches. Advise you have information Sierra. Nalitra International Airport information Tango. 1330. ILS Yankee runway 16 right approach and ILS Yankee runway 16 left approach. Using runway 16 right and 16 left. Departure frequency 124.2. Taxiway Alpha 1 closed. Parallel approaches in progress. Runway 16 left and 34 right will be closed. From 1410. Wind 030 degrees 4 knots. Direction variable between 320 and 090 degrees. Visibility 20 kilometers. View 1,500 feet cumulus. Broken heights unknown. Temperature 20. Dew point 18. QNH 1013 hectopascals 299 or 4 inches. Remarks. Moderate turbulence. Observed at 135020 miles southwest of Nalitra. Between flight level 170 and flight level 180. In climb. Reported by Boeing 777. Advise you have information Tango. Nalitra International Airport information Tango. 1330. ILS Yankee runway 16 right approach and ILS Yankee runway 16 left approach. Using runway 16 right and 16 left. Departure frequency 124.2. Taxiway Alpha 1 closed. Parallel approaches in progress. Runway 16 left and 34 right will be closed. From 1410. Wind 030 degrees 4 knots. Direction variable between 320 and 090 degrees. Visibility 20 kilometers. View 1,500 feet cumulus. Broken heights unknown. Temperature 20. Dew point 18. QNH 1013 hectopascals 299 or 4 inches. Remarks. Moderate turbulence. Observed at 135020 miles southwest of Nalitra. Between flight level 170 and flight level 180. In climb. Reported by Boeing 777. Advise you have information Tango. Nalitra International Airport information Tango. 1330. ILS Yankee runway 16 right approach and ILS Yankee runway 16 left approach. Using runway 16 right and 16 left. Departure frequency 124.2. Taxiway Alpha 1 closed. Parallel approaches in progress. Runway 16 left and 34 right will be closed. From 1410. Wind 030 degrees 4 knots. Direction variable between 320 and 090 degrees. Visibility 20 kilometers. View 1,500 feet cumulus. Broken heights unknown. Temperature 20. Dew point 18. QNH 1013 hectopascals 299 or 4 inches. Remarks. Moderate turbulence. Observed at 135020 miles southwest of Nalitra. Between flight level 170 and flight level 180. In climb. Reported by Boeing 777. Advise you have information Tango. Nalitra.

Information Uniform 1400 ILS Yankee Runway 16 Right Approach Using Runway 16 Right Departure Frequency 124.2 Taxiway Alpha 1 Closed Runway 16 Left and 34 Right will be closed from 1410 Wind 040 degrees 4 knots Visibility 10 kilometers Scattered 1300 feet cloud type unknown Broken 2200 feet cloud type unknown Broken 20,000 feet cloud type unknown Temperature 20 Dew point 18 QNH 1013 hectopascals 2993 inches Remarks Moderate turbulence Observed at 135020 miles southwest of Nalitrup Between flight level 170 and flight level 180 In climb Reported by Boeing 777 Advise you have information uniform. Nalitra International Airport Information Uniform. 1400. ILS Yankee Runway 16 Right Approach. Using Runway 16 Right. Departure Frequency 124.2. Taxiway Alpha 1 Closed. Runway 16 Left and 34 Right will be closed. From 1410. Wind 040 degrees 4 knots. Visibility 10 kilometers. Scattered 1,300 feet cloud type unknown. Broken 2,200 feet cloud type unknown. Broken 20,000 feet cloud type unknown. Temperature 20. Dew point 18. QNH 1013 hectopascals 2993 inches. Remarks. Moderate turbulence. Observed at 135020 miles southwest of Nalitrup, between flight level 170 and flight level 180, in climb. Reported by Boeing 777. Advise you have information uniform. Nalitrup International Airport Information Uniform. 1400. ILS Yankee Runway 16 Right Approach. Using runway 16 right. Departure frequency 124.2. Taxiway Alpha 1 closed. Runway 16 left and 34 right will be closed. From 1410. Wind 040 degrees 4 knots. Visibility 10 kilometers. Scattered 1300 feet cloud type unknown. Broken 2200 feet cloud type unknown. Broken 20,000 feet cloud type unknown. Temperature 20. Dew point 18. QNH 1013 hectopascals 2993 inches. Remarks. Moderate turbulence. Observed at 135020 miles southwest of Nalitrup. Between flight level 170 and flight level 180. In climb. Reported by Boeing 777. Advise you have information uniform. Nalitra International Airport Information Uniform. 1400. ILS Yankee Runway 16 Right Approach. Using Runway 16 Right. Departure Frequency 124.2. Taxiway Alpha 1 Closed. Runway 16 Left and 34 Right will be closed. From 1410. Wind 040 degrees 4 knots. Visibility 10 kilometers. Scattered 1,300 feet cloud type unknown. Broken 2,200 feet cloud type unknown. Broken 20,000 feet cloud type unknown. Temperature 20. Dew point 18. QNH 1013 hectopascals 2993 inches. Remarks. Moderate turbulence. Observed at 135020 miles southwest of Nalitrup, between flight level 170 and flight level 180, in climb. Reported by Boeing 777. Advise you have information uniform.
Nalitra International Airport Information Uniform. 1400. ILS Yankee Runway 16 Right Approach. Using Runway 16 Right. Departure Frequency 124.2. Taxiway Alpha 1 Closed. Runway 16 Left and 34 Right will be closed. From 1410. Wind 040 degrees 4 knots. Visibility 10 kilometers. Scattered 1,300 feet cloud type unknown. Broken 2,200 feet cloud type unknown. Broken 20,000 feet cloud type unknown. Temperature 20. Dew point 18. QNH 1013 hectopascals 29 or 9 or 3 inches. Remarks. Moderate turbulence. Observed at 135020 miles southwest of Nalitra. Between flight level 170 and flight level 180. In climb. Reported by Boeing 777. Advise you have information uniform. Nalitra International Airport Information Uniform. 1400. ILS Yankee Runway 16 Right Approach. Using Runway 16 Right. Departure Frequency 124.2. Taxiway Alpha 1 Closed. Runway 16 Left and 34 Right will be closed. From 1410. Wind 040 degrees 4 knots. Visibility 10 kilometers. Scattered 1,300 feet cloud type unknown. Broken 2,200 feet cloud type unknown. Broken 20,000 feet cloud type unknown. Temperature 20. Dew point 18. QNH 1013 hectopascals 29 or 9 or 3 inches. Remarks. Moderate turbulence. Observed at 135020 miles southwest of Nalitra. Between flight level 170 and flight level 180. In climb. Reported by Boeing 777. Advise you have information uniform. Nalitra International Airport Information Victor. 1400. ILS Yankee Runway 16 Right Approach. Using Runway 16 Right. Departure Frequency 124.2. Taxiway Alpha 1 Closed. Runway 16 Left and 34 Right Closed. Until 2030. Runway 16 Right and 34 Left will be closed. From 1510. Except aircraft with prior permission. Wind 040 degrees 4 knots. Visibility 10 kilometers. Scattered 1,300 feet cloud type unknown. Broken 2,200 feet cloud type unknown. Broken 20,000 feet cloud type unknown. Temperature 20. Dew point 18. QNH 1013 hectopascals 29 or 9 or 3 inches. Remarks. Moderate turbulence. Observed at 135020 miles southwest of Nalitra. Between flight level 170 and flight level 180. In climb. Reported by Boeing 777. Advise you have information Victor. Nalitra International Airport Information Victor. 1400. ILS Yankee Runway 16 Right Approach. Using Runway 16 Right. Departure Frequency 124.2. Taxiway Alpha 1 Closed. Runway 16 Left and 34 Right Closed. Until 2030. Runway 16 Right and 34 Left will be closed. From 1510. Except aircraft with prior permission. Wind 040 degrees 4 knots. Visibility 10 kilometers. Scattered 1,300 feet cloud type unknown. Broken 2,200 feet cloud type unknown. Broken 20,000 feet cloud type unknown. Temperature 20. Dew point 18. QNH 1013 hectopascals 29 or 9 or 3 inches. Remarks.
moderate turbulence. Observed at 135020 miles southwest of Nalitrup. Between flight level 170 and flight level 180. In climb. Reported by Boeing 777. Advise you have information, Victor. Nalitra International Airport information, Victor. 1400. ILS Yankee runway 16 right approach. Using runway 16 right. Departure frequency 124.2. Taxiway Alpha 1 closed. Runway 16 left and 34 right closed. Until 2030. Runway 16 right and 34 left will be closed. From 1510. Accept aircraft with prior permission. Wind 040 degrees 4 knots. Visibility 10 kilometers. Scattered 1,300 feet cloud type unknown. Broken 2,200 feet cloud type unknown. Broken 20,000 feet cloud type unknown. Temperature 20. Dew point 18. QNH 1013 hectopascals 299 or 3 inches. Remarks. Moderate turbulence. Observed at 135020 miles southwest of Nalitrup. Between flight level 170 and flight level 180. In climb. Reported by Boeing 777. Advise you have information, Victor. Nalitra International Airport information, Victor. 1400. ILS Yankee runway 16 right approach. Using runway 16 right. Departure frequency 124.2. Taxiway Alpha 1 closed. Runway 16 left and 34 right closed. Until 2030. Runway 16 right and 34 left will be closed. From 1510. Accept aircraft with prior permission. Wind 040 degrees 4 knots. Visibility 10 kilometers. Scattered 1,300 feet cloud type unknown. Broken 2,200 feet cloud type unknown. Broken 20,000 feet cloud type unknown. Temperature 20. Dew point 18. QNH 1013 hectopascals 29 or 9 or 3 inches. Remarks. Moderate turbulence. Observed at 135020 miles southwest of Nalitrup. Between flight level 170 and flight level 180. In climb. Reported by Boeing 777. Advise you have information, Victor. Nalitra International Airport information, Victor. 1400. ILS Yankee runway 16 right approach. Using runway 16 right. Departure frequency 124.2. Taxiway Alpha 1 closed. Runway 16 left and 34 right closed. Until 2030. Runway 16 right and 34 left will be closed. From 1510. Accept aircraft with prior permission. Wind 040 degrees 4 knots. Visibility 10 kilometers. Scattered 1,300 feet cloud type unknown. Broken 2,200 feet cloud type unknown. Broken 20,000 feet cloud type unknown. Temperature 20. Dew point 18. QNH 1013 hectopascals 29 or 9 or 3 inches. Remarks. Moderate turbulence. Observed at 135020 miles southwest of Nalitrup. Between flight level 170 and flight level 180. In climb. Reported by Boeing 777. Advise you have information, Victor. Nalitra International Airport information, Victor. 1400. ILS Yankee runway 16 right approach. Using runway 16 right. Departure frequency 124.2. Taxiway Alpha 1 closed. Runway 16 left and 34 right closed. Until 2030.
runway 16 right and 34 left will be closed from 1510. Accept aircraft with prior permission. Wind 040 degrees 4 knots. Visibility 10 kilometers. Scattered 1,300 feet cloud type unknown. Broken 2,200 feet cloud type unknown. Broken 20,000 feet cloud type unknown. Temperature 20. Dew point 18. QNH 1013 hectopascals 2993 inches. Remarks. Moderate turbulence. Observed at 135020 miles southwest of Nalitrup. Between flight level 170 and flight level 180. In climb. Reported by Boeing 777. Advise you have information, Victor. Nalitra International Airport information, Victor. 1400. ILS Yankee runway 16 right approach. Using runway 16 right. Departure frequency 124.2. Taxiway Alpha 1 closed. Runway 16 left and 34 right closed. Until 2030. Runway 16 right and 34 left will be closed. From 1510. Accept aircraft with prior permission. Wind 040 degrees 4 knots. Visibility 10 kilometers. Scattered 1,300 feet cloud type unknown. Broken 2,200 feet cloud type unknown. Broken 20,000 feet cloud type unknown. Temperature 20. Dew point 18. QNH 1013 hectopascals 2993 inches. Remarks. Moderate turbulence. Observed at 135020 miles southwest of Nalitrup. Between flight level 170 and flight level 180. In climb. Reported by Boeing 777. Advise you have information, Victor. Nalitra International Airport information, Victor. 1400. ILS Yankee runway 16 right approach. Using runway 16 right. Departure frequency 124.2. Taxiway Alpha 1 closed. Runway 16 left and 34 right closed. Until 2030. Runway 16 right and 34 left will be closed. From 1510. Accept aircraft with prior permission. Wind 040 degrees 4 knots. Visibility 10 kilometers. Scattered 1,300 feet cloud type unknown. Broken 2,200 feet cloud type unknown. Broken 20,000 feet cloud type unknown. Temperature 20. Dew point 18. QNH 1013 hectopascals 2993 inches. Remarks. Moderate turbulence. Observed at 135020 miles southwest of Nalitrup. Between flight level 170 and flight level 180. In climb. Reported by Boeing 777. Advise you have information, Victor. Nalitra International Airport information, Victor. 1400. ILS Yankee runway 16 right approach. Using runway 16 right. Departure frequency 124.2. Taxiway Alpha 1 closed. Runway 16 left and 34 right closed. Until 2030. Runway 16 right and 34 left will be closed. From 1510. Accept aircraft with prior permission. Wind 040 degrees 4 knots. Visibility 10 kilometers. Scattered 1,300 feet cloud type unknown. Broken 2,200 feet cloud type unknown. Broken 20,000 feet cloud type unknown. Temperature 20. Dew point 18. QNH 1013 hectopascals 2993 inches. Remarks. Moderate turbulence. Observed at 135020 miles southwest of Nalitrup. Between flight level 170
and flight level 180. In climb. Reported by Boeing 777. Advise you have information, Victor. Nalitra International Airport, information, Victor. 1400. ILS Yankee runway 16 right approach. Using runway 16 right. Departure frequency 124.2. Taxiway Alpha 1 closed. Runway 16 left and 34 right closed. Until 2030. Runway 16 right and 34 left will be closed. From 1510. Accept aircraft with prior permission. Wind 040 degrees 4 knots. Visibility 10 kilometers. Scattered 1,300 feet cloud type unknown. Broken 2,200 feet cloud type unknown. Broken 20,000 feet cloud type unknown. Temperature 20. Dew point 18. QNH 1013 hectopascals 2993 inches. Remarks. Moderate turbulence. Observed at 135020 miles southwest of Nalitra. Between flight level 170 and flight level 180. In climb. Reported by Boeing 777. Advise you have information, Victor. Nalitra International Airport, information, Victor. 1400. ILS Yankee runway 16 right approach. Using runway 16 right. Departure frequency 124.2. Taxiway Alpha 1 closed. Runway 16 left and 34 right closed. Until 2030. Runway 16 right and 34 left will be closed. From 1510. Accept aircraft with prior permission. Wind 040 degrees 4 knots. Visibility 10 kilometers. Scattered 1,300 feet cloud type unknown. Broken 2,200 feet cloud type unknown. Broken 20,000 feet cloud type unknown. Temperature 20. Dew point 18. QNH 1013 hectopascals 2993 inches. Remarks. Moderate turbulence. Observed at 135020 miles southwest of Nalitra. Between flight level 170 and flight level 180. In climb. Reported by Boeing 777. Advise you have information, Victor. Nalitra International Airport, information, Victor. 1400. ILS Yankee runway 16 right approach. Using runway 16 right. Departure frequency 124.2. Taxiway Alpha 1 closed. Runway 16 left and 34 right closed. Until 2030. Runway 16 right and 34 left will be closed. From 1510. Accept aircraft with prior permission. Wind 040 degrees 4 knots. Visibility 10 kilometers. Scattered 1,300 feet cloud type unknown. Broken 2,200 feet cloud type unknown. Broken 20,000 feet cloud type unknown. Temperature 20. Dew point 18. QNH 1013 hectopascals 2993 inches. Remarks. Moderate turbulence. Observed at 135020 miles southwest of Nalitra. Between flight level 170 and flight level 180. In climb. Reported by Boeing 777. Advise you have information, Victor. Nalitra International Airport, information, Victor. 1400. ILS Yankee runway 16 right approach. Using runway 16 right. Departure frequency 124.2. Taxiway Alpha 1 closed. Runway 16 left and 34 right closed. Until 2030. Runway 16 right and 34 left will be closed. From 1510. Accept aircraft with prior permission.
Wind 040 degrees 4 knots. Visibility 10 kilometers. Scattered 1,300 feet cloud type unknown. Broken 2,200 feet cloud type unknown. Broken 20,000 feet cloud type unknown. Temperature 20. Dew point 18. QNH 1013 hectopascals 2993 inches. Remarks. Moderate turbulence. Observed at 135020 miles southwest of Nalitrup. Between flight level 170 and flight level 180. In climb. Reported by Boeing 777. Advise you have information, Victor. Nalitra International Airport information, Victor. 1400. ILS Yankee runway 16 right approach. Using runway 16 right. Departure frequency 124.2. Taxiway Alpha 1 closed. Runway 16 left and 34 right closed. Until 2030. Runway 16 right and 34 left will be closed. From 1510. Accept aircraft with prior permission. Wind 040 degrees 4 knots. Visibility 10 kilometers. Scattered 1,300 feet cloud type unknown. Broken 2,200 feet cloud type unknown. Broken 20,000 feet cloud type unknown. Temperature 20. Dew point 18. QNH 1013 hectopascals 2993 inches. Remarks. Moderate turbulence. Observed at 135020 miles southwest of Nalitrup. Between flight level 170 and flight level 180. In climb. Reported by Boeing 777. Advise you have information, Victor. Nalitra International Airport information, Victor. 1400. ILS Yankee runway 16 right approach. Using runway 16 right. Departure frequency 124.2. Taxiway Alpha 1 closed. Runway 16 left and 34 right closed. Until 2030. Runway 16 right and 34 left will be closed. From 1510. Accept aircraft with prior permission. Wind 040 degrees 4 knots. Visibility 10 kilometers. Scattered 1,300 feet cloud type unknown. Broken 2,200 feet cloud type unknown. Broken 20,000 feet cloud type unknown. Temperature 20. Dew point 18. QNH 1013 hectopascals 2993 inches. Remarks. Moderate turbulence. Observed at 135020 miles southwest of Nalitrup. Between flight level 170 and flight level 180. In climb. Reported by Boeing 777. Advise you have information, Victor. Nalitra International Airport information, Whiskey. 1430. ILS Yankee runway 16 right approach. Using runway 16 right. Departure frequency 124.2. Taxiway Alpha 1 closed. Runway 16 left and 34 right closed. Until 2030. Runway 16 right and 34 left will be closed. From 1510. Accept aircraft with prior permission. Wind 080 degrees 4 knots. Direction variable between 060 and 120 degrees. Visibility 10 kilometers. Few 700 feet cloud type unknown. Scattered 900,000 feet cloud type unknown. Broken 20,000 feet cloud type unknown. Temperature 20. Dew point 18. QNH 1013 hectopascals 2992 inches. Advise you have information, Whiskey. Nalitra International Airport information, Whiskey. 1430. ILS Yankee runway 16 right approach.
Using runway 16 right. Departure frequency 124.2. Taxiway Alpha 1 closed. Runway 16 left and 34 right closed. Until 2030. Runway 16 right and 34 left will be closed. From 1510. Accept aircraft with prior permission. Wind 080 degrees 4 knots. Direction variable between 060 and 120 degrees. Visibility 10 kilometers. Few 700 feet cloud type unknown. Scattered 900,000 feet cloud type unknown. Broken 20,000 feet cloud type unknown. Temperature 20. Dew point 18. QNH 1013 hectopascals 29 or 9 or 2 inches. Advise you have information whiskey. Nalitra International Airport information whiskey. 1430. ILS Yankee runway 16 right approach. Using runway 16 right. Departure frequency 124.2. Taxiway Alpha 1 closed. Runway 16 left and 34 right closed. Until 2030. Runway 16 right and 34 left will be closed. From 1510. Accept aircraft with prior permission. Wind 080 degrees 4 knots. Direction variable between 060 and 120 degrees. Visibility 10 kilometers. Few 700 feet cloud type unknown. Scattered 900,000 feet cloud type unknown. Broken 20,000 feet cloud type unknown. Temperature 20. Dew point 18. QNH 1013 hectopascals 29 or 9 or 2 inches. Advise you have information whiskey. Nalitra International Airport information whiskey. 1430. ILS Yankee runway 16 right approach. Using runway 16 right. Departure frequency 124.2. Taxiway Alpha 1 closed. Runway 16 left and 34 right closed. Until 2030. Runway 16 right and 34 left will be closed. From 1510. Accept aircraft with prior permission. Wind 080 degrees 4 knots. Direction variable between 060 and 120 degrees. Visibility 10 kilometers. Few 700 feet cloud type unknown. Scattered 900,000 feet cloud type unknown. Broken 20,000 feet cloud type unknown. Temperature 20. Dew point 18. QNH 1013 hectopascals 29 or 9 or 2 inches. Advise you have information whiskey. Nalitra International Airport information whiskey. 1430. ILS Yankee runway 16 right approach. Using runway 16 right. Departure frequency 124.2. Taxiway Alpha 1 closed. Runway 16 left and 34 right closed. Until 2030. Runway 16 right and 34 left will be closed. From 1510. Accept aircraft with prior permission. Wind 080 degrees 4 knots. Direction variable between 060 and 120 degrees. Visibility 10 kilometers. Few 700 feet cloud type unknown. Scattered 900,000 feet cloud type unknown. Broken 20,000 feet cloud type unknown. Temperature 20. Dew point 18. QNH 1013 hectopascals 29 or 9 or 2 inches. Advise you have information whiskey. Nalitra International Airport information whiskey. 1430. ILS Yankee runway 16 right approach. Using runway 16 right. Departure frequency 124.2. Taxiway Alpha 1 closed. Runway 16 left and 34 right closed. Until 2030.
runway 16 right and 34 left will be closed from 1510. Accept aircraft with prior permission. Wind 080 degrees 4 knots. Direction variable between 060 and 120 degrees. Visibility 10 kilometers. View 700 feet cloud type unknown. Scattered 900,000 feet cloud type unknown. Broken 20,000 feet cloud type unknown. Temperature 20. Dew point 18. QNH 1013 hectopascals 29 or 9 or 2 inches. Advise you have information whiskey. Nalitra International Airport information whiskey. 1430. ILS Yankee runway 16 right approach. Using runway 16 right. Departure frequency 124.2. Taxiway Alpha 1 closed. Runway 16 left and 34 right closed. Until 2030. Runway 16 right and 34 left will be closed. From 1510. Accept aircraft with prior permission. Wind 080 degrees 4 knots. Direction variable between 060 and 120 degrees. Visibility 10 kilometers. View 700 feet cloud type unknown. Scattered 900,000 feet cloud type unknown. Broken 20,000 feet cloud type unknown. Temperature 20. Dew point 18. QNH 1013 hectopascals 29 or 9 or 2 inches. Advise you have information whiskey. Nalitra International Airport information whiskey. 1430. ILS Yankee runway 16 right approach. Using runway 16 right. Departure frequency 124.2. Taxiway Alpha 1 closed. Runway 16 left and 34 right closed. Until 2030. Runway 16 right and 34 left will be closed. From 1510. Accept aircraft with prior permission. Wind 080 degrees 4 knots. Direction variable between 060 and 120 degrees. Visibility 10 kilometers. View 700 feet cloud type unknown. Scattered 900,000 feet cloud type unknown. Broken 20,000 feet cloud type unknown. Temperature 20. Dew point 18. QNH 1013 hectopascals 29 or 9 or 2 inches. Advise you have information whiskey. Nalitra International Airport information whiskey. 1430. ILS Yankee runway 16 right approach. Using runway 16 right. Departure frequency 124.2. Taxiway Alpha 1 closed. Runway 16 left and 34 right closed. Until 2030. Runway 16 right and 34 left will be closed. From 1510. Accept aircraft with prior permission. Wind 080 degrees 4 knots. Direction variable between 060 and 120 degrees. Visibility 10 kilometers. View 700 feet cloud type unknown. Scattered 900,000 feet cloud type unknown. Broken 20,000 feet cloud type unknown. Temperature 20. Dew point 18. QNH 1013 hectopascals 29 or 9 or 2 inches. Advise you have information whiskey. Nalitra International Airport information whiskey. 1430. ILS Yankee runway 16 right approach. Using runway 16 right. Departure frequency 124.2. Taxiway Alpha 1 closed. Runway 16 left and 34 right closed. Until 2030. Runway 16 right and 34 left will be closed. From 1510. Accept aircraft with prior permission. Wind 080 degrees 4 knots. Direction variable between 060 and 120 degrees. Visibility 10 kilometers.
few 700 feet cloud type unknown. Scattered 900,000 feet cloud type unknown. Broken 20,000 feet cloud type unknown. Temperature 20. Dew point 18. QNH 1013 hectopascals 2992 inches. Advise you have information whiskey. Nalitra International Airport information whiskey. 1430. ILS Yankee runway 16 right approach. Using runway 16 right. Departure frequency 124.2. Taxiway Alpha 1 closed. Runway 16 left and 34 right closed. Until 2030. Runway 16 right and 34 left will be closed. From 1510. Accept aircraft with prior permission. Wind 080 degrees 4 knots. Direction variable between 060 and 120 degrees. Visibility 10 kilometers. Few 700 feet cloud type unknown. Scattered 900,000 feet cloud type unknown. Broken 20,000 feet cloud type unknown. Temperature 20. Dew point 18. QNH 1013 hectopascals 2992 inches. Advise you have information whiskey. Nalitra International Airport information whiskey. 1430. ILS Yankee runway 16 right approach. Using runway 16 right. Departure frequency 124.2. Taxiway Alpha 1 closed. Runway 16 left and 34 right closed. Until 2030. Runway 16 right and 34 left will be closed. From 1510. Accept aircraft with prior permission. Wind 080 degrees 4 knots. Direction variable between 060 and 120 degrees. Visibility 10 kilometers. Few 700 feet cloud type unknown. Scattered 900,000 feet cloud type unknown. Broken 20,000 feet cloud type unknown. Temperature 20. Dew point 18. QNH 1013 hectopascals 2992 inches. Advise you have information whiskey. Nalitra International Airport information whiskey. 1430. ILS Yankee runway 16 right approach. Using runway 16 right. Departure frequency 124.2. Taxiway Alpha 1 closed. Runway 16 left and 34 right closed. Until 2030. Runway 16 right and 34 left will be closed. From 1510. Accept aircraft with prior permission. Wind 080 degrees 4 knots. Direction variable between 060 and 120 degrees. Visibility 10 kilometers. Few 700 feet cloud type unknown. Scattered 900,000 feet cloud type unknown. Broken 20,000 feet cloud type unknown. Temperature 20. Dew point 18. QNH 1013 hectopascals 2992 inches. Advise you have information whiskey. Nalitra International Airport information whiskey. 1430. ILS Yankee runway 16 right approach. Using runway 16 right. Departure frequency 124.2. Taxiway Alpha 1 closed. Runway 16 left and 34 right closed. Until 2030. Runway 16 right and 34 left will be closed. From 1510. Accept aircraft with prior permission. Wind 080 degrees 4 knots. Direction variable between 060 and 120 degrees. Visibility 10 kilometers. Few 700 feet cloud type unknown. Scattered 900,000 feet cloud type unknown. Broken 20,000 feet cloud type unknown. Temperature 20. Dew point 18. QNH 1013 hectopascals 2992 inches.
Advise you have information whiskey. Nalita International Airport information whiskey. 1430. ILS Yankee runway 16 right approach. Using runway 16 right. Departure frequency 124.2. Taxiway Alpha 1 closed. Runway 16 left and 34 right closed. Until 2030. Runway 16 right and 34 left will be closed. From 1510. Accept aircraft with prior permission. Wind 080 degrees 4 knots. Direction variable between 060 and 120 degrees. Visibility 10 kilometers. Few 700 feet cloud type unknown. Scattered 900,000 feet cloud type unknown. Broken 20,000 feet cloud type unknown. Temperature 20. Dew point 18. QNH 1013 hectopascals 29 or 9 or 2 inches. Advise you have information whiskey. Nalita International Airport information whiskey. 1430. ILS Yankee runway 16 right approach. Using runway 16 right. Departure frequency 124.2. Taxiway Alpha 1 closed. Runway 16 left and 34 right closed. Until 2030. Runway 16 right and 34 left will be closed. From 1510. Accept aircraft with prior permission. Wind 080 degrees 4 knots. Direction variable between 060 and 120 degrees. Visibility 10 kilometers. Few 700 feet cloud type unknown. Scattered 900,000 feet cloud type unknown. Broken 20,000 feet cloud type unknown. Temperature 20. Dew point 18. QNH 1013 hectopascals 29 or 9 or 2 inches. Advise you have information whiskey. Nalita International Airport information whiskey. 1430. ILS Yankee runway 16 right approach. Using runway 16 right. Departure frequency 124.2. Taxiway Alpha 1 closed. Runway 16 left and 34 right closed. Until 2030. Runway 16 right and 34 left will be closed. From 1510. Accept aircraft with prior permission. Wind 080 degrees 4 knots. Direction variable between 060 and 120 degrees. Visibility 10 kilometers. Few 700 feet cloud type unknown. Scattered 900,000 feet cloud type unknown. Broken 20,000 feet cloud type unknown. Temperature 20. Dew point 18. QNH 1013 hectopascals 29 or 9 or 2 inches. Advise you have information whiskey. Nalita International Airport information whiskey. 1430. ILS Yankee runway 16 right approach. Using runway 16 right. Departure frequency 124.2. Taxiway Alpha 1 closed. Runway 16 left and 34 right closed. Until 2030. Runway 16 right and 34 left will be closed. From 1510. Accept aircraft with prior permission. Wind 080 degrees 4 knots. Direction variable between 060 and 120 degrees. Visibility 10 kilometers. Few 700 feet cloud type unknown. Scattered 900,000 feet cloud type unknown. Broken 20,000 feet cloud type unknown. Temperature 20. Dew point 18. QNH 1013 hectopascals 29 or 9 or 2 inches. Advise you have information whiskey. Nalita International Airport information whiskey. 1430. ILS Yankee runway 16 right approach. Using runway 16 right.
Departure frequency 124.2. Taxiway Alpha 1 closed. Runway 16 left and tree 4 right closed. Until 2030. Runway 16 right and tree 4 left will be closed. From 1510. Accept aircraft with prior permission. Wind 080 degrees 4 knots. Direction variable between 060 and 120 degrees. Visibility 10 kilometers. Few 700 feet cloud type unknown. Scattered 900,000 feet cloud type unknown. Broken 20,000 feet cloud type unknown. Temperature 20. Dew point 18. QNH 1013 hectopascals 29 or 9 or 2 inches. Advise you have information whiskey. Nalitra International Airport information whiskey. 1430. ILS Yankee runway 16 right approach. Using runway 16 right. Departure frequency 124.2. Taxiway Alpha 1 closed. Runway 16 left and tree 4 right closed. Until 2030. Runway 16 right and tree 4 left will be closed. From 1510. Accept aircraft with prior permission. Wind 080 degrees 4 knots. Direction variable between 060 and 120 degrees. Visibility 10 kilometers. Few 700 feet cloud type unknown. Scattered 900,000 feet cloud type unknown. Broken 20,000 feet cloud type unknown. Temperature 20. Dew point 18. QNH 1013 hectopascals 29 or 9 or 2 inches. Advise you have information whiskey. Nalitra International Airport information whiskey. 1430. ILS Yankee runway 16 right approach. Using runway 16 right. Departure frequency 124.2. Taxiway Alpha 1 closed. Runway 16 left and tree 4 right closed. Until 2030. Runway 16 right and tree 4 left will be closed. From 1510. Accept aircraft with prior permission. Wind 080 degrees 4 knots. Direction variable between 060 and 120 degrees. Visibility 10 kilometers. Few 700 feet cloud type unknown. Scattered 900,000 feet cloud type unknown. Broken 20,000 feet cloud type unknown. Temperature 20. Dew point 18. 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Advise you have information whiskey. Nalitra International Airport information whiskey. 1430. ILS Yankee runway 16 right approach. Using runway 16 right. Departure frequency 124.2. Taxiway Alpha 1 closed. Runway 16 left and tree 4 right closed. Until 2030. Runway 16 right and tree 4 left will be closed. From 1510. Accept aircraft with prior permission. Wind 080 degrees 4 knots. Direction variable between 060 and 120 degrees. Visibility 10 kilometers. Few 700 feet cloud type unknown. Scattered 900,000 feet cloud type unknown. Broken 20,000 feet cloud type unknown. Temperature 20. Dew point 18. QNH 1013 hectopascals 29 or 9 or 2 inches. Advise you have information whiskey. Nalitra International Airport information whiskey. 1430. ILS Yankee runway 16 right approach. Using runway 16 right. Departure frequency 124.2. Taxiway Alpha 1 closed. Runway 16 left and tree 4 right closed. Until 2030. Runway 16 right and tree 4 left will be closed. From 1510.
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Taxiway Alpha 1 closed. Runway 16 right and tree 4 left and 16 left and tree 4 right closed. Until 2030. Using runway will be 16 right and 16 left from 2030. Wind 050 degrees 3 knots. Direction variable between 010 and 080 degrees. Visibility 4,700 meters. Light rain. Mist. Few 200 feet cloud type unknown. Scattered 1,200 feet cloud type unknown. Broken 2,400 feet cloud type unknown. Temperature 19. Dew point 18. QNH 1012 hectopascals 29090 inches. Advise you have information alpha. Nalitra International Airport information alpha. 2000. Taxiway alpha 1 closed. Runway 16 right and tree 4 left and 16 left and tree 4 right closed. Until 2030. Using runway will be 16 right and 16 left from 2030. Wind 050 degrees 3 knots. Direction variable between 010 and 080 degrees. Visibility 4,700 meters. Light rain. Mist. Few 200 feet cloud type unknown. Scattered 1,200 feet cloud type unknown. Broken 2,400 feet cloud type unknown. Temperature 19. Dew point 18. QNH 1012 hectopascals 29090 inches. Advise you have information alpha. Nalitra International Airport information alpha. 2000. Taxiway alpha 1 closed. Runway 16 right and tree 4 left and 16 left and tree 4 right closed. Until 2030. Using runway will be 16 right and 16 left from 2030. Wind 050 degrees 3 knots. Direction variable between 010 and 080 degrees. Visibility 4,700 meters. Light rain. Mist. Few 200 feet cloud type unknown. Scattered 1,200 feet cloud type unknown. Broken 2,400 feet cloud type unknown. Temperature 19. Dew point 18. QNH 1012 hectopascals 29090 inches. Advise you have information alpha. Nalitra International Airport information alpha. 2000. Taxiway alpha 1 closed. Runway 16 right and tree 4 left and 16 left and tree 4 right closed. Until 2030. Using runway will be 16 right and 16 left from 2030. Wind 050 degrees 3 knots. Direction variable between 010 and 080 degrees. Visibility 4,700 meters. Light rain. Mist. Few 200 feet cloud type unknown. Scattered 1,200 feet cloud type unknown. Broken 2,400 feet cloud type unknown. Temperature 19. Dew point 18. QNH 1012 hectopascals 29090 inches. Advise you have information alpha. Nalitra International Airport information alpha. 2000. Taxiway alpha 1 closed. Runway 16 right and tree 4 left and 16 left and tree 4 right closed. Until 2030.
Using runway will be 16 right and 16 left from 2030. Wind 050 degrees 3 knots. Direction variable between 010 and 080 degrees. Visibility 4,700 meters. Light rain. Mist. Few 200 feet cloud type unknown. Scattered 1,200 feet cloud type unknown. Broken 2,400 feet cloud type unknown. Temperature 19. Dew point 18. QNH 1012 hectopascals 29090 inches. Advise you have information alpha. 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Taxiway alpha 1 closed. Runway 16 right and 34 left and 16 left and 34 right closed. Until 2030. Using runway will be 16 right and 16 left from 2030. Wind 050 degrees 3 knots. Direction variable between 010 and 080 degrees. Visibility 4,700 meters. Light rain. Mist. Few 200 feet cloud type unknown. Scattered 1,200 feet cloud type unknown. Broken 2,400 feet cloud type unknown. Temperature 19. Dew point 18. QNH 1012 hectopascals 29090 inches. Advise you have information alpha. 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Taxiway alpha 1 closed. Runway 16 right and 34 left and 16 left and 34 right closed. Until 2030. Using runway will be 16 right and 16 left from 2030. Wind 050 degrees 3 knots. Direction variable between 010 and 080 degrees. Visibility 4,700 meters. Light rain. Mist. Few 200 feet cloud type unknown. Scattered 1,200 feet cloud type unknown. Broken 2,400 feet cloud type unknown. Temperature 19. Dew point 18. QNH 1012 hectopascals 29090 inches. Advise you have information alpha. Nalitra International Airport information alpha. 2000. Taxiway alpha 1 closed. Runway 16 right and 34 left and 16 left and 34 right closed. Until 2030. Using runway will be 16 right and 16 left from 2030. Wind 050 degrees 3 knots. Direction variable between 010 and 080 degrees. Visibility 4,700 meters. Light rain. Mist. Few 200 feet cloud type unknown. Scattered 1,200 feet cloud type unknown. Broken 2,400 feet cloud type unknown. Temperature 19. Dew point 18. QNH 1012 hectopascals 29090 inches. Advise you have information alpha. 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Taxiway alpha 1 closed. Runway 16 right and 34 left and 16 left and 34 right closed. Until 2030. Using runway will be 16 right and 16 left from 2030. Wind 050 degrees 3 knots. Direction variable between 010 and 080 degrees. Visibility 4,700 meters. Light rain. Mist. Few 200 feet cloud type unknown. Scattered 1,200 feet cloud type unknown. Broken 2,400 feet cloud type unknown. Temperature 19. Dew point 18. QNH 1012 hectopascals 29090 inches. Advise you have information alpha. Nalitra International Airport information alpha. 2000. Taxiway alpha 1 closed.
runway 16 right and 34 left, 16 left and 34 right closed. Until 2030. Using runway will be 16 right and 16 left from 2030. Wind 050 degrees 3 knots. Direction variable between 010 and 080 degrees. Visibility 4,700 meters. Light rain. Mist. Few 200 feet cloud type unknown. Scattered 1,200 feet cloud type unknown. Broken 2,400 feet cloud type unknown. Temperature 19. Dew point 18. QNH 1012 hectopascals 29090 inches. Advise you have information alpha. Nalitra International Airport information alpha. 2000. Taxiway alpha 1 closed. Runway 16 right and 34 left and 16 left and 34 right closed. Until 2030. Using runway will be 16 right and 16 left from 2030. Wind 050 degrees 3 knots. Direction variable between 010 and 080 degrees. Visibility 4,700 meters. Light rain. Mist. Few 200 feet cloud type unknown. Scattered 1,200 feet cloud type unknown. Broken 2,400 feet cloud type unknown. Temperature 19. Dew point 18. QNH 1012 hectopascals 29090 inches. Advise you have information alpha. Nalitra International Airport information Bravo. 2013. Taxiway Alpha 1 closed. Runway 16 right and 34 left and 16 left and 34 right closed. Until 2030. Using runway will be 16 right and 16 left from 2030. Wind 040 degrees 3 knots. Direction variable between 020 and 080 degrees. Visibility 4,500 meters. Light rain. Mist. Broken 100 feet cloud type unknown. Broken 4,200 feet cloud type unknown. Broken 4,700 feet cloud type unknown. Temperature 19. Dew point 18. QNH 1012 hectopascals 29090 inches. Advise you have information Bravo. Nalitra International Airport information Bravo. 2013. Taxiway Alpha 1 closed. Runway 16 right and 34 left and 16 left and 34 right closed. Until 2030. Using runway will be 16 right and 16 left from 2030. Wind 040 degrees 3 knots. Direction variable between 020 and 080 degrees. Visibility 4,500 meters. Light rain. Mist. Broken 100 feet cloud type unknown. Broken 4,200 feet cloud type unknown. Broken 4,700 feet cloud type unknown. Temperature 19. Dew point 18. QNH 1012 hectopascals 29090 inches. Advise you have information Bravo. Nalitra International Airport information Charlie. 2015. Taxiway Alpha 1 closed. Runway 16 right and 34 left and 16 left and 34 right closed. Until 2030. Using runway will be 16 right and 16 left from 2030. Wind 040 degrees 4 knots. Direction variable between 020 and 080 degrees. Visibility 4,500 meters. Rain. Mist. Broken 100 feet cloud type unknown. Broken 4,200 feet cloud type unknown. Overcast 1-2,000 feet cloud type unknown. Temperature 19. Dew point 19. QNH 1012 hectopascals 29090 inches. Remarks. Rainfall intensity 3 millimeters per hour.
Advise you have information, Charlie. Nalita International Airport information, Charlie. 2015. Taxiway Alpha 1 closed. Runway 16 right and 34 left and 16 left and 34 right closed. Until 2030. Using runway will be 16 right and 16 left from 2030. Wind 040 degrees 4 knots. Direction variable between 020 and 080 degrees. Visibility 4,500 meters. Rain. Mist. Broken 100 feet cloud type unknown. Broken 4,200 feet cloud type unknown. Overcast 1-2,000 feet cloud type unknown. Temperature 1-9er. Dew point 1-9er. QNH 1012 hectopascals 2-9er 9-er 0 inches. Remarks. Rainfall intensity 3 millimeters per hour. Advise you have information, Charlie. Nalita International Airport information, Charlie. 2015. Taxiway Alpha 1 closed. Runway 16 right and 34 left and 16 left and 34 right closed. Until 2030. Using runway will be 16 right and 16 left from 2030. Wind 040 degrees 4 knots. Direction variable between 020 and 080 degrees. Visibility 4,500 meters. Rain. Mist. Broken 100 feet cloud type unknown. Broken 4,200 feet cloud type unknown. Overcast 1-2,000 feet cloud type unknown. Temperature 1-9er. Dew point 1-9er. QNH 1012 hectopascals 2-9er 9-er 0 inches. Remarks. Rainfall intensity 3 millimeters per hour. Advise you have information, Charlie. Nalita International Airport information, Charlie. 2015. Taxiway Alpha 1 closed. Runway 16 right and 34 left and 16 left and 34 right closed. Until 2030. Using runway will be 16 right and 16 left from 2030. Wind 040 degrees 4 knots. Direction variable between 020 and 080 degrees. Visibility 4,500 meters. Rain. Mist. Broken 100 feet cloud type unknown. Broken 4,200 feet cloud type unknown. Overcast 1-2,000 feet cloud type unknown. Temperature 1-9er. Dew point 1-9er. QNH 1012 hectopascals 2-9er 9-er 0 inches. Remarks. Rainfall intensity 3 millimeters per hour. Advise you have information, Charlie. Nalita International Airport information, Charlie. 2015. Taxiway Alpha 1 closed. Runway 16 right and 34 left and 16 left and 34 right closed. Until 2030. Using runway will be 16 right and 16 left from 2030. Wind 040 degrees 4 knots. Direction variable between 020 and 080 degrees. Visibility 4,500 meters. Rain. Mist. Broken 100 feet cloud type unknown. Broken 4,200 feet cloud type unknown. Overcast 1-2,000 feet cloud type unknown. Temperature 1-9er. Dew point 1-9er. QNH 1012 hectopascals 2-9er 9-er 0 inches. Remarks. Rainfall intensity 3 millimeters per hour. Advise you have information, Charlie. Nalita International Airport information, Charlie. 2015. Taxiway Alpha 1 closed. Runway 16 right and 34 left and 16 left and 34 right closed. Until 2030. Using runway will be 16 right and 16 left from 2030. Wind 040 degrees 4 knots. Direction variable between 020 and 080 degrees. Visibility 4,500 meters.
rain, mist, broken 100 feet cloud type unknown, broken 4,200 feet cloud type unknown, overcast 1,2,000 feet cloud type unknown, temperature 1,9, dew point 1,9, QNH 1012 hectopascals 2,990 inches. Remarks. Rainfall intensity 3 millimeters per hour. Advise you have information, Charlie. Nalitra International Airport information, Charlie. 2015. Taxiway Alpha 1 closed. Runway 16 right and 34 left and 16 left and 34 right closed. Until 2030. Using runway will be 16 right and 16 left from 2030. Wind 040 degrees 4 knots. Direction variable between 020 and 080 degrees. Visibility 4,500 meters. Rain. Mist. Broken 100 feet cloud type unknown. Broken 4,200 feet cloud type unknown. Overcast 1,2,000 feet cloud type unknown. Temperature 1,9. Dew point 1,9. QNH 1012 hectopascals 2,990 inches. Remarks. Rainfall intensity 3 millimeters per hour. Advise you have information, Charlie. Nalitra International Airport information, Charlie. 2015. Taxiway Alpha 1 closed. Runway 16 right and 34 left and 16 left and 34 right closed. Until 2030. Using runway will be 16 right and 16 left from 2030. Wind 040 degrees 4 knots. Direction variable between 020 and 080 degrees. Visibility 4,500 meters. Rain. Mist. Broken 100 feet cloud type unknown. Broken 4,200 feet cloud type unknown. Overcast 1,2,000 feet cloud type unknown. Temperature 1,9. Dew point 1,9. QNH 1012 hectopascals 2,990 inches. Remarks. Rainfall intensity 3 millimeters per hour. Advise you have information, Charlie. Nalitra International Airport information, Charlie. 2015. Taxiway Alpha 1 closed. Runway 16 right and 34 left and 16 left and 34 right closed. Until 2030. Using runway will be 16 right and 16 left from 2030. Wind 040 degrees 4 knots. Direction variable between 020 and 080 degrees. Visibility 4,500 meters. Rain. Mist. Broken 100 feet cloud type unknown. Broken 4,200 feet cloud type unknown. Overcast 1,2,000 feet cloud type unknown. Temperature 1,9. Dew point 1,9. QNH 1012 hectopascals 2,990 inches. Remarks. Rainfall intensity 3 millimeters per hour. Advise you have information, Charlie. Nalitra International Airport information, Charlie. 2015. Taxiway Alpha 1 closed. Runway 16 right and 34 left and 16 left and 34 right closed. Until 2030. Using runway will be 16 right and 16 left from 2030. Wind 040 degrees 4 knots. Direction variable between 020 and 080 degrees. Visibility 4,500 meters. Rain. Mist. Broken 100 feet cloud type unknown. Broken 4,200 feet cloud type unknown. Overcast 1,2,000 feet cloud type unknown. Temperature 1,9. Dew point 1,9. QNH 1012 hectopascals 2,990 inches. Remarks. Rainfall intensity 3 millimeters per hour. Advise you have information, Charlie. Nalitra International Airport information, Charlie. 2015.
Taxiway Alpha 1 closed. Runway 16 right and 34 left and 16 left and 34 right closed. Until 2030. Using runway will be 16 right and 16 left from 2030. Wind 040 degrees 4 knots. Direction variable between 020 and 080 degrees. Visibility 4,500 meters. Rain. Mist. Broken 100 feet cloud type unknown. Broken 4,200 feet cloud type unknown. Overcast 1-2,000 feet cloud type unknown. Temperature 1-9er. Dew point 1-9er. QNH 1012 hectopascals 2-9er 9-0 inches. Remarks. Rainfall intensity 3 millimeters per hour. Advise you have information, Charlie. Nalitra International Airport information, Charlie. 2015. Taxiway Alpha 1 closed. Runway 16 right and 34 left and 16 left and 34 right closed. Until 2030. Using runway will be 16 right and 16 left from 2030. Wind 040 degrees 4 knots. Direction variable between 020 and 080 degrees. Visibility 4,500 meters. Rain. Mist. Broken 100 feet cloud type unknown. Broken 4,200 feet cloud type unknown. Overcast 1-2,000 feet cloud type unknown. Temperature 1-9er. Dew point 1-9er. QNH 1012 hectopascals 2-9er 9-0 inches. Remarks. Rainfall intensity 3 millimeters per hour. Advise you have information, Charlie. Nalitra International Airport information, Charlie. 2015. Taxiway Alpha 1 closed. Runway 16 right and 34 left and 16 left and 34 right closed. Until 2030. Using runway will be 16 right and 16 left from 2030. Wind 040 degrees 4 knots. Direction variable between 020 and 080 degrees. Visibility 4,500 meters. Rain. Mist. Broken 100 feet cloud type unknown. Broken 4,200 feet cloud type unknown. Overcast 1-2,000 feet cloud type unknown. Temperature 1-9er. Dew point 1-9er. QNH 1012 hectopascals 2-9er 9-0 inches. Remarks. Rainfall intensity 3 millimeters per hour. Advise you have information, Charlie. Nalitra International Airport information, Charlie. 2015. Taxiway Alpha 1 closed. Runway 16 right and 34 left and 16 left and 34 right closed. Until 2030. Using runway will be 16 right and 16 left from 2030. Wind 040 degrees 4 knots. Direction variable between 020 and 080 degrees. Visibility 4,500 meters. Rain. Mist. Broken 100 feet cloud type unknown. Broken 4,200 feet cloud type unknown. Overcast 1-2,000 feet cloud type unknown. Temperature 1-9er. Dew point 1-9er. QNH 1012 hectopascals 2-9er 9-0 inches. Remarks. Rainfall intensity 3 millimeters per hour. Advise you have information, Charlie. Nalitra International Airport information, Delta. 2029er. Taxiway Alpha 1 closed. Runway 16 right and 34 left and 16 left and 34 right closed. Until 2030. Using runway will be 16 right and 16 left from 2030. Wind 030 degrees 4 knots. Visibility 5,000 meters. Light rain. Mist. Scattered 100 feet cloud type unknown. Broken 1,100 feet cloud type unknown. Overcast 4,700 feet cloud type unknown.
temperature 19. Dew point 19. QNH 1012 hectopascals 2990 inches. Advise you have information delta. Nalita International Airport information echo. 2030. ILS Yankee runway 16 left approach. Landing runway 16 left. Departure runway 16 right. Departure frequency 124.2. Taxiway Alpha 1 closed. Wind 030 degrees 4 knots. Visibility 5,000 meters. Light rain. Mist. Scattered 100 feet cloud type unknown. Broken 900 feet cloud type unknown. Broken 1,100 feet cloud type unknown. Temperature 19. Dew point 19. QNH 1012 hectopascals 2990 inches. Advise you have information echo. Nalita International Airport information echo. 2030. ILS Yankee runway 16 left approach. Landing runway 16 left. Departure runway 16 right. Departure frequency 124.2. Taxiway Alpha 1 closed. Wind 030 degrees 4 knots. Visibility 5,000 meters. Light rain. Mist. Scattered 100 feet cloud type unknown. Broken 900 feet cloud type unknown. Broken 1,100 feet cloud type unknown. Temperature 19. Dew point 19. QNH 1012 hectopascals 2990 inches. Advise you have information echo. Nalita International Airport information echo. 2030. ILS Yankee runway 16 left approach. Landing runway 16 left. Departure runway 16 right. Departure frequency 124.2. Taxiway Alpha 1 closed. Wind 030 degrees 4 knots. Visibility 5,000 meters. Light rain. Mist. Scattered 100 feet cloud type unknown. Broken 900 feet cloud type unknown. Broken 1,100 feet cloud type unknown. Temperature 19. Dew point 19. QNH 1012 hectopascals 2990 inches. Advise you have information echo. Nalita International Airport information echo. 2030. ILS Yankee runway 16 left approach. Landing runway 16 left. Departure runway 16 right. Departure frequency 124.2. Taxiway Alpha 1 closed. Wind 030 degrees 4 knots. Visibility 5,000 meters. Light rain. Mist. Scattered 100 feet cloud type unknown. Broken 900 feet cloud type unknown. Broken 1,100 feet cloud type unknown. Temperature 19. Dew point 19. QNH 1012 hectopascals 2990 inches. Advise you have information echo. Nalita International Airport information echo. 2030. ILS Yankee runway 16 left approach. Landing runway 16 left. Departure runway 16 right. Departure frequency 124.2. Taxiway Alpha 1 closed. Wind 030 degrees 4 knots. Visibility 5,000 meters. Light rain. Mist. Scattered 100 feet cloud type unknown. Broken 900 feet cloud type unknown. Broken 1,100 feet cloud type unknown. Temperature 19. Dew point 19. QNH 1012 hectopascals 2990 inches. Advise you have information echo.
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4 knots Visibility 5,000 meters Light rain Mist Scattered 100 feet cloud type unknown Broken 900 feet cloud type unknown Broken 1,100 feet cloud type unknown Temperature 19er Dew point 19er QNH 1012 hectopascals 29900 inches Advise you have information echo Nalita International Airport Information Echo 2030 ILS Yankee Runway 16 left approach Landing Runway 16 left Departure Runway 16 right Departure Frequency 124.2 Taxiway Alpha 1 closed Wind 030 degrees 4 knots Visibility 5,000 meters Light rain. Mist. Scattered 100 feet cloud type unknown. Broken 900 feet cloud type unknown. Broken 1,100 feet cloud type unknown. Temperature 19er. Dew point 19er. QNH 1012 hectopascals 29900 inches. Advise you have information echo. Nalita International Airport information echo. 2030 ILS Yankee Runway 16 left approach Landing Runway 16 left Departure Runway 16 right Departure Frequency 124.2 Taxiway Alpha 1 closed Wind 030 degrees 4 knots Visibility 5,000 meters Light rain Mist Scattered 100 feet cloud type unknown. Broken 900 feet cloud type unknown. Broken 1,100 feet cloud type unknown. Temperature 19er. Dew point 19er. QNH 1012 hectopascals 29900 inches. Advise you have information echo. Nalita International Airport information echo. 2030. ILS Yankee Runway 16 left approach. Landing Runway 16 left. Departure Runway 16 right. Departure Frequency 124.2. Taxiway Alpha 1 closed. Wind 030 degrees 4 knots. Visibility 5,000 meters. Light rain. Mist. Scattered 100 feet cloud type unknown. Broken 900 feet cloud type unknown. Broken 1,100 feet cloud type unknown. Temperature 19er. Dew point 19er. QNH 1012 hectopascals 29900 inches. Advise you have information echo. Nalita International Airport information echo. 2030. ILS Yankee Runway 16 left approach. Landing Runway 16 left. Departure Runway 16 right. Departure Frequency 124.2. Taxiway Alpha 1 closed. Wind 030 degrees 4 knots. Visibility 5,000 meters. Light rain. Mist. Scattered 100 feet cloud type unknown. Broken 900 feet cloud type unknown. Broken 1,100 feet cloud type unknown. Temperature 19er. Dew point 19er. QNH 1012 hectopascals 29900 inches. Advise you have information echo. Nalita International Airport information echo. 2030. ILS Yankee Runway 16 left approach. Landing Runway 16 left. Departure Runway 16 right.
Departure frequency 124.2. Taxiway Alpha 1 closed. Wind 030 degrees 4 knots. Visibility 5,000 meters. Light rain. Mist. Scattered 100 feet cloud type unknown. Broken 900 feet cloud type unknown. Broken 1,100 feet cloud type unknown. Temperature 19. Dew point 19. QNH 1012 hectopascals 29090 inches. Advise you have information echo. Nalitra International Airport information echo. 2030. ILS Yankee runway 16 left approach. Landing runway 16 left. Departure runway 16 right. Departure frequency 124.2. Taxiway Alpha 1 closed. Wind 030 degrees 4 knots. Visibility 5,000 meters. Light rain. Mist. Scattered 100 feet cloud type unknown. Broken 900 feet cloud type unknown. Broken 1,100 feet cloud type unknown. Temperature 19. Dew point 19. QNH 1012 hectopascals 29090 inches. Advise you have information echo. Nalitra International Airport information foxtrot. 2043. ILS Yankee runway 16 left approach. Landing runway 16 left. Departure runway 16 right. Departure frequency 124.2. Taxiway Alpha 1 closed. Wind 020 degrees 4 knots. Visibility 5,000 meters. Light rain. Mist. Broken 100 feet cloud type unknown. Broken 900 feet cloud type unknown. Overcast 1,100 feet cloud type unknown. Temperature 19. Dew point 19. QNH 1012 hectopascals 29090 inches. Advise you have information foxtrot. Nalitra International Airport information foxtrot. 2043. ILS Yankee runway 16 left approach. Landing runway 16 left. Departure runway 16 right. Departure frequency 124.2. Taxiway Alpha 1 closed. Wind 020 degrees 4 knots. Visibility 5,000 meters. Light rain. Mist. Broken 100 feet cloud type unknown. Broken 900 feet cloud type unknown. Overcast 1,100 feet cloud type unknown. Temperature 19. Dew point 19. QNH 1012 hectopascals 29090 inches. Advise you have information foxtrot. Nalitra International Airport information foxtrot. 2043. ILS Yankee runway 16 left approach. Landing runway 16 left. Departure runway 16 right. Departure frequency 124.2. Taxiway Alpha 1 closed. Wind 020 degrees 4 knots. Visibility 5,000 meters. Light rain. Mist. Broken 100 feet cloud type unknown. Broken 900 feet cloud type unknown. Overcast 1,100 feet cloud type unknown. Temperature 19. Dew point 19. QNH 1012 hectopascals 29090 inches. Advise you have information foxtrot. Nalitra International Airport information foxtrot. 2043. ILS Yankee runway 16 left approach. Landing runway 16 left. Departure runway 16 right. Departure frequency 124.2. Taxiway Alpha 1 closed. Wind 020 degrees 4 knots. Visibility 5,000 meters.
light rain, mist, broken 100 feet cloud type unknown, broken 900 feet cloud type unknown, overcast 1100 feet cloud type unknown, temperature 19er, dew point 19er, QNH 1012 hectopascals 29090 inches. Advise you have information Foxtrot. 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ILS Yankee runway 16 left approach. Landing runway 16 left. Departure runway 16 right. Departure frequency 124.2. Taxiway Alpha 1 closed. Wind 020 degrees 4 knots. Visibility 5,000 meters. Light rain. Mist. Broken 100 feet cloud type unknown. Broken 900 feet cloud type unknown. Overcast 1,100 feet cloud type unknown. Temperature 19er. Dew point 19er. QNH 1012 hectopascals 29090 inches. Advise you have information Foxtrot. Nalitra International Airport information Foxtrot. 2043. ILS Yankee runway 16 left approach. Landing runway 16 left. Departure runway 16 right. Departure frequency 124.2. Taxiway Alpha 1 closed. Wind 020 degrees 4 knots. Visibility 5,000 meters. Light rain. Mist. Broken 100 feet cloud type unknown. Broken 900 feet cloud type unknown. Overcast 1,100 feet cloud type unknown. Temperature 19er. Dew point 19er. QNH 1012 hectopascals 29090 inches. Advise you have information Foxtrot. Nalitra International Airport information Foxtrot. 2043. ILS Yankee runway 16 left approach. Landing runway 16 left. Departure runway 16 right. Departure frequency 124.2. Taxiway Alpha 1 closed. Wind 020 degrees 4 knots. Visibility 5,000 meters. Light rain. Mist. Broken 100 feet cloud type unknown. Broken 900 feet cloud type unknown. Overcast 1,100 feet cloud type unknown. Temperature 19er. Dew point 19er. QNH 1012 hectopascals 29090 inches. Advise you have information Foxtrot. Nalitra International Airport information Foxtrot. 2043. ILS Yankee runway 16 left approach. Landing runway 16 left. Departure runway 16 right. Departure frequency 124.2. Taxiway Alpha 1 closed. Wind 020 degrees 4 knots. Visibility 5,000 meters. Light rain. Mist. Broken 100 feet cloud type unknown. Broken 900 feet cloud type unknown. Overcast 1,100 feet cloud type unknown. Temperature 19er. Dew point 19er. QNH 1012 hectopascals 29090 inches. Advise you have information Foxtrot. Nalitra International Airport information Foxtrot. 2043. ILS Yankee runway 16 left approach. Landing runway 16 left. Departure runway 16 right. Departure frequency 124.2. Taxiway Alpha 1 closed. Wind 020 degrees 4 knots. Visibility 5,000 meters. Light rain. Mist. Broken 100 feet cloud type unknown. Broken 900 feet cloud type unknown. Overcast 1,100 feet cloud type unknown. Temperature 19er.
Dew point 19er. QNH 1012 hectopascals 2990 inches. Advise you have information Foxtrot. Nalitra International Airport information Foxtrot. 2043. ILS Yankee runway 16 left approach. Landing runway 16 left. Departure runway 16 right. Departure frequency 124.2. Taxiway Alpha 1 closed. Wind 020 degrees 4 knots. Visibility 5,000 meters. Light rain. Mist. Broken 100 feet cloud type unknown. Broken 900 feet cloud type unknown. Overcast 1,100 feet cloud type unknown. Temperature 19er. Dew point 19er. QNH 1012 hectopascals 2990 inches. Advise you have information Foxtrot. Nalitra International Airport information Golf. 2043. ILS Yankee runway 16 right approach and ILS Yankee runway 16 left approach. Landing runway 16 right and 16 left. Departure runway 16 right. Departure frequency 124.2. Taxiway Alpha 1 closed. Parallel approaches in progress. Wind 020 degrees 4 knots. Visibility 5,000 meters. Light rain. Mist. Broken 100 feet cloud type unknown. Broken 900 feet cloud type unknown. Overcast 1,100 feet cloud type unknown. Temperature 19er. Dew point 19er. QNH 1012 hectopascals 2990 inches. Advise you have information Golf. Nalitra International Airport information Golf. 2043. ILS Yankee runway 16 right approach and ILS Yankee runway 16 left approach. Landing runway 16 right and 16 left. Departure runway 16 right. Departure frequency 124.2. Taxiway Alpha 1 closed. Parallel approaches in progress. Wind 020 degrees 4 knots. Visibility 5,000 meters. Light rain. Mist. Broken 100 feet cloud type unknown. Broken 900 feet cloud type unknown. Overcast 1,100 feet cloud type unknown. Temperature 19er. Dew point 19er. QNH 1012 hectopascals 2990 inches. Advise you have information Golf. Nalitra International Airport information Golf. 2043. ILS Yankee runway 16 right approach and ILS Yankee runway 16 left approach. Landing runway 16 right and 16 left. Departure runway 16 right. Departure frequency 124.2. Taxiway Alpha 1 closed. Parallel approaches in progress. Wind 020 degrees 4 knots. Visibility 5,000 meters. Light rain. Mist. Broken 100 feet cloud type unknown. Broken 900 feet cloud type unknown. Overcast 1,100 feet cloud type unknown. Temperature 19er. Dew point 19er. QNH 1012 hectopascals 2990 inches. Advise you have information Golf. Nalitra International Airport information Golf. 2043. ILS Yankee runway 16 right approach and ILS Yankee runway 16 left approach. Landing runway 16 right and 16 left. Departure runway 16 right. Departure frequency 124.2. Taxiway Alpha 1 closed. Parallel approaches in progress. Wind 020 degrees 4 knots. Visibility 5,000 meters. Light rain. Mist.
Broken 100 feet cloud type unknown. Broken 900 feet cloud type unknown. Overcast 1100 feet cloud type unknown. Temperature 19er. Dew point 19er. QNH 1012 hectopascals 29090 inches. Advise you have information golf. Nalitra International Airport information golf. 2043. ILS Yankee runway 16 right approach and ILS Yankee runway 16 left approach. Landing runway 16 right and 16 left. Departure runway 16 right. Departure frequency 124.2. Taxiway Alpha 1 closed. Parallel approaches in progress. Wind 020 degrees 4 knots. Visibility 5,000 meters. Light rain. Mist. Broken 100 feet cloud type unknown. Broken 900 feet cloud type unknown. Overcast 1,100 feet cloud type unknown. Temperature 19er. Dew point 19er. QNH 1012 hectopascals 29090 inches. Advise you have information golf. Nalitra International Airport Information Hotel. 2043. ILS Yankee runway 16 right approach and ILS Yankee runway 16 left approach. Landing runway 16 right and 16 left. Departure runway 16 right. Departure frequency 124.2. Taxiway Alpha 1 closed. Parallel approaches in progress. LVP in force. Wind 020 degrees 4 knots. Visibility 5,000 meters. Light rain. Mist. Broken 100 feet cloud type unknown. Broken 900 feet cloud type unknown. Overcast 1,100 feet cloud type unknown. Temperature 19er. Dew point 19er. QNH 1012 hectopascals 29090 inches. Advise you have information hotel. Nalitra International Airport Information Hotel. 2043. ILS Yankee runway 16 right approach and ILS Yankee runway 16 left approach. Landing runway 16 right and 16 left. Departure runway 16 right. Departure frequency 124.2. Alpha 1 closed. Parallel approaches in progress. LVP in force. Wind 020 degrees 4 knots. Visibility 5,000 meters. Light rain. Mist. Broken 100 feet cloud type unknown. Broken 900 feet cloud type unknown. Overcast 1,100 feet cloud type unknown. Temperature 19er. Dew point 19er. QNH 1012 hectopascals 29090 inches. Advise you have information hotel. Nalitra International Airport Information India. 2100. ILS Yankee runway 16 right approach and ILS Yankee runway 16 left approach. Landing runway 16 right and 16 left. Departure runway 16 right. Departure frequency 124.2. Taxiway Alpha 1 closed. Parallel approaches in progress. LVP in force. Wind 020 degrees 4 knots. Visibility 4,000 meters. Light rain. Mist. Scatter 200 feet stratus. Broken 1,200 feet stratus. Temperature 19er. Dew point 19er. QNH 1012 hectopascals 29090 inches. Advise you have information India. Nalitra International Airport Information India. 2100. ILS Yankee runway 16 right approach and ILS Yankee runway 16 left approach.
Landing runway 16 right and 16 left. Departure runway 16 right.

Advise you have information India. Nalitra International Airport Information India. 2100. ILS Yankee Runway 16 right approach and ILS Yankee Runway 16 left approach. Landing runway 16 right and 16 left. Departure runway 16 right. Departure frequency 124.2. Taxiway Alpha 1 closed. Parallel approaches in progress. LVP in force. Wind 020 degrees 4 knots. Visibility 4,000 meters. Light rain. Mist. Scattered 200 feet stratus. Broken 1,200 feet stratus. Temperature 19. Dew point 19. QNH 1012 hectopascals T990 inches. Advising Health Information India. Nalitra International Airport Information India. 2100. ILS Yankee Runway 16 right approach and ILS Yankee Runway 16 left approach. Landing Runway 16 right and 16 left. Departure Runway 16 right. Departure frequency 124.2. Taxiway Alpha 1 closed. Parallel approaches in progress. LVP in force. Wind 020 degrees 4 knots. Visibility 4,000 meters. Light rain. Mist. Scattered 200 feet stratus. Broken 1,200 feet stratus. Temperature 19. Dew point 19. QNH 1012 hectopascals 2990 inches. Advise you have information India. Nalitra International Airport Information India. 2100. ILS Yankee Runway 16 right approach and ILS Yankee Runway 16 left approach. Landing Runway 16 right and 16 left. Departure Runway 16 right. Departure frequency 124.2. Taxiway Alpha 1 closed. Parallel approaches in progress. LVP in force. Wind 020 degrees 4 knots. Visibility 4,000 meters. Light rain. Mist. Scattered 200 feet stratus. Broken 1,200 feet stratus. Temperature 19. Dew point 19. QNH 1012 hectopascals 2990 inches. Advise you have information India. Nalitra International Airport Information India. 2100. ILS Yankee Runway 16 right approach and ILS Yankee Runway 16 left approach. Landing Runway 16 right and 16 left. Departure Runway 16 right. Departure frequency 124.2. Taxiway Alpha 1 closed. Parallel approaches in progress. LVP in force. Wind 020 degrees 4 knots. Visibility 4,000 meters. Light rain. Mist. Scattered 200 feet stratus. Broken 1,200 feet stratus. Temperature 19. Dew point 19. QNH 1012 hectopascals 2990 inches. Advise you have information India. Nalitra International Airport Information India. 2100. ILS Yankee Runway 16 right approach and ILS Yankee Runway 16 left approach. Landing Runway 16 right and 16 left. Departure Runway 16 right. Departure frequency 124.2. Taxiway Alpha 1 closed. Parallel approaches in progress. LVP in force. Wind 020 degrees 4 knots. Visibility 4,000 meters. Light rain. Mist. Scatter 200 feet stratus. Broken 1,200 feet stratus. Temperature 19.
Dew Point 19er. QNH 1012 hectopascals 2990 inches. Advise you have information India. Nalitra International Airport information India. 2100. ILS Yankee runway 16 right approach and ILS Yankee runway 16 left approach. Landing runway 16 right and 16 left. Departure runway 16 right. Departure frequency 124.2. Taxiway Alpha 1 closed. Parallel approaches in progress. LVP in force. Wind 020 degrees 4 knots. Visibility 4,000 meters. Light rain. Mist. Scattered 200 feet stratus. Broken 1,200 feet stratus. Temperature 19er. Dew point 19er. QNH 1012 hectopascals 2990 inches. Advise you have information India. Nalitra International Airport information India. 2100. ILS Yankee runway 16 right approach and ILS Yankee runway 16 left approach. Landing runway 16 right and 16 left. Departure runway 16 right. Departure frequency 124.2. Taxiway Alpha 1 closed. Parallel approaches in progress. LVP in force. Wind 020 degrees 4 knots. Visibility 4,000 meters. Light rain. Mist. Scatter 200 feet stratus. Broken 1,200 feet stratus. Temperature 19er. Dew point 19er. QNH 1012 hectopascals 2990 inches. Advise you have information India. Nalitra International Airport information India. 2100. ILS Yankee runway 16 right approach and ILS Yankee runway 16 left approach. Landing runway 16 right and 16 left. Departure runway 16 right. Departure frequency 124.2. Taxiway Alpha 1 closed. Parallel approaches in progress. LVP in force. Wind 020 degrees 4 knots. Visibility 4,000 meters. Light rain. Mist. Scatter 200 feet stratus. Broken 1,200 feet stratus. Temperature 19er. Dew point 19er. QNH 1012 hectopascals 2990 inches. Advise you have information India. Nalitra International Airport information India. 2100. ILS Yankee runway 16 right approach and ILS Yankee runway 16 left approach. Landing runway 16 right and 16 left. Departure runway 16 right. Departure frequency 124.2. Taxiway Alpha 1 closed. Parallel approaches in progress. LVP in force. Wind 020 degrees 4 knots. Visibility 4,000 meters. Light rain. Mist. Scatter 200 feet stratus. Broken 1,200 feet stratus. Temperature 19er. Dew point 19er. QNH 1012 hectopascals 2990 inches. Advise you have information India. Nalitra International Airport information India. 2100. ILS Yankee runway 16 right approach and ILS Yankee runway 16 left approach. Landing runway 16 right and 16 left. Departure runway 16 right. Departure frequency 124.2. Taxiway Alpha 1 closed. Parallel approaches in progress. LVP in force. Wind 020 degrees 4 knots. Visibility 4,000 meters. Light rain. Mist.
scattered 200 feet stratus. Broken 1,200 feet stratus. Temperature 19er. Dew point 19er. QNH 1012 hectopascals 29900 inches. Advise you have information India. Nalitra International Airport information India. 2100. ILS Yankee runway 16 right approach and ILS Yankee runway 16 left approach. Landing runway 16 right and 16 left. Departure runway 16 right. Departure frequency 124.2. Taxiway Alpha 1 closed. Parallel approaches in progress. LVP in force. Wind 020 degrees 4 knots. Visibility 4,000 meters. Light rain. Mist. Scattered 200 feet stratus. Broken 1,200 feet stratus. Temperature 19er. Dew point 19er. QNH 1012 hectopascals 29900 inches. Advise you have information India. Nalitra International Airport information India. 2100. ILS Yankee runway 16 right approach and ILS Yankee runway 16 left approach. Landing runway 16 right and 16 left. Departure runway 16 right. Departure frequency 124.2. Taxiway Alpha 1 closed. Parallel approaches in progress. LVP in force. Wind 020 degrees 4 knots. Visibility 4,000 meters. Light rain. Mist. Scattered 200 feet stratus. Broken 1,200 feet stratus. Temperature 19er. Dew point 19er. QNH 1012 hectopascals 29900 inches. Advise you have information India. Nalitra International Airport information India. 2100. ILS Yankee runway 16 right approach and ILS Yankee runway 16 left approach. Landing runway 16 right and 16 left. Departure runway 16 right. Departure frequency 124.2. Taxiway Alpha 1 closed. Parallel approaches in progress. LVP in force. Wind 020 degrees 4 knots. Visibility 4,000 meters. Light rain. Mist. Scattered 200 feet stratus. Broken 1,200 feet stratus. Temperature 19er. Dew point 19er. QNH 1012 hectopascals 29900 inches. Advise you have information India. Nalitra International Airport information India. 2100. ILS Yankee runway 16 right approach and ILS Yankee runway 16 left approach. Landing runway 16 right and 16 left. Departure runway 16 right. Departure frequency 124.2. Taxiway Alpha 1 closed. Parallel approaches in progress. LVP in force. Wind 020 degrees 4 knots. Visibility 4,000 meters. Light rain. Mist. Scattered 200 feet stratus. Broken 1,200 feet stratus. Temperature 19er. Dew point 19er. QNH 1012 hectopascals 29900 inches. Advise you have information India. Nalitra International Airport information India. 2100. ILS Yankee runway 16 right approach and ILS Yankee runway 16 left approach. Landing runway 16 right and 16 left. Departure runway 16 right. Departure frequency 124.2. Taxiway Alpha 1 closed. Parallel approaches in progress. LVP in force.
Wind 020 degrees 4 knots. Visibility 4,000 meters. Light rain. Mist. Scattered 200 feet stratus. Broken 1,200 feet stratus. Temperature 19er. Dew point 19er. QNH 1012 hectopascals 29990 inches. Advise you have information India. Nalitra International Airport information India. 2100. ILS Yankee runway 16 right approach and ILS Yankee runway 16 left approach. Landing runway 16 right and 16 left. Departure runway 16 right. Departure frequency 124.2. Taxiway Alpha 1 closed. Parallel approaches in progress. LVP in force. Wind 020 degrees 4 knots. Visibility 4,000 meters. Light rain. Mist. Scatter 200 feet stratus. Broken 1,200 feet stratus. Temperature 19er. Dew point 19er. QNH 1012 hectopascals 29990 inches. Advise you have information India. Nalitra International Airport information India. 2100. ILS Yankee runway 16 right approach and ILS Yankee runway 16 left approach. Landing runway 16 right and 16 left. Departure runway 16 right. Departure frequency 124.2. Taxiway Alpha 1 closed. Parallel approaches in progress. LVP in force. Wind 020 degrees 4 knots. Visibility 4,000 meters. Light rain. Mist. Scatter 200 feet stratus. Broken 1,200 feet stratus. Temperature 19er. Dew point 19er. QNH 1012 hectopascals 29990 inches. Advise you have information India. Nalitra International Airport information India. 2100. ILS Yankee runway 16 right approach and ILS Yankee runway 16 left approach. Landing runway 16 right and 16 left. Departure runway 16 right. Departure frequency 124.2. Taxiway Alpha 1 closed. Parallel approaches in progress. LVP in force. Wind 020 degrees 4 knots. Visibility 4,000 meters. Light rain. Mist. Scatter 200 feet stratus. Broken 1,200 feet stratus. Temperature 19er. Dew point 19er. QNH 1012 hectopascals 29990 inches. Advise you have information India. Nalitra International Airport information India. 2100. ILS Yankee runway 16 right approach and ILS Yankee runway 16 left approach. Landing runway 16 right and 16 left. Departure runway 16 right. Departure frequency 124.2. Taxiway Alpha 1 closed. Parallel approaches in progress. LVP in force. Wind 020 degrees 4 knots. Visibility 4,000 meters. Light rain. Mist. Scatter 200 feet stratus. Broken 1,200 feet stratus. Temperature 19er. Dew point 19er. QNH 1012 hectopascals 29990 inches. Advise you have information India. Nalitra International Airport information India. 2100. ILS Yankee runway 16 right approach and ILS Yankee runway 16 left approach. Landing runway 16 right and 16 left. Departure runway 16 right. Departure frequency 124.2. Taxiway Alpha 1 closed.
parallel approach is in progress. LVP in force. Wind 020 degrees 4 knots. Visibility 4,000 meters. Light rain. Mist. Scattered 200 feet stratus. Broken 1,200 feet stratus. Temperature 19er. Dew point 19er. QNH 1012 hectopascals 29900 inches. Advise you have information India. Nalitra International Airport information India. 2100. ILS Yankee runway 16 right approach and ILS Yankee runway 16 left approach. Landing runway 16 right and 16 left. Departure runway 16 right. Departure frequency 124.2. Taxiway Alpha 1 closed. Parallel approaches in progress. LVP in force. Wind 020 degrees 4 knots. Visibility 4,000 meters. Light rain. Mist. Scattered 200 feet stratus. Broken 1,200 feet stratus. Temperature 19er. Dew point 19er. QNH 1012 hectopascals 29900 inches. Advise you have information India. Nalitra International Airport information India. 2100. ILS Yankee runway 16 right approach and ILS Yankee runway 16 left approach. Landing runway 16 right and 16 left. Departure runway 16 right. Departure frequency 124.2. Taxiway Alpha 1 closed. Parallel approaches in progress. LVP in force. Wind 020 degrees 4 knots. Visibility 4,000 meters. Light rain. Mist. Scattered 200 feet stratus. Broken 1,200 feet stratus. Temperature 19er. Dew point 19er. QNH 1012 hectopascals 29900 inches. Advise you have information India. Nalitra International Airport information India. 2100. ILS Yankee runway 16 right approach and ILS Yankee runway 16 left approach. Landing runway 16 right and 16 left. Departure runway 16 right. Departure frequency 124.2. Taxiway Alpha 1 closed. Parallel approaches in progress. LVP in force. Wind 020 degrees 4 knots. Visibility 4,000 meters. Light rain. Mist. Scattered 200 feet stratus. Broken 1,200 feet stratus. Temperature 19er. Dew point 19er. QNH 1012 hectopascals 29900 inches. Advise you have information India. Nalitra International Airport information Juliet. 2100. ILS Yankee runway 16 right approach and ILS Yankee runway 16 left approach. Landing runway 16 right and 16 left. Departure runway 16 right. Departure frequency 124.2. Taxiway Alpha 1 closed. Parallel approaches in progress. Wind 020 degrees 4 knots. Visibility 4,000 meters. Light rain. Mist. Scattered 200 feet stratus. Broken 1,200 feet stratus. Temperature 19er. Dew point 19er. QNH 1012 hectopascals 29900 inches. Advise you have information Juliet. Nalitra International Airport information Juliet. 2100. ILS Yankee runway 16 right approach and ILS Yankee runway 16 left approach. Landing runway 16 right and 16 left. Departure runway 16 right.
Departure frequency 124.2. Taxiway Alpha 1 closed. Parallel approaches in progress. Wind 020 degrees 4 knots. Visibility 4,000 meters. Light rain. Mist. Scatter 200 feet stratus. Broken 1,200 feet stratus. Temperature 19er. Dew point 19er. QNH 1012 hectopascals 29090 inches. Advise you have information, Juliet. Nalitra International Airport information, Juliet. 2100. ILS Yankee runway 16 right approach and ILS Yankee runway 16 left approach. Landing runway 16 right and 16 left. Departure runway 16 right. Departure frequency 124.2. Taxiway Alpha 1 closed. Parallel approaches in progress. Wind 020 degrees 4 knots. Visibility 4,000 meters. Light rain. Mist. Scatter 200 feet stratus. Broken 1,200 feet stratus. Temperature 19er. Dew point 19er. QNH 1012 hectopascals 29090 inches. Advise you have information, Juliet. Nalitra International Airport information, Juliet. 2100. ILS Yankee runway 16 right approach and ILS Yankee runway 16 left approach. Landing runway 16 right and 16 left. Departure runway 16 right. Departure frequency 124.2. Taxiway Alpha 1 closed. Parallel approaches in progress. Wind 020 degrees 4 knots. Visibility 4,000 meters. Light rain. Mist. Scatter 200 feet stratus. Broken 1,200 feet stratus. Temperature 19er. Dew point 19er. QNH 1012 hectopascals 29090 inches. Advise you have information, Juliet. Nalitra International Airport information, Juliet. 2100. ILS Yankee runway 16 right approach and ILS Yankee runway 16 left approach. Landing runway 16 right and 16 left. Departure runway 16 right. Departure frequency 124.2. Taxiway Alpha 1 closed. Parallel approaches in progress. Wind 020 degrees 4 knots. Visibility 4,000 meters. Light rain. Mist. Scatter 200 feet stratus. Broken 1,200 feet stratus. Temperature 19er. Dew point 19er. QNH 1012 hectopascals 29090 inches. Advise you have information, Juliet. Nalitra International Airport information, Juliet. 2100. ILS Yankee runway 16 right approach and ILS Yankee runway 16 left approach. Landing runway 16 right and 16 left. Departure runway 16 right. Departure frequency 124.2. Taxiway Alpha 1 closed. Parallel approaches in progress. Wind 020 degrees 4 knots. Visibility 4,000 meters. Light rain. Mist. Scatter 200 feet stratus. Broken 1,200 feet stratus. Temperature 19er. Dew point 19er. QNH 1012 hectopascals 29090 inches. Advise you have information, Juliet. Nalitra International Airport information, Kilo. 2130. ILS Yankee runway 16 left approach. Landing runway 16 left. Departure runway 16 right. Departure frequency 124.2. Taxiway Alpha 1 closed.
Wind 060 degrees 4 knots. Direction variable between 020 and 100 degrees. Visibility 4,500 meters. Light rain. Mist. Scattered 300 feet stratus. Broken 1,200 feet stratus. Temperature 20. Dew point 19. QNH 1012 hectopascals 29090 inches. Advise you have information kilo. Nalitra International Airport information kilo. 2130. ILS Yankee runway 16 left approach. Landing runway 16 left. Departure runway 16 right. Departure frequency 124.2. Taxiway Alpha 1 closed. Wind 060 degrees 4 knots. Direction variable between 020 and 100 degrees. Visibility 4,500 meters. Light rain. Mist. Scattered 300 feet stratus. Broken 1,200 feet stratus. Temperature 20. Dew point 19. QNH 1012 hectopascals 29090 inches. Advise you have information kilo. Nalitra International Airport information kilo. 2130. ILS Yankee runway 16 left approach. Landing runway 16 left. Departure runway 16 right. Departure frequency 124.2. Taxiway Alpha 1 closed. Wind 060 degrees 4 knots. Direction variable between 020 and 100 degrees. Visibility 4,500 meters. Light rain. Mist. Scattered 300 feet stratus. Broken 1,200 feet stratus. Temperature 20. Dew point 19. QNH 1012 hectopascals 29090 inches. Advise you have information kilo. Nalitra International Airport information kilo. 2130. ILS Yankee runway 16 left approach. Landing runway 16 left. Departure runway 16 right. Departure frequency 124.2. Taxiway Alpha 1 closed. Wind 060 degrees 4 knots. Direction variable between 020 and 100 degrees. Visibility 4,500 meters. Light rain. Mist. Scattered 300 feet stratus. Broken 1,200 feet stratus. Temperature 20. Dew point 19. QNH 1012 hectopascals 29090 inches. Advise you have information kilo. Nalitra International Airport information kilo. 2130. ILS Yankee runway 16 left approach. Landing runway 16 left. Departure runway 16 right. Departure frequency 124.2. Taxiway Alpha 1 closed. Wind 060 degrees 4 knots. Direction variable between 020 and 100 degrees. Visibility 4,500 meters. Light rain. Mist. Scattered 300 feet stratus. Broken 1,200 feet stratus. Temperature 20. Dew point 19. QNH 1012 hectopascals 29090 inches. Advise you have information kilo. Nalitra International Airport information kilo. 2130. ILS Yankee runway 16 left approach. Landing runway 16 left. Departure runway 16 right. Departure frequency 124.2. Taxiway Alpha 1 closed. Wind 060 degrees 4 knots. Direction variable between 020 and 100 degrees. Visibility 4,500 meters. Light rain. Mist.
scattered 300 feet stratus. Broken 1,200 feet stratus. Temperature 20. Dew point 19. QNH 1012 hectopascals 29090 inches. Advise you have information kilo. Nalitra International Airport information kilo. 2130. ILS Yankee runway 16 left approach. Landing runway 16 left. Departure runway 16 right. Departure frequency 124.2. Taxiway Alpha 1 closed. Wind 060 degrees 4 knots. Direction variable between 020 and 100 degrees. Visibility 4,500 meters. Light rain. Mist. Scattered 300 feet stratus. Broken 1,200 feet stratus. Temperature 20. Dew point 19. QNH 1012 hectopascals 29090 inches. Advise you have information kilo. Nalitra International Airport information kilo. 2130. ILS Yankee runway 16 left approach. Landing runway 16 left. Departure runway 16 right. Departure frequency 124.2. Taxiway Alpha 1 closed. Wind 060 degrees 4 knots. Direction variable between 020 and 100 degrees. Visibility 4,500 meters. Light rain. Mist. Scattered 300 feet stratus. Broken 1,200 feet stratus. Temperature 20. Dew point 19. QNH 1012 hectopascals 29090 inches. Advise you have information kilo. Nalitra International Airport information kilo. 2130. ILS Yankee runway 16 left approach. Landing runway 16 left. Departure runway 16 right. Departure frequency 124.2. Taxiway Alpha 1 closed. Wind 060 degrees 4 knots. Direction variable between 020 and 100 degrees. Visibility 4,500 meters. Light rain. Mist. Scattered 300 feet stratus. Broken 1,200 feet stratus. Temperature 20. Dew point 19. QNH 1012 hectopascals 29090 inches. Advise you have information kilo. Nalitra International Airport information kilo. 2130. ILS Yankee runway 16 left approach. Landing runway 16 left. Departure runway 16 right. Departure frequency 124.2. Taxiway Alpha 1 closed. Wind 060 degrees 4 knots. Direction variable between 020 and 100 degrees. Visibility 4,500 meters. Light rain. Mist. Scattered 300 feet stratus. Broken 1,200 feet stratus. Temperature 20. Dew point 19. QNH 1012 hectopascals 29090 inches. Advise you have information kilo. Nalitra International Airport information kilo. 2130. ILS Yankee runway 16 left approach. Landing runway 16 left. Departure runway 16 right. Departure frequency 124.2. Taxiway Alpha 1 closed. Wind 060 degrees 4 knots. Direction variable between 020 and 100 degrees. Visibility 4,500 meters. Light rain. Mist. Scattered 300 feet stratus. Broken 1,200 feet stratus. Temperature 20. Dew point 19. QNH 1012 hectopascals 29090 inches.
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Nalitra International Airport information kilo. 2130. ILS Yankee runway 16 left approach. Landing runway 16 left. Departure runway 16 right. Departure frequency 124.2. Taxiway Alpha 1 closed. Wind 060 degrees 4 knots. Direction variable between 020 and 100 degrees. Visibility 4,500 meters. Light rain. Mist. Scattered 300 feet stratus. Broken 1,200 feet stratus. Temperature 20. Dew point 19. QNH 1012 hectopascals 29.90 inches. Advise you have information kilo. Nalitra International Airport information kilo. 2130. ILS Yankee runway 16 left approach. Landing runway 16 left. Departure runway 16 right. Departure frequency 124.2. Taxiway Alpha 1 closed. Wind 060 degrees 4 knots. Direction variable between 020 and 100 degrees. Visibility 4,500 meters. Light rain. Mist. Scattered 300 feet stratus. Broken 1,200 feet stratus. Temperature 20. Dew point 19. QNH 1012 hectopascals 29.90 inches. Advise you have information kilo. Nalitra International Airport information kilo. 2130. ILS Yankee runway 16 left approach. Landing runway 16 left. Departure runway 16 right. Departure frequency 124.2. Taxiway Alpha 1 closed. Wind 060 degrees 4 knots. Direction variable between 020 and 100 degrees. Visibility 4,500 meters. Light rain. Mist. Scattered 300 feet stratus. Broken 1,200 feet stratus. Temperature 20. Dew point 19. QNH 1012 hectopascals 29.90 inches. Advise you have information kilo. Nalitra International Airport information kilo. 2130. ILS Yankee runway 16 left approach. Landing runway 16 left. Departure runway 16 right. Departure frequency 124.2. Taxiway Alpha 1 closed. Wind 060 degrees 4 knots. Direction variable between 020 and 100 degrees. Visibility 4,500 meters. Light rain. Mist. Scattered 300 feet stratus. Broken 1,200 feet stratus. Temperature 20. Dew point 19. QNH 1012 hectopascals 29.90 inches. Advise you have information kilo. Nalitra International Airport information kilo. 2130. ILS Yankee runway 16 left approach. Landing runway 16 left. Departure runway 16 right. Departure frequency 124.2. Taxiway Alpha 1 closed. Wind 060 degrees 4 knots. Direction variable between 020 and 100 degrees. Visibility 4,500 meters. Light rain. Mist. Scattered 300 feet stratus. Broken 1,200 feet stratus. Temperature 20. Dew point 19. QNH 1012 hectopascals 29.90 inches. Advise you have information kilo. Nalitra International Airport information kilo. 2130. ILS Yankee runway 16 left approach.
Landing runway 16 left. Departure runway 16 right. Departure frequency 124.2. Taxiway Alpha 1 closed. Wind 060 degrees 4 knots. Direction variable between 020 and 100 degrees. Visibility 4,500 meters. Light rain. Mist. Scattered 300 feet stratus. Broken 1,200 feet stratus. Temperature 20. Dew point 19. QNH 1012 hectopascals 29090 inches. Advise you have information kilo. Nalita International Airport information kilo. 2130. ILS Yankee runway 16 left approach. Landing runway 16 left. Departure runway 16 right. Departure frequency 124.2. Taxiway Alpha 1 closed. Wind 060 degrees 4 knots. Direction variable between 020 and 100 degrees. Visibility 4,500 meters. Light rain. Mist. Scattered 300 feet stratus. Broken 1,200 feet stratus. Temperature 20. Dew point 19. QNH 1012 hectopascals 29090 inches. Advise you have information kilo. Nalita International Airport information kilo. 2130. ILS Yankee runway 16 left approach. Landing runway 16 left. Departure runway 16 right. Departure frequency 124.2. Taxiway Alpha 1 closed. Wind 060 degrees 4 knots. Direction variable between 020 and 100 degrees. Visibility 4,500 meters. Light rain. Mist. Scattered 300 feet stratus. Broken 1,200 feet stratus. Temperature 20. Dew point 19. QNH 1012 hectopascals 29090 inches. Advise you have information kilo. Nalita International Airport information kilo. 2130. ILS Yankee runway 16 left approach. Landing runway 16 left. Departure runway 16 right. Departure frequency 124.2. Taxiway Alpha 1 closed. Wind 060 degrees 4 knots. Direction variable between 020 and 100 degrees. Visibility 4,500 meters. Light rain. Mist. Scattered 300 feet stratus. Broken 1,200 feet stratus. Temperature 20. Dew point 19. QNH 1012 hectopascals 29090 inches. Advise you have information kilo. Nalita International Airport information kilo. 2130. ILS Yankee runway 16 left approach. Landing runway 16 left. Departure runway 16 right. Departure frequency 124.2. Taxiway Alpha 1 closed. Wind 060 degrees 4 knots. Direction variable between 020 and 100 degrees. Visibility 4,500 meters. Light rain. Mist. Scattered 300 feet stratus. Broken 1,200 feet stratus. Temperature 20. Dew point 19. QNH 1012 hectopascals 29090 inches. Advise you have information kilo. Nalita International Airport information kilo. 2130. ILS Yankee runway 16 left approach. Landing runway 16 left. Departure runway 16 right. Departure frequency 124.2. Taxiway Alpha 1 closed. Wind
1060 degrees 4 knots. Direction variable between 020 and 100 degrees. Visibility 4,500 meters. Light rain. Mist. Scattered 300 feet stratus. Broken 1,200 feet stratus. Temperature 20. Dew point 19. QNH 1012 hectopascals 29090 inches. Advise you have information kilo. Nalitra International Airport information kilo. 2130. ILS Yankee runway 16 left approach. Landing runway 16 left. Departure runway 16 right. Departure frequency 124.2. Taxiway Alpha 1 closed. Wind 060 degrees 4 knots. Direction variable between 020 and 100 degrees. Visibility 4,500 meters. Light rain. Mist. Scattered 300 feet stratus. Broken 1,200 feet stratus. Temperature 20. Dew point 19. QNH 1012 hectopascals 29090 inches. Advise you have information kilo. Nalitra International Airport information kilo. 2130. ILS Yankee runway 16 left approach. Landing runway 16 left. Departure runway 16 right. Departure frequency 124.2. Taxiway Alpha 1 closed. Wind 060 degrees 4 knots. Direction variable between 020 and 100 degrees. Visibility 4,500 meters. Light rain. Mist. Scattered 300 feet stratus. Broken 1,200 feet stratus. Temperature 20. Dew point 19. QNH 1012 hectopascals 29090 inches. Advise you have information kilo. Nalitra International Airport information kilo. 2130. ILS Yankee runway 16 left approach. Landing runway 16 left. Departure runway 16 right. Departure frequency 124.2. Taxiway Alpha 1 closed. Wind 060 degrees 4 knots. Direction variable between 020 and 100 degrees. Visibility 4,500 meters. Light rain. Mist. Scattered 300 feet stratus. Broken 1,200 feet stratus. Temperature 20. Dew point 19. QNH 1012 hectopascals 29090 inches. Advise you have information kilo. Nalitra International Airport information kilo. 2130. ILS Yankee runway 16 left approach. Landing runway 16 left. Departure runway 16 right. Departure frequency 124.2. Taxiway Alpha 1 closed. Wind 060 degrees 4 knots. Direction variable between 020 and 100 degrees. Visibility 4,500 meters. Light rain. Mist. Scattered 300 feet stratus. Broken 1,200 feet stratus. Temperature 20. Dew point 19. QNH 1012 hectopascals 29090 inches. Advise you have information kilo. Nalitra International Airport information kilo. 2130. ILS Yankee runway 16 left approach. Landing runway 16 left. Departure runway 16 right. Departure frequency 124.2. Taxiway Alpha 1 closed. Wind 060 degrees 4 knots. Direction variable between 020 and 100 degrees. Visibility 4,500 meters. Light rain. Mist.
scattered 300 feet stratus. Broken 1,200 feet stratus. Temperature 20. Dew point 19. QNH 1012 hectopascals 29090 inches. Advise you have information kilo. Nalita International Airport information kilo. 2130. ILS Yankee runway 16 left approach. Landing runway 16 left. Departure runway 16 right. Departure frequency 124.2. Taxiway Alpha 1 closed. Wind 060 degrees 4 knots. Direction variable between 020 and 100 degrees. Visibility 4,500 meters. Light rain. Mist. Scattered 300 feet stratus. Broken 1,200 feet stratus. Temperature 20. Dew point 19. QNH 1012 hectopascals 29090 inches. Advise you have information kilo. Nalita International Airport information kilo. 2130. ILS Yankee runway 16 left approach. Landing runway 16 left. Departure runway 16 right. Departure frequency 124.2. Taxiway Alpha 1 closed. Wind 060 degrees 4 knots. Direction variable between 020 and 100 degrees. Visibility 4,500 meters. Light rain. Mist. Scattered 300 feet stratus. Broken 1,200 feet stratus. Temperature 20. Dew point 19. QNH 1012 hectopascals 29090 inches. Advise you have information kilo. Nalita International Airport information kilo. 2130. ILS Yankee runway 16 left approach. Landing runway 16 left. Departure runway 16 right. Departure frequency 124.2. Taxiway Alpha 1 closed. Wind 060 degrees 4 knots. Direction variable between 020 and 100 degrees. Visibility 4,500 meters. Light rain. Mist. Scattered 300 feet stratus. Broken 1,200 feet stratus. Temperature 20. Dew point 19. QNH 1012 hectopascals 29090 inches. Advise you have information kilo. Nalita International Airport information Lima. 2200. ILS Yankee runway 16 left approach. Landing runway 16 left. Departure runway 16 right. Departure frequency 124.2. Taxiway Alpha 1 closed. Wind 070 degrees tree knots. Direction variable between 040 and 100 degrees. Visibility 4,500 meters. Light rain. Mist. Few 300 feet stratus. Broken 4,500 feet stratocumulus. Temperature 20. Dew point 19. QNH 1012 hectopascals 29090 inches. Advise you have information Lima. Nalita International Airport information Lima. 2200. ILS Yankee runway 16 left approach. Landing runway 16 left. Departure runway 16 right. Departure frequency 124.2. Taxiway Alpha 1 closed. Wind 070 degrees tree knots. Direction variable between 040 and 100 degrees. Visibility 4,500 meters. Light rain. Mist. Few 300 feet stratus. Broken 4,500 feet stratocumulus. Temperature 20. Dew point 19.
QNH 1012 Hector Pasukal.

40 and 100 degrees. Visibility 4,500 meters. Light rain. Mist. Few 300 feet stratus. Broken 4,500 feet stratocumulus. Temperature 20. Dew point 19. QNH 1012 hectopascals 29090 inches. Advise you have information Lima. Nalitra International Airport information Lima. 2200. ILS Yankee runway 16 left approach. Landing runway 16 left. Departure runway 16 right. Departure frequency 124.2. Taxiway Alpha 1 closed. Wind 070 degrees 3 knots. Direction variable between 040 and 100 degrees. Visibility 4,500 meters. Light rain. Mist. Few 300 feet stratus. Broken 4,500 feet stratocumulus. Temperature 20. Dew point 19. QNH 1012 hectopascals 29090 inches. Advise you have information Lima. Nalitra International Airport information Lima. 2200. ILS Yankee runway 16 left approach. Landing runway 16 left. Departure runway 16 right. Departure frequency 124.2. Taxiway Alpha 1 closed. Wind 070 degrees 3 knots. Direction variable between 040 and 100 degrees. Visibility 4,500 meters. Light rain. Mist. Few 300 feet stratus. Broken 4,500 feet stratocumulus. Temperature 20. Dew point 19. QNH 1012 hectopascals 29090 inches. Advise you have information Lima. Nalitra International Airport information Lima. 2200. ILS Yankee runway 16 left approach. Landing runway 16 left. Departure runway 16 right. Departure frequency 124.2. Taxiway Alpha 1 closed. Wind 070 degrees 3 knots. Direction variable between 040 and 100 degrees. Visibility 4,500 meters. Light rain. Mist. Few 300 feet stratus. Broken 4,500 feet stratocumulus. Temperature 20. Dew point 19. QNH 1012 hectopascals 29090 inches. Advise you have information Lima. Nalitra International Airport information Lima. 2200. ILS Yankee runway 16 left approach. Landing runway 16 left. Departure runway 16 right. Departure frequency 124.2. Taxiway Alpha 1 closed. Wind 070 degrees 3 knots. Direction variable between 040 and 100 degrees. Visibility 4,500 meters. Light rain. Mist. Few 300 feet stratus. Broken 4,500 feet stratocumulus. Temperature 20. Dew point 19. QNH 1012 hectopascals 29090 inches. Advise you have information Lima. Nalitra International Airport information Lima. 2200. ILS Yankee runway 16 left approach. Landing runway 16 left. Departure runway 16 right. Departure frequency 124.2. Taxiway Alpha 1 closed. Wind 070 degrees 3 knots. Direction variable between 040 and 100 degrees. Visibility 4,500 meters. Light rain. Mist. Few 300 feet stratus.
broken 4,500 feet stratocumulus. Temperature 20. Dew point 19. QNH 1012 hectopascals 29090 inches. Advise you have information Lima. Nalitra International Airport information Lima. 2200. ILS Yankee runway 16 left approach. Landing runway 16 left. Departure runway 16 right. Departure frequency 124.2. Taxiway Alpha 1 closed. Wind 070 degrees 3 knots. Direction variable between 040 and 100 degrees. Visibility 4,500 meters. Light rain. Mist. Few 300 feet stratus. Broken 4,500 feet stratocumulus. Temperature 20. Dew point 19. QNH 1012 hectopascals 29090 inches. Advise you have information Lima. Nalitra International Airport information Lima. 2200. ILS Yankee runway 16 left approach. Landing runway 16 left. Departure runway 16 right. Departure frequency 124.2. Taxiway Alpha 1 closed. Wind 070 degrees 3 knots. Direction variable between 040 and 100 degrees. Visibility 4,500 meters. Light rain. Mist. Few 300 feet stratus. Broken 4,500 feet stratocumulus. Temperature 20. Dew point 19. QNH 1012 hectopascals 29090 inches. Advise you have information Lima. Nalitra International Airport information Lima. 2200. ILS Yankee runway 16 left approach. Landing runway 16 left. Departure runway 16 right. Departure frequency 124.2. Taxiway Alpha 1 closed. Wind 070 degrees 3 knots. Direction variable between 040 and 100 degrees. Visibility 4,500 meters. Light rain. Mist. Few 300 feet stratus. Broken 4,500 feet stratocumulus. Temperature 20. Dew point 19. QNH 1012 hectopascals 29090 inches. Advise you have information Lima. Nalitra International Airport information Lima. 2200. ILS Yankee runway 16 left approach. Landing runway 16 left. Departure runway 16 right. Departure frequency 124.2. Taxiway Alpha 1 closed. Wind 070 degrees 3 knots. Direction variable between 040 and 100 degrees. Visibility 4,500 meters. Light rain. Mist. Few 300 feet stratus. Broken 4,500 feet stratocumulus. Temperature 20. Dew point 19. QNH 1012 hectopascals 29090 inches. Advise you have information Lima. Nalitra International Airport information Lima. 2200. ILS Yankee runway 16 left approach. Landing runway 16 left. Departure runway 16 right. Departure frequency 124.2. Taxiway Alpha 1 closed. Wind 070 degrees 3 knots. Direction variable between 040 and 100 degrees. Visibility 4,500 meters. Light rain. Mist. Few 300 feet stratus. Broken 4,500 feet stratocumulus. Temperature 20. Dew point 19. QNH 1012 hectopascals 29090 inches.
advise you have information Lima. Nalita International Airport information Lima. 2200. ILS Yankee runway 16 left approach. Landing runway 16 left. Departure runway 16 right. Departure frequency 124.2. Taxiway Alpha 1 closed. Wind 070 degrees 3 knots. Direction variable between 040 and 100 degrees. Visibility 4,500 meters. Light rain. Mist. Few 300 feet stratus. Broken 4,500 feet stratocumulus. Temperature 20. Dew point 19. QNH 1012 hectopascals 29090 inches. Advise you have information Lima. Nalita International Airport information Lima. 2200. ILS Yankee runway 16 left approach. Landing runway 16 left. Departure runway 16 right. Departure frequency 124.2. Taxiway Alpha 1 closed. Wind 070 degrees 3 knots. Direction variable between 040 and 100 degrees. Visibility 4,500 meters. Light rain. Mist. Few 300 feet stratus. Broken 4,500 feet stratocumulus. Temperature 20. Dew point 19. QNH 1012 hectopascals 29090 inches. Advise you have information Lima. Nalita International Airport information Lima. 2200. ILS Yankee runway 16 left approach. Landing runway 16 left. Departure runway 16 right. Departure frequency 124.2. Taxiway Alpha 1 closed. Wind 070 degrees 3 knots. Direction variable between 040 and 100 degrees. Visibility 4,500 meters. Light rain. Mist. Few 300 feet stratus. Broken 4,500 feet stratocumulus. Temperature 20. Dew point 19. QNH 1012 hectopascals 29090 inches. Advise you have information Lima. Nalita International Airport information Lima. 2200. ILS Yankee runway 16 left approach. Landing runway 16 left. Departure runway 16 right. Departure frequency 124.2. Taxiway Alpha 1 closed. Wind 070 degrees 3 knots. Direction variable between 040 and 100 degrees. Visibility 4,500 meters. Light rain. Mist. Few 300 feet stratus. Broken 4,500 feet stratocumulus. Temperature 20. Dew point 19. QNH 1012 hectopascals 29090 inches. Advise you have information Lima. Nalita International Airport information Lima. 2200. ILS Yankee runway 16 left approach. Landing runway 16 left. Departure runway 16 right. Departure frequency 124.2. Taxiway Alpha 1 closed. Wind 070 degrees 3 knots. Direction variable between 040 and 100 degrees. Visibility 4,500 meters. Light rain. Mist. Few 300 feet stratus. Broken 4,500 feet stratocumulus. Temperature 20. Dew point 19. QNH 1012 hectopascals 29090 inches. Advise you have information Lima. Nalita International Airport information Lima. 2200.
ILS Yankee runway 16 left approach. Landing runway 16 left. Departure runway 16 right. Departure frequency 124.2. Taxiway Alpha 1 closed. Wind 070 degrees 3 knots. Direction variable between 040 and 100 degrees. Visibility 4,500 meters. Light rain. Mist. Few 300 feet stratus. Broken 4,500 feet stratocumulus. Temperature 20. Dew point 19. QNH 1012 hectopascals 29090 inches. Advise you have information Lima. Nalitra International Airport information Lima. 2200. ILS Yankee runway 16 left approach. Landing runway 16 left. Departure runway 16 right. Departure frequency 124.2. Taxiway Alpha 1 closed. Wind 070 degrees 3 knots. Direction variable between 040 and 100 degrees. Visibility 4,500 meters. Light rain. Mist. Few 300 feet stratus. Broken 4,500 feet stratocumulus. Temperature 20. Dew point 19. QNH 1012 hectopascals 29090 inches. Advise you have information Lima. Nalitra International Airport information Lima. 2200. ILS Yankee runway 16 left approach. Landing runway 16 left. Departure runway 16 right. Departure frequency 124.2. Taxiway Alpha 1 closed. Wind 070 degrees 3 knots. Direction variable between 040 and 100 degrees. Visibility 4,500 meters. Light rain. Mist. Few 300 feet stratus. Broken 4,500 feet stratocumulus. Temperature 20. Dew point 19. QNH 1012 hectopascals 290 inches. Advise you have information Lima. Nalitra International Airport information Lima. 2200. ILS Yankee runway 16 left approach. Landing runway 16 left. Departure runway 16 right. Departure frequency 124.2. Taxiway Alpha 1 closed. Wind 070 degrees 3 knots. Direction variable between 040 and 100 degrees. Visibility 4,500 meters. Light rain. Mist. Few 300 feet stratus. Broken 4,500 feet stratocumulus. Temperature 20. Dew point 19. QNH 1012 hectopascals 29090 inches. Advise you have information Lima. Nalitra International Airport information Lima. 2200. ILS Yankee runway 16 left approach. Landing runway 16 left. Departure runway 16 right. Departure frequency 124.2. Taxiway Alpha 1 closed. Wind 070 degrees 3 knots. Direction variable between 040 and 100 degrees. Visibility 4,500 meters. Light rain. Mist. Few 300 feet stratus. Broken 4,500 feet stratocumulus. Temperature 20. Dew point 19. QNH 1012 hectopascals 29090 inches. Advise you have information Lima. Nalitra International Airport information Lima. 2200. ILS Yankee runway 16 left approach. Landing runway 16 left. Departure runway 16 right.
departure frequency 124.2. Taxiway Alpha 1 closed. Wind 070 degrees 3 knots. Direction variable between 040 and 100 degrees. Visibility 4,500 meters. Light rain. Mist. Few 300 feet stratus. Broken 4,500 feet stratocumulus. Temperature 20. Dew point 19. QNH 1012 hectopascals 29.90 inches. Advise you have information Lima. Nalitra International Airport information Lima. 2200. ILS Yankee runway 16 left approach. Landing runway 16 left. Departure runway 16 right. Departure frequency 124.2. Taxiway Alpha 1 closed. Wind 070 degrees 3 knots. Direction variable between 040 and 100 degrees. Visibility 4,500 meters. Light rain. Mist. Few 300 feet stratus. Broken 4,500 feet stratocumulus. Temperature 20. Dew point 19. QNH 1012 hectopascals 29.90 inches. Advise you have information Lima. Nalitra International Airport information Lima. 2200. ILS Yankee runway 16 left approach. Landing runway 16 left. Departure runway 16 right. Departure frequency 124.2. Taxiway Alpha 1 closed. Wind 070 degrees 3 knots. Direction variable between 040 and 100 degrees. Visibility 4,500 meters. Light rain. Mist. Few 300 feet stratus. Broken 4,500 feet stratocumulus. Temperature 20. Dew point 19. QNH 1012 hectopascals 29.90 inches. Advise you have information Lima. Nalitra International Airport information Lima. 2200. ILS Yankee runway 16 left approach. Landing runway 16 left. Departure runway 16 right. Departure frequency 124.2. Taxiway Alpha 1 closed. Wind 070 degrees 3 knots. Direction variable between 040 and 100 degrees. Visibility 4,500 meters. Light rain. Mist. Few 300 feet stratus. Broken 4,500 feet stratocumulus. Temperature 20. Dew point 19. QNH 1012 hectopascals 29.90 inches. Advise you have information Lima. Nalitra International Airport information Lima. 2200. ILS Yankee runway 16 left approach. Landing runway 16 left. Departure runway 16 right. Departure frequency 124.2. Taxiway Alpha 1 closed. Wind 070 degrees 3 knots. Direction variable between 040 and 100 degrees. Visibility 4,500 meters. Light rain. Mist. Few 300 feet stratus. Broken 4,500 feet stratocumulus. Temperature 20. Dew point 19. QNH 1012 hectopascals 29.90 inches. Advise you have information Lima. Nalitra International Airport information Lima. 2200. ILS Yankee runway 16 left approach. Landing runway 16 left. Departure runway 16 right. Departure frequency 124.2. Taxiway Alpha 1 closed. Wind 070 degrees 3 knots.
Direction variable between 040 and 100 degrees. Visibility 4,500 meters. Light rain. Mist. Few 300 feet stratus. Broken 4,500 feet stratocumulus. Temperature 20. Dew point 19. QNH 1012 hectopascals 29090 inches. Advise you have information Lima. Nalitra International Airport information Lima. 2200. ILS Yankee runway 16 left approach. Landing runway 16 left. Departure runway 16 right. Departure frequency 124.2. Taxiway Alpha 1 closed. Wind 070 degrees 3 knots. Direction variable between 040 and 100 degrees. Visibility 4,500 meters. Light rain. Mist. Few 300 feet stratus. Broken 4,500 feet stratocumulus. Temperature 20. Dew point 19. QNH 1012 hectopascals 29090 inches. Advise you have information Lima. Nalitra International Airport information Lima. 2200. ILS Yankee runway 16 left approach. Landing runway 16 left. Departure runway 16 right. Departure frequency 124.2. Taxiway Alpha 1 closed. Wind 070 degrees 3 knots. Direction variable between 040 and 100 degrees. Visibility 4,500 meters. Light rain. Mist. Few 300 feet stratus. Broken 4,500 feet stratocumulus. Temperature 20. Dew point 19. QNH 1012 hectopascals 29090 inches. Advise you have information Lima. Nalitra International Airport information Mike. 2230. ILS Yankee runway 16 left approach. Landing runway 16 left. Departure runway 16 right. Departure frequency 124.2. Taxiway Alpha 1 closed. Wind 090 degrees 3 knots. Visibility 4,500 meters. Light rain. Mist. Few 300 feet stratus. Overcast 13,000 feet alto stratus. Temperature 20. Dew point 19. QNH 1012 hectopascals 29090 inches. Advise you have information Mike. Nalitra International Airport information Mike. 2230. ILS Yankee runway 16 left approach. Landing runway 16 left. Departure runway 16 right. Departure frequency 124.2. Taxiway Alpha 1 closed. Wind 090 degrees 3 knots. Visibility 4,500 meters. Light rain. Mist. Few 300 feet stratus. Overcast 13,000 feet alto stratus. Temperature 20. Dew point 19. QNH 1012 hectopascals 29090 inches. Advise you have information Mike. Nalitra International Airport information Mike. 2230. ILS Yankee runway 16 left approach. Landing runway 16 left. Departure runway 16 right. Departure frequency 124.2. Taxiway Alpha 1 closed. Wind 090 degrees 3 knots. Visibility 4,500 meters. Light rain. Mist. Few 300 feet stratus. Overcast 13,000 feet alto stratus. Temperature 20. Dew point 19.
QNH1012 hectopascals 2990 inches. Advise you have information mic. Nalitra International Airport information mic. 2230. ILS Yankee runway 16 left approach. Landing runway 16 left. Departure runway 16 right. Departure frequency 124.2. Taxiway Alpha 1 closed. Wind 090 degrees 3 knots. Visibility 4,500 meters. Light rain. Mist. Few 300 feet stratus. Overcast 1,000 feet alto stratus. Temperature 20. Dew point 19. QNH1012 hectopascals 2990 inches. Advise you have information mic. Nalitra International Airport information mic. 2230. ILS Yankee runway 16 left approach. Landing runway 16 left. Departure runway 16 right. Departure frequency 124.2. Taxiway Alpha 1 closed. Wind 090 degrees 3 knots. Visibility 4,500 meters. Light rain. Mist. Few 300 feet stratus. Overcast 1,000 feet alto stratus. Temperature 20. Dew point 19. QNH1012 hectopascals 2990 inches. Advise you have information mic. Nalitra International Airport information mic. 2230. ILS Yankee runway 16 left approach. Landing runway 16 left. Departure runway 16 right. Departure frequency 124.2. Taxiway Alpha 1 closed. Wind 090 degrees 3 knots. Visibility 4,500 meters. Light rain. Mist. Few 300 feet stratus. Overcast 1,000 feet alto stratus. Temperature 20. Dew point 19. QNH1012 hectopascals 2990 inches. Advise you have information mic. Nalitra International Airport information mic. 2230. ILS Yankee runway 16 left approach. Landing runway 16 left. Departure runway 16 right. Departure frequency 124.2. Taxiway Alpha 1 closed. Wind 090 degrees 3 knots. Visibility 4,500 meters. Light rain. Mist. Few 300 feet stratus. Overcast 1,000 feet alto stratus. Temperature 20. Dew point 19. QNH1012 hectopascals 2990 inches. Advise you have information mic. Nalitra International Airport information mic. 2230. ILS Yankee runway 16 left approach. Landing runway 16 left. Departure runway 16 right. Departure frequency 124.2. Taxiway Alpha 1 closed. Wind 090 degrees 3 knots. Visibility 4,500 meters. Light rain. Mist. Few 300 feet stratus. Overcast 1,000 feet alto stratus. Temperature 20. Dew point 19. QNH1012 hectopascals 2990 inches. Advise you have information mic. Nalitra International Airport information mic. 2230. ILS Yankee runway 16 left approach. Landing runway 16 left. Departure runway 16 right. Departure frequency 124.2. Taxiway Alpha 1 closed.
Wind 090 degrees tree knots. Visibility 4,500 meters. Light rain. Mist. Few 300 feet stratus. Overcast 1,000 feet alto stratus. Temperature 20. Dew point 190. QNH 1012 hectopascals 29090 inches. Advise you have information mic. Na Litra International Airport information mic. 2230. ILS Yankee runway 16 left approach. Landing runway 16 left. Departure runway 16 right. Departure frequency 124.2. Taxiway Alpha 1 closed. Wind 090 degrees tree knots. Visibility 4,500 meters. Light rain. Mist. Few 300 feet stratus. Overcast 1,000 feet alto stratus. Temperature 20. Dew point 19. QNH 1012 hectopascals 29090 inches. Advise you have information mic. Na Litra International Airport information mic. 2230. ILS Yankee runway 16 left approach. Landing runway 16 left. Departure runway 16 right. Departure frequency 124.2. Taxiway Alpha 1 closed. Wind 090 degrees tree knots. Visibility 4,500 meters. Light rain. Mist. Few 300 feet stratus. Overcast 1,000 feet alto stratus. Temperature 20. Dew point 19. QNH 1012 hectopascals 29090 inches. Advise you have information mic. Na Litra International Airport information mic. 2230. ILS Yankee runway 16 left approach. Landing runway 16 left. Departure runway 16 right. Departure frequency 124.2. Taxiway Alpha 1 closed. Wind 090 degrees tree knots. Visibility 4,500 meters. Light rain. Mist. Few 300 feet stratus. Overcast 1,000 feet alto stratus. Temperature 20. Dew point 19. QNH 1012 hectopascals 29090 inches. Advise you have information mic. Na Litra International Airport information mic. 2230. ILS Yankee runway 16 left approach. Landing runway 16 left. Departure runway 16 right. Departure frequency 124.2. Taxiway Alpha 1 closed. Wind 090 degrees tree knots. Visibility 4,500 meters. Light rain. Mist. Few 300 feet stratus. Overcast 1,000 feet alto stratus. Temperature 20. Dew point 19. QNH 1012 hectopascals 29090 inches. Advise you have information mic. Na Litra International Airport information mic. 2230. ILS Yankee runway 16 left approach. Landing runway 16 left. Departure runway 16 right. Departure frequency 124.2. Taxiway Alpha 1 closed. Wind 090 degrees tree knots. Visibility 4,500 meters. Light rain. Mist. Few 300 feet stratus. Overcast 1,000 feet alto stratus. Temperature 20. Dew point 19. QNH 1012 hectopascals 29090 inches. Advise you have information mic. Na Litra International Airport information mic. 2230.
ILS Yankee runway 16 left approach. Landing runway 16 left. Departure runway 16 right. Departure frequency 124.2. Taxiway Alpha 1 closed. Wind 090 degrees 3 knots. Visibility 4,500 meters. Light rain. Mist. Few 300 feet stratus. Overcast 1,000 feet alto stratus. Temperature 20. Dew point 19. QNH 1012 hectopascals 2990 inches. Advise you have information mic. Nalitra International Airport information mic. 2230. ILS Yankee runway 16 left approach. Landing runway 16 left. Departure runway 16 right. Departure frequency 124.2. Taxiway Alpha 1 closed. Wind 090 degrees 3 knots. Visibility 4,500 meters. Light rain. Mist. Few 300 feet stratus. Overcast 1,000 feet alto stratus. Temperature 20. Dew point 19. QNH 1012 hectopascals 2990 inches. Advise you have information mic. Nalitra International Airport information mic. 2230. ILS Yankee runway 16 left approach. Landing runway 16 left. Departure runway 16 right. Departure frequency 124.2. Taxiway Alpha 1 closed. Wind 090 degrees 3 knots. Visibility 4,500 meters. Light rain. Mist. Few 300 feet stratus. Overcast 1,000 feet alto stratus. Temperature 20. Dew point 19. QNH 1012 hectopascals 2990 inches. Advise you have information mic. Nalitra International Airport information mic. 2230. ILS Yankee runway 16 left approach. Landing runway 16 left. Departure runway 16 right. Departure frequency 124.2. Taxiway Alpha 1 closed. Wind 090 degrees 3 knots. Visibility 4,500 meters. Light rain. Mist. Few 300 feet stratus. Overcast 1,000 feet alto stratus. Temperature 20. Dew point 19. QNH 1012 hectopascals 2990 inches. Advise you have information mic. Nalitra International Airport information mic. 2230. ILS Yankee runway 16 left approach. Landing runway 16 left. Departure runway 16 right. Departure frequency 124.2. Taxiway Alpha 1 closed. Wind 090 degrees 3 knots. Visibility 4,500 meters. Light rain. Mist. Few 300 feet stratus. Overcast 1,000 feet alto stratus. Temperature 20. Dew point 19. QNH 1012 hectopascals 2990 inches. Advise you have information mic. Nalitra International Airport information mic. 2230. ILS Yankee runway 16 left approach. Landing runway 16 left. Departure runway 16 right. Departure frequency 124.2. Taxiway Alpha 1 closed. Wind 090 degrees 3 knots. Visibility 4,500 meters. Light rain. Mist. Few 300 feet stratus. Overcast 1,000 feet alto stratus. Temperature 20.
Dew point 19er. QN81012 hectopascals 29 or 90 inches. Advise you have information mic. Nalitra International Airport information mic. 2230. ILS Yankee runway 16 left approach. Landing runway 16 left. Departure runway 16 right. Departure frequency 124.2. Taxiway Alpha 1 closed. Wind 090 degrees 3 knots. Visibility 4,500 meters. Light rain. Mist. Few 300 feet stratus. Overcast 1,000 feet alto stratus. Temperature 20. Dew point 19er. QNH1012 hectopascals 29 or 90 inches. Advise you have information mic. Nalitra International Airport information mic. 2230. ILS Yankee runway 16 left approach. Landing runway 16 left. Departure runway 16 right. Departure frequency 124.2. Taxiway Alpha 1 closed. Wind 090 degrees 3 knots. Visibility 4,500 meters. Light rain. Mist. Few 300 feet stratus. Overcast 1,000 feet alto stratus. Temperature 20. Dew point 19er. QNH1012 hectopascals 29 or 90 inches. Advise you have information mic. Nalitra International Airport information mic. 2230. ILS Yankee runway 16 left approach. Landing runway 16 left. Departure runway 16 right. Departure frequency 124.2. Taxiway Alpha 1 closed. Wind 090 degrees 3 knots. Visibility 4,500 meters. Light rain. Mist. Few 300 feet stratus. Overcast 1,000 feet alto stratus. Temperature 20. Dew point 19er. QNH1012 hectopascals 29 or 90 inches. Advise you have information mic. Nalitra International Airport information mic. 2230. ILS Yankee runway 16 left approach. Landing runway 16 left. Departure runway 16 right. Departure frequency 124.2. Taxiway Alpha 1 closed. Wind 090 degrees 3 knots. Visibility 4,500 meters. Light rain. Mist. Few 300 feet stratus. Overcast 1,000 feet alto stratus. Temperature 20. Dew point 19er. QNH1012 hectopascals 29 or 90 inches. Advise you have information mic. Nalitra International Airport information mic. 2230. ILS Yankee runway 16 left approach. Landing runway 16 left. Departure runway 16 right. Departure frequency 124.2. Taxiway Alpha 1 closed. Wind 090 degrees 3 knots. Visibility 4,500 meters. Light rain. Mist. Few 300 feet stratus. Overcast 1,000 feet alto stratus. Temperature 20. Dew point 19er. QNH1012 hectopascals 29 or 90 inches. Advise you have information mic. Nalitra International Airport information mic. 2230. ILS Yankee runway 16 left approach. Landing runway 16 left. Departure runway 16 right. Departure frequency 124.2. Taxiway Alpha 1 closed.
Wind 090 degrees tree knots. Visibility 4,500 meters. Light rain. Mist. Few 300 feet stratus. Overcast 1,000 feet alto stratus. Temperature 20. Dew point 19. QNH 1012 hectopascals 29090 inches. Advise you have information mic. Na Litra International Airport information mic. 2230. ILS Yankee runway 16 left approach. Landing runway 16 left. Departure runway 16 right. Departure frequency 124.2. Taxiway Alpha 1 closed. Wind 090 degrees tree knots. Visibility 4,500 meters. Light rain. Mist. Few 300 feet stratus. Overcast 1,000 feet alto stratus. Temperature 20. Dew point 19. QNH 1012 hectopascals 29090 inches. Advise you have information mic. Na Litra International Airport information mic. 2230. ILS Yankee runway 16 left approach. Landing runway 16 left. Departure runway 16 right. Departure frequency 124.2. Taxiway Alpha 1 closed. Wind 090 degrees tree knots. Visibility 4,500 meters. Light rain. Mist. Few 300 feet stratus. Overcast 1,000 feet alto stratus. Temperature 20. Dew point 19. QNH 1012 hectopascals 29090 inches. Advise you have information mic. Na Litra International Airport information mic. 2230. ILS Yankee runway 16 left approach. Landing runway 16 left. Departure runway 16 right. Departure frequency 124.2. Taxiway Alpha 1 closed. Wind 090 degrees tree knots. Visibility 4,500 meters. Light rain. Mist. Few 300 feet stratus. Overcast 1,000 feet alto stratus. Temperature 20. Dew point 19. QNH 1012 hectopascals 29090 inches. Advise you have information mic. Na Litra International Airport information mic. 2230. ILS Yankee runway 16 left approach. Landing runway 16 left. Departure runway 16 right. Departure frequency 124.2. Taxiway Alpha 1 closed. Wind 090 degrees tree knots. Visibility 4,500 meters. Light rain. Mist. Few 300 feet stratus. Overcast 1,000 feet alto stratus. Temperature 20. Dew point 19. QNH 1012 hectopascals 29090 inches. Advise you have information mic. Na Litra International Airport information mic. 2230. ILS Yankee runway 16 left approach. Landing runway 16 left. Departure runway 16 right. Departure frequency 124.2. Taxiway Alpha 1 closed. Wind 090 degrees tree knots. Visibility 4,500 meters. Light rain. Mist. Few 300 feet stratus. Overcast 1,000 feet alto stratus. Temperature 20. Dew point 19. QNH 1012 hectopascals 29090 inches. Advise you have information mic. Na Litra International Airport information mic. 2230.
ILS Yankee runway 16 left approach. Landing runway 16 left. Departure runway 16 right. Departure frequency 124.2. Taxiway Alpha 1 closed. Wind 090 degrees 3 knots. Visibility 4,500 meters. Light rain. Mist. Few 300 feet stratus. Overcast 1,000 feet alto stratus. Temperature 20. Dew point 19. QNH 1012 hectopascals 2990 inches. Advise you have information mic. Nalitra International Airport information mic. 2230. ILS Yankee runway 16 left approach. Landing runway 16 left. Departure runway 16 right. Departure frequency 124.2. Taxiway Alpha 1 closed. Wind 090 degrees 3 knots. Visibility 4,500 meters. Light rain. Mist. Few 300 feet stratus. Overcast 1,000 feet alto stratus. Temperature 20. Dew point 19. QNH 1012 hectopascals 2990 inches. Advise you have information mic. Nalitra International Airport information mic. 2230. ILS Yankee runway 16 left approach. Landing runway 16 left. Departure runway 16 right. Departure frequency 124.2. Taxiway Alpha 1 closed. Wind 090 degrees 3 knots. Visibility 4,500 meters. Light rain. Mist. Few 300 feet stratus. Overcast 1,000 feet alto stratus. Temperature 20. Dew point 19. QNH 1012 hectopascals 2990 inches. Advise you have information mic. Nalitra International Airport information November. 2300. ILS Yankee runway 16 left approach. Landing runway 16 left. Departure runway 16 right. Departure frequency 124.2. Taxiway Alpha 1 closed. Wind 100 degrees 3 knots. Visibility 4,500 meters. Light rain. Mist. Few 300 feet stratus. Overcast 1,000 feet alto stratus. Temperature 20. Dew point 20. QNH 1012 hectopascals 2991 inches. Advise you have information November. Nalitra International Airport information November. 2300. ILS Yankee runway 16 left approach. Landing runway 16 left. Departure runway 16 right. Departure frequency 124.2. Taxiway Alpha 1 closed. Wind 100 degrees 3 knots. Visibility 4,500 meters. Light rain. Mist. Few 300 feet stratus. Overcast 1,000 feet alto stratus. Temperature 20. Dew point 20. QNH 1012 hectopascals 2991 inches. Advise you have information November. Nalitra International Airport information November. 2300. ILS Yankee runway 16 left approach. Landing runway 16 left. Departure runway 16 right. Departure frequency 124.2. Taxiway Alpha 1 closed. Wind 100 degrees 3 knots. Visibility 4,500 meters. Light rain. Mist. Few 300 feet stratus. Overcast 1,000 feet alto stratus.
temperature 2.20. QNH 1012 hectopascals 29091 inches. Advise you have information November.

Alto Stratus. Temperature 20. Dew point 20. QNH 1012 hectopascals 29 or 9 or 1 inches. Advise you have information November. Nalitra International Airport information November. 2300. ILS Yankee runway 16 left approach. Landing runway 16 left. Departure runway 16 right. Departure frequency 124.2. Taxiway Alpha 1 closed. Wind 100 degrees 3 knots. Visibility 4,500 meters. Light rain. Mist. Few 300 feet stratus. Overcast 13,000 feet alto stratus. Temperature 20. Dew point 20. QNH 1012 hectopascals 29 or 9 or 1 inches. Advise you have information November. Nalitra International Airport information November. 2300. ILS Yankee runway 16 left approach. Landing runway 16 left. Departure runway 16 right. Departure frequency 124.2. Taxiway Alpha 1 closed. Wind 100 degrees 3 knots. Visibility 4,500 meters. Light rain. Mist. Few 300 feet stratus. Overcast 13,000 feet alto stratus. Temperature 20. Dew point 20. QNH 1012 hectopascals 29 or 9 or 1 inches. Advise you have information November. Nalitra International Airport information November. 2300. ILS Yankee runway 16 left approach. Landing runway 16 left. Departure runway 16 right. Departure frequency 124.2. Taxiway Alpha 1 closed. Wind 100 degrees 3 knots. Visibility 4,500 meters. Light rain. Mist. Few 300 feet stratus. Overcast 13,000 feet alto stratus. Temperature 20. Dew point 20. QNH 1012 hectopascals 29 or 9 or 1 inches. Advise you have information November. Nalitra International Airport information November. 2300. ILS Yankee runway 16 left approach. Landing runway 16 left. Departure runway 16 right. Departure frequency 124.2. Taxiway Alpha 1 closed. Wind 100 degrees 3 knots. Visibility 4,500 meters. Light rain. Mist. Few 300 feet stratus. Overcast 13,000 feet alto stratus. Temperature 20. Dew point 20. QNH 1012 hectopascals 29 or 9 or 1 inches. Advise you have information November. Nalitra International Airport information November. 2300. ILS Yankee runway 16 left approach. Landing runway 16 left. Departure runway 16 right. Departure frequency 124.2. Taxiway Alpha 1 closed. Wind 100 degrees 3 knots. Visibility 4,500 meters. Light rain. Mist. Few 300 feet stratus. Overcast 13,000 feet alto stratus. Temperature 20. Dew point 20. QNH 1012 hectopascals 29 or 9 or 1 inches. Advise you have information November. Nalitra International Airport information November. 2300. ILS Yankee runway 16 left approach. Landing runway 16 left. Departure runway 16 right. Departure frequency 124.2.
Taxiway Alpha 1 closed. Wind 100 degrees tree knots. Visibility 4,500 meters. Light rain. Mist. Few 300 feet stratus. Overcast 1,000 feet alto stratus. Temperature 20. Dew point 20. QNH 1012 hectopascals 29 or 91 inches. Advise you have information November. Na Litra International Airport information November. 2300. ILS Yankee runway 16 left approach. Landing runway 16 left. Departure runway 16 right. Departure frequency 124.2. Taxiway Alpha 1 closed. Wind 100 degrees tree knots. Visibility 4,500 meters. Light rain. Mist. Few 300 feet stratus. Overcast 1,000 feet alto stratus. Temperature 20. Dew point 20. QNH 1012 hectopascals 29 or 9 or 1 inches. Advise you have information November. Na Litra International Airport information November. 2300. ILS Yankee runway 16 left approach. Landing runway 16 left. Departure runway 16 right. Departure frequency 124.2. Taxiway Alpha 1 closed. Wind 100 degrees tree knots. Visibility 4,500 meters. Light rain. Mist. Few 300 feet stratus. Overcast 1,000 feet alto stratus. Temperature 20. Dew point 20. QNH 1012 hectopascals 29 or 9 or 1 inches. Advise you have information November. Na Litra International Airport information November. 2300. ILS Yankee runway 16 left approach. Landing runway 16 left. Departure runway 16 right. Departure frequency 124.2. Taxiway Alpha 1 closed. Wind 100 degrees tree knots. Visibility 4,500 meters. Light rain. Mist. Few 300 feet stratus. Overcast 1,000 feet alto stratus. Temperature 20. Dew point 20. QNH 1012 hectopascals 29 or 9 or 1 inches. Advise you have information November. Na Litra International Airport information November. 2300. ILS Yankee runway 16 left approach. Landing runway 16 left. Departure runway 16 right. Departure frequency 124.2. Taxiway Alpha 1 closed. Wind 100 degrees tree knots. Visibility 4,500 meters. Light rain. Mist. Few 300 feet stratus. Overcast 1,000 feet alto stratus. Temperature 20. Dew point 20. QNH 1012 hectopascals 29 or 9 or 1 inches. Advise you have information November. Na Litra International Airport information November. 2300. ILS Yankee runway 16 left approach. Landing runway 16 left. Departure runway 16 right. Departure frequency 124.2. Taxiway Alpha 1 closed. Wind 100 degrees tree knots. Visibility 4,500 meters. Light rain. Mist. Few 300 feet stratus. Overcast 1,000 feet alto stratus. Temperature 20. Dew point 20. QNH 1012 hectopascals 29 or 9 or 1 inches. Advise you have information November. Na Litra International Airport information November. 2300.
ILS Yankee runway 16 left approach. Landing runway 16 left. Departure runway 16 right. Departure frequency 124.2. Taxiway Alpha 1 closed. Wind 100 degrees 3 knots. Visibility 4,500 meters. Light rain. Mist. Few 300 feet stratus. Overcast 1,000 feet alto stratus. Temperature 20. Dew point 20. QNH 1012 hectopascals 29 or 9 or 1 inches. Advise you have information November. Nalitra International Airport information November. 2300. ILS Yankee runway 16 left approach. Landing runway 16 left. Departure runway 16 right. Departure frequency 124.2. Taxiway Alpha 1 closed. Wind 100 degrees 3 knots. Visibility 4,500 meters. Light rain. Mist. Few 300 feet stratus. Overcast 1,000 feet alto stratus. Temperature 20. Dew point 20. QNH 1012 hectopascals 29 or 9 or 1 inches. Advise you have information November. Nalitra International Airport information November. 2300. ILS Yankee runway 16 left approach. Landing runway 16 left. Departure runway 16 right. Departure frequency 124.2. Taxiway Alpha 1 closed. Wind 100 degrees 3 knots. Visibility 4,500 meters. Light rain. Mist. Few 300 feet stratus. Overcast 1,000 feet alto stratus. Temperature 20. Dew point 20. QNH 1012 hectopascals 29 or 9 or 1 inches. Advise you have information November. Nalitra International Airport information November. 2300. ILS Yankee runway 16 left approach. Landing runway 16 left. Departure runway 16 right. Departure frequency 124.2. Taxiway Alpha 1 closed. Wind 100 degrees 3 knots. Visibility 4,500 meters. Light rain. Mist. Few 300 feet stratus. Overcast 1,000 feet alto stratus. Temperature 20. Dew point 20. QNH 1012 hectopascals 29 or 9 or 1 inches. Advising information November. National Airport information November. 2300. ILS Yankee runway 16 left approach. Landing runway 16 left. Departure runway 16 right. Departure frequency 124.2. Taxiway Alpha 1 closed. Wind 100 degrees 3 knots. Visibility 4,500 meters. Light rain. Mist. Few 300 feet stratus. Overcast 1,000 feet alto stratus. Temperature 20. Dew point 20. QNH 1012 hectopascals 29 or 9 or 1 inches. Advise you have information November. Nalitra International Airport information November. 2300. ILS Yankee runway 16 left approach. Landing runway 16 left. Departure runway 16 right. Departure frequency 124.2. Taxiway Alpha 1 closed. Wind 100 degrees 3 knots. Visibility 4,500 meters. Light rain. Mist. Few 300 feet stratus. Overcast 1,000 feet alto stratus. Temperature 20. Dew point 20.
QNH1012 hectopascals 29 or 9 or 1 inches. Advise you have information November. Nalitra International Airport information November. 2300. ILS Yankee runway 16 left approach. Landing runway 16 left. Departure runway 16 right. Departure frequency 124.2. Taxiway Alpha 1 closed. Wind 100 degrees 3 knots. Visibility 4,500 meters. Light rain. Mist. Few 300 feet stratus. Overcast 1,000 feet alto stratus. Temperature 20. Dew point 20. QNH1012 hectopascals 29 or 9 or 1 inches. Advise you have information November. Nalitra International Airport information November. 2300. ILS Yankee runway 16 left approach. Landing runway 16 left. Departure runway 16 right. Departure frequency 124.2. Taxiway Alpha 1 closed. Wind 100 degrees 3 knots. Visibility 4,500 meters. Light rain. Mist. Few 300 feet stratus. Overcast 1,000 feet alto stratus. Temperature 20. Dew point 20. QNH1012 hectopascals 29 or 9 or 1 inches. Advise you have information November. Nalitra International Airport information November. 2300. ILS Yankee runway 16 left approach. Landing runway 16 left. Departure runway 16 right. Departure frequency 124.2. Taxiway Alpha 1 closed. Wind 100 degrees 3 knots. Visibility 4,500 meters. Light rain. Mist. Few 300 feet stratus. Overcast 1,000 feet alto stratus. Temperature 20. Dew point 20. QNH1012 hectopascals 29 or 9 or 1 inches. Advise you have information November. Nalitra International Airport information November. 2300. ILS Yankee runway 16 left approach. Landing runway 16 left. Departure runway 16 right. Departure frequency 124.2. Taxiway Alpha 1 closed. Wind 100 degrees 3 knots. Visibility 4,500 meters. Light rain. Mist. Few 300 feet stratus. Overcast 1,000 feet alto stratus. Temperature 20. Dew point 20. QNH1012 hectopascals 29 or 9 or 1 inches. Advise you have information November. Nalitra International Airport information November. 2300. ILS Yankee runway 16 left approach. Landing runway 16 left. Departure runway 16 right. Departure frequency 124.2. Taxiway Alpha 1 closed. Wind 100 degrees 3 knots. Visibility 4,500 meters. Light rain. Mist. Few 300 feet stratus. Overcast 1,000 feet alto stratus. Temperature 20. Dew point 20. QNH1012 hectopascals 29 or 9 or 1 inches. Advise you have information November. Nalitra International Airport information November. 2300. ILS Yankee runway 16 left approach. Landing runway 16 left. Departure runway 16 right. Departure frequency 124.2. Taxiway Alpha 1 closed. Wind 100 degrees 3 knots.
Visibility 4,500 meters. Light rain. Mist. Few 300 feet stratus. Overcast 1,000 feet alto stratus. Temperature 20. Dew point 20. QNH 1012 hectopascals 2991 inches. Advise you have information November. Nalitra International Airport information November. 2300. ILS Yankee runway 16 left approach. Landing runway 16 left. Departure runway 16 right. Departure frequency 124.2. Taxiway Alpha 1 closed. Wind 100 degrees tree knots. Visibility 4,500 meters. Light rain. Mist. Few 300 feet stratus. Overcast 1,000 feet alto stratus. Temperature 20. Dew point 20. QNH 1012 hectopascals 2991 inches. Advise you have information November. Nalitra International Airport information November. 2300. ILS Yankee runway 16 left approach. Landing runway 16 left. Departure runway 16 right. Departure frequency 124.2. Taxiway Alpha 1 closed. Wind 100 degrees tree knots. Visibility 4,500 meters. Light rain. Mist. Few 300 feet stratus. Overcast 1,000 feet alto stratus. Temperature 20. Dew point 20. QNH 1012 hectopascals 2991 inches. Advise you have information November. Nalitra International Airport information November. 2300. ILS Yankee runway 16 left approach. Landing runway 16 left. Departure runway 16 right. Departure frequency 124.2. Taxiway Alpha 1 closed. Wind 100 degrees tree knots. Visibility 4,500 meters. Light rain. Mist. Few 300 feet stratus. Overcast 1,000 feet alto stratus. Temperature 20. Dew point 20. QNH 1012 hectopascals 2991 inches. Advise you have information November. Nalitra International Airport information November. 2300. ILS Yankee runway 16 left approach. Landing runway 16 left. Departure runway 16 right. Departure frequency 124.2. Taxiway Alpha 1 closed. Wind 100 degrees tree knots. Visibility 4,500 meters. Light rain. Mist. Few 300 feet stratus. Overcast 1,000 feet alto stratus. Temperature 20. Dew point 20. QNH 1012 hectopascals 2991 inches. Advise you have information November. Nalitra International Airport information November. 2300. ILS Yankee runway 16 left approach. Landing runway 16 left. Departure runway 16 right. Departure frequency 124.2. Taxiway Alpha 1 closed. Wind 100 degrees tree knots. Visibility 4,500 meters. Light rain. Mist. Few 300 feet stratus. Overcast 1,000 feet alto stratus. Temperature 20. Dew point 20. QNH 1012 hectopascals 2991 inches. Advise you have information November. Nalitra International Airport information November. 2300. ILS Yankee runway 16 left approach.
Landing runway 16 left. Departure runway 16 right. Departure frequency 124.2. Taxiway Alpha 1 closed. Wind 100 degrees 3 knots. Visibility 4,500 meters. Light rain. Mist. Few 300 feet stratus. Overcast 13,000 feet alto stratus. Temperature 20. Dew point 20. QNH 1012 hectopascals 2991 inches. Advise you have information November. Nalitra International Airport information November. 2300. ILS Yankee runway 16 left approach. Landing runway 16 left. Departure runway 16 right. Departure frequency 124.2. Taxiway Alpha 1 closed. Wind 100 degrees 3 knots. Visibility 4,500 meters. Light rain. Mist. Few 300 feet stratus. Overcast 13,000 feet alto stratus. Temperature 20. Dew point 20. QNH 1012 hectopascals 2991 inches. Advise you have information November. Nalitra International Airport information Oscar. 2330. ILS Yankee runway 16 left approach. Landing runway 16 left. Departure runway 16 right. Departure frequency 124.2. Taxiway Alpha 1 closed. Wind variable 2 knots. Visibility 5,000 meters. Light rain. Mist. Few 300 feet stratus. Overcast 10,000 feet alto stratus. Temperature 21. Dew point 20. QNH 1012 hectopascals 2990 inches. Advise you have information Oscar. Nalitra International Airport information Oscar. 2330. ILS Yankee runway 16 left approach. Landing runway 16 left. Departure runway 16 right. Departure frequency 124.2. Taxiway Alpha 1 closed. Wind variable 2 knots. Visibility 5,000 meters. Light rain. Mist. Few 300 feet stratus. Overcast 10,000 feet alto stratus. Temperature 21. Dew point 20. QNH 1012 hectopascals 2990 inches. Advise you have information Oscar. Nalitra International Airport information Oscar. 2330. ILS Yankee runway 16 left approach. Landing runway 16 left. Departure runway 16 right. Departure frequency 124.2. Taxiway Alpha 1 closed. Wind variable 2 knots. Visibility 5,000 meters. Light rain. Mist. Few 300 feet stratus. Overcast 10,000 feet alto stratus. Temperature 21. Dew point 20. QNH 1012 hectopascals 2990 inches. Advise you have information Oscar. Nalitra International Airport information Oscar. 2330. ILS Yankee runway 16 left approach. Landing runway 16 left. Departure runway 16 right. Departure frequency 124.2. Taxiway Alpha 1 closed. Wind variable 2 knots. Visibility 5,000 meters. Light rain. Mist. Few 300 feet stratus. Overcast 10,000 feet alto stratus. Temperature 21. Dew point 20. QNH 1012 hectopascals 2990 inches. Advise you have
Information Oscar. Maui International Airport Information Oscar. 2330. ILS Yankee Runway 16 Left Approach. 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Departure Runway 16 Right. Departure Frequency 124.2. Taxiway Alpha 1 Closed. Wind Variable 2 Knots. Visibility 5,000 meters. Light rain. Mist. Few 300 feet stratus. Overcast 10,000 feet alto stratus. Temperature 21. Dew point 20. QNH 1012 hectopascals 29 or 9 or 0 inches. Advise you have information Oscar. Nalitra International Airport information Oscar. 2330. ILS Yankee Runway 16 Left Approach. 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Departure Runway 16 Right. 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Taxiway Alpha 1 Closed. Wind Variable 2 Knots. Visibility 5,000 meters. Light rain. Mist. Few 300 feet stratus. Overcast 10,000 feet alto stratus. Temperature 21. Dew point 20. QNH 1012 hectopascals 29 or 9 or 0 inches. Advise you have information Oscar. Nalitra International Airport information Oscar. 2330. ILS Yankee Runway 16 Left Approach. 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Departure Runway 16 Right. 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Taxiway Alpha 1 Closed. Wind Variable 2 Knots. Visibility 5,000 meters. Light rain. Mist. Few 300 feet stratus. Overcast 10,000 feet alto stratus. Temperature 21. Dew point 20. QNH 1012 hectopascals 29 or 9 or 0 inches. Advise you have information Oscar. Nalitra International Airport information Oscar. 2330. ILS Yankee Runway 16 Left Approach. Landing Runway 16 Left. Departure Runway 16 Right. Departure Frequency 124.2. Taxiway Alpha 1 Closed. Wind Variable 2 Knots. Visibility 5,000 meters. Light rain. Mist. Few 300 feet stratus. Overcast 10,000 feet alto stratus. Temperature 21. Dew point 20. QNH 1012 hectopascals 29 or 9 or 0 inches. Advise you have information Oscar. Nalitra International Airport information Oscar. 2330. ILS Yankee Runway 16 Left Approach. 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Departure Runway 16 Right. Departure Frequency 124.2. Taxiway Alpha 1 Closed. Wind Variable 2 Knots. Visibility 5,000 meters. Light rain. Mist. Few 300 feet stratus. Overcast 10,000 feet alto stratus. Temperature 21. Dew point 20. QNH 1012 hectopascals 29 or 9 or 0 inches. Advise you have information Oscar. Nalitra International Airport information Oscar. 2330. ILS Yankee Runway 16 Left Approach. 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Departure Runway 16 Right. Departure Frequency 124.2. Taxiway Alpha 1 Closed. Wind Variable 2 Knots. Visibility 5,000 meters. Light rain. Mist. Few 300 feet stratus. Overcast 10,000 feet alto stratus. Temperature 21.
2.20. QNH 1012 hectopascals 2990 inches. Advise you have information, Oscar. Nalita International Airport information, Oscar. 2330. ILS Yankee runway 16 left approach. Landing runway 16 left. Departure runway 16 right. Departure frequency 124.2. Taxiway Alpha 1 closed. Wind variable 2 knots. Visibility 5,000 meters. Light rain. Mist. Few 300 feet stratus. Overcast 10,000 feet alto stratus. Temperature 21. Dew point 20. QNH 1012 hectopascals 2990 inches. Advise you have information, Oscar. Nalita International Airport information, Oscar. 2330. ILS Yankee runway 16 left approach. Landing runway 16 left. Departure runway 16 right. Departure frequency 124.2. Taxiway Alpha 1 closed. Wind variable 2 knots. Visibility 5,000 meters. Light rain. Mist. Few 300 feet stratus. Overcast 10,000 feet alto stratus. Temperature 21. Dew point 20. QNH 1012 hectopascals 2990 inches. Advise you have information, Oscar. Nalita International Airport information, Oscar. 2330. ILS Yankee runway 16 left approach. Landing runway 16 left. Departure runway 16 right. Departure frequency 124.2. Taxiway Alpha 1 closed. Wind variable 2 knots. Visibility 5,000 meters. Light rain. Mist. Few 300 feet stratus. Overcast 10,000 feet alto stratus. Temperature 21. Dew point 20. QNH 1012 hectopascals 2990 inches. Advise you have information, Oscar. Nalita International Airport information, Oscar. 2330. ILS Yankee runway 16 left approach. Landing runway 16 left. Departure runway 16 right. Departure frequency 124.2. Taxiway Alpha 1 closed. Wind variable 2 knots. Visibility 5,000 meters. Light rain. Mist. Few 300 feet stratus. Overcast 10,000 feet alto stratus. Temperature 21. Dew point 20. QNH 1012 hectopascals 2990 inches. Advise you have information, Oscar. Nalita International Airport information, Oscar. 2330. ILS Yankee runway 16 left approach. Landing runway 16 left. Departure runway 16 right. Departure frequency 124.2. Taxiway Alpha 1 closed. Wind variable 2 knots. Visibility 5,000 meters. Light rain. Mist. Few 300 feet stratus. Overcast 10,000 feet alto stratus. Temperature 21. Dew point 20. QNH 1012 hectopascals 2990 inches. Advise you have information, Oscar. Nalita International Airport information, Oscar. 2330. ILS Yankee runway 16 left approach. Landing runway 16 left. Departure runway 16 right. Departure frequency 124.2. Taxiway Alpha 1 closed. Wind variable 2 knots. Visibility 5,000 meters. Light rain.
300 feet stratus. Overcast 10,000 feet alto stratus. Temperature 21. Dew point 20. QNH 1012 hectopascals 29 or 9 or 0 inches. Advise you have information, Oscar. Nalitra International Airport information, Oscar. 2330. ILS Yankee runway 16 left approach. Landing runway 16 left. Departure runway 16 right. Departure frequency 124.2. Taxiway Alpha 1 closed. Wind variable 2 knots. Visibility 5,000 meters. Light rain. Mist. Few 300 feet stratus. Overcast 10,000 feet alto stratus. Temperature 21. Dew point 20. QNH 1012 hectopascals 29 or 9 or 0 inches. Advise you have information, Oscar. Nalitra International Airport information, Oscar. 2330. ILS Yankee runway 16 left approach. Landing runway 16 left. Departure runway 16 right. Departure frequency 124.2. Taxiway Alpha 1 closed. Wind variable 2 knots. Visibility 5,000 meters. Light rain. Mist. Few 300 feet stratus. Overcast 10,000 feet alto stratus. Temperature 21. Dew point 20. QNH 1012 hectopascals 29 or 9 or 0 inches. Advise you have information, Oscar. Nalitra International Airport information, Oscar. 2330. ILS Yankee runway 16 left approach. Landing runway 16 left. Departure runway 16 right. Departure frequency 124.2. Taxiway Alpha 1 closed. Wind variable 2 knots. Visibility 5,000 meters. Light rain. Mist. Few 300 feet stratus. Overcast 10,000 feet alto stratus. Temperature 21. Dew point 20. QNH 1012 hectopascals 29 or 9 or 0 inches. Advise you have information, Oscar. Nalitra International Airport information, Oscar. 2330. ILS Yankee runway 16 left approach. Landing runway 16 left. Departure runway 16 right. Departure frequency 124.2. Taxiway Alpha 1 closed. Wind variable 2 knots. Visibility 5,000 meters. Light rain. Mist. Few 300 feet stratus. Overcast 10,000 feet alto stratus. Temperature 21. Dew point 20. QNH 1012 hectopascals 29 or 9 or 0 inches. Advise you have information, Oscar. Nalitra International Airport information, Oscar. 2330. ILS Yankee runway 16 left approach. Landing runway 16 left. Departure runway 16 right. Departure frequency 124.2. Taxiway Alpha 1 closed. Wind variable 2 knots. Visibility 5,000 meters. Light rain. Mist. Few 300 feet stratus. Overcast 10,000 feet alto stratus. Temperature 21. Dew point 20. QNH 1012 hectopascals 29 or 9 or 0 inches. Advise you have information, Oscar. Nalitra International Airport information, Oscar. 2330. ILS Yankee runway 16 left approach. Landing runway 16 left. Departure runway 16 right. Departure frequency 124.2. Taxiway Alpha 1 closed.
Wind variable 2 knots. Visibility 5,000 meters. Light rain. Mist. Few 300 feet stratus. Overcast 10,000 feet alto stratus. Temperature 21. Dew point 20. QNH 1012 hectopascals 29 or 0 inches. Advise you have information, Oscar. Nalitra International Airport information, Oscar. 2330. ILS Yankee runway 16 left approach. Landing runway 16 left. Departure runway 16 right. Departure frequency 124.2. Taxiway Alpha 1 closed. Wind variable 2 knots. Visibility 5,000 meters. Light rain. Mist. Few 300 feet stratus. Overcast 10,000 feet alto stratus. Temperature 21. Dew point 20. QNH 1012 hectopascals 29 or 0 inches. Advise you have information, Oscar. Nalitra International Airport information, Oscar. 2330. ILS Yankee runway 16 left approach. Landing runway 16 left. Departure runway 16 right. Departure frequency 124.2. Taxiway Alpha 1 closed. Wind variable 2 knots. Visibility 5,000 meters. Light rain. Mist. Few 300 feet stratus. Overcast 10,000 feet alto stratus. Temperature 21. Dew point 20. QNH 1012 hectopascals 29 or 0 inches. Advise you have information, Oscar. Nalitra International Airport information, Oscar. 2330. ILS Yankee runway 16 left approach. Landing runway 16 left. Departure runway 16 right. Departure frequency 124.2. Taxiway Alpha 1 closed. Wind variable 2 knots. Visibility 5,000 meters. Light rain. Mist. Few 300 feet stratus. Overcast 10,000 feet alto stratus. Temperature 21. Dew point 20. QNH 1012 hectopascals 29 or 0 inches. Advise you have information, Oscar. Nalitra International Airport information, Oscar. 2330. ILS Yankee runway 16 left approach. Landing runway 16 left. Departure runway 16 right. Departure frequency 124.2. Taxiway Alpha 1 closed. Wind variable 2 knots. Visibility 5,000 meters. Light rain. Mist. Few 300 feet stratus. Overcast 10,000 feet alto stratus. Temperature 21. Dew point 20. QNH 1012 hectopascals 29 or 0 inches. Advise you have information, Oscar. Nalitra International Airport information, Oscar. 2330. ILS Yankee runway 16 left approach. Landing runway 16 left. Departure runway 16 right. Departure frequency 124.2. Taxiway Alpha 1 closed. Wind variable 2 knots. Visibility 5,000 meters. Light rain. Mist. Few 300 feet stratus. Overcast 10,000 feet alto stratus. Temperature 21. Dew point 20. QNH 1012 hectopascals 29 or 0 inches. Advise you have information, Oscar. Nalitra International Airport information, Oscar. 2330. ILS Yankee runway 16 left approach. Landing runway 16 left. Departure runway 16 right.
departure frequency 124.2. Taxiway Alpha 1 closed. Wind variable 2 knots. Visibility 5,000 meters. Light rain. Mist. Few 300 feet stratus. Overcast 10,000 feet alto stratus. Temperature 21. Dew point 20. QNH 1012 hectopascals 29 or 9 or 0 inches. Advise you have information, Oscar. Nalitra International Airport information, Oscar. 2330. ILS Yankee runway 16 left approach. Landing runway 16 left. Departure runway 16 right. Departure frequency 124.2. Taxiway Alpha 1 closed. Wind variable 2 knots. Visibility 5,000 meters. Light rain. Mist. Few 300 feet stratus. Overcast 10,000 feet alto stratus. Temperature 21. Dew point 20. QNH 1012 hectopascals 29 or 9 or 0 inches. Advise you have information, Oscar. Nalitra International Airport information, Oscar. 2330. ILS Yankee runway 16 left approach. Landing runway 16 left. Departure runway 16 right. Departure frequency 124.2. Taxiway Alpha 1 closed. Wind variable 2 knots. Visibility 5,000 meters. Light rain. Mist. 300 feet stratus. Overcast 10,000 feet alto stratus. Temperature 21. Dew point 20. QNH 1012 hectopascals 29 or 9 or 0 inches. Advise you have information, Oscar. Nalitra International Airport information, Oscar. 2330. ILS Yankee runway 16 left approach. Landing runway 16 left. Departure runway 16 right. Departure frequency 124.2. Taxiway Alpha 1 closed. Wind variable 2 knots. Visibility 5,000 meters. Light rain. Mist. Few 300 feet stratus. Overcast 10,000 feet alto stratus. Temperature 21. Dew point 20. QNH 1012 hectopascals 29 or 9 or 0 inches. Advise you have information, Oscar. Nalitra International Airport information, Oscar. 2330. ILS Yankee runway 16 left approach. Landing runway 16 left. Departure runway 16 right. Departure frequency 124.2. Taxiway Alpha 1 closed. Wind variable 2 knots. Visibility 5,000 meters. Light rain. Mist. Few 300 feet stratus. Overcast 10,000 feet alto stratus. Temperature 21. Dew point 20. QNH 1012 hectopascals 29 or 9 or 0 inches. Advise you have information, Oscar. Nalitra International Airport information, Oscar. 2330. ILS Yankee runway 16 left approach. Landing runway 16 left. Departure runway 16 right. Departure frequency 124.2. Taxiway Alpha 1 closed. Wind variable 2 knots. Visibility 5,000 meters. Light rain. Mist. Few 300 feet stratus. Overcast 10,000 feet alto stratus. Temperature 21. Dew point 20. QNH 1012 hectopascals 29 or 9 or 0 inches. Advise you have information, Oscar. Nalitra International Airport information, Oscar.